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0: Eh, ya striker. 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
1: And my sister the pounce be we be.
0: Adepa. 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
1: bi.
0: Mother abo four.
1: Le sister Jane.
0: Mister. 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

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Yeah, who soon, Subra, but I know a Biaka can also the

Yeah, and you may see a cassafidia. 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Yeah, and you may see a cassafidia. 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Yeah, and you may see a cassafidia. 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Yeah, and you may see a cassafidia. 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Yeah, and you may see a cassafidia. 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Yeah, and you may see a cassafidia. Yeah, and you may see a cassafidia. Yeah, and you may see a cassafidia. Yeah, and you may see a cassafidia. Yeah, and you may see a cassafidia. Yeah, and you may see a cassafidia. Yeah, and you may see a

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When I'm in the panel, I am putting Punyam in here. 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
0: 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The star reader, Prophet Kingsford Edu, is highly spiritual. I am very highly spiritual. She said, "You do soon sumu kwa. Na ya kusun sumu ase. 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
1: Okay.
0: Se me ma me me na nebi ya.
1: Okay. Good.
0: Ene sun sun sun aswo.
1: Okay.
0: Me me na eba aswo.
1: Unse. Me kansa aye pipeline. Good, Jamie.
0: They go across a friend of bloodline.
1: Good. That's what they meant to say. Pipeline. That's what I said. That's what I said. It is a mammy coffer by Papa Yafusobi. Mammy Yafusobia. And you soon saw so bad muscle and that just. Sebio. Papa, the rest of the Siano. I know. The rest of the Kono. I know.
2: Assemble FM.
1: And there's a sort of pediatric year. Oh, a bravo on board.
0: Of course, that's when you're saying,
1: and your nurses will make you up and so try to manage him. I didn't talk about it. It might be famous of him. And so, or Tnessia, Sadiva Saturn or so, but or try to move up.
0: Let me do a few. But I guess what Twanamo said, you will quite be saying, so Christopher, they can first hand your man at the
1: end. And
0: see a copy of Brabu.
1: And they lost the Kwanwong and Brevosa, who person Numa,
0: and I'm not saying,
1: who tell you, and to me, I'm a person who know. Yeah, but probably by my child, right?
0: Okay.
1: Neba small boy. When you're 11 years time, okay. I also penny.
0: Okay.
1: Who tell
0: me? Too,
1: Papa or that's why you me money. Now you're going to transfer another country. No, I'm not going to call you. They're going to do mission house fair and I'm going to off. Not going to charge you when you're trying.
0: Also for penny.
1: I'm going to suffer for tell me. If you're bringing my head. I'm going to tell
0: okay.
1: Now, I'm suffer. Oh, degree. Under a son, under Dumano, Papa. Yeah, got too smart. So don't test yourself.
0: Okay.
1: Say, get too smart. Unfortunate yourself.
0: And for so I am a penny.
1: Debbie, so for my penny. Unfortunate MP, unfortunate suffer. The banner trap, don't go missing that day. The money, Obi ma me chai na me fi tema ma kwantre ezibo wa ade di ne so ade ku tia no na me di wa ade ade aka no
0: okay
1: u tie mi that's what son of pa ya tina se ya jemre
0: okay
1: me nudo bi kom obi ensunsu anso bi obi aye bibi ade ku tia no
0: amanya
1: su na ju afi so
0: okay
1: o ye school time am not a young boy am not a young girl no yes adeno but not yourself ade fi ho but afia sa
0: Nese, what names are dinner or any titty baby a chimney? A bit did the sooner.
1: Tier Sacassi del Soir, 100 years about Abadalso. Quite a cast to me also. I never touch him.
0: A cast in there, no baba hole. Because I don't need a main topic.
1: God bless you.
0: Yeah, and you made dick cast won't come.
1: Okay.
0: Because I'm out for my brain, Namwa, the cast, but Tommy names are more.
1: Of course.
0: Maybe that one was
1: okay. My guess is Sacassi del Soir.
2: Abusia,
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1: okay
0: ama nya sunsu aso wo ye so
1: okay
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0: mi ti opa
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0: adentia
1: that's what
0: you should have
1: done. So, so, so, so, so, so, so, so,
0: so, so, so, so, so,
1: so, so, so, so, so, so, so, so, so, so, so, so, so, so, so, so, so, so, so, so, so, so, so, so, so, so, so, so, so, so, so, so,
0: so, so, so, so, so,
1: so, so, so, so, so, so, so, so, so, so, so, so, so, so, so, so, so,
0: the
1: purpose of
0: a social
1: castle.
0: There were
1: guests on the
0: other ground.
1: There were guests
0: on
1: what?
0: Papa, turn.
1: Cassidy,
0: you were Munchichemu. Cassidy, you were. Anyway, you, Cassidy, you didn't free our was over here. You didn't come on. We are prophet kings for the evening. Jesus is alive. That's why we're watching our tenacity. We're soon soon soon soon soon. No, what can soon soon soon soon? What can you have been watching the world? Cassidy, you're Munchichemu.
1: Cassidy, FM. Make castle wo about me wo
0: okay
1: make castle bra wo skip to tell said that I wo make castle wo ba bra so di I wo make castle ya no boss for mu e ye susu aso case susu aso
0: papa me ba na case no aye ka no case no ankasa no e de na be so bibia no ama onipa de na no be ka se o wo mu ampa wo ho unye se wo nye case no e de na
1: oni predict the susu oni predict the susu ya Ghana hammer, you will be a dear so my penny. But on Krabata, good tell me, you were MP, your personal journey, you were soldier all low rank, you were soldier all high rank, Santa Cassis, I say. So big Cassua, whoa, Obama was a good at Susan Natural, a high.
0: Okay,
1: good tell me, and drop Catuba, Cassin, and then you saw Yedma.
0: Cassin, and then
1: you saw Yedma. Cass that in your Yedma.
0: Okay,
1: Cass the Diabo.
0: Kes ne ti se biabo.
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1: 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And for by the same cotton that upon fire. Yes.
0: And it's
2: a simple FM.
1: Obia Walini, Uno Compa, and Fafinka. So who could not remember for the Swa? What did Sweet Mamano? Remember what only you do that?
0: And then said, man, be brenas, what funny question of Yadia Bena, Bemaj my bazaar.
1: Of course,
0: and then you're ready.
1: And pa, a bad risk. And pa,
0: matrimonia,
1: and just what, and just what Compa Hufi. And to a baby for one pair or cook to the pound and bread and best bread and bread to me. And to a beer or beer on any eating. I don't know what to quit or good one. Well, while for Bama for the person or the cast at the Bama, Bama will be as over that supper or for cast of one of me because I'm part of what
0: I was your cousin Sumun Samacho. Yabay, Sumun Samuan Yaka, Jesus is Alive International Ministries. I am content national. Jesus is Alive. A band of Susumu is a star reader, Castle Brigade. What's na? Brabajo Susumu says, I say, Ebby, I know here now with them, now which now with them, a big twabby. But Cass, Papa Musa, a ketwa.
1: Cass, Bianca, Ketwa.
0: Oh, okay.
1: Cass, Bianca, Ketwa. Papa
2: 0245 33 33 25 02 45 33 33 25
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1: Because Asempa FM.
0: Be a war yet in between my crowns and yes, as always. So I know you're here. I walk forward, chin wood. Papa says,
2: I never quite. And ya, and you're strong. Won't come by the crap.
0: Oh.
2: What's up? And that gets on the cell over on fire. Your guests are one added a canoe. So, open all the Hobayan who never went to
0: one. That's not what you want. One punch.
2: I develop a crunch, uncle. Be better crunch, eh? And then, no make the nipple that gets a swap and so turn about. Then I'm your top papa. Papa, Bobby, papa, the Bobby Shinny, the twisters can bump some. And the debit, but 1 month is careful, sir, will be a rubber hand to mouth. I didn't see.
0: You only and ready.
2: I never guess them. Obi and Obi don't came. Obi and Obi house us our car inside. Obi and Obi don't say.
0: Papa na butre.
2: Yes,
0: Prophet Kings for the Star Reader. What's now near me be any so be any of his own chat and swatch? Not near me be a one or a few on Wakai, Papa Tianche, and near my bensa activities bay, and at the cases in the bay.
2: Cast ground will be. Cast ground will be. Who for me to be cast with me?
0: Who for me?
2: Wow. Who for me? Who the cast with him? Say, yeah, you didn't put a one, you're probably the society, okay. Different. But who for me? And no make cast to my tongue. So
0: there were 20 idea.
2: Ah, one, I know nothing. Two, or you know me, down car, another promise card, and it came.
0: Oh, not a card, you're me, I'm a bad matter.
2: Kaya Susum, you told the cardboard you're young. Kaya Spraka to me.
0: You told the cardboard,
2: yeah. Adapo, and a swimming pool. There's a spoiler to me.
0: Oh, there's a swimming pool in the same land.
2: I'm not sure what you're saying.
0: And the man said, "My brother, no matter
2: what, me will be after
1: a simple FM."
0: Okay, me too.
2: What top baby's toy? Baby's Toby.
0: I Toby.
2: I'm going to them. Never pass. Mommy from US.
0: Okay.
2: Let me ask. My wife Toby. Never pass. Oh, you Toby no. Semiye. Mommy girl. Good job. No, the Toby five is going pass. Never pass. I'm going to bed. Oh, my bedo. Never Toby. Never good form.
0: Ah.
2: Me come somebody.
0: Me vote. Toby no. What's that? Your man. Is your friend Teddy Bear?
2: Teddy good.
0: And no, yeah, only good.
2: Me bring you them get them pass.
0: So what? What? What? That one they no phone. This is my boyfriend.
2: Yes. And but say I didn't get impart.
0: Hey, Toby no.
2: Me get that Toby.
0: What brand new one?
2: Me get Toby. And then impart. And the sad. Ah, since then now or go to mom. No, they good impart. Bad native one. Maybe the sooner that. I'm a bad one. Not that much tough one. And one day one of us are that we never saw say be in the castle. Let me blame catch
0: Papa me wo. Mentin ya me biase. 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
2: baba
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0: that? Sana does real.
2: Yes, oh, I'm not too deep now. I did a process.
0: So soon, I'm
2: not to them. What are you talking about?
0: You are a spiritual as
2: what are you talking about?
0: This is your disuse. I'm going to cry. I'm going to cry. I'm going to cry.
2: Yeah, soon, sir.
0: Chobi, no.
2: Soon, sir. Chobi, me catch you a copy. It's a me. Then never come me. Sad before me. Me my ma. Me guess and you. And you'll be on the privacy.
0: That they say no guess no crown. On some memo and we are romantic, no. And so talk teddy bed.
2: Okay.
0: At the man.
2: And to about 3 days. What's the master's
0: sweet? My husband.
2: Yeah. What's the sweet time with him? And to remember you go and nature. Or to be for to be now. Sabi. That's part of sex.
0: I. What the trouble is?
1: No fool. Sabi.
2: I can't see because process it.
0: Why no TV anymore?
2: Master.
0: Me. What funny chat?
2: What are you talking about? Some more. O bia bia bobo nko ye susu mi le di echi bi bi ku tia no ente kesua
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0: ye you
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0: and na na me be say now a trimmer just o kan we na na me say it is obi to we ase no we say one dey the spiritual life susum abrabo emfa no ho to na mu dey nko na we ya nipa no brabo te
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0: okay a bank of free mu
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0: eti ano sana ba no sana so fo bia na so e kon won ye kopɛ
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0: da o be fast no ko betu ye wa be da
2: ah o wa so de o wa so mpa no baba da
0: that's what we found no more. We control.
2: We control.
0: The time we
2: good. Oh yeah, ourselves so control.
0: Where are we here?
2: Ah, so we're not paid yet. So we're not paid. We're not paid yet. As what we're doing for you. obi ti sɛyɛn ma bra mɔkɔ yie
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1: Asɛmpa FM
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0: 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Eh o ti so ohun be yo be yo hu no hu.
1: No
0: be yo hu na ohun o so hu na hu.
1: Be ye ni hu wa hu.
0: Ohun no ohun.
1: E na o so hu be ye na hu.
0: E
1: je wan dem o se me mi ya be fu wa hu.
0: Of course one day na me nam. Na nso ti no so on TikTok.
1: Okay.
0: Na mo so so fi keso bi. 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What at once that we cross so on so ko fa ye na do ko fa no. Na kita hu tumi.
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1: Sometimes I don't wonder cross it papa we di pa. What said you what is sunsumu nsemu ase na waka sunsumu nsemu na nyese bia waka ne keke o. What did I card dia ka o? Sunsumu nsemu tumi read o book mu, mutumi sue o book mu.
0: Me min course to da. Min course to ya be that much there. Min course to da.
1: Wow. How is school them that?
0: Min course to da but it's min course to da. And never fall. Me cash we dey nyam. So bi o ti wato ba ha. No me ko ye. Opportunity church of Rade. The Bible says the sisters of Swaje, that don't come in a same room, you and take your funeral,
1: let me know. Let
0: me my drama dream at their phone, obey from Sokuno, or Broncos when I drop them on period.
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0: and we'll be pretending, sir. Bible says the sisters of Swaje
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1: on se two minute sunsun control no edi no so na de bi o sudi so onu anu yi this obi o wa pa hand exercise that with me you afi mu that's also a prayer prophet odi pe bi di fo na chi
0: but se ka betu bi de what Jesus is say me ade we there me here
1: papa obi e masterbase o si tin po so nya bi o en so hola that say no say no no obi be to pass my try almost 6 years my name to me die while you to me die papa ya kasas e mudo but ne ko deep ni am na was to me so en tem da ho macham ya djuma ni Jesus me fresh so
2: ma ho macham ne
1: ho macham e dua e dubra
2: Okay.
1: The neighbor cat and so that do or brand new coy or not just a baby snabrabum. Then you just kept a smart one, Yadabona, Omera, Fabella, Yabedua, then your possum of a galley, Yatsano.
0: There's a papa and catch, he said, well, what no made down the swimming to your free this one.
1: Yes, we, but no
3: me a Semper FM.
1: That be a upper hand. And sometimes you can say,
0: I need this one.
1: Ah. See me a different and you come a couple. You are numbered as well. Me to say, what could grasp it off for the minute? Me a different, but you're living home and you're not me man. And to be able to about that, I don't know. Who tells me to break it? Beyond the day, I love to level.
0: Who tells me to make it a dumb? That's a woman, dear,
2: Don't touch my non-trade. 0245 33 33 25 TNA. Who fresh is here? Namedi for a canakomas woman pay man kofobi. 0245
0: Hello.
1: Hello. Hello.
3: Yeah, hello.
1: But what's him in can? Oh no, phone crowd. Hello. Hello. What's him in can? Ma on the so kasa free. Utie message ni dia. Nyako pon shawati. Tie emre ye bon pai wo menka central. 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
0: Okay.
1: But ojine so finfi.
0: Oh.
1: Esu de tese on mo bra ku nanim da. Onyame kata tese on pai ye. Omne nimre mon pai. On pro so fi on mo adem pai bom. 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Do beje biara. Afro afro kudu. Ya me so kan kire no. Ka so brigade.
3: Yeah.
1: Eh anapa me hu why?
3: Me
1: to ga kura o se.
3: That year one.
1: O se.
3: Oh,
1: I de me you call. But
0: na yin dem na me say Hana ye nsha na enter.
1: Hello.
3: Hello, what in ka?
1: Yeah.
4: Ya
1: me show me do sir yesu die mu mogem onya me pade so me kwa famo ahoche bi da so me twem yesu no kasa amen
4: amen
1: ti won se be kaseke duati
4: amen
1: ba ya me kasa cho in the visim so sunsun no obi kita panye ne da bo sre papa won ne careful u ba ka dem me ka topi na adne tete mo sentence as a more sign but am perfect no yesu won bo ngudem but me twem yesu die mu kasa amen
4: Amen.
1: What way?
4: Oak Massey.
1: What did it say? What's it?
4: Yeah.
1: Oh, a lot of business. Hello?
5: Hello?
1: Okay, sir, friend. Hello? Yeah, for Kobe. Oh, a lot of business. Hello?
5: Hello?
0: Ajami.
1: What you say?
6: Ajami,
1: how you? Come on, I do. Okay, sir, friend. Biniba, there no problem.
6: Binana, you are serious. My chief,
1: Yamon Pamano. Be bumpa, yes, my jamu. But then for the sank, I do it's amen. Ah, oh, mammy, more two mounts, as I say. More two mounts,
0: powerful.
1: Catch up, I miss on to the home, ne on to the home now. And yet, would it be good
6: home?
1: What? Why do you for the auntie if one? God bless you. 0245 Hello.
0: 25.
1: Hello. Hello.
0: Nine jam.
1: Nine jam. Okay, sir. Friend.
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1: Okay, sir. Friend. I will see. There no problem, father. Hello. Lani may. Hello. Hello? Hello?
8: Hello?
1: Hello, I'm busy. Okay, sir, friend. I was there, no problem. I don't know. unim enchene adanchene okay yeah to be to see the pe na me fa nya dem famo anope mohammed be humi why what it already so 0245 0245
4: 0245
1: amen. Na yotra otabra otabe wumi why? Ya for course so. Hello? Hello?
5: Good morning.
1: O ka safre he.
5: Acha no ka safre la pass.
1: There no problem.
5: Daddy, me pa ka mi fi control number na.
1: Aha.
5: Me wo fa wo ye ne be ye ye.
1: Okay.
5: Na me pa cho ye ye ye ni bi ye no. Me pa sa me ko na me ye sam pa sa me ko.
1: Ma try ya. Ma me mpa me bompa yes ma jamu. Wonya me bia kwa ma atumiti amen.
9: Amen.
1: Money comfort.
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1: Ma me me ka sam tro boto be ho cha na pa.
5: Ka
1: ka cha wa he. Dewa ka so brigade ma me no wo wofa no ne ne wife or baby na te. 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
11: hello
1: pastor ka se fe he
11: I'm going to pick one.
1: Pacho ya me fi aka okra problem wo de fi me ma cast ma chro eh me no akasa da me no akasa da
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9: jesus
11: amen
1: talk talk adam o ye muslim
11: Pacho me muslim ya.
1: Ah, no to say apimo pa. I need to say tofo to entire bra the paper. Let me hear you come why. And me mom pa on second passport na, you ready your bafo for farm. What say?
11: Pacho na wo him
1: pa. Wo brigade, brigade. So for can so can.
10: Asempa FM. Pacho,
11: the tenant
10: said
11: me split
10: in
11: new auntie. Weekend
1: modulo
11: unless Saturday Sunday.
1: And Sunday, why?
11: Pacho Sunday, you Sunday meet member.
1: God bless you, make sure Alhaji, make sure him.
9: Powerful.
11: Amen.
1: God bless you.
9: 0245
1: Yeah, for call. No, I'm not busy.
9: Cash.
1: Hello? Hello? Hello? For first, I'm about to say, hello? Hello? 0245 Hello? Hello?
9: Be up,
1: I mean, if I remember, hello?
9: Powerful.
1: But what's happening, Khan? Ever for say? Hello? Hey. Hello? What's the beating at you? Hello? Hello?
9: Ajam Young.
1: Hello? 0245 0245 0245 0245 0245 0245 0245 0245 0245 0245 0245 0245 0245 0245 0245 0245 0245 0245 0245 0245 0245 0245 0245 0245 0245 0245 0245 0245 0245 0245 0245 0245 0245 0245 0245 0245 0245 0245 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
9: Amen.
1: We no kwa de poto votic kwa gobra votic kwa gobra me why? 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Hello.
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1: Hello.
13: Hello, good evening.
1: So for pom to say.
13: Na na do.
1: O kasa fre him.
13: Aje me kasa fi kasa.
1: Uni brigade ho. Okay.
13: And machine. Anymore,
1: and there no problem.
13: What
1: do you want? My bump fire. Me do me a swear I pay me a dollar. So me you a free mu. I say amen.
9: Amen.
1: When you can pay me, why? Actually, God bless you. 0245 And today, your
0: case is small. Eh, your case is be free. Nana wo busa ni se sebe oni wo ba
1: edemo jem
0: se se eno wo jetu se ampa
1: me patwa odi fi akane kra
0: but is obi yesa because my tete bebre se so obi ni obi yesa e disuso so bebre ba
1: of course and the crab akopɛ
0: thank you na yire
1: and so ono wife rather and person obu ni sa and pa no be chiti yifre so and na person sa
0: Just only your bonnet in
1: so no wife it no bonnet sir and pan one and that's one sir.
0: But we don't focus.
1: Never go. Never focus. Hello. Hello.
14: Jesus is alive.
1: God bless you, Kasa friend.
14: I'm Kasa friend. I'm Botiano.
1: What's it?
14: Botiano.
1: Okay, there no problem.
14: The mommy behind
1: me. The bomb fire. The man yes, my jamu.
9: Jesus.
1: And maybe do a sim, may you a few more, and say amen.
9: Amen.
1: Ozu Kasafri?
14: Kasafri Botiano.
1: Botiano? What's up, I'm going to be with me, why? Everyone go up, Kwame, everybody show. Hello? Everyone go up, hello? Hello?
15: Odifo, good evening.
1: So, what are you saying?
15: I'm not the man of God.
1: Hey, what's the mood of power?
12: A simple FDM. I don't
1: know so far now.
15: I am a church cracker.
1: No, I know you're doing no. Oh, can't say
15: Cantonment.
1: Oh, yes, of course. Yeah, one pie. Me bomb pie with your sudium.
9: Jesus.
1: Me pure crowd the amount.
9: Jesus.
1: I did be a fatty tosu.
9: Yes.
1: Me tem. I do say amen.
9: Amen.
15: Amen.
1: Me who prison, why, Papa? Me who prison, who pillars. No safe, who's your prison? So for, we are the head of the family. To one mom pie, Papa, who to me down. I was a one town. In that spot, I'm one town. But sir, I had no friend, I'm pa, eh? Be cook, to cook, be cook. Na me nyado de play jare. Be wumi, why? Why for you?
15: Mo wejuma msisia.
1: Ofie?
15: Me mo ofie, anu ofie ayin.
1: Why then, why de?
15: Mpa chwayin.
1: Afuna fo jitu mu?
15: Mpa chwayin.
1: Afuna fo jitu mu?
15: Mpa chwayin.
1: Eh, ya soja, wan ye careful, no ban temete. 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Gebi bu akwami, ye very careful. Give me more cream, give me or your fair, this or your bank. But you're very careful. What kind of pet? What kind of asmaba?
15: Patch you.
1: Be a prophet. But I'm going to come on.
15: Patch you, man of God.
1: Bashir, God bless you.
15: Amen.
1: Have a good hello.
16: Hello.
1: Sofu.
16: Jesus is alive.
1: Oh, what's up, Fabio Penicus? What's up, Fabio? Hello. Hello. Hello? Hello? Hello?
16: Hello?
1: Okay, sir, you're for call back, maybe. Hello?
16: Hello?
1: Yes, sir, okay, sir, friend. I'm not busy, Jay. Hello?
16: Yes,
1: hello? Okay, sir, friend. Boss, okay, sir, friend.
16: I was okay.
1: Then go perform.
12: A simple FM.
1: Korea. Uh-huh.
16: Met Kofa engineers papers.
1: Okay.
16: The Bible so can be done.
1: Okay.
16: Safia is similar and Kofa by and Koye.
1: Me Pacho, Mame Castle, and Idiomo, Yaman Pamon. Me Bumpa, yes, Majamo.
9: Jesus.
1: When I'm good, I'm beer Pamon.
9: Jesus.
1: I do it. Amen.
9: Amen.
1: Open the water, Manka. Mame Castle, Mane How. Wouldn't a branch be here, must be a moye way. I can't say, I'm a patron, make a crew, make an air. me kan eh me fen se me bo challenge na me bo woni abrato ye moye samsung kan sai gay ai papa eni tia ah gani wo shop gani wo shop wo shop bennett bennett open the bennett ya wire bennett
16: on kasa fena bennett
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16: Pastor for the sana ye dem toni amanti am free na ye eh no
1: o say
9: wasi on toni amanti no free ye gay no kasa
1: oh anya gay oh ye gay
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1: na so pe
9: o kasa compare say bad and
1: free you eh because ye en na ekuti ano o the fake adwuma no o the fi akadwuma o the fi of course eya on baby na ti and the guy's a gunnet, the house boy. No, no, got a shop, shop man. But don't talk about but one in the gay or the fake tomorrow. Maybe not too call out. Maybe carry with that drink. Hello? Hello?
17: Hello?
1: Okay, sir, friend.
17: I'm a summer.
1: Mamma, 2020 star, on seven casket, why?
18: A simple FM.
1: Mamma, 2020 on seven casket, but that's all. 2020 on seven casket, what's it? And I didn't be a crammer, what's it? See, mami, one not careful, me masturbation. One not careful, mami, mom, pa, mom. Me bomb, pa, yes, with jamu. Me be a kind. Sus, me a sauce, where you were from.
19: Jesus.
1: Amen.
19: Amen.
1: We not come, alipe, me nenu, come, why? O, mami, why?
17: O, ye, krum.
1: O, tebe, women, come, ho. Hello? Hello? Man, I busy.
17: Hello?
1: O, gomini, me like, so. Hello?
17: Hello?
1: O, kasa, friend.
17: Kasa, fita, babi.
1: Hey, there's no problem.
17: Papa?
1: Yes?
17: Why did
1: you get a friend? Why did you get a friend?
17: Why
1: did you get a friend? Why did you get a friend? Why did you get a friend? Why did you get a friend? Why did you get a friend? Why did you get a friend? Why did you get a friend? Why did you get a eh? Ode bonso kasa ana me chontro.
17: Ayampa.
1: Wanda sabia, asabia, wanda asabia.
17: Pamala.
1: Mr. Ben, so Ben.
17: Sabane muku.
1: Ya mensho baba, so be home. Ya for call for so. Hello? Hello? Hello?
17: Hello.
1: O kasa fre hen.
17: Kasoa.
1: Kasoa, o tie ye won.
17: Ba try.
1: There no problem.
17: What
1: say? Hello? Okay. Hello? Yes, sir.
17: I'm sorry.
1: Ye twa amana utie amana ni so de twa amana eh utie mi
17: pato mi tie mi tie fa
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17: owa kwantum
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19: amen
1: ah oni wa firi wa ba mo wa ba
17: baso me nsa
1: wo ba me nsa nkwara ne wai
17: omo wa ha
1: omo wa nchen wa hu
17: de do omo ta kwa de necessary
1: wa kwa da wa kwa da
17: baso de bi
1: on kwa da ewade mie kwan ewade show me nyam omo de shwe nyi ye fama adumti amen
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17: hello
1: eh ubi da hello 0245
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16: o kasa friend malam jashi
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16: e kwachi me ma no
1: Mommy was always like,
16: Mommy, UK.
1: Mommy, UK, okay,
16: sobe for my qua no jay. 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Now come and call.
1: The patron on Sahau, Kakra, on Sahau. What's it?
16: Miss Ahona, Miss Ahona, see, I said.
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1: Ubokronka Kankra, on Sahau.
16: I said, my soul so was a man.
1: Me so me hu se won sa ha o me tem se won sa ha wa na won sa e ka won sa ha obi ase ne saka ka dia something like bible no wafa eni to ma me fa nko me ka eni to ma me fa nko won sa ha ma bi nko won sa ha o na won sa so se why are rasta
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0: me why are rasta
1: Messi or Sahau, why are Rasta Sahau? Was like a cardia, also oil chrono, and a memoir. One a flip.
16: As a massacre of Krelf.
1: Mess one a flip.
16: One
1: a flip, flip, Priana. Mess why are Rasta, and one of me, what, oil Rasta, and then you man, one of it, and as a town draw. There be Emmanuel's, whether you manu, never trust me, became a prophet, Emmanuel. Why are Rasta, why are Rasta? If you so, maybe the minimum feel so. If you go and ask on your rasta, what the flip?
16: Flip him, papa.
1: And?
16: My papa, the
1: flip. I'm watching, Oya.
16: It's my papa.
1: Flip, I'm watching, Oya.
16: Miss me, papa.
1: Where are you going for? Say how? Mr. Tupi, mean town draw. Open the woman. I'm not lying to you. My kind of crutches.
0: I was on coverage.
1: No. The senator, I'm a fan of call. Why are you or shit? Okay.
0: Why who?
1: And that's why you're
0: a rubber, you're a junkie.
1: Yes, the man to order how? Order how? I don't know how to mommy. Order how to mommy. So, I'm never so bad.
0: I'm never so bad for now.
1: Hello? Yes, sir.
18: A simple FM.
1: No, meaning if you're so.
0: I mean,
19: hello.
1: Okay, sir, friend.
19: Kaswa.
1: I ready show. There no problem.
19: The problem is me bobo ba mi kunu.
1: Eh?
19: Me bobo mpe son bo ami.
1: Me bom pa ye yesu de mo. I ready mi akwa ma adum ti amen.
0: Amen.
1: Ocho be kunu why? God bless. Don't like busy. I'm go so hello.
20: Hello, sir.
1: Father.
20: Good morning.
1: Mo no kasa friend.
20: Hello, sir.
1: Good morning, Meton. Go get your friend.
20: I got your friend, my name, sir.
1: Okay, there no problem.
20: But you're my dream, sir. I'm your baby, my
1: dear. But you're when you walk with your kid, when you're a sub-sabi, Menkana.
0: Oh, co.
1: Walk with your kid, sabi, HIV. Walk with your HIV.
20: I'm not concerned with your kid, but you're in check.
1: But when you're a boy, when you're HIV, why? Kwa cheke ni kwa meka chopi wamamu wa yare ni suso ye suso dabela usula siye buwa panie dabela usula siye buwa panie
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1: debi wani mkwa ye efro one in a if you don't must make cancer up upon
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1: One of my quiet test, why? A radish low. I'm a people who didn't come on. Hello? Hello? Fadok has a friend.
21: Because
1: I'm in Newtown. There are no problem.
21: Yeah,
1: the right way is the only. Besara didn't pay bomb,
0: Jesus.
1: May you have Fusuma Bahemu, and I didn't be a quiet. I don't say amen.
0: Amen.
21: Amen.
1: Also, got something with time.
21: I can't.
1: What's up with me? Why?
21: Okay.
1: God bless you. Hello?

0: Who is Esther?
1: Yeah.
2: It's me. Come on. What's your husband? It's inside stroke inside room.
0: Is your husband also sick?
2: With stroke.
0: Has your husband been struck down by stroke?
1: Yes.
2: Okay. God bless you. Come and see tomorrow morning. You know Kaso Brigade. Screw it,
1: I've heard before.
2: Okay, come and see tomorrow morning. Tomorrow is a council. Come and see me, okay?
1: Thank you.
2: May God bless you. 0245.
3: 0245.
2: It's a case so small.
3: Course me be a ban, papa. Okay.
0: And you want to be one man. I see a semano penny a casual.
2: Okay.
0: Said, be one of my any aye. And I do have a
2: good
0: cabrante. Yeah,
2: who said a juman one and Robert so quick you can one. Yeah, my man, the man or my answer for. But I'm going to
4: say,
2: okay. Oin young queen brother, oin young queen pony, and the body chance as well. Oddity. What my minimal or young mammy, no, the sub one thing. Okay, not my love won't come on, come on, come into a final comment on penny, also penny.
0: But coming so, also on your bad. No, moje me and no, because I'm out for you.
2: Say, obey a side of my so, brother, side, you so be say, what do you come about? Oh, moje no, you're your base of what? Who did you say, Sabre?
0: And see, that's me a bit dawa seca, or banon in the sana, which me a ye, you know.
2: I'm no sobra.
0: I was your energy, I said, like. And it didn't come a hassle call.
5: Yes,
0: a hassle call. Let me catch your yes, and me catch us when you soon soon come on. You nothing more, nothing less. It's a brand here, Marco. Where you
2: okay?
0: Okokulia.
2: Okay,
0: go funny, my papa.
2: Ah,
0: it's a war bar ben. I won't no crown. Won't
2: you? Well, I not trend me at the moon. And we went to oh yes, Baba. Near men two side in Wedgema. Papa, when the soul divine come up to our boss, Mono. So divine your favorite of bow.
0: Tasun.
2: So you went on your cover over to our border so
0: to be proud.
2: A country dinner so. No news of you from the yard yet.
0: Come on,
2: who's also saying no orca? Or saying no orca? Some to talk about Madano. Nanka go find a magas guest on my diabe on Penubi. On Penubi. Papa, your castle small. Tell me, see, you make us say, Obi Susu do a tea, do to control. Well, Papa, before number Hosuna, no, why are Bassa? Well, you
0: was sell to me. Do I want to say, do you want to say
2: to Nadia Maso? Nadia Maso? Nadia, no, on us on Nancy or Penroso.
0: Okay. Now, Papa, we will say, a bun say now, Obi Frewa,
2: the gift of God.
0: Okay, me.
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0: 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Yeah. Minipa, you have
2: more cast. 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
0: The star leader. 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
2: Let's not say we're talking about Ufla Pass. Ashamai, Ningwa Adanta. See direction, no. Ufla Pass. Ashamai, Ningwa Adanta. Awusi. Faka swaka. So faka swaka. Now track aso tobut na. What track Kaswa Tobut now? Also, we saw Brigade Kaswa Brigade Kaswa Brigade. We see Brigade up there. Chaka Kwanum cross Okano. What's it? Motobis is Okada and taxi. Kaso, but Jesus is alive. Jesus is alive. No man 0243 3 3 2 5 0 2 4 5 3 3 2 5 2 5 0 2 4 5 3 3 3 3 2 5 2 5 3 3 3 3 3 3 3 3 3 3 3 3 3 3 3 3 3 3 3 3 3 3 3 3 3 3 3 3 3 3 3 3 3 3 3 3 3 3 3 3 3 3 3 3 3 3 3 3 3 3 3 3 3 3 3 3 3 3 3 3 3 3 3 3 3 3 3 3 3 3 3 3 3 3 3 3 3 3 3 3 3 3 3 3 3 3 3 3 3 3 3 3 3 3 3 3 3 3 3 3 3 3 3 3 3 3 3 3 3 3 3 3 3 3 3 3 3 3 3 3 3 3 3 3 3 3 3 3 3 3 3 3 3 3 3 3 3 3 3 3 3 3 3 3 3 3 3 3 3 3 3 3 3 3 3 3 3 3 3 3 3 3 3 3 3
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3: eh
2: make chopi
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3: ei
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3: me so be tunya relationship mu a I don't kwa wo don kwa betwa so
2: me aba wo me ka some to say we talk wale eh we ba ya foko we talk wale wo wa ti see wa hu na oba to me fo wa chi ewo kwambone so wa ye ho ade ya wa hu na ba mo kre nyi dua to me

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2: ka te kwa sama
0: asama there no problem yes
2: Woman.
0: Why then?
2: Yes, this is
0: the
2: businesswoman. Maybe be a say,
0: you have to be a good question, mommy.
2: What say?
1: Oh,
0: we be a say. We be a say.
2: You
0: have to be a good mommy.
1: Oh. Obia watan brochire pe.
0: Brochire o, papa. 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
2: Dabi o,
0: dabi. Pa kwa she. Watch up, Abra. What's it? Why?
2: No.
0: Watch up, Abra. Now you didn't come, was it?
2: No.
0: I didn't slow.
1: Oh, did you feel quite brutally?
0: Papa? Yeah, came in home. Meaning my paper was La Paz. But we contain now 5 a day.
1: Mm-hmm.
0: Or bus and our slats with it.
1: Ah, that's it.
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0: And then your fat nimper for the atra. In confess, I feel better, and that so what opposite ball bra, papa for Nessie for obedient not to and obedient not to and would not to pa, don't pay yet, but to be to not to and to appear.
1: What
0: do you
1: know? I added
0: what no one can want. I will be a car, obedient to Peter. Obedient, and tell me, I draw my money, Cocoma, the demo, a million cocoa, or me, I daddy,
1: proper
0: former, but I feel the affinity. Bibodi asimo fa ko bi o yasimo hello o de chebeni hello
4: hello pastor good morning
0: o ye police ni ana
4: good morning pastor
0: good morning
4: yes, how are you doing
0: I'm fine are you police are you policeman or what
4: yes please
0: are you a policeman
4: yes please
0: you are working with police headquarters
4: yes please
0: sergeant Akufu
4: yes please
0: who's sergeant Obafiabo now who's sergeant Akufu okay, your first son, where's your first son?
4: My first son?
0: Yes, please.
4: My first son in America.
0: You're America, it's America.
4: Yes, please.
0: Pray for him very hard. Pray for him. Catch us on one prime.
1: As you are saying, you should pray for his son. His first son, who is in America?
0: It's a girl, right?
1: She's a girl?
0: It's a girl.
4: No, it's... My first children or my first daughter is
1: okay. So neba odi kan yo ba.
0: Yes.
1: Then nya san. San no ye zo be ma. It wasn't a boy.
4: Son, it's a man.
0: Me papa me bro friend ya. Oba o fa go yo ba.
4: No, son.
0: Asay.
1: Can you come again sir? Is your firstborn a girl or a boy?
3: A simple FM.
4: It's a boy, please.
0: It's a boy.
1: Yeah.
4: Yes.
0: Okay. Your friend, Desmond. Who's Desmond?
4: That's my first son.
0: Come again.
1: Okay, that's his first son.
0: It's a sick something like. Actually, I can't say.
1: Is he sick?
0: Your son is sick. Is actually
1: epilepsy.
0: Epilepsy, right?
4: Yeah, my son is having seizure more than 2 years.
0: God bless you. And one, my canoe. Please, catch us with Kaswa Brigade.
1: Do you know Kaswa Brigade, sir?
4: What?
1: Kaswa Brigade. Do you know Kaswa Brigade? Where Kaswa Brigade is located?
4: Yeah. But please, today I'll go to work, so I don't know if...
0: Okay, call me after program, call me, please.
4: Is it?
0: Please, after...
1: After the program, call Pastor.
4: Please, come again.
1: He said after the program, you should call him.
4: Okay, but it's the same number.
1: Yeah, the same number. Okay, thank you. Let me cry so I'm 100%
0: for my epilepsy. And then never outside. Hano.
1: No, what's wrong with that?
0: Yeah, woman number. Mom said knuckle, me focus. I'm a man. Hello?
4: It's awful. What? I'm uncle from Fabro for 7 hours.
0: What's your friend?
4: Medina.
0: I mean, it's a problem, mate.
4: Some of my pastor.
0: What's your soul?
4: Yeah, manager, you know, you know.
1: Prophet Kingsford Age, the star reader, I just soon sumubuafo. I just soon sumubuafo. You go so yafa cause no.
0: Hello? Hello?
5: Hello?
0: Oh, Kasa Frehin.
5: Yeah, Pastor Guzman.
0: Me just so Kasa Frehin.
5: I think Kasa
0: Frehin. Unu Kasa Brigade. Pastor. Nyamira, anapebi humi. Why? God bless you. Hello? Hello?
6: Hello?
0: So, what are you saying?
6: I
0: don't know problem. I'm going to go to the house. God bless you. Hello?
6: Hello?
0: So, Fetis, okay, sir, friend. God bless you. Hello? Hello? Mommy?
5: What
0: an hour? Why not, my
5: dear?
0: Why not, my dear? Go with the picture of
5: home.
0: Watch it for me. Why? God bless you. For that, she's too for cook. She said, no,
1: I'm not going to
0: be hello?
1: And I'm a pebble too.
0: Hello?
3: Asimba F.E.M.
1: Kaswa Brigade, I want to papa to watch na nyame ya dum papa tena se Kaswa Brigade baby ofi baby ofi we ni ba keep cos Kaswa quantum pon so a de utwam aman from a wo suisi wo Kaswa Brigade baby a 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
0: okay
1: ne wo ba Ghana chese ka press mpoaba
0: okay
1: obi baba ye o maame ye
0: okay
1: ne krom akwakwa ye dene
0: okay
1: wo bi e pulse ni
0: okay
1: ne bawde na kwa brukire
0: yeah
1: e kokko wiase ye yade
0: so doesn't matter to police Susu e fo person so de ne ho. Tem person bi tin kan do person. Ontro na mo. 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
1: Ye de ho.
0: Yes, asase so mu osun. 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
1: Madam von.
0: Banem ni. 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Yeah, I remember quay. A book cross, yes. The book goes to noon, my dear, at last, would my dear you. The battle of Jesu Catasso, or baby to 7 or 72 near Burkasia, or year to my scambrism, or took Sebuska, the 2 7 up, Miss Natoplo. I didn't see the way we are simum, and prefer saying, so 2 for 2 hour,
1: or rock off the 20.
0: Tanyapa,
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1: 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0245
0: phone. Ni break it editing. Let me break this call. Hello? Hello? What's it? I'm going to say, 0245 0245 33 33 33 33 33 33 33 33 33 33 33 33 33 33 33 33 33 33 33 33 33 33 33 33 33 33 33 33 33 33 33 33 33 33 33 33 33 33 33 33 33 33 33 33 33 33 33 33 33 33 33 33 33 33 33 33 33 33 33 33 33 33 33 33 33 33 33 33 33 33 33 33 33 33 33 33 33 33 33 33 33 33 33 33 33 33 33 33 33 33 33 33 33 33 33 33 33 33 33 33 33 33 33 33 33 33 33 33 33 33 33 33 33 33 33 33 33 33 33 33 33 33 33 33 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
0: on an apply the new come na we be pega ni sa na so nyame na so be papa agina e we su because amen
1: amen
0: from to do amen
1: 0245 0245 3332 5 0245 3332 5 for Jesus as a life papa nkasa befa call no na wono wadin ko said you walk said you walk ukwa de bia eh ya de se wono o asia bompa ye no wa kan sunsun mu asem ya wada wono betna se wano wan na wa hwe na wa kan ye me ba wo hu ne ko ene ne ba wa bra bom e de ama wo papa musa we start reader no usu nyawe ne na bibu sa
0: your secret is your power that's what me bon ko frika ko fa asem
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1: so perfect
0: shushwa de cost osoro shushwa de de e cost osoro and now keke ta do ye be so pressure ni no de as de ye be so pressure ni
1: nyansa kasa The star reader, Yaguso, Yatsankonasu, Yadisusum, Yetrafa, Babia, Papa, Meba, Nan will be Kada, son was him.
0: Okay.
1: Now, once you busa, call about Cosset was soon that you be near one penny.
0: Okay, me for call back on to
1: the family.
0: Hello?
7: Hello?
0: Good evening. You got one of the same room?
7: No.
0: What did you get further? Oh. I know chapter 0245
1: 0245
0: 33
1: another
0: 33 25
1: 25
0: no Kaswa brigade Kaswa brigade general mano 0245 number I business Kaswa 0245
1: 0245
0: 33 another 33 25
1: 25
0: hello mami yeah now mami Kaswa friend him oh man no song can me pay oh man no song can me pay oh my one this one can be pay. Yeah.
8: Okay,
0: I've been okay. Meru seru adensa.
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9: Acho debi.
0: 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Ade be perfect.
9: Location
0: away. 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We be so brigade. Bus stop wa why? 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
10: Hello.
0: So for penalty saying.
10: Ojo yo.
0: O ka sa fre hen.
10: Me wo we ja mi we ye juma na mi ye national ji wa se mi.
0: Na mi sra o. Me bom pa ye e wo Yesu mo ja mu. 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E rodo mi sikantu mi tra wo sem. 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
10: Amen. Amen.
0: Eh unu udu circle a. Unu circle. What's a can a channel run as a wire run about? And son of my wife, son of Robo City, who called Mr. Falcon, could be so could be see into all
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0: Son of my yo, my mabwa, why? Hello? Hello? Papa, 0245 0243 33 33 33 33 33 33 33 33 33 33 33 33 33 33 33 33 33 33 33 33 33 33 33 33 33 33 33 33 33 33 33 33 33 33 33 33 33 33 33 33 33 33 33 33 33 33 33 33 33 33 33 33 33 33 33 33 33 33 33 33 33 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33 33 33 33 33 33 33 33 33 33 33 33 33 33 33 33 33 33 33 33 33 33 33 33 33 33 33 33 33 33 33 33 33 33 33 33 33 33 33 33 33 33 33 33 33 33 33 33 33 33 33 33 33 33 33 33 33 33 33 33 33
11: Wunim opekuma.
4: Opekuma.
0: Kaso Opekuma, unim ho Opekuma, Kaso Opekuma.
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0: Eh? 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
0: 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O ka sa frere. 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
1: oh. 0245
0: Hello? 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Where are you?
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0: Me pato akere mo mehu me. Yeso nyaki de meboa.
4: Asa doctor Kose.
0: What's up? Eh no, I must say what's your cancer? Eh?
4: Kidney.
0: Kidney won.
4: Kidney.
0: Bacho akere bra, why? Ma eh mo bene mejire ma ne mo nyame pa ye, why?
4: Bacho mo nyi mi ntibe ba.
0: Bacho so bene mejire ma, why?
4: Bacho so wo fa.
0: Ya wa kaswa brigade sayare de kwase yare wo. Ewade so yare bati. Everybody saw your remedy. Do you swear? Everybody saw your rear. Everybody saw your rear. What's it? Everybody saw. More banner framing. Hello? Say your name, your phone. Hello?
11: Good morning.
0: Yeah, Java Papo Mwen.
11: Okay,
0: sir. Friend,
11: what's
0: it?
11: I'm a friend.
0: Never say a man on the problem. And the problem, but when I brought you, come up. Why? Land I busy. Why? 0245 Yawa Kaswa Brigade. Kaswa Brigade. As if Jesus are like Otama Tanasi. Am I the pay and the permit Tanasi? Now, who created when it's been Pi Bo? Yawa does say 1-on-1 counseling. Make us say, Station F Nefa, Bra, near Mon Pi, Branian Tanasi. Yes, you shamu, they're Dos Yadiano, and I do to move between your friends. And what's that about Danny? Quasa, whatever your friends, or Ban to Menante, or Power. Wonder man na tubu kwasea ewade bewu afimu wati bo mede behumi ne moye mempaye na ewade de senetia no obatene sa wo so na wo so ohaw no ano atwa aw yesu demo me for call hello oh 0245 0245 33 33 33 25 no my business 0245 0245 33 33 33 25 what's up for you hello 0245 0245 33 33 33 25 25 Hello.
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0: Hello. Hello. Hello.
1: 0245 33 33 25
0: Hello.
1: Over to me, friend. 0245 33 33 32 Jesus is alive. Kaswa Brigade, the whole. And you would too. Hello. Hello. Papa Betna said. Chinano cried as a Nahua Semiake. Yawada. As she a counselor. One actress. Only a to me at the Asia. Papa Cross number two was a Nami Bussau say.
0: Okay.
1: Diosumu.
0: What's
1: your war be panier?
0: Okay.
1: Now I'm sure you'll be able to work one more.
0: Okay.
1: ye die sumu ya na te sen tie na nkasa
0: eh nyame so eh die sumu ya ye eh etso ni pe bia so die na o so die so a ensem madan ho emoye die so e ya die hinta we ni pabra bo ade a ekoso e wo bia setenam die so ya die a e po bia bofo bi ho na sunsun so a e baba tu obi
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1: eh naza da so no so nya sa ade kwa se o me didi am na me so na
0: e debi da so obi o so na yebi problem
1: eh
0: oh yes obi o da o so na ye da ni problem there so e must take key ade hinta ni problem bom the obi plan de ahisha no na me didi chao te there so obi o so obi o so na ye obi o so na ye no say problem on pa ye onye safe
1: na se wo na da na so da ya onye safe
0: bi be tia to obi o da o so also na akwaso obi o she prison e se so ni bi so na ye obi o da o so ni
3: ye fi
0: the other also don kai the same o mu je waske
1: eh koso bu abe mo su mi ni kwen o so da da
0: o mo pa ye
1: ene obi o so papa o so da ye na da ye ni nyan ye
0: da ye so te kan ko da ye so ne fo ko beba
1: ko
0: hello
12: yeah hello
0: mr kwame at say
12: Bacha
0: yo. Oka sa free. Atomic
12: free
0: now small. Ana pa be who me why?
12: Bacha.
0: Wanna kwame no.
12: Bacha.
0: God bless you. Ana pa be who me. Hello.
13: Oh.
0: Apo mo e. Oka sa free.
13: Winza.
0: Okay, problem me.
13: We do quick
0: work. We do quick for them.
13: Ah.
0: Wanna comfort.
13: Eh? Yeah.
0: Obia do craft himself. When we ban it in.
13: Oh.
0: Now then, so we can. I don't know who can attack us. Now what you know? What you know? Four crazy. After that, ne. As I said, I'll go to us. I'll go to us. I didn't.
13: I'll go to us.
0: Oh yeah, right.
13: I'll go to us.
0: What for? Ne. When you can attack us. When you trust no more. No affair. I'll go find Gratano. 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
1: 0245 33 3325
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0: any the Castle Brigade
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0: 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Suppose I'm going to say, there soon, a master key.
1: Diet.
0: Me father should now grow.
1: Did you not just a full Sunday?
0: Of course.
1: Well, yeah, yeah, if you catch an Indian and an Indian, no, I feel a fun one time. Because when you said Diana,
0: yes, Diana, be able to trust yet.
1: But said I knew a different name, the yard and say, did the amazing or a man or Sunday?
0: Job 33. Job 33, verse 15, ko. There is so yes, what did you
1: Job 33,
0: verse 15, 16, ko. Kaho. There is so first, what did you mean? Debbie, Obeka Babua. Obisa Mitra, no, Yamito Sano. Say Yamitra, and Yakukobo, and a warning. Oito Sano, Obia Saba 1 year
3: down.
0: Obia Saba 6 months down. So I didn't see. I didn't go punch him.
1: What was it, Job 33?
0: Job 33,
1: 15.
0: 15 going.
1: Was it Diamond?
0: Diamond!
1: Anadjo adi hunumu.
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0: 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What the no? Hey. Oh hwa nkomo no.
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0: So anadjo wada no. 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
1: Ni. Uwe nkomo fa fa
0: no. They are so for us, for the God. They are so for us, also.
1: Wow.
0: They are so, I'm not going to direct.
1: Wow.
0: And that's awful.
1: Wow.
0: And to me, so they are so, so, come say.
1: usuro daye
0: so daye
1: because
0: me suro ya
1: that's from source
0: eya dalet
1: wo bie wani
0: ya bie ya traw ase me bie wa so na me su atrentina no oye de me nya obo woni ko
1: was it na oso one atentene ano
0: oso asantene ano
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1: warning.
0: Oh, I am. What I could come up. My love confirm or confront. I could look on Confoco, and I'm positive. Now, maybe that's the way I feel corrupt. I confirm that they are present.
15: Cohobe, you know.
1: Yao, Mary, I confirm you.
0: My love confirm no. Now, Mary, I swore I didn't want to come in that present. So, I am. I said, Bibesia. Who to me tell me that now? Well, that's all, but that's all.
1: 18 crowned and rosset. Now, what should the crab every amenable?
0: Now, what should the crash amenable? Then, no quite out to Afanano,
1: no quite so no out to Afanano,
0: no quite out to Afresica. Now, I summon to no, no will be a canoe, no Yaribian Bono, no quite to Afanano, no one does some, no Yaribian Monoma, no Kerko Santono, no quite to Afrano.
1: They
0: are so, and Master Key, or Biosayano, and Papa. I go to the prison. Who's also the man that offer? Who will be a? And to be a just be a. Be a to be tunnel. I said to be tunnel. I'm a to be tunnel.
1: I said mobile.
0: Oh,
15: Diamu.
0: Let I busy.
15: Diamu.
1: 0245.
0: For 2 years for course.
1: 33 25 0245 33 25 Kaswa Brigade. Kaswa Brigade.
0: Ne pe metrase.
1: Kaswa Brigade.
0: God bless you.
1: I don't pay you a deep what na se.
0: Kamishla o.
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16: Hello, sir.
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16: Mbacho woko.
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1: Na
0: ade e video.
1: A flash back.
0: Also, we say, I mean, also, Keska, I'm just a middle no Keska, or so scam and passo, but to be so many than that, we now say, I didn't.
1: Oh, and then I meant to see.
0: Share,
1: they are on any planet than
0: with a phone to a sort of so. Castle the Mendamasson could be beer. Castle Medam could be beer. Bible Smith from Tinim Diaso. Tanamabla and a penny new como.
1: So, you must have a canon your name, Prophet Kes for the D. Star reader, and I you could send a tip could not swear no pair what's Nassau or Castle Brigade. What's Nassau or Castle Brigade? A 0245.
0: 3 3 3 3 2 5 0 2 4 5 3 3 3 3 2 5
16: Hello,
0: Papa. Me pacho get back to a shop one. One is phenomena.
16: I apprentice.
0: Bisano ye ko bisano. Bisano why? Phenomena bisano why? Oh, opo for me na bre machina, ye mi chlo. 02452 0244 0244 0244 0244 0244 0244 0244 0244 0244 0244 0244 0244 0244 0244 0244 0244 0244 0244 0244 0244 0244 0244 0244 0244 0244 0244 0244 0244 0244 0244 0244 0244 0244 0244 0244 0244 0244 0244 0244 0244 0244 0244 0244 0244 0244 0244 0244 0244 0244 0244 0244 0244 0244 0244 0244 0244 0244 0244 0244 0244 0244 0244 0244 0244 0244 0244 0244 0244 0244 0244 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
0: 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Na so no ho fa na so no yare na se, wa yare na nse mu. 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Bra no pay. Also so yare yo. 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Aha.
1: The drone one
0: no. I drew powerful my word. She what from that no any first day.
17: Pache.
0: O course to say na yo.
17: Pacho
0: mi course to me
17: no
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0: o chan chan sa yam pa. Ka yam papa. Asempa FM. Na when what from da?
17: Pacho da.
0: O da o chan chan na me
17: no
0: wa na. 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What? O course when you HIV. Mm. I can no de no. Me ready be healing no. Mami.
17: Wow.
0: Ketoji ready be Into what to China? What am I going to find?
17: Daddy.
0: I don't want to have a
17: hole.
0: You get a drum for Monk of Four, Mr. Wash, and we'll see what it. So we could be become one in the prince who owns a baby. Why? And a pabra name we used to be, and can we get a healing? And to part trunk cabra to lime and catabra. Be built some upon you.
1: Listen
0: to
1: me, Sanya.
0: Maybe to me, maybe to me. Me name them, come some by minimum that. Me name be other. The name Fazi. Ba me jinyo ko pelo ba se nyabe. 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Eh?
17: Pache.
0: Na me shiro, e ba den so yare wate. So tuma kanu e ba den so yare wate. Ana pabra, me shiro enim. Why?
17: Pache.
0: Won wa se ya. To se se wote me kanu wa, o ba spread it. Oh. Tem sala do on madin kwana na.
1: Not David, na me kwadu ni me say. Prophet kings for day.
0: Ya se hu.
1: Just say deal.
0: That's him, Papa.
1: Once that die, as soon as you ask me, can you?
0: That's him.
1: What kind? Watch that. There's a Papa. Move on. So I'm your expertise and said that.
0: Me, I give me gift. My child with TV, sir. I'm a gift. There are so many. I'm going to do, Papa. What's the noise? I'll swap. I tell you, sir. You have to be listening to this. Hello? Hello? Hello? Hello? Yeah, no, mommy. I don't have no problem.
17: Pastor,
0: me young Bible. Me do say, sir. 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
1: so waka o say yare sa
0: ready ndem say to ayare na sia na
1: wow
0: ya foko hello hello we brother memo a say brother butum na cheme mesa
1: o pa
0: this is no ho fe
1: pa
0: brother
1: mama dey the voice is so pa papa nyezu mama so bro sade no kwa unim se we no wo bia na
0: unim
1: Jesus is alive 0245 33-33-25 What's na kaso brigade? Anopa.
0: Obesi.
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0: Enu a. 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
1: Enya izi.
0: Ya, etu aka.
1: But ye new offering. Patrol bra. 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
0: Yes.
1: Enye den ye mu ba ko kai no.
0: Etu
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18: asempa fm
1: why say e you know from abowa
0: de pe say that be bia doko
1: be doko
0: 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Hello? Hello?
19: Hello, Papa.
0: Man, this man, I'm asking you to count.
19: Count so.
0: Yes, in sure. What can I say for him? Problem, mate.
19: But
0: I'm asking you to count so about me. I'm fine. But I said, yes, Mujem. Say, who's here? I'm asking you to count. I'm asking you to count. I'm asking you to count. I'm asking you to count. I'm asking you se akata so abrabo ma yiwe fremu ade na mu enni wewe wiye me boy yanko pompa me su tu system and na pay se kampon sama da odun se be su me be gina mon adum dide mu tikasa amen
15: amen
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1: 0245 33 33 25 0245 33 33 25 0245 33 33 25 na ya kaina baba obi se me so da ya na me no ba da no kai me de che se physically me
0: onye bread so bobo bra onye me so paso bobo bra wo so no bi da na ya wo de
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0: so
1: o ye
0: onye so so bobra
1: to obi nyane no kwa no ne ko
0: eh obi eh onye so so bobra dai so
18: a Asempa FM.
0: Yes, they be also. We have to be slow. No slow. We be so. But Jesus, the master, no. The kid will say, "You be born of a tunnel." We be so go for dignity. We will prove to him, and we admire it. We be so in Nam Tilapia. Admire it.
1: Tilapia.
0: Achadie.
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1: 0245 33 33 25 0245 33 33 25 Jesus is alive. 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Bra papa, also obi baba check ni sunsumu nyina so.
0: And it tell me first sunsum. 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Na obi be pagya ne nsa. Na so tuma yare sa. Bible says,
1: "Mumu ninu ya no aba, mumfa ne ha man sayade." Eti papa, mumu sana ya mu yusu na ba no. E kwa be so na mo fa so mumu sa ha ba we. E si eti ni.
0: Bible says, "Adwa chede
18: kwa FM."
0: Osa adwa chede kwa uda eya tete. Mo fa ne wetu na de ye.
1: E
0: ba de do me. Once my chill TV so sa. That's when I'm on the bar. Susu no walo. Me posa ha ba. Susu walo. Who was spiritual marriage? But so na that time. Uche what to say? As a stroke, omla. Ne mo yango pa. So that make I say obi a stroke. Obi o ye stroke eh. Me so onpe watermelon. Watermelon wa. Na onpe toast fresh one. No onbre no nom. Say 2 weeks and 3 weeks and say a stroke and nani a. Ne bibi wo.
1: Watermelon.
0: Me say watermelon obi nya stroke. Eh? Or train ya say onpe watermelon. Onpe watermelon.
1: Ani obi a na say we are concerned ma obi.
0: Me dem obi bi ya kwa onya stroke.
1: Okay.
0: When you soak, so are you too slang qua? Never remember, let's say, in some room. The soak is inside, let's say, the death form.
1: Never say, sir, will be no sad year actually. What I'm learning,
0: or power, or what I'm a penwa, full insano, no umbrella, no but 20 red one, very too far from brand on, there should be 2 weeks time. So never, you bring it here now, let's be with you.
1: I'll also be
0: of course, near Janano.
1: Me watch him for you.
0: Eh, me watch him. Me watch him.
1: Eh, you cry. Me cry. Say watch him. Yes. Me know I Asia. Eh, no cry. Me watch him. I a star reader. Prophet Kings for the year. Kaswe Brigade. Kaswe Brigade. Watch him. Ufri Circle. Ufri Tema. Ufri Incline. La Paz. Eneba. 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Catch the mate and they say, "Ube si wa kaswa brigade." Now when you see wa kaswa brigade, chakweni. 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Ose oko Jesus is alive. 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Edimpanzo ya chana unye.
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1: Because we go for me bre na bad kogoti yenge.
0: Oh,
1: what read your such?
0: I don't know. I mean, don't want you matter how say a woman you are doing. I mean, that to my woman for so.
1: Where will you grant me? And share radio. I see you buy a young chap and your cocker crack.
0: I mean, sir,
1: you buy a toss already.
0: Of course, I mean, they won't see. No, my mission, no, I mean, some number that. Yeah, that's one thing. My papa, of course, yeah, I'll be a young prayer. Say, whoever I did more on my own, chef, I took over fast. Tell the permit to suffer, obey or tea and catch umbra near my uncle Pompire. Now, a same palm which is a day, and the sooner by Bunimu, Bemana finding that she will be tame apart, only could damp us among Cassa identity. Now, some remember who knows, yes, and it's a maybe I will remove and Yakwa. Bemana who about for Pompire,
1: my dear Brass and Yoko.
0: Be you bring Yakwa, maybe Tetley.
1: I'm not any
0: as a kaka. I make obedient the boss waiting the 20 wood in the 20 room. No, so don't want your identity, or by a town for Antisa, or me from the Mugwakwem. They be bring a boy. Everybody pretend it's also. That's one not and a play. Yeah, Jim Ray at Nassi. Now, first, you so actually they do now. Obani Yare, Obani Bia, or Sinity Pan, and Yifunu. Yareba couldn't let change into the tree, Fanebra, Abia, or Diabu, or so on, as I need do now. We still also have a new Bassa, Brana Pay, the Reverend Trambassa, so also to me and your jay. Me knew my Yare was when you stroke, that's when you kiddie, a diabetic pressure. Mojidi and Kupumu, or so, one of my dinner didn't did you know, or so one now. 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
0: Yo Fako
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0: 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There are no problem.
1: In your Bible.
0: Medu yes so much mu. And radio can self no more kind to be quiny and a pay me if you suna many mu. Soon soon ya wallow a ya masturbation. Who went over than me chem yes so much mu? A dinemu and dimon we don't know sabaka and your consensus for mom. I don't say amen.
1: Amen.
0: When you're quite why? God bless you. Hello? Hello?
2: Hello?
0: Yes, sir. Good evening.
2: I'm
0: going to go to the hospital. I'm going to
2: go
0: to the hospital. I'm going to go to the hospital.
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0: Okay, my point into my house. I'm UK.
2: I'll
0: bring the most is your own.
2: Yeah, better to miss my first son.
0: No, my personal business. And my point into me, new common creature. Why need you more? Why?
2: Capacity, just some gratitude.
0: Walking patch me to you.
2: Yeah, my boy, you care about 12 years. Me, yam a papers. My price has been sunk. Now, may you tomorrow. Madame Fumia de Mokoye, the German
0: Meshamo, my young word, mamma. Na, you know, come on. Effort Daniel and Daniel.
2: Exactly. Daniel.
0: God bless you, proper frame. Why?
4: Mm.
2: Okay, sir.
0: That's it. God bless you. Hello? So, bless you, mamma. Hello? Hello? Mentor? Hello.
5: Good morning.
0: Ma'am, me do so apom when.
5: Okay.
0: Me patch apom today.
5: Ah, na me ado.
0: Yeah, the Christo as the case fi.
5: Ah, me wo abu go si kon kon.
0: Eh, there no problem.
5: Eh, me problem me so boy bi na ma ko fa no me.
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5: Dia o ni yiri ba dia, na me ne na wo ba. 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
0: Oda pa ope be ma ope be ma na ope woni je ho.
5: Ah.
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5: But the new woman said, I'm a bar on a bear me house.
0: I don't want to tell Tamale.
5: Deputy, I didn't know what I had by my banner and say, be a near maybe crown me, maybe send a mayor fast, cutting it.
0: Okay, Mercosua count by boom now, and repeat me.
5: I might be care, I walk for Labaco, and I must find a woman to get to my young mind, being some of

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0: Hello.
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0: What happening? 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O kasa fre. 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There no problem. O se.
3: Mhm. I'm from there. 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
4: 0245 0245 33 33 33 33 25 25.
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4: 0245
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4: busy.
0: Three, Yam Foko.
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0: Hello.
3: Hello.
0: Yes, open here to say.
3: Hello.
0: Hello.
3: Hello.
0: Yes, I'm at home, Ka. Okay. Okay, sir, friend.
4: Material, you
3: know.
0: Okay, but when you make a swap, brigade ho.
3: But I.
0: Now me I don't permit you. But I'm telling you, show why. Now me show. 0245 0245 33 33 33 25 25 0245 0245 33 33 25 25 0245 0245 33 33 25 25 Our Kaswa Brigade, Jesus is alive. Meaning at the Prophet Kingsford Edu, a Jasun Sumwa for the Star Vida, Udiformity, Mijimre Fresun Sumida Habayajuma, Ya Jimre Atrasa and the Pay, Ya Jimre Abompire and the Pay, Ya Jimre Atrasa Susuma and Nano Pay, me name the Aka Atoso, me name Awacha Ada also, Ya the Obrekwa Sebwa Atroso, the Bayan Pierre Yaye. To him, Yenimre, and Benefasa, who posted the number of the Kankang. Now, Chairman and Nasa and Ma, maybe the Ikitemo, may never they could sell me what they do now. May new idea F. Fatitia, bra, Susan Warrior, they being Kobesia Budia, or near Tatai, what Yarbako, one not son and son and son, bra, Yenimre shall be a true drew, yes to Dimunti, you will buy yesterday. Not the next one, you're about to start them out. Then you have to talk more about when you're GGN or two and a mama. Near trust one and one. Never yesterday, never the presence. Baby, if you're better. Yes, you never pass out.
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0: You told me at the home. If you also don't want to say, but so I am toilet him, but so I will chase him to me in chat, but so I am a new training, but so I know Obi Shimso Sika, but so I know Kersika, Obi Solo on the airport is on two quanda, bra, that there should be a young way. You need to soon come on, you enter chum come on, you may be as I did stick to a problem. You didn't throw, then you went to my farm, not a source and castle soon you too. Now also, what to make to my doom a problem. 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
5: 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Okay, sir, free him. 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
6: amen
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6: 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Jesus is alive. Castle Brigade. I don't pay also fortuna say. I don't pay nyamidi hununi nyamisun sumu bua fortuna say. Na wakasun sumu nsemunu wa shew shebre mu. Na de how net it will be ano. Wetumye tu asia di ama wabacho jenamba no 0245 33 33 25 0245 33 33 25 na oneno into me any enkomo ochre nyame yadomo a yebetena se enna no penso nyame ni partner se
5: God bless you
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5: eh o se adena se nto wa unya hu but I don't too worry about ah my mistake. Yes,
8: sir. FM.
5: We turn on the song, sir. Into a minute to answer, and so we are ye. Now we are bambo. A talk crasso. A bambo. A returning baby and me crammy say it's awful. My yap bambo, my mamma. Come in, I didn't to me in Benefice. Send a moon to one day. It's on Toma. To go on Nenina, Prakopa, then the bad team. A granddaddy. Oh, your trauma, me a trauma upon ye. Now pick up
6: a farasu.
5: Now a sacrasu soon. Now a penis soon. A sacracas of Papa Sacra. Now this or telling ye about trauma. Said the sentence as so. Soon pay bumble. For this baby, maybe be protected too. They been do it. Interpretation to Duma. Interpretation to Duma.
6: Wow.
5: First, you should make Fenya grow.
6: Wow.
5: Apa me trouble this year you my you brutif am I brutif for babo num me fu makwe in the brutif line and from brutif for ngwa me chunu my year me saw TikTok papa me chunu brutif for kitchen me babo num
6: that's why I'm so bro
5: papa me ke buti fo me to ke say me to ke say me me life e buti fo nko a me papa obi obi asuma obende eh akasho o se papa am I we do airport obende be community obada ta be ni wadwuma obe ye wadwa ne ba ayare but make us on chop papa susu no so obo chiro susu nim said that obo chire uti susu say no chiro so say we does say
6: Wase, really? We are leaving home to the airport now.
5: God bless you.
6: We'll call you when we are at the airport, please. Blessings.
5: Okay. Yes. Or we'll see. Or we'll be doing the PR.
6: Wow.
5: Or the neighbor yare. And neighbor yare or the neighbor. Papa.
6: To what the Ghana had not been because of now.
5: We'll take tickets to the money neighbor. A kewa boy. Or be in wedding man. Papa, so soon for so we'll be true. And then we say we'll be true. Yeah, we are the you want to catch on. Eh? Who met my app pick a second spec?
6: Asaba back. Prophet Kingsford Adu, the star reader, Susumu Wafono, Wano, Ena Yeneno Edi Eshie na chese. 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
5: 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Man tin do yase.
6: So for so kwa yase no enye de na ni obo.
5: So for. 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
6: 0245 33 3325 0245 33 33 25 Asempa FM 245 33 33 25 Jesus is alive. I'll pay what I say. Kasua Brigade. Kasua Brigade. Patro Udru one more. 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Watch your baby and Jesus is alive. Hello.
5: Hello?
9: Yeah, yeah, me all.
5: No, no, no, no, no, no, crack, crack, crack, crack, crack, crack, crack.
9: But I hear
5: you. What's your papa? You're very, Ready for Jenna,
6: sir. You will soon,
5: first soon, no more on Tomanka crack. Faka, bravo. Yeah.
6: But it be so soon,
5: my son, and a true son of a tuna, trans as a potru, a sujim. We are simu, the Rasiqui, inca, and that's a sound, never sent us out. What surface we cry town? A could be to connect the snow, Uso Babatanso, Kobia book with them, Kobia Casamato, Kobia, Kobia Kogunsa, Kobia Kokasa, Washroba kind, and Washroba by the Bible say, Nema quaint, never had a maquaint, no maquaint, never had a maquaint. The minute people of Indians, you mean, unforces you look a cram or wake a quick a crab from one bra. No beauty, obedience, when you soon tell me, then a trassa, papa. Na ko bi ko ya confirm na ka to yin ko no
6: ko ya nei
5: ko ya confirm
6: e bi tun ya confirm you call
5: then away ko ya confirm na poison o
6: sa
5: wonti ye
6: prophet kings for
5: the I show you I show ye
6: just am phone you
5: dip ne patmos o nu abem o nu onu politician ba ko on enso canada we cool for position
6: na say o say politicians ko tru mi ka mo besunsun
5: be me body I can mention
6: with the MP about 12 red national.
5: Mr. MP, about my time, may catch on the side in the and upon umpire mobile, small bag back home, and upon coal, no matter about Sam Mono, or son upon the right one to the same, umpete mono, umpete, no from wood over in here, but some boat may possible boat like crack. May catch a red of yam, MP, Mr. Nema, Macatro, Mimi Chantro. 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
6: We are politicians. About to break a swing. We pay vote to nominate. We are money. We say we didn't could nominate. We need maybe also. The name maybe can you maybe we need a chair or quench. Na papa nyesa.
5: Of course.
6: A chair or quench. 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There was some way. Baby, si babu mo a quench. Nye me kan wa se mo. Odi nye bi bia na e break loose.
5: I'm not going to be able to do it. 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
5: 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Omina no more tools, Omina take a one cam, Omina one office, Omina with drum back, Omina and the good duty. That's a cannot jack or protect the unity. When you ask them,
6: Maybe police,
5: Maybe,
6: wow.
5: So what I say, for number
6: 0245 33 33 25 0245 33 33 25
5: Na so so fun issue on TikTok so fun so le ti anu eh o ma si se chire so fun na na so na so ba me fo call
6: fabi
5: hello bra pe na pomo ti sey ma on so ka se free o se
11: na pejuma from you
5: ya o pejuma Because of the media, Papa.
6: 0245 0245 33 33 33 25 25 0245 33 33 33 25 25 0245 33 33 33 25 25 0245 33 33 33 25 25 0245 33 33 25 25 0245 33 33 25 25 0245 33 33 25 0245 33 33 25 0245 0245 33 33 25 0245 33 33 25 0245 33 33 25 0245 33 33 25 0245 33 33 25 0245 33 33 25 0245 33 33 25 0245 33 33 25 0245 33 33 25 0245 33 33 25 0245 33 33 25 0245 33 33 25 0245 33 33 25 0245 33 33 25 0245 33 33 25 0245 33 33 25 0245 33 33 25 0245 33 33 25 0245 33 33 25 0245 33 33 25 0245 33 33 25 0245 33 33 25 0245 33 33 25 0245 33 33 25 0245 33 33 25 0245 33 33 25 0245 33 33 25 0245 33 33 25 0245 33 33 25 0245 33 33 25 0245 33 33 25 0245
12: And
13: turn one of Pabe, no, no, no, no, no, no, no, no, no, no, no, no, no, no, no, no, no, no, no, no, no, no, no, no, no, no, no, no, no, no, no, no, no, no,
12: no,
13: no, no,
12: no,
13: no, no, no, no, no, no, no, no, no, no, no, no, no, no, no, no, no, no, no, no, no, no, no, no, no, no, no, no, no, no, no, no, no,
12: wode waka wa efidikasi yeso we efidikasi yeso
13: yes yes
12: we efidikasi yeso no waka
13: yes yes
14: asempa fm
12: me follow follow when more recording to am because what the iPhone 15 ni ba eh atengwa me dey no be abi eti papa yegusu aso 245
13: never call ako hello hello
15: hello
13: yes madam oga sa friend
15: Uniba.
13: Uniba. There no problem. 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Say a fibroid e yesi akwa me twem yesu mo demo. 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When you mean put in a son of Shudam, and I didn't care on Tonta for Sir Utrek was soon summa, more than trust I can form my admit amen. If Rukun, why? No one knew.
12: Oh,
13: if Rukun, no one, I'm going to take no son out, no one, so I say, no one, sir, I'm wanting if Rukun, why? Or a down chain, Babua. If Rukun, or a police
15: name.
13: You, I only problem, why? Go and check. Me can imagine natural. Go and check. Go and check. What the problem? Why? If a puppy, when we form name, it will be a down cry. Now the one who ye. Oh.
12: Ah. Now papa.
13: No, so I was so
12: blessed. Now police in here. Says I walk. You may not see me get what.
13: Ah.
12: Says any old check driver for ya. Says who move
13: for
12: you.
13: So for police in the home.
12: Hey.
13: Soon for pay was so
12: well. How's it be my emre?
13: Their cousin, some
12: other.
13: Only the Emperor Baba, when you know that's a young woman, and you're abandoning the problem. How many problems are there if you bemano? No,
15: a simple FM.
13: Hello? I just say.
16: Hello?
13: I just say. Hello, welcome to my friend. Hello?
16: Hello?
13: But you're not going to come. Welcome to my friend.
16: I'm going to come.
13: But there's no problem. Medo se Yesu di mu Awurde bi akwan na ntre wadwuma mu Dodo se beka enye ye ne ye hyiramam Sunsun me bo no me gumi twem honhwa na oda me breaki so maketa so abrabuma me yiwa pie ade be Yesu me onam me yiwa firi mu e wogi sase dem ti amen ana pabra why
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13: 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Kasua Brigade. Usi Brigade ba to pe. On sa right wa moto apak also about Jesus is alive. And Elos of Mamre apom to say.
15: Kasua na re adwo.
13: Yeah, the Christo ase. Oku we him.
15: Apacha me wale.
13: Unye bi. Ano bi so ho.
15: Amo amo banye na me ho so.
13: Then now pass away them farmers so any more and that day.
15: Touch
13: all Benjamin's song.
14: A Asempa FM.
13: Me boy Yanko Pompire, Esther, they can't quite demand what it. So soon, me boy, no me go, me trim yes, Sumajamu. May do a dream in any way, Sumajam. So who check out soon, Suma, me dears with the chest, I can't demand what it. When you're more bobble, but I won't say what you do, and then me throw some of the mouth. A rather second to me troublesome, a ready made bringing pager, yes, Demonte, amen. Shrunk for baby bearing fair radio. Shrunk could be behind yet. Shrunk found what's on your answer when yet what's it? Obi could do it.
15: But
13: I didn't want to. Wouldn't so be there. So, my real one, no man about so. My America's no man about so. My maybe be a no man about so. So, the Messiah. I don't want to, and I want to see. Oh, dear grandson. Okay, tough. When you're quite a problem, you may eat memoir, you know, come what's it? But bomb panny, but bomb panny be what's it? Nay, I'm copying you, dear mom. Say, oh, do you come? I ask a question, dear. I say, what about two dead? Could say any days a day, and you're down here and once be beer near no matter what offer. Mamma Buffon, look your pie or pine neighbor, and ever go so. So, what to be Kumwa, I quite say, yes, so Jacob Kukum, and every sir, and take any deal from what? Namina, I don't know you down for my wife. Namina, the permission, and I don't mobile or milk coin. This next by this time, my word, daughter, what we ask you to do to answer. Amen. God bless you.
17: 0245 0245 0245 0245 0245 0245 0245 0245 0245 0245 0245 0245 0245 0245 0245 0245 0245 0245 0245 0245 0245 0245 0245 0245 0245 0245 0245 0245 0245 0245 0245 0245 0245 0245 0245 0245 0245 0245 0245 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
18: Hello.
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19: 0245 Jesus is alive.
17: Kaswa Brigade. Ufla pass. The direction in you. Ufi Accra sad ne eba. Oba Kaswa. 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
17: when you can cry we say mate meso brigade kaswa brigade brig unu kaswa krum when you see brigade ope cross o car kwan no twa kwan ne mu so do na track we say moto bi apak moto free apak bebere ho 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Now, Mirus, my Jim Rat Nassi, Masha, dear, it do so, I do could tell. 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
2: by force by
0: purpose kings for the year bi ti o so
2: but it is out
0: by force
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2: 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take cross no a question obi as be yen so no the wife say onu bi koda bush the wife say no papa ya so for ni akoko koda ya kokoi
1: into September
2: FM me try for some na me wadwuma papa we bet on the set to so a you so you born you pull like a coco
4: you do it
2: you pull like a coco
4: there no one of a papa no Eti Mesrel, the number no 0245 3333325 0245 3333325 Na one prophet kings for the initial na inim. Aba nje na e was say ye can be bichire won won abemebuo. Ye fa ko. I was say you can be between one of them because if you know one of them, they are Kenyan. What you see, but what you are so for be so.
2: Wa papa.
4: When wa papa. Okay. Say in America no. So for be one of them, only pass away no, and then failed. Kawe kuoja my prophet kid for the no. Now so then so be just can die. No one think it's getting die. No aya. Dia mo obi abu abu say me na kubio.
2: No, the second can't go say no. 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be me so show be be we school we adwuma and ordinance wo ma opaso ko ye no bone
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4: who post me as be me woni wo be ya shower
2: okay
4: na be my eyes wo adwen papa and me nyeska me fam to me ho bia no me di me the better wo ba account to Bema na tumi asevia sevi 70,000 Ghana cedis oban di IP papers to go.
2: 70,000. 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
4: Okoko konfanya.
2: But witness bema na ya mesuma mbeni mu a oyidi bibi ten benya no. Foko. 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Ma one suka kan. 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Lani me ye kura o. 02452 3 3 3 3 2 5 2 5 2 5 2 5 2 5 2 5 2 5 2 5 2 5 2 5 2 5 2 5 2 5 2 5 2 5 2 5 2 5 2 5 2 5 2 5 2 5 2 5 2 5 2 5 2 5 2 5 2 5 2 5 2 5 2 5 2 5 2 5 2 5 2 5 2 5 2 5 2 5 2 5 2 5 2 5 2 5 2 5 2 5 2 5 2 5 2 5 2 5 2 5 2 5 2 5 2 5 2 5 2 5 2 5 2 5 2 5 2 5 2 5 2 5 2 5 2 5 2 5 2 5 2 5 2 5 2 5 2 5 2 5 2 5 2 5 2 5 2 5 2 5 2 5 2 5 2 5 2 5 2 5 2 5 2 5 2 5 2 5 2 5 2 5 2 5 2 5 2 5 2 5 2 5 2 5 2 5 2 5 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yi do ti
4: be
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3: bre a simple fm
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0: Andabakaba. 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Ma uma enti. The opeso muti anope wo Yesu Christu dinamu. Give us the knowledge to speak to the hearts of your children in the name of Jesus, Lord. 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Yamiba uti mi anopai, good morning. Nyankupo onsha wanopai isi udi ufidienu. 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Koko Memli Accra. Fan of our street. Me and me did you made the new champion up here. You're from Pastor Jonas Doji Vibolo of Mighty Chapel International. Kaswa Sipi Junction. And the baby beer one up here would see me. Increase the volume of your radio set so that your neighbors can also hear the word of God. A kwaya usu faso edi nyankopon nasem no akwechire no. And wherever you are listening from, increase the volume of your radio set. Utiemi from Eastin, Ashanti, Volta, Greta, Emma, good morning. And I pray me the Nyankopona Sam Ebreu. Kami hu anope. Once again, good morning. Nyamiba uti mi anope. For some time now, like this the fourth week, we've been dealing on a topic, a powerless generation. Na yetuasu anope. Last week, mekasafa sena nyankupon tumi ye chuma. Ah, yen bikrano yachin eni ho. Just imagine, say, you've been arrested. You've been arrested. Yachisiru, they are to prison. And all of a sudden, the people, they're standing there. But you step out without them knowing. The main gate now. And you be pia bontino. Ah, I know your ding or your kasie or a hodding. Now, so soon when you get to the gate responds to you. Gate nan kasa ibi, ama whoopi. Up to a stent that one na. So jese amu wo hono mpo no o ma antumi ahu se gate ne bi ama physically wo pi. That is the power I'm talking about. Fire ko Acts chapter 12 no, but I next start from 8. Yanko.
1: Acts chapter 12, mm-hmm. Verse number 8. Then the angel said to him.
0: Then the angel said to him,
1: gird yourself and tie on your sandals.
0: Wei ye obi a yachichire no timiye nyameba. So that you can understand the kind of God you have. Then you can lay your demand on the power. The truth of the issue is, there is an abundance of power. But we Christians are struggling. We are suffering. The same people are nyankopon a yeye sum no awotumi tewo mu a ono awo yeye afa na wo sanka kire yesese wonu erade no wo yeye afa wan na betumi asori atia ye oho but ye bre e de sim nyankopon atumi no asam na me kanopi ya ti obi atu fiasi a ye twan se e be twanity but something happened. Okay, you let's start from verse 1.
1: Now about that time Herod the king stretched out his hand to arouse some from the church. Then he killed James, the brother of John, with a sword.
0: We are here to kill Christopher. At the time I was killing Christopher, so no, then Yanko pointed me in the waho. Then Yanko pointed me dasu yekuma. Cheniye nyamiba. And no, na ye mistake aya Christopher be brave aye ye. Nami to me aye kan wasam aye juma. At the times no dasu ye chuma. But nami to me no hono ye kunkum Christopher. Na ye kum James. Kum Stephen. To aso.
1: And because he saw that it pleased the Jews.
0: Abra wo kum James no hun se. A mamfo o mine na omu sum nyami. Omu niya jay. So omu a mo tata omu di nyami asem ne tata omu no yakono. Inti we hu said di boni na we di no oman no omani ache enti otwaso ko
1: he proceeded further to seize Peter also.
0: Inti okoso esan ko ti Peter.
1: Now it was during the days of unleavened bread
0: ko,
1: so when he had arrested him he put him in prison. And
0: a ye time omodi afashe inti afashe inti no odina ko chief prison a wotwen say after the celebration no he will kill him so that obesama am oman na ni age. Just imagine that they are killing people and they were rejoicing. That is the kind of society we are living in today. Se boni etuye nuanu mo na ye niache. We celebrate in the pain of others. Yakum ubi yatwa ubi ti idi yesi ubi bo. Nini na oman na niache se yase ne bo. Yatwa ubi ti na oman na niache. That is the kind of society we are living in today. We rejoice in the end of order. Se a man for so be any accident na ye niachi ubonia to ubi na ye niachi ko sofu.
1: He put him in prison and delivered him to 4 squad of soldiers.
0: Nti ochi no na ore to fiase na osan the soldiers amoye ho mo ahodeni odena shaw monsan
1: intending to bring him before the people after Passover.
0: Ti adwena wo fana nchese mu ya fashion wea na odene pi abeguna ni masa twanity.
1: Peter was therefore kept in prison. But constant prayer was offered to God
0: ti
1: for him by the church.
0: Jinao, when James was killed, nothing was done. When this time omo hu say killing Steve, killing James, they are losing. So when it gets to Peter, that is where almost original omo nine so say no, this time around and this one yen yam penny man nyi twuma nyameba e ye die na wote ho a ode wonya o se wo brabo okutia wo wote ho a wo ye hwahan ma ade no e koso nyameba die na wote ho a e koso wo asitina ho a ese wo dwuma se wa warie nanso unyahunwe

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3: 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Sa wo ka wano tuma, your Stephen will die. Wo ka wano tuma, your James will be killed. But when you speak, your Peter will be alive. Yamiba, when you speak to the Lord, your Peter won't be killed. But when you keep quiet, your Stephen will be killed. Your James will be killed. Your James could be your marriage. It will be destroyed. Your James that will be killed could be your finances. It will be destroyed. Your James that will be killed will be your progress in life. It will be killed. Your Stephen could be your financial breakthroughs, your job. It will be destroyed. But when you open your mouth and speak, your Peter will be alive. Your job could be that Peter. Your finances could be that Peter. Your progress in life could be that Peter. It will still be alive. Ebe koso. Ebe nyane. Ebe sorry. Masawanya huwe. Ukawa no tuma. You have power lying down dormant whilst you suffer. Se one sorry ajina wunayin su atuwa na mua. Nyamiba, sama mine wufi honu ma wadi wunyano, watite wabrabono, obekosu, aye diawaye. Mbase, ube sorry ajina wunayiswa, ko, dene besi.
2: And when Herod was about to bring him out, that night Peter was sleeping, bound with two chains between...
3: When Herod was about...
2: To bring him out.
3: To bring him out.
2: That night.
3: That night.
2: Peter was sleeping.
3: When Herod was about to kill Peter. When the devil is about to destroy you. When the devil is about to kill you. When a job is about to be destroyed. So who be one who the Lord will come through.
2: Peter was sleeping. Bound with two chains. Between two soldiers.
3: Na soldiers inside guiding. Just imagine, say, ya chin out to them are your lucky. If you say, are lucky no. Ya lucky na we sanchi chirino. Ye sanchi chirine we no. Na soldiers esan guiding no. Jinaho meba. Tia semu ya si. Go back. He was sleeping.
2: And when Herod was about to bring him out, that night,

0: night Peter was sleeping.
1: Listen, wa wo tie mi tie ni ye na wada
0: bound with two chains
1: aya chichire no
0: between two soldiers
1: na soldiers mienu sa a guide no
0: and the guards before the door were keeping the prison.
1: Listen, bound, guard locked. What could be the reason why? What's in a panel? What locking? What would be the reason why Yasachi Sereno? Na inside Honomono, Yasai will be so unchinan. That should tell you that automatically Herod and Ankasa Gia to Musay, Papano, to me be the Nete. That should tell we Christians that even the wicked one or Gia to Musay, there is power behind that man. Until they have been careful, they've taken all the precautions. They are not leaving anything around, they are keeping it because one say, oh, to me, Chami, how about you are stopping me? You can just push me in there, lock me, and that ends it.
2: Yeah.
1: But there were guards outside, there were guards inside. The door is locked. Ya teacher me nine, teacher me son. But ya teacher me son, lock me inside, and now will be San Gina me home. That should tell you that on no grand yet to say there is power. So when Jean to me said there is power, he wouldn't have worried himself, say, my lucky me with me San Chinchirino. Me chichini we no so mean some penny pa me no om jina no. Just to make sure a kwawe sani to me no an saneno. Sani to me no an yinempi. So automatically Herod a jia to me say, nyankupo e wutumi. So one jian tuma and kabe jina to honum a lockin' him. I'm a prisoner, no, a bodyguard's not jina bontain. But on Ukran or Jiatum, how much more you the Christians, the followers of that power, the believers? Ono or Jiatum, because a yes, or Jiatuma, what you will be at it, Cherno. A lockin' him. But also you will be at home, so make sure, sir, cabrodia capacia, sir, to make sure, sir, wimpy. But when in all the precautions are what taken in you know, nyankupon to me still a daddy. Nyamiba would see me an opay. I said this last week, I am repeating it today again. If you can trust him, if you can have faith in him, if you can believe in him, what he did for Peter, he can equally do it for you. But Ansana, you must open your mouth and talk to God about your problems.
0: Now behold, an angel of the Lord stood by him.
1: What happened before the angel of the Lord came? Why? Because the church has spoken in one accord. Omonyinaka bom bom paye Emma Peter. After they pray, heaven responded to. Okay. Odie, do you know that before Stephen was killed, Osurubie? But nothing happened. Okay. Who? Fire call Jinahonum. Fire call Acts chapter 7. Verse 57 to 58. Tenio, this is two separate people. Aya channel. Baku osuru tema yebe kuru na osuru ebi mi pese yente no ma biase ya cheno ayebe kuru no ni osuru ebi na wo hu se papa no etina hingwa na so
3: Kweko.
0: Acts chapter 7 verse 57.
3: Mm-hmm.
0: Then they cried out with a loud voice,
3: mm-hmm,
0: and stopped their ears and ran upon him with one accord,
3: mm-hmm,
0: and cast him out of the city and stoned him.
3: Mm-hmm.
0: And the witness laid down their clothes,
3: mm-hmm,
0: at a young man's feet,
3: mm-hmm,
0: whose name was Saul.
1: Start from 57.
0: Then they cried out with a loud voice.
1: Is that 57?
0: Yes, sir.
1: Coach.
0: 56. And said,
3: mm-hmm,
0: behold,
3: mm-hmm,
0: I see the heavens open, and the Son of the Man stand.
1: Okay. Go 55.
0: 55. But he,
3: mm-hmm,
0: being full of the Holy Ghost,
3: mm-hmm,
0: looked up steadfastly.
1: Him being filled with the Holy Ghost, the power of God, he was filled at the moment.
0: Look up steadfastly.
1: Now, pejanity she was through,
0: and saw the glory of
1: now God. Who say, God,
0: and Jesus standing on the right hand of God.
1: Oh, say was through be na Jesus Christ tina ne papa. So,
0: and said,
1: and no, uh-huh,
0: behold,
3: mm-hmm,
0: I see the heavens open,
3: mm-hmm,
0: and the Son of Man standing on the right hand of God.
3: Mm-hmm.
0: Then they cried out with a loud voice,
3: mm-hmm,
0: and stopped their ears.
1: No, hold on. Stephen is now telling us that, say, oh no, and son of Yebekunu, no, no, no, no, no. The power was there. Why? Two. Abraham kukunu wano no opejaniti no hunse osuru biye. Ne Yesu Christo e jina ne papa ne nifaso. Na papa ne tiako nyano so. Why? Was the father trying to show off? Was the father wanted to show off? No. The father was just showing Stephen that I am ready for you. Open your mouth and talk.
3: Yeah.
1: Say something for me to intervene. Because mind you, from the time man nipa ye bonino, nipa pe was given. That is why he said we should ask. Into the ofem na nyankopon nimba wo twan wo se bisa answer. Se won bisa dia udi otibaje. 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He was rather talking about what he sees. Doesn't mean that nyankopon aye o mi bawo ye be kunu no wa de ne ho adi keke ja so de no nyankopo na chen se my son, I am here, I am ready, the power is ready, just open your mouth for me to intervene. Anya the same to me na na Elijah de kasa na ja efrisro be si e be si nipa.
3: Yeah,
1: just imagine say tama a do on Zuzun Anka one Anka sa. Yes, Suma. Uhine Suma say young coach Elijah, bra. Elijah say, what the message in the crown? What the message in the name crown? A basso be frame crown, a jam free so be sure instantly. A jaff your suru a besi messengers. They are just messengers. Or no more see cockatcher and semi-hushan of Fanabra. We, what who say, ye be finish you, they are coming to kill you. Now, who father? Who, papa? The only thing I sent a jar, Jimmy free my performance, son. And it is done.
3: Yeah.
1: But he failed. He was rather appreciating what he saw, and he was killed.
3: Hmm.
1: Adwene anko se I have all the father. I have the father that has all the power. Me wo nyankopom bia wo tumi ni nyina. Me wo nyankopom bia wo tumi ade nyina ye. Me wo nyankopom be nanim na nachi obi ni ho na obi ansa na obi antisa no ni refi. He kept quiet and Okana, Okana no tumie. And he was killed. Go.
0: And cast him out of the city.
1: No, no, no, no, no. I'm talking about chapter
0: 57.
1: Yeah.
0: Then they cried out with a loud voice and stopped their ears and ran upon him with one accord.
1: And ran upon him with in one accord. Omuni na kom kabum tu shenso. Go
0: and cast him out of the city.
1: And cast him out of the city.
0: And stoned him.
1: And stoned him. Okay. Look at the transition between the time that he was killed. Odikanya kase mehunse osurubi. Ansana yebeka se wohunse osurubi kun yekase. He was filled with the Holy Spirit. Papa no present woho. Wasan hunse papa na tina kunya no so in his glory. What should Stephen done at this very, very juncture? He should have just said, Father, they are about to kill me. Save me. And it is done. The same thing I kosu wo yem bebre ni pa bebre wo timi anopai asitinem omo di wo mani ehuno man se no man ese ekwetiri but nanzo de feel se ometu ho anamo bebre wo timi anopai mo hu se certain ajuto juto mu ese somo no ese frustrate your life but it's very hard also for them se ometu ho anamo. What could be the reason why Osu bebi na wahu to minini na wura on nia na nim na ti obi ani ho na obi ansa no nia otumi ade nyina ye nia de opena ya oye nanso na wuti ho no ne boni abeto nyami batil say uba sori agina wonan so all the power. Okay, the truth of the issue is people are now behaving like Stephen that know that his power has all his God has all the power is but still keep quiet for him to be destroyed. Yen Christopher bebre ka say o yenyankopon no o yetumi ni nyina ewura but we don't even know how the power work. Yet the Yano Ekan, but we never even see him work before. We never even see his power before. We don't even believe Yenim, so to me, but we don't even have GD on a tumi no more. Yenim. But say GD ever connected no Yenibi. So we are now living a powerless generation that we only speak in big, big English in our churches with no present. We only ye kasa hwa ye nyankopono ye nyankopono still de nyankopono tumi hu no atumi ye no ye mfa ye ni hu da. We never experienced it before. Last time me kasa mbi tell me, Bisa will be say. Okay, Bible num in Acts chapter 8, verse 40 or something or so. Is it 45 or so? Yeah, we'll say, now Philip Ekobo will be so. Omo ran in Sio num. Nipana Ekobo no super NAP. 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
1: 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And I say we don't even have that kind of belief that that power that works those days when it still exists or still work. See, you hum yan coupon a witchery tree tree tree. I will see you nipidian a yan a solid dine na wotim. A solid dine na wotim wom nanso send it to me by ye switch man a witchery tree. Nyamiba, get close to your God, know your God. 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He will dominate you, he will conquer you, ni present be kata wo so enti edwa na aye wo di ye no wa giafa. Still say ye be sorry agina ye nine so still say Christo ni be hu say there is power and they will lay a demand. There's a saying that till the lions learn how to tell their story in the jungle, the hunter will always be celebrated. Ah Debian. You see, ye celebrity hunters ni say ah wakum jata di jata befi but jata no so no betire dia ono so so etumi ye wo wiam ho no ma anka abia we will not be able to celebrate the hunter.
5: Yeah.
1: But because the lions don't tell their story, the hunters are always being celebrated. Till say, the lions will learn how to also tell their story. Till then, we will always be celebrating the hunters. Till say, Christopher, you be sorry, I deny and I so. And as a war would team me and no pay, ah, no, my cause was sitting in the moon, knee and jehon. We were sorry, I did not want nine so I can search a young coupon. The devil will continue to destroy. A before will continue to work. They will continue to dominate you. But mind you, though we walk through the valleys of the shadows of death, but still we fear no evil, for the Lord is with us. Okaye ho nti ye na megemu po a okaye ho ye wo amenemu po okaye ho he Joseph wo fear se but Bible say the Lord was with him. Even in the prison, the Lord was with him. Peter was locked in prison, chained, bind, but the Lord intervened. The Lord is always there for his children. The Lord is always there for his people, but it depends on us to prove. But because the church failed to prove, the church failed to stand up for Stephen. Stephen was killed. The church failed to stand up for James. James was killed. But when the church realized that no, Sabi, this nonsense must stop, and they almost sorry now nice bonfire, there was a response from heaven instantly. An angel was released to intervene. Heaven responded, or through responding instantly, and an angel was released. Just imagine the harada papa and the NTSA. A home be a good chairman. A home be a sorry chairman. A rode was saying me a check. What's not me so a check? A rode me juma samaya basa, Missica samaya basa. Nanse me kunumin kasa winti me iri winti me. The open a ya wo ye ready. Ama NTSA and ye juma. 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Certain a tiasia at simi few. A rode ma won sasso. Till he say ye be a sad dear no. Your Stephen will suffer. Your James will die. You will remain like a Stephen that has seen the glory, but still he was killed. Nyamiba's original will nine so. Nyamiba wuti mi original wo nai so. Sorry bompai. What na fakwache? Ah. If you don't know, how will you know that the challenge, you know, has power? Moses, sir. 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
5: Yeah.
1: But because a rod was stretched, there was a demonstration of power. Now, at this time, they will be killed. Because we chin a tamfo, we need monsieur. Baranka Moses aunt Nanansa Anka Egyptians na Edo Mochino Anka they would have come and killed them.
5: Yep.
1: But because Otwanamo, he has taken a step in faith by stretching the hand towards the river, towards the sea. And instantly Otwanamo, there was a response from heaven. But till say you stretch the rod towards the river, your storm will still be there. Till say the rod will be stretched, till say your Moses pumano will be tene wo nsio no so no, nsio no will continue to be your hindrances. Till say ube sorry ajina wo nansi wa kasano, your problem will still be there. Nyamiba utebe no ube sorry ajina wo nansi sugo rade so. Don't be like Stephen and Karanotum. 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Don't live a powerless life because there is power that can intervene in your situation. Next week, you better ask. Me fa ko kakra. You better hear from me. Hello, good morning. Me bachi wo dinin be bia wo free free.
6: Ata wa sam din di say.
1: Free akra atimota. Me bachi ye ntio.
6: Do bichin ye ne akama kuma ko.
1: De radiasi. Amen. Amen.
6: Ata makuma ko. Vamos me sister.
1: Amen. Shawn so. I'm a bomb pie, said Yan Coupon. On Cassawa was sitting in a moo, yes, so Christo dim.
5: Amen.
1: I did be a cos who was sitting in a wooden yaw.
5: Jesus.
1: I did be a yaw dajini.
5: Jesus.
1: Oh, cut a swoon to mean down.
5: Jesus.
1: Or intervening, wo yes, so Christo dim.
5: Amen.
1: Send our intervening, Emma Pitano, or intervene my wounds, so yes, so Christo dim.
5: Amen.
1: Amen. O say, Yamin shall be brave. Bye bye. Hello, me bacho odin baby of free.
7: Bacho me free free ajeko to papa se.
1: Ajeko to papa se.
7: Mama, yes.
1: Hello. 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
7: Mama yesu to.
1: Mama yesu to efo na ma.
7: Bereku
1: 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Akwena ma wu. Anya kila shiwe ndi ya na ma wu.
7: Father,
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1: Jesus.
0: Oh Jesus dinam.
1: Jesus.
0: Father, let there be peace.
1: Jesus.
0: In Jesus mighty name. Amen.
1: Amen.
0: It is done. Hello, mi ba jo din be bia free.
2: Hello.
0: Hello.
2: Hello. Good morning.
0: Good morning. 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
0: 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O si fra o se?
2: Nathaniel.
0: Nathaniel. From dodo wa enti o. Amen.
2: Amen.
0: Amen. Amen. Amen. Amen. Amen. Amen. Amen. Amen. Amen. Amen. Amen. Amen. Amen. Amen. Amen. Amen. Amen. Amen. Amen. Amen. Ebe me peja obei eba wenim anope pa.
1: Jesus.
0: Hun mobo.
1: Jesus.
0: Bada adie bi de cause won asitinim a etina ne bibia so manu ma nyina ye basa. Father, I bind them this morning.
1: Jesus.
0: I cast them out in the name of Jesus.
1: Jesus.
0: Father, I cast them out this morning.
1: Jesus.
0: In the mighty name of Jesus.
1: Jesus.
0: Everything. Everything.
1: Jesus.
0: Everything.
1: Jesus.
0: Intervene this morning.
1: Jesus.
0: Like

0: In Jesus' name, Father, let there be miracles from this very moment.
1: Jesus.
0: In Jesus' mighty name. Amen.
1: Amen.
0: Now me on shall be free. Baba, it is done. 0244955968. Met me for one more call. 0244955968. Julie from Makati. Good morning. Matu Nkache. I hope all is well. Me one show baby say how much be ya with your radio no radio no eto asempa 94.7 FM. Your friend Pastor Jonas Dojivu Igbolo of Mighty Chapel International. Me dey kind for your friend Pastor Chief Mensah Ono Eneda Asafoa. Yeah, from the Mighty Chapel International and all. Papa, nyangu po wanshiro bibri. Brajo, what's your name, baby, of referee?
2: I got a friend, Susie.
0: Susie.
2: Miss referee, Sukula.
0: Bachi, you ain't you?
2: Acho, we die soon, enye.
0: Jesus. Ready, my one sasso. I want to sit in them.
1: Jesus,
0: I say, oh, per se, and kaboom, and yet you
1: Jesus,
0: Papa, let there be peace and understand.

0: Jesus name.
1: Rema wo nsa and turn us so.
0: Jesus.
1: Turn the man on us so.
0: Jesus.
1: After them be a coin to be a coin and the whole.
0: Jesus.
1: Emma omo wo Yesu Christ.
0: Jesus name.
1: Then send the son with you, man.
0: Jesus.
1: Jesus name. Oh, Jesus name.
0: Jesus name.
1: And then they are holding nano a beside no.
0: Jesus.
1: Father intervene, man. Yemano.
0: Jesus.
1: Jesus Christ name. Amen.
0: Amen.
1: Mama, na mi nshira obibiri. Amen. Bye bye. Ye die si. Mi ma omo ka me hu na pa ye di Yakobo na ase ma bro no. Sofo Christian and Sofo Jeremiah. Omo na coming on a paid in Yankupon Assembly. Na me and me, you made in which I mean your friend Pastor Jonas Doji, Vibble of Mighty Chapel International Kaswa, Sipi Janshi. That's an eh? Say yes, Wamba, Yebesanshia. Nyami, Oshra, baby.

I will bless the Lord at all times. His praise shall continually be on my lips. Beloved, it is good to be with you once again. And to shall we pray? Our Father and our God, we want to thank you for opportunities that you give us to learn your word, and by so doing, to get closer to you and to live for you. Today is another such opportunity, and we give you glory and we give you praise. We're so thankful that today is a special day because we can talk about your goodness to one of the vehicles that you've been using to minister to your people, a harmonious chorale. We're grateful, O Lord, for 7 years of ministration to you and through you to many people who have been drawn close to you. Father, we cannot do anything apart from you. And therefore, we are asking that, Lord, you take over the proceedings for tomorrow. Everything we're going to do, Lord, we want you to have absolute control. From the people who will be coming, transport mercies for them, Lord, ability to purchase their tickets, the opportunities for them to have good seating. We pray also for the choir, for a splendid, Holy Spirit-filled performance. We pray for National Theatre staff. We pray for those who will be doing the audiovisuals. We pray for the GBC as they cover it in full. Father, we pray for the lighting. We pray, O God, for good air conditioning in the theater because it can be very hot, Father. We pray for all these so-called minute details because we know for you nothing is a minute detail. Let the organist play with perfection. Let the music director, James Varigama, direct the performance very well. The supporting choirs, Lord, give them performances that will really touch your people, and any other thing that you will use those of us at Salt and Light Music Ministry to do, to present you in an awesome light to people as one to whom all glory should be ascribed. We want to thank you and we want to bless you. In Jesus' name, amen. Beloved, the theme is celebrating 7 years of God's glory. And the verse is taken from Psalm 29, verse 2a. Ascribe to the Lord glory due to his name. Indeed, glory is due to God's name. O mighty ones, ascribe to the Lord glory and strength. But tonight, I'd like you to go with me to Psalm 150, that wonderful hymn of praise, where the psalmist wants everything that has breath to praise the Lord. I share the psalmist's view because for us at Harmonious Chorale, we want everything we do, everything we say, everywhere we go to praise God. Those of us in Salt and Light also believe in the same thing. Because we know that true praise and worship of God cannot be limited to church activities alone. In fact, as far as we are concerned at Salt and Light, worship is a lifestyle. Praise is a lifestyle. It is the constant awareness of God and all the glory and praise due to his name that for us talk about worship. So why don't you listen to one of the songs that they performed during their 5th anniversary, Nyamema. This was composed by Asaribe Diako, but it was one of the great songs that were performed during their 5th anniversary. The CD is available if you want to purchase one, but listen to this beautiful music. Nyamema.

Can you imagine 2 years down the line how much excellence has been added to these performances? Let's go back to the psalm. I'll read the psalm 150. Praise God in his sanctuary. Praise him in his mighty heavens. Praise him for his acts of power. Praise him for his surpassing greatness. Praise him with the sounding of the trumpet. Praise him with a harp and lyre. Praise him with tambourines and dancing. Praise him with the strings and flute. Praise him with the clash of cymbals. Praise him with resounding cymbals. Let everything that has breath praise the Lord. Praise the Lord. So praise is what is on our lips. We're so grateful. A salt and light and harmonious chorale. For how far our living God has brought the choir. In fact, what we are very proud of is that through us, God has also raised the interest of choral music, the performance of choral music, the number of choral groups, the way they present themselves, their sound, their diction, their costumes. Everything is changing. And we thank the Lord that he has used us to bring this tremendous level of excellence into choral music in our country. Many of us are also performing more and more of the songs of our local composers. You know, Asarebi Diakon's songs are fairly well known, but most of the time we don't recognize it and we don't really think about it. We remember a performance we did with Osei Boateng. You remember, you were all there. And a lot of people did not know that Yesu Kamuhu was composed by the man whose works we were presenting. So we'll listen to a few strains of Yesu Kamuhu performed by the Harmonious Chorale.

And that is why I'm so pleased about the way the psalmist says everything should praise God. Listen, he says that it's not only in the sanctuary, but that even in the highest heavens, God should be praised. And he should be praised because of his acts of power. You know, many times we don't recognize how God's power manifests in our lives. In fact, he keeps everything together. The sun is still in his place. The moon stays in its place. The stars come out. The sea, no matter how rough. So God's power is awesome. And in fact, the Harmonious has a song which talks of our sacrifice of praise. Let's listen to that. This one was composed by James Varigama, taking some strains from a hymn, which is for the beauty of the earth. But it's really a composition by James Varigama. It's on their 5th anniversary CD called Abundant Grace. So here we are.

Isn't that wonderful? For everything that we're going through, we give God a real sacrifice of praise so that together we can raise the sacrifice of praise, because God deserves the glory due to his name.

Now the psalmist continues in verse 3 by mentioning instruments that should be used to praise. Because the psalmist was talking about instruments of his time. So he's talking about trumpets. Praising with the sounding of the trumpets. Praising with the harp and the lyre. A lyre is like a guitarist kind of thing, you know, big instrument. And then verse 4, he talks about tambourines, or what the accounts will call akasa. That is what we are supposed to be, with the strings and the flute. So any type of guitar, any type of violin, even the local ones that we do, the seprewa, and so on, you could put in the strings instrument. So what really the psalmist is saying is that God deserves praise with every conceivable instrument that will bring glory to his name. The clash of cymbals, resounding cymbals. And then he says, everything that has breath should praise the Lord. So let's listen to Felix Mendelssohn's Thanks Be to God, which is also on their fifth anniversary album. The wonderful thing is that they sang this before they performed the full work of Mendelssohn's Elijah. So Thanks Be to God from Felix Mendelssohn, performed by the Harmonious Choir.

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0: Ebrason akankase ebo yaboabo anofra dom 106.3 FM so na de mamwo. 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
6: And normally, within a short period, this is exhausted. And until the litigants raise more funds, this cannot go on. That is why Anabon Pata was saying that, yes, they accuse us of 70% of security issues coming from chieftains. Matters that can be handled within a month or two, they drag over years.
0: Abusia, wajia wafuwa ya ajebi, yo toswa mienu. 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
7: But that the institution, which is established by the constitution, supposed to be funded by the consolidated fund. You know, being starved of funds to a point where it comes to, you know, it becomes anemic and suffer death. You look at staffing. Of the traditional councils. The time was in the whole of Ashanti, there was only one belief at post.
0: I said no, to your boy, you are tossed from your noon watching and cano. Now, I'm not sure that you took away a share and he see you enter to your Dr. Fred Che Asamoah and Nipa, Okojina, one name, one.

0: dispute is causing this nation the amount of funds that tends to go through Ministry of Defense and other ministries. Meanwhile, they expressed the concern that most of the House don't have what it takes to adjudicate cases. So we'll quickly make sure that we'll put together, we'll review the report and submit same to Parliament or the plenary for further development. That will come.
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0: comfort him also and encourage him. Lord, it has been years since we took control of this country to try to lead ourselves forward into prosperity, to establishment, and into good things. Lord, it has not been easy for these years of doing our own leadership and our own management. So now we are asking you for wisdom, because your word says if anyone lacks wisdom, he should ask for wisdom. Wisdom is the principal thing. So we pray for our president. Give him wisdom to overcome the complex and difficult problems and challenges that are in this nation. To overcome the difficulties and the hurdles that prevent development, that prevent good decisions from being taken, that prevent good decisions from being implemented. Give him the wisdom, wisdom from above. Father, we are looking up to you because only you can help us. And now we thank you for those in authority, in every sphere, in every department, in every area. Grant them wisdom and deliver us, deliver our nation from wicked people in authority. Deliver us from evil men who will sit in places of authority and do evil things. Deliver us from vampires who will drink the blood of the nation and leave nothing behind. Bless our nation with good leaders. And for those that are there now, we thank you that you are helping them and that your grace and your wisdom is given to them to lead us forward into a good and a better situation. We give you thanks for your great wisdom that is now released into this nation in Jesus' name.
1: Not all help is good help. Actually, some help can cripple you. Sometimes I wonder

we look for some help from outside. I believe in nations exchanging help and supporting one another. But I do not subscribe to a one-way relationship where one is always receiving and has nothing to give in return. I believe it is time for us to push out of our cocoon, and we have to do it ourselves. It will not be easy if we decide to do it ourselves. It will be hard. It will be tough. It will be painful. But we will emerge with strong and capable wings. Not all help is good help. Actually, some help can cripple you. Sometimes I wonder

0: Our industries are crippled, our schools are crippled, our local talents are crippled, yet we look for some help from outside. I believe in nations exchanging help and supporting one another, but I do not subscribe to a one-way relationship where one is always receiving and has nothing to give in return. I believe it is time for us to push out of our cocoon, and we have to do it ourselves. It will not be easy if we decide to do it ourselves. It will be hard. It will be tough. It will be painful. But we will emerge with strong and capable wings.
1: But embra ye di ye ye sector no ni abuni beka deregulation u ska koto fabra na beton na adi usika a ban enso so ma won mint min kafe in the last 12-15 years there has been any shortage at any filling station in Ghana adibia ono ana wa manage ana wa planning the stocks ye ana e running out but say oman ni mu nyina akwa pe say inya fa ngo nto inya fa tru nto de ibi wa say obeni obekaya ibin sida na ni nyina no so so ya kan ko si say private sector ibin Russia Ukraine London Lagos Paris shortage kete yana ibi en si Ghana and the maker ade she Ghana fu nyina nkwan say there is no issue about say fango no ye nya bi makrom hanu todo ni agoni beka say supply security any availability of the product here abusu cha ewo krom ha meka say diesel prade agoni beka ulit
2: asempa
1: ebi audi diesel basis here udi begunu kwano edin because versus our benina are still in the queue. Yes, I say a man for the consumer more. Let me at this time. Yet two and among are sure a bank say a man on train into man point Mirkebia a better thing to transfer Abba because it may be government interventions are almost yes or more. Yeah, okay, my DMPC ATC. Maybe the same thing, tall, bust. A query as an edit cabo, and an ano at the issue. Yeah, and he asked you about it. In terms of cargoes, however, all our members can confirm the free echo thing, April ending there. Your members have assured government that their cargoes they book and the arrangement and payment terms and everything has been sorted out. There is no vessel ever Ghana will be betting me akase. China and South Africa each year higher premium in the or diverted vessels. All those contracts have been sealed. And the BBF and say, yeah, shortage and answer say, dear, a big NC. Tata MP is also the barb on team that can say, yeah, well, full stock of now chins here. Enumnia chini adinya na soso nyame adaro ni nyina soso eye le correct ana ni titiru thank you refinery soso a refinery they say say yo ha your consumption daily consumption no eye wo ha thank you nko anu the muabu pain ediasa that's 30% ye production okrom ha ya e bitimi anya. Central has also confirmed the cargoes are airbag for crude, a bill of honor, another 1 million barrels, so, and I'm going to airbag. And in terms of availability, there, you've been a biato, name, a bono, and a senior society, and a becos of a car.
3: Nona, a day, a BC, sir. 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
1: you meda si se said they are working. Now, my sister says so. I used to say, "Kwenye, Eddie, Adisiadia, Kakra, to yem call for any. Any yeti for. And probably a month for cafe. Any two fang will be or hey. Anna yem timing fire fang one number. Emma, Emma, and then wahano. Petroleum agreements are I sign. And she say, "Yeah, would ne or more mutu no sign. Do do na ano." Petrol jana a free throw like upstream no baba see from her what ton. Dodo na call for na do musi cashim. And he say ubi a sign petroleum agreement or upstreamer. Ibi America say wano wa sign other off takers agreement dada. Ana sa anko forno aman is car or d two. And he those contracts na so no nunya fang wono de koko ma uni pakro. And this all break is our contract, and so I know so what I say, yeah, a war. Ah, why here the cost of it in a crown? A betting say, what tone in prim prea crow a jam answer? I know ye near Daho, no, no. What's after senior a petrol jar at Tiena? A ye good one, I be country, say. 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HSA, time I may release the product na amount. So our position we know what take. 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
2: 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So many PA na yet no rush because I'm ya station ambulance or the whole day in an ambulance is you and you na ni yadin a co ambulance in the moon. No mama in the first seat. And now mu yi yawaho about 5 minutes second one a bye. If you four no in fact me na me because this is my first time I'm in such situation. But omo pia Any gene idea of the coffin from Uncle for, but not name for since police near the information ambulance in them. Any a rush or more. But the first four, it didn't kind of call. Before that, you know, no, didn't kind of call hospital home emergency. We have 10 beds ready. The oxygen infusion at the other moment, I assist our emergency center hall ready. Say a chain. Now, I'm about to make a beer weaker. Wait, me treat you a month and a man in your casual to be a. If you had a phone, no coin, a man and 90 ambulance, 80 from the ambulance in Mokoda, bed and also. Then the next sex by. Not nipa ba ku. And I know I am re. But what's with the phone? No staff, no, a genan or so. It's before name the few hospital at the few. Around 10-11 and I don't know. Na omina who ye Emma Omoka bonesem Amma yen se ya ya dear see save wom. Nya no I am Brenokra sorry. Na or so be jam can say that be onna. On now. Nti we ye a very big miracle nya me edia chey. Ya bon pa se it be ensign sibium.
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2: ni anapana mikoduru dey mining company no ma site on omuma meti ase se etai esi but enye frequent so ho e dey ho year na ba ko esi because from 2023 I bet you this time. We experience the BS our Santiago Central. So we were thinking, say, I'm going to say, I'm going to say, I'm rock and I'm break it. A simple FM. Which is my roof, you know, a week. Now they may not have taken maintenance process, you know, serious. When you say, your habit of maintenance, Wagana. And that is what may have caused the problem. But I'm not paying my expert. Only mining area down. No, I'm not sure what actually happened. I'm a the preventive measures at a gunaka muma a BNCBM. Now, me about my main care assembly. Sir, if you require that, a day back. This is not a new one. We must have sent a chin for you now. I don't know one. Known MPP, known NDC. Oma Kabum, Edimu Yi, Sika, Oma Mobe General Fiti, Wednesday no Munko Fieno. Edimu Koto, Edimu Koto, and Moni Adena, Yaye, Omu Ye Diane. So I saw, sir, a cruel year near door away in Tim. I am hoping, sir. You can add to us a name political line in the dividing. And no, players are on the one in Ninaja Juma. Police commander, divisional district, second in command crime officer, on Ninaja, one teacher, no panaco cinema. And you never bought six in the police commander cry, say, okay, anyway, in uniform. Of course, Yana, your friend is a commander, Yibaku. Would you go Jay for no, I said, no, Abba. And Ukosha, Christians, Muslims, omu nyina wo site wo air bomb pai aboa and so site yo yes omu show you know me bomb pai se enti na homa asanta ti no read na kasa they are very peaceful people and to 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And unfortunately, me oko it's a while workers and aqua begin to a mono, a mum coca mononum. Nania Emma from Wednesday, yet yet chair pan is a yet espeta. No, bit me a broke up yanuk and my yang. I'm friendly James. Onumum akakasiaho. It's a woman who was on a year and quala, which she knew. 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se we take serious action against this false publication because na parent ni wo fie esu because honorable one of our ground yes your money you know who name said that be your new mukasa your kasa omu responded and near emma yenya you say omu obi obeko down who be able to you know sorry make a sinner echo bua rescue team no the piano ba who say so they were named so that gave us hope we say our boys are still alive your man channel no we it's yes sir Mr. Journalist, the BBC, no one ya butre kakra, because a young conforma, inconfo bush ya phone neho. Because ye yesterday my phone because omu kufi, omu so omu unko because ye da da amu. Because omu amakano radio so amakano says all dead. Omu ni neu, but na entisa. Na mi adu nipa ten ni nyina na omukoye maintenance work no. Yetumi yi omu nyina. 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
2: A bet to us. Now, see, I prepare for second quarter. First quarter, no, yeah, the ridges in Siano, the moon, doing Siano, the moon watch. In the second quarter report, no, yeah, far, the moon watch, now, can see the NFC. Towards the end of the year, yeah, canning in album studio, ma, report on the year 2026. And yeah, discussing a first quarter report.
3: Okay, now, the current one, yeah, working, far cost of living, who no? DNT na ho na mode mani hwe ye.
2: Ana me ka se ye ni hwe ba bi mako mako enan.
3: Mhm.
2: E ka ho.
3: We ne ka ho.
2: Aha, ni di kan na ye NDC for the end because it was at that time becoming an issue of personal interest. And cost of living the only say almost every time it will be a matter of personal interest.
3: Mhm.
2: And unemployment the end of next week in issue national interest. And I can say that was reported in the cost of living, no. Now, daily, no. We have assigned some people some work to do. So, we have some feedback. We say, "Nemo, so much no more can be be do no." Say next year, so we have naba. So no recommendations. Ben, say, so we consider. Ebe mo masisa o munsa anase ni mu ye no mbese mu kinama o manfo ni wato omu. If the cost of living the idea, I think that all the stakeholders involved, the president, to cabinet, to bebiya, ubiye tiye jube ranom, private sector, also ubiya ye interested. Not trade, market, bebiya, se no ne general, I use the cost of living na anka sa no ye, o fe definition na, o no ne she, nipa. Obet Nasia Sebi Onya the Srefu. Na obelivi a minimum dignified life who will be adu tibeto. Unya ta de shen to mefra. Unya dianibidi. The basic things no. O soka sa obeyeta na eka hina obebo. Certain middle level to affluent lifestyle and pong kaho. Cost of living na kwe the basic needs or necessities are here to live a dignified life as a human being. Na nkobase so obeda kura just all that will be. Obesha tade a just all that will be. Adiane kura just akotre. Aha, that is it. E no mu hwehwe mu ne ye ya ye de ho. Sisa so no tu dwa ye bo ho nkomo.
3: Enti ye hwehwe mu a mo ye ye de na mu hu ye.
2: Ye de kai. Sa ofa 2020 first quarter report ya yeka ho asem no a uhu se asat first quarter no January to March nipa ohamun chitemu aduana ngotwe 48.6% aduana ngotwe 3.6 adwene ye omu se sa cost of living no a medical define ye no ekoso eye high to very high 48.6% Let's just say, nipa beti mi atlasi. 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Actually for shaming if I say for Baku and so say a yara omo and yet things omuswa in uniform and almost chemu do what she actually for me and so say a waform pa omudia cost of living no it is okay for them. That's all the total 2025 for her. A honor I think say simple inform major kohono and maybe in the yati ni now the total a few chemu nohua. Now, how much is your moon? And you see, I'm watching a chip form watching 68.8% set a form. And how near the 2020

0: 68.8% say e wo form low. Then the sa low no aba as down as 18.3. I think it becomes a matter of interest. And one man who say honohwa ano sabre no na 3%. And the pager ni mu aba sa 33% noa. Ne say who say and so be a matter of concern. And now one man who say a moya jimpa 2024 compared to 2025 no, near 28.2%. And a focus row by 11.7 percentage points to 39.9. It is summary no ne say and ye ka say ye fa a kum ye noa one mua omuse wa form omuse wa sro. Na ye ka a honey of one cra the ye the mudi and coca or mum say what form no a yumina bakwa. Naya mum say a dream jina fa kwa. You realize that one mum say what form a combination of a yarani a wa form powerful and your mum say what sorono. Difference I beca woman temper ya about 3%. There's a cow hemun temu me and sape na one mum so many more a dream pano. I could bro one moment a yara any award formulation. Now, I think this is a matter of concern because 2024, 2025, no moment a year power, no, na a year as huge as 58.8%. Then, nay, now, Bob, you say I have 3 percentage points between one moment a yara and as a award form, any one moment say a was wrong. I think say, it becomes a very important matter for stakeholders to consider.
1: Okay, sir. What ye empenning for ye stakeholders ye a be a banya or tissue ye fa Ghana Statistical Service inflation reports a whole royal or modebe to journey or may a tears ye and say, oh, any ma, who has sent baby a near me see call a ba inflation a single digita, debi a bambi a ba or de ye dimbe room, you know. Omdi or mine room. 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
0: 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Na problem kakra wopo. 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Yes, we get the economic growth, but largely, no, it lives on the books. Obeba from Nwankasa, nani pano, na brebu mwinsha dance, saye. 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Akwa se, we try to use the left-hand side to beautify the theory. That's the right hand side, you know. I'm a practicality. Says and can baffle my yin in a yuno. Not a man I do. If you have found any a yin in a no, Uber quite just so. Not a jelly for no yen yomupe. Like they are telling their prices still very high. And you ask yourself, say, ah, that's a book in the name, say, in a bass and a jum had ye, etc. we are lucky and abenya obi a wato ande a ebia ono obesere nyesa asem obeka a chere okura no ahwa okura wo befia abejo ho sa na de di ndi we must try tell my ye book mu de na ye ma inflation nagina ye we no. One thing we should never forget, which is taught in high-level advanced economics, they say, who is academia now who insisted on its reflection, as it may reflect on the market, as it may reflect in the life of the people, as it may reflect on the pattern, who say, oh, a man economy needs to say, no, na ya gota na ya born la biya ne zumba, na ya haya empa, o ma ni mu ye economy ni ye say, no, ya clear ball la yin, you see, it has some direct reflection on development. And they say, so when you go to the market, whatever it is the economy has become, why sure what the Ghana market at to just lumbehaya market kuranumpa. And maybe 1,000 cities. Now they call Lumbe marketer. Nya benye free hono. What the bagana wun ya move kuran for 1,000 cities in Fanto.
1: No, prof. 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
0: It was economics, no? And economics, of course, be a non a shed down funny part as it's my papa. I'm not being mean fan to two ABA medicine, then there's also in the pedian, but economics, like I said, or share human behavior and human existence, Nankasakata. And say a whole, let's say a complete economics is complete. And it's also one side of it. Now, where any structures in place to manage the other side of it? That's after one side, that's when you know what you are going to do. If you plan what you are going to do, the other half, no, who knew who can be. And there must be actors in the economy. Ah, I'm going to make sure say, inflation, a little bit will be a reduced interest rate, a lower inflation, am I a reduced interest rate? I say, we need to be a better director, say, what are the banks and the other half of the equation doing? Omo responded positively to the change at the left-hand side. You know what? Now, what could be some say, why is it that the left-hand side of the equation is behaving this way, but Momo Hano is not behaving that way? Then you care about the right-hand side also and make sure, say, left-hand equates to the right-hand. In the economics, what about the economics that can be a one thing you will never forget here, equilibrium, the word equilibrium, where the effect of left hand is actually affecting the right hand like it's supposed to be. It is a basse, yet you know, left hand and a book, you know, yeah, okay. And so right hand, no, you know, so let us say, if you know, you may, and now your jai system, no, sir, no, for example, yes, I think you are there, memory into. Die announces a memory and tomb because cabinet Akosia said, Omu Kushin Fuono, you know, Senebea, Iran, a Strait of Hormuz in some semi, you know, and shut down high. That day, cabinet caused an emergency meeting, Omukoka Wasem. I Nunti, Omania announced the increment in a, you know. That same day, na Enkofobi to two Mulor Femo Abesi ne, Yatum. Eban is up there. Whatever your economics and your book are saying, your, so your books are saying, in some sense, see, was straight off from us, no? I buy no cushion, fuel, I'm a fuel and cost room to yarn to two lorry fame. And should be so be our conquer and you come and say, I'll be all your, yeah, two man, I am too. You see, and you know, yeah, left hand side, me, yeah, we are always in the offices working on the books. But Mr. said there must be some serious look at the right hand side. Now one more so we share my implementation of the true meaning of economic growth translating into economic development. But that is where our challenge is.
1: Meyen me jawa mwako na bebia yede fa ya yede AAC no. 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
0: 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current discussion a ɛkɔ so no paa even though all the others are also driving in some way. Those that drive, you know, overdrove it over 50%. Electricity, as in Jadia, and data, and as a call credit. And it's a, depending from agencies, me and saying, Energy, Transportation Ministry, and a Communication Ministry. Report, be saying, neighbor, they must go onto the table and think about how we can work around things. So that next time this thing doesn't drive the cost of economy very high. I didn't swear, but I can swear money cost the finances. Also report no more. They try say but I say Obi and cost no bond grant at Korea. How much will he cost on spend on food? How much will he spend on something? Basic item. Osha Nipa Obi living modest life for Sabi or household size of between 3 to 5. One mocha bosome on these basic items, you know, then yeah, between 3,000 minimum to about 5,000. And no, health issues in memo, other emergencies in memo, just the fixed issues. Now the total kit, yeah, the dima Ghana for bosomia, now share about 67 reports, you know, 67.2 or so percent. Of all our workforce, their expenditure, basic minimum expenditure, no, it is unable their income, and so that particular one, the crana, said you may be DSD. Indeed, that is the thorough analysis we did. We looked at the amount for Naka, FAS, Nasibo, and Commerce, saying, yeah, who made the near now, Tribia, and another could be our own media, and say, oh, tons of a thing. And in fact, those who cook at home report in the woman said it is cheaper to do that than to be buying food outside. So they own near the new fee near Bayania, they are drawn near with your teenager, a question near the entry. A thorough conversation that ran between Nema, you used to basic ones, what people feel about it. If you assist, you know, so now he put in Omu spend it and as against Omu Akechia Omuji. And one of my conclusion was that a bayer. And combine for the concept of living wage instead of minimum wage. And na me ne senior of Singame, I know a band of Sanko Moya, Wabi, Mupa, or Ghana, na ye chinko Moya, chinko for well over an hour. And he admitted that it is in our books, it is in our law, labor books, Musa, Ghana, at a certain point, we must be thinking about living wage. which is very important now because na make no one more right hand side ni nyu majuma ye enti one more be 3000 Ghana cedi ofo se wa manakechia and so jomo for nobody is controlling them to the 3000 ni si jomo wa enti she na sa enti who then pays for the difference no nama ansha Ghana na ye nya ye investment so fa so because it will breed corruption will be happen in yonko ebudo that yes or yema or free and no GBB because of the way we don't actually manage the right hand side of the equation and here be a common equals one year better now instead of minimum wage and no and financially because we set the minimum wage and everything else is out of control and yes idea let's go to the market yeah buy no one can estimate of how much somebody may need enye affluent enye akasie mu nketue mu ntosi den kakra kra bi no no famra metu jwa se se busue bi 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have set a minimum wage the minimum wage na be so ten so for the same effort cash you see a Ghana minimum wage is around 600 Ghana cedi na be say hun say o the same effort cash na the territory and the decided so we need no need na yan come a free said the minimum aba dey go so here discuss
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0: 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run to the angle of but you are also not doing much. When you go to the private sector, pressure ya bi mamu, enye sese muye mwajuma yeno. 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not getting much of our people and we are paying them but who was supposed to who the nipa no ano one shut down time rebuilding supervision paper be a man every human being is naturally a lazy creature just a human systems be in place timelines be key performance indicators be key performance indicators, and who even watches them to make sure say, oh yeah, juma na na on yeah juma. 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And not that oh ni abe pebi ana adi be manu because onu kwa unse dem huni oye dia no wa pamono e na wa manu obeye juma no aba. 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
2: Akua
1: eja udin ni baby afrefre
2: efan Ernest me kasa free taifa
1: you Ernest mean to you
2: Akua mo any aduma wo sempe ne for the shit e abas body pe si di pa ma there were also good questions, you know. If you want to say, Edmano, I'm a home crime, Edmano, change ye. But there was good questions, and we would put me an interview, by my dear, we were not complete. There's a idea, come on. I don't know, you're John Powell, said you. Let's talk about what
1: are you?
2: I fear no question, and you must be proud. I'm dear professor, smart up on the canal. I am a but I don't know in reality. No, Oboko Jumno, Oboko Bia, Obia Kim, Nima, Bibiana, and this Abang, the opening of my coffee figures in Effie. Don't have two and two trip, we are showing in a inflation about 3 points, and I think this hour, and a night, but when I say, and can I remember to light up a dear 150 cities? It takes me throughout the month. And then 150 cities, it is 1 week, 3 days. Nasa, I mean, move to Futuri. I didn't say Mamaba, also Muslim, with a broad consultation of the Jemu Dagger, the Fia, or Dagger, but I said, oh, my God, the Bonwa, every sector. Because one name, you go up on what you have, I didn't put to a ball, my name. Yeah, bread, then I for bread. Can I for bread? I say, what a penny, eh? Oh, I'm not even gonna form a
1: book. Yeah, that's honest. In fairness, dear, no, hey. Hello, Mr. Ofra, well, Fidian, a watch in a man and coffin, mammy, Pacho P. What's right, Fidian? Ofra, no, I'm an aquafum. Hello.
3: Hello.
1: A Jaudini, baby, a free free.
3: A gentleman.
1: You, a gentleman, ain't you?
3: You, I'm a premature.
1: Major, so.
3: No, you as well, I'm born in Anope. But I can't say, never come with some cacra. Can I say, and you can't say, yeah. One year, dear, I'm going to move along.
1: We cry, dear, and your girl, I'm so. We know a more kitchen answer, say, yeah, Jumani beer.
3: I do not know, because I know
1: you
3: are crazy, you don't compare with your dinner over Conorama. Oh, I have been. You are a pet quite soon to say, the mayor, Tanya Manyama.
1: Because no, I could page my for fry. Hello,
3: hey, do I?
1: A Jaudini baby, I'm free free.
3: And I pay also some grief and council.
1: And council.
3: Well, only a big man, and I'm one of the country's boy. Our against one of the
1: you, Nana, I'm coming to you.
3: Yeah, I'm here income letter chairman. You got on our watch, a jacko. Now, me, I'm a constituency. I just want a constituency. A year income letter chairman. You got a list. Up to your boy, also back for this one. Everybody, the air cost of our Ghana, and in fact, the SCBD paper working, which our Ghana ha, a come the cooking up for our manga and more. Everybody, a bar, I'm seeing shape our firm, a dollar above from into our man, and maybe beer a quid our man. Everyone also a soap water and get on 3 cities in 4 cities. And the beer near Tono about another member, maybe beer air, just the inflation and a dollar above from. And the idea in $2 above from, not inflation above from. Not still, Ghana phone to me did 2 times a day, because it is once a day, not the other. And some present toes to partner one room. And then, pure water, yes, pure water, maybe why? Ogun pure water, open your typhoid. Ogun pure water, your Tono and Kahai, who are? Open your typhoid. And you pay me at the word, muscle. Lose a stomach board, and then a summer of a shark and if I put the actors who are bank coming at Tokyota and home. Over the plot, I've been a moose sent. Ever on my a year, the best is a gun and pay for the a year of a president in justice. I am ammonia or man gonna fall. There be a man by now, Baba, and a name of a Baba, and ever auto iron to fly you. And then I was here. You two gun of forces for the end is yet of every man gun. Nanka penga uba magana for umwa tome. Uba yu obyashe atene wawa wana fi. Doma hini se,
1: Hello. 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Mamma Fafre free in chat. Hello.
4: Hello. Good morning.
1: Good morning. Aja Udini, baby, a free free.
4: But I think my should be Jolu.
1: You, my should be into you.
4: Ma, me say, the first thing, or my moon and Kazan Kano. I know it's going to be a man because I'm with you, say, I'm sorry, Kwano. Yes, yeah, I'm sorry, yes, I'm in Jaiko. Now, maybe when you say, say, so who is it? It should be not the whole time. I don't need to discuss it. As I'm a Pujai politics from Moyano. I'm a person, I cite an example. Imagine, say, the bicycle, I'm not for a bicycle. No, bicycle repairs. No, I'm not for parts. When you punch a part, maybe part of bicycle. No, just 10 cedis. The whole part. No, in total, 48. No, it's only 10 cedis. 10 cedis. No, when you punch a now with the man say on your summer or 5 cedis. Now imagine so times 48 times 5. You say, or two are 10 cedis. It means that when you buy another yarn, you cool your own. You buy another yarn, you cool your own. It's sound a war, various, you know, I separate another, I'll call a nationwide. Oh, my, it's doom for sa. It's a yarn, you see, cool your own. Yeah, because I'm buying a year, you know, no one, you resist of the tea. Nothing, I'm not calling for a moment. Political affiliated, no arm to the being in a year in Kayasima. The piano, you're ready for your comment, your meaning. That's it.
1: Yes, sir, that's it. Papa, mini abema. Abusia, Yadimusi, na Yadamasi. Yadimusi, Quakuada, and BBSiana. Mamma trainer, send it, Quaku, Apeja, ne sano. 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You mate mate mamene Dr. Opon enwie mamene Dr. Opon Dr. Riverson Opon entwetwe nkomo ansa na masori so Dr. Nopay machi o
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6: 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Yes, you beton, I think I'm a consumer. I'm gonna be. Ghana no, yeah, no, my coin, Emma, yeah, you know. Twice every month. You will be every 2 weeks, we are first 15th, not first window, no call. Not 16th to 30th or 31st, depending on the month, no. Then I second the number. I don't know why MIA to me have a consolidated pricing system. Can you say, it will be a full price, not I will show if you can turn for 1 month. And I say, I will phone in turn for 1 month. And I can't say anything realistic, depending on how the market is behaving. It's always marketing window, yeah. Let's just say, a window via international benchmark price is not an echo show. In China, you won't say, a poor price, an echo show, Kakano. I buy my intervention for petrol and diesel. And then, then a sergeant, waiting in Santa Fe, petrol and so, and I was saying, I no, so, kakra. But this isn't there, it's still now, or the intervention, kakra, then, after so, yeah, the margins for the industry, operations, no, why he be a free so. Now, you're going to know.
1: It's in there, sir, petrol, need a bon noir, bano. Ni nyina beba consumers so na diesel no no kakra free so nti yenhwe the new one no saba pacho bobo soma ene meme bobo oye no sa na tie ana se se ya na tie okay
6: and in the report I read about
1: odi with diesel na wo ka se aban ya mene bo no kakra no sen na wo je mene ye
6: odi even say 9 93%. I mean, almost one CD.
1: Mm, almost one CD. And I or J. Minim, me fra ba me fra mona yet you almost so often. But
6: I buy no many 1 CD 7 pesos.
1: For a. Diesel no me nim ni enti a this time ye ja petrol no ho no mo diesel no nko ana aban ejebu oni bia me ne se
6: last window yeah we in right aban no intervene with utilities ana petrol no me se 53 or so. It's a diesel consumption or ever so. And a diesel also so in painting, no, and a core industry is no. See, me, I say, I buy in Tisha, you know, make a time I buy. What you are buying for number or mom come at them. But you only say, there is a industry is not a huge diesel, no. Now more preventive or more price of goods, no, and the end cost. And I thought of all the bills, you see diesel.
1: Or more cars, it's in our bank. Now, yeah, you say you, who say near mone yaka dada fribra ntokwa ehyase da bi eba modie o se ntokwa no mujo a kakra ene bi e behwe ne ebeko ba yehu se form kono contentem soro de no na ase na nsen e kwa anti contributory factor ne yeden
6: so bi no enye unze enye yena ye control international benchmark prices no geopolitically backed. In the Bekaya, a dub precompare a Iran for carte or be in Sukhoi or be a funny poor uncle. Immediately, full price perform. We perform just one day. The following day, Alam Sakotum, and I price with the ambassador. The Kobe, Iran for so much be, or would be for 1 week. After America, for that matter, then as I'm proposing, a plan. Wow, it's when you geopolitically back, and yeah, when can say a buying or Ghana or not to full also, or no only control via what international benchmark price. I know my via no war in the US and as well Ghana as well, or no ability. I mean, it's a young to come this year. That's my way. That's what I'm saying. Now, it didn't make my account mood ya correct when they say. Dama, 1 week to call you says ye. Dana ha, yan to fool. To call you says ye a poor price cost among even a zero for crown almost to fool that week. Ghana, yan to a fool. For 1 week and 3 days, yan to fool yan for once, yan for 1 person crown, it's not poor price at the alcohol. Because of the system we run. The 2 weeks now, so yeah. What if I'm saying can't full price and take a slow, say, and call slow, sana, police in here. It is in Tempino, a co boy in a say full price, a cost slow, but your tongue of waffle, our gun. So as soon as a co for man, the window no end, they are on the sun, because we are now all torn, all torn about being the total free, and the autumn of waffle, it is. Repeat and say, Ton the Otton of Wofuni, as an walk of Ton aboard, then the Otton aboard. That's the kind of principle we run here. A boy in a
1: near who can dear, Nature say, Yen to mean cassette, any more any more ya no, near my to be charmer, femme woborno, a beba femme, if say, Ntokwano. 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
6: ehe Me ni Israel 14. Anna kwasi tram so meaning it. It okay omone omajinam. Omone Iran for you. Omone jinam. Na so what you should not say the equa. Is it I did in some obi the ope. It is dear Saudi Arabia need Dubai for Zio Maya. Almost okay, say the Omono crown omume do the pipeline. Ah, ebe form of fango no free Strait of Hormuz no na oma bypass no omra ba south Red Sea ho sebe ya intokwasi wa ha obetim dia oma ayibekweti omo fango na de bia eka se the oil and gas industry no ye fe bi sustainability eye se fango no ewo ho fango no meti me fa bi any fango no ne boy fo but the cap me say never focus am availability accessibility and affordability these three A's no any chere say business ayeye no e sustainable because any amica say fango no e bi ho e say bi ni ho e bi ho middle east upper ah amica say says biggest reservoir e wo we see na a fund or but the question now is the accessibility. Also, what do you mean, Uncle Farmer? because of the war. Now, no, somewhere eastern corridors of Africa, they are more bread because they are suffering from the availability and affordability. Affordability, they will be a yes, you know, be a sofa. Australia, UK, for is serious. We have seen the highest fuel price in history. That's why because you don't have control over the prices.
1: But me jiri se o initial year wo ye ye chere se ya mfa anya politics kra, there should be a lasting solution, because any day near ese ye ntumi nka se this will be the last time ade no kra to ntwae ye ene ye ntumi nka se this will be the last time e bibi se e besinti waka se wo ko Dubai ne sa countries abubo ye ya omo na tenase afa plans ene ye yeso sei ne be ye ho eti se mu de ba ye ye ha se ya 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hu nsuo be so ye dwade
6: In terms of supply security, there, the bit my kind of say, I would say, you're here, local refineries. We need to look at our infrastructure plan. Again, I'm a kind of pipeline, middle east for OC. We have infrastructure deficit as a country. Look at what can you can say a camera into quality as an DBR and I can't solution the can solution. If you don't see the yenim, I don't think I yen yet. Yamin Chadum supply security, I'm fatigued be brave because of where our fuel comes from. But a year, price in there, a becaina, aggressive beer, a Dangote refinery is Nigeria. And so here, the rate almost four price across Ghana. It is supply security is not equal to affordability in the equation. Oh, it is. And then so over here, the Ghana which my yeah, the one is there. Say ABR, a buying footwear. Now I say, oh, ABR member Ghana, a hotel kakra. Now my EBF is so. Say the other countries here, or Africa. It's not buying, it's not serious, okay. Their margins are 17 seconds. ABR, airplane center to remember. But my tax is here, I mean keeping. If you buy it, then you're keeping the tax. And a margin, no, or change, no. If you got to, or you for the price, then you're not from. BB say now, buy it in my year. We're in the front of standard clauses on taxes. If you work here, I buy the one CD, no. You can say, Yagatum. But you remember, you know, yes, no. Hey, say, time now, was a young fine, you know, it's shot. It's me yet. Am I yet related? Public notice. Am I buying to you? Am I trace? I bear 2 weeks. I saw two windows. And the second one, a kind of buying to a sunset clause. Like I said, your price now for 17, I'm about 10 here. But every two for 17, or a bra, only if you want to be a debate, you can be say if your full price do 15 now, you may have to look at that. A buffer man, yes, that's what they are. And then, I'm buying the year. Give me, sir, and I say, you can't want to.
1: Tina, I say, or more, I call for so, BBT say, sent you any tall, young shen shemukena. Na chese the other sources are ye benya wo Ghana ha se se ne ye famu bini no e mumu ka ni se crude oil ukra ye de kure ene ye behwe ni aye renegotiation se wo mra aye ne akuhuduo no aye aye de ko no ye ankasa ye na ne no ha se no example awodi ama ye e fa Dangote die ihu no na se ebetumi aba se omo beye adwuma ba still se bo ne bekosoro bekosoro ntie no no nche da huhia sa na
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7: poor price across so there, and so omunye binto. Plane be bray and tinyan to from Ethiopia because no munya kerosene and fantu we say no. Enti eno me sa makain so sustainability curve no it covers availability, accessibility and affordability. Eno me say nyina no ehu hia Simple FM. Enti ene o betaka say o ska beta to fu no 70 and 50 beta to. Na kore eni wa ba den.
1: Okay.
7: Eno supply security no.
1: Mhm.

0: Mama, example baako.
1: Mhm.
0: Na mo sabe cheche mu mathematical. Ene say Ghana gas obo produce LPG. Mm-hmm. But omo timi miti the demand of almost 30% on average. Since 30% na kanu ye import. Ene say prices every amono ne ba. Ye expect say ye ye produce o local at Ghana ha no. E say ne boy ye fo. Chain, yeah, the other one because we locally produced. It's because I'm going to find the FOB price. And now they are importing, no? If I know CIF London pricing, there's insurance there, there is freight there. The cost of operations, no, that comes to the premium, no, a higher. Chain, the yaya no Ghana, no? It's over Kaya. Last month. The chamber no raise the issue. I can record demonstration crowd because a babia, a babia, not gas, a production of LPG production in Ghana, no, none of the board in China imported. Which didn't make sense because we no out on FOB price. The only thing about out on the CIF or the fast shipping in the back. What your insurance? So what your insurance? We are locally produced. How can it be more expensive than the one that we import? It's in Ukraine only there. And he said, locally produced product there. It was sent abroad in airfo. Chain the air in yeah important. It may be local pricing. That's the cost effective prices for local manufacturer. It's the idea. Yeah, important ma there. Now you produce locally there. As I can abroad in airfo. Now obiating to be. That's the advantage. Producing your diesel and petrol in Ghana, no, ebe boaw. And they say, I'm buying any refinery from the Atlantic. Now you can say, send you, who producing you have? It's your first of price, no, then, ever perform. But LPG is never of the mountain, any diesel and petrol, no, be the fuck a crap. Because crude oil, no, so, is imported. And the price might be higher. But say fango ya you two Ghana yi and say Ghana fango na ye dey bad ya any say ni katakwa dey na kedi free wa ba o enti any ya untu fango o nka say free Japan na ba Ghana enti kwana wa enti offset cost e wo soro so there's a cost benefit analysis that we have done that shows that say o ye wo Ghana now you see Ghana product dey ya a win-win game abanunya for so be free. Anna, apart from Ajuma, Ghana ma, Esubunya, Afim.
1: Yo, na Doc, mija wa mwa kwa no mwoso wa mwokra bayi. 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
1: Yesu yebre
0: pa.
1: Yesu yebre pa.
0: No, yeboka u.
1: Mwo mboka.
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1: Edie nti na mwo mboka.
0: Yeboka because, see, and say a ton diesel and a petrol mawa. The landing cost plus, I mean, it's premium. I mean, the imported price, no? It takes 70% of the liter. Sometimes it's 75%. This range, 75%. I buy taxes, any levies, any margins, any account. It's maybe 24% at times. Yeah, you who you say your OMC, you be who say boy near star near diesel then near when you know. Yeah, Tom family, yeah Tom be behave you know. Yeah, dear, that's who yeah. Just sometimes 3 to 5%. And no, you didn't get the filling station, no. And I did your car. And you did with your license FEMA MPA GST environment EPA. Yet you have license and taxes for almost 20 items. It's a very, maybe I did not so cry. No, what do you do? My dreamer cry now. What will you be in pain? You people say, scanning in our idea, any idea, 3 to 5% pen a cayo. And then I make my culture. I don't know. You did get a filling station. What you're bossing out your loan, out your interest account. Now, here for the past 5 years, sir. Yeah, imagine, no? It's what is, it is, Bibi akosro, imagine, it's what it is. Because we are, we,

0: to be competitive in the market.
1: Yeah, you hope he said,
0: if you are buying the one to be on, I see a papa, papa, papa, papa, papa.
1: I see ah.
0: Aden.
1: Ye hope se bo no ye nkoha nkote se ha ye se ha de ye se ha de ye se sa obi a bo
0: ye deregulated da bia fa ofa ngo free no obi a on the price it is the same the two price different from top price different from BDT bia price it depend on where you take your food no a different price
1: okay
0: it is deregulated market
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2: Asempa FM
3: because we call back na yakohwe all African games na ye hosting ya no eno omo NDC for ni journalist for na o maye omo o ma share NDC for atare as e so maro NDC for atare na ko omo na omo handle 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ni mercy o ko kan bi bi say an ye chi David Asando den o ye ya ye chi no o post do so is back
4: okay
3: Baba Amando, yeah, Eastern Bono region hono. Then o posti ye LGBT insensenia omunsu jijine mwa yet current minister for communication say John Mahama will have no peace till he
4: okay, so David Asando, yeah, the same minister for government communication, Felix Kwachio Fosu, as it nano Thursday or Friday on Joy, say nipa okofa ni billboard. It defame me the president, I want a billboard soon. And the core report say Edema please for say billboard that why you know obi abedi femi asie actually Tumso is back and if he so no no see cow the eye the billboard will be above a
3: certain picture no post here and does that look like obi billboard will be actually she saying call for my information and I'm saying this if we are from so we are very good at it and see we will take everything they say with a grain of salt
4: okay
3: yeah yeah who picture now boy any post here it's like a full billboard and say then obi billboard and our trust here it doesn't make sense number two so what control obi billboard as here and yes it will matter national security never foul yes
4: national security never foul
3: yes
4: and yeah please
3: yeah, it was two V8s of uniformed people and call for dressed like national security. So what did the icon say?
4: Is that how they introduce themselves? Or
3: they didn't even. That's what the party is saying. Says he's saying the Omo Yeno, it's tantamount to kidnap. Because
4: okay.
3: Omo foul cry. There's no explanation. There's nothing like that. Let me go back to Baba Amando. I was asking na mekano. And then LGBT asema. Momo kaya. Uti mi kofi some of the posts that. And then Honorable Felix na mekano was Sam George.
4: Okay.
3: Niama watcho wa Twitter against Nanado ne a dear oversaw LGBT. Obi am friend umpoda. Ma Baba Amando ako posti pictures NDC for na one of my years are template no. Na Dr. Baumia do if any room, Nanado and Nim room, and a couple of other MPP senior members.
5: Okay.
3: Sa template na no no fa yo. Ene we yi MPP for any me free ho. Ene mso de John Mahama ne na na je ne Sam George ene Felix. Ene ebo the same template o mo posti ye no so. O posti ya no makoche no. Bon. Nya ma bi se ko so a start ya obeje n se emfa wo. Because enye wo na ye de ye wo.
5: Okay.
3: But so be not to me, not a start, it's a dictate and go for fun who do so. And you did not ever baby almost starting.
5: Okay.
3: Boni was saying, be I'm sure, say it's very popular, it's very popular. So first, they came for the socialists, not me, the socialists, into man cashier. And they came for the Jews, not me, the Jew, into man kebby. Finally, when they came for me, there was nobody to talk. Nyame I cause to say, and Uncle Forrest, we send you Momusu, and your mobile, any baby, your mufriba. Into your most status, so more yen yamma be not extra human rights. I mean, a quiet for swats, not book or work, a quaint, a day, a chrome ha. It was say, a cat, no, who said, baby, it's not business.
4: It's your own children. What are these of the charges? I did a book.
3: Any many publication of false news, not the second one out.
4: The average charges.
3: Make and now, as I was telling you, say, omu buy in the 2 years, no, omu 24-hour economy, no, omu intimini ye in, so it has become the biggest azar of this century.
4: 24-hour economy.
3: Now, what to say, yeah, omu ye baby 24-hour. And now, me post a video because me WhatsApp, madam, for be on the Orani factory, or so our factory, maybe that's Orani treasures, or that's all chain incentives, omu de man. So it is not happening, there's nothing going on. Number two, omu kase MS is automatic posting. And also my posting no MSA candle dropping a soppy it is say insure terri na a so so cuckoo cacrano. Inti bibia ye mania, omunim se a dien omu kasabi bre minti minti. Obika yanu akosonimo, obika yanu akosonimo. Emma send ya na a general secretary, a can seminal, and no I miss subio. Me I had never been a believer, say, yen chi me ya me me hu the way I'm in it and this is for reality on set. Me who ni seeing na ni pa ye now for four and yet politics in Tina it was some serious rivalry. In Tina I would never support say ye ba yen retaliate.
5: Okay.
3: But you mode ye abroad in particular. Say open as a mo pen as a mo and no ye issue. And yet obi a hu tiny tin ye chino. So what ya say? Obi who ye here ne criminal offence. And yes, Uncle Frank, my uncle, mammy, at any easy because any criminal offense will be who you were here or tin a baby. I born the last time on my chain with Baba Amando. Chairman A. Yare Emma, not yet the Nicole Germany.
5: Okay.
3: Or by ya, what's our cofano set or coca denya or cocas will be a political judge. In 10 years, if one now no more cast a chief justice more or your MPP women organizer, what is more? What is more destructive to the peace of Ghana than so a whole chief justice, a MPP, a women organizer, and now some friend or snow man, many idea, and okay, so be a far more. Now, she said, I am massive film crying, say, also TV now, their NDC communicators maker trying to defend a deal with forgetting, say, Sabi, yo, when I'm also sour, grow him. A messer, sir, when I'm going to call a baby, I can't send bassa, mostly any star, manu a ya, a manu a cha, effa. In seeing like a satire, and you see a very retaliate here, not as all my near quay any man I buy a cheap. Into make us say, oh my yaka cry, a ye, a moon jay, who say, not the honor should come back onto the MPP. Some more bar, at least a moon yay, a kind of moon jay, so that we don't retaliate.
5: Okay.
3: And yes, I'm not an endless cycle.
5: Okay.
3: Next time, Kumna Domaya, it will not be treated as, oh, Yendiano is a medium fee. Because Abonya Anka and Duo Kwa, Mama Papa Nayari.
5: Yes. Betty.
6: Betty, I'm busy. But that's every 7 year by Nakasa before. Now, the crowd when you when we are given the platform to have this kind of civil conversation, a coming Kwa Nanka, we will make it devoid of politics. As I understand, open me bay. Misha Mata, dear Penam, your little girl, besides me, where are you going? And I'm so me call Adumti. I'm sending a neighbor help her. It's me very certain in my mind, sending money in a day. Eshami. Now, every time, you know, but no hana ye kasa, only baby, a yen send me a ye canoe. Your children assume, say, that is the way, and that is the right thing.
5: Okay.
6: Because I observe over the years, even media personalities are celebrated. And it's from celebrities.
5: Yeah.
6: If you have a national TV, so and I say maybe some platform, so now you can, and some of the general public assume say we know what is right, and that is why we speak about it every day. And I say at every moment, no matter the opportunity, that I will always frown on some of these commentaries.
7: Okay.
6: Commenter, say bit of fracture, young Casa Yaji to me say, Wuba, Wuba, why wouldn't they feel you? So, being a no, don't make it such pronouncements that you will not endorse it. See, but now say, young Casa, your constitution, and raw my way, a boy who bind, say, a friend is saying, we should desist from certain acts. And says, all right, article 12, yes, it implies, say, once your freedom of speech ends where another person's nose begins.
7: Yeah.
6: Ain't it? Now, young Casa, you're passing, right? You won't brow or mine. I frowns on certain commentaries. Now, say, Leno, Sembrano, eh, Yene Juma. We are casting away a political witch hunt. And I say, we are just trying to intimidate or harass another political party. In one way or the other, it means that we are endorsing some of these characters.
4: You're condemning the arrest of a man for making such comment.
6: That is what
4: it means. We're endorsing.
6: That is what I think, because again, say what was bad yesterday is bad today. Then let's all work against it.
7: Okay.
6: So that we can uphold the rule of law now today. A war my way, mo. Inya, say your shirt, sign your way.
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6: Nara, I think so, I was reading somewhere where the GJA, that is the Ghana Journalists Association also, what my record they say, in the past administration, a total of 45 media personnel were arrested.
9: That's not true.
6: Oh, 40, yes. I want to 45. See the source. I read it. 45 of them were arrested.
4: And then
6: yes, counting
4: for 8 years.
6: Yes, yes.
4: 45 media personnel. Okay.
6: 45.
4: Ghana Journalist Association.
6: Ghana Journalist Association. Now, okay. Counting from the time I hear Kasa Yenia appear stadium for posting something on his social media page, he was arrested and he was taken, say, for for defamation. And actually, we had the likes of Bobby Ansa, Saobe Kaya.
4: Okay.
6: One also so for some of them.
4: I appear stadium, means on Ghana Journalist Association.
6: That's it. At the end of the day, you know, they all posted on the media space. It's, you know, they let's count all of them.
4: Okay.
6: Because see, they are making me say, you are no call. This our young man from XYZ.
4: Okay.
6: Is it Bimi or something like that? Mm. And also, so for some commentary that he made, you know, he was also picked up. We've had some of this series. Abayano at that time felt to say comments and were not favorable.
4: Were you worried about his arrest?
6: Yeah, me person mean can say what was bad yesterday is absolutely bad today.
4: So you think the comment was bad, the arrest was bad?
6: I have been given the platform today to comment on it.
4: Okay.
6: At that time, you say be a bit commenting or what, then you have the opportunity to compare and make a decision. And okay, a platform I am mami near El Koso, and then near another political party for air resisting, calling it so a political harassment, a political. It's the same. We have gotten to a point, I said, bit of fracture, or be a bonnie or my woman. All the person needs to do is to align or affiliate with a political party. In that case, you are heading, you are labeled as nonsense. Okay. And I think that we should all desist and frown from that kind of behavior. We are going to breed that kind of discipline within our society. You are talking about being responsible, having a responsible society where comments near dear year be passing out then. Young Casa you didn't say a year fit enough a young casa yeah ma and as you bush for it baby sani accept ya. It is in order. Demonstrating. We've seen a lot of it. Look, there are some of the comments. Mankasa, I am an activist on TikTok. Now, I have seen some of these MPP, your friend is saying supporters. Recently, girl be by
3: bedidi ye current first lady atem every the whole sort of example for say Ghana jollof say dey every didi bebre na say say man ya condemn unia and then madam Lordina. Lordina is not going to be the first lady forever. Ochile bia na eh Mrs. Yoti. No obi do when my dey aye for. You know most of what I have also observed, especially yamba. Yeah, they suffer a lot when it comes to that this kind of utterances.
7: Political victimization.
3: I'm telling you, because about it, because by our biological make, no, emotional kakra. It's anytime a woman shows up for political leadership and not political position, they are too many, or ya shawo, or ye way, or ye way, or ye way. Now say nano, yan cracky people no. Now your ma a mouthful no air perpetrators no who say Sanya Mawe you're wrong. Your ma the next generation who says Sanya Mawe you're wrong. It will continue to persist.
7: So are we cracking the whip only on opposition and as even in government? Our own party members and so equal the same learner. We are going to crack
3: everything. What I want you to know, they say we have various sectors. We have various organizations within the government established for particular responsibilities.
7: Okay.
3: And they say, yeah, can't you to me as a President Mahama? And I step down from the office of Flagstaff House and Wakwakwa arrest you be.
7: Okay.
3: And yeah, the various institutions in the heading, if they are well equipped, they know the law. You say, more of far and running here, they end to tunas. And they have to do the right thing. Say, Umbeya, Sebitafache, MPP, Abansua, they should be able to do it under the NDC. All that we are saying is that, Adia Engine, let all of us frown on it. Well, irrespective of your political affiliation. Look, Nansea, Saubekaya, Miyankasa, my sister, Madam Mary Ewusi.
7: Yeah.
3: She made certain comments. Baby, I didn't say anything wrong with what the woman said.
7: That's more kind.
3: But I didn't say anything wrong.
7: Well, we from so be
3: no, in my opinion.
7: Okay.
3: In my opinion. Okay. And she give that to me.
7: Okay.
3: But I don't know, as a political party, the party who so they are not comfortable with the pronouncement. We had the whole chief of staff of this current government coming out to apologize to the people. All that I'm saying is, when I met my sister, I think this is the first time I'm meeting with her. Yeah. I'm happy to see her because she's a fellow woman. But in her name, watch me. I assume so. You're banning to know, irrespective of our political differences, you know, she'll come to my assistant. So, what's in her make an assistant? But yet, now, and then, maybe, sir, now, OBA did me, young quatem. I think the last time, Crampo, Abonye, yes, I remember. There was an organization that decided to demonstrate against illegal mining.
7: Okay.
3: Where all of them were picked up. As members of parliament, at a time we decided to do a small demonstration. Now, you had the petition, Ekwakoma Electoral Commission, about certain, I think at the time, no, when they had limited the number of registration centers for the limited registration.
7: Yeah.
3: The police at that time to so share they as honorable members of parliament. They patro and you will be briar day ababa became. Say then ya and then you see a condemn. But say ye kasi ye brother yankasa, ya jatum said this is the rule of law, this is the constitution. As a man in a guide your country, no we are not political party, we are so on and say as well we are not, let's just say we are condoning wrongdoing. And I think say ye now as a society, irrespective of which political ally you belong to, we should frown on some of this things. Some of the pronouncements are making. They are, like you rightly described, they are just propaganda. They are just propaganda, just to defame probably one person or the other. Now, say, Nipa no so suma or feel it bitter. No, maybe, and as I would say, I know who did my tema. Not me, man, funny like you. Not man, Kasa. It might not necessarily be the president of the Republic of Ghana. It might not necessarily be his ministers. But what if your team, Chair, on Usuka say, look, on my way, Emrao, let's test how the rule actually or the law actually works. No taking it up. Then at least, as you never together, make us a look. These are some of the things as a society, as a community, we found on it. At every point in time, we should not encourage it. Be it MPP, be it NDC. Again, maybe a question. My can say, my MPP find a retaliation now we can. It's neither here nor there. In any case, I'm never saying can say no. That is not what they are saying. They are not saying they are retaliating, but they are predicting say when they have the opportunity to be in power,
7: they will retaliate.
3: Yeah, but the fact remains, and of course, media, all that we can do at this moment is how to judge as a community, as a society. Say, look, and there might be a whole question that you're there. In case you woman, but I forgot about the bad.
6: And that is a statement of fact. Okay. Until let's see how we can draw around ourselves. Now, Yankaso, how can we handle it?
7: Okay.
6: Because we have sat in this country where our current the current leader of the MPP was the vice president of the Republic of Ghana. And he sat down. At a time, I think the president had traveled to the US. He was leading as the leader of the, as the acting president in town. And a lot of arrests and things went on. And they said nothing, absolutely nothing.
7: It's retaliation for
6: Canadian Ghana fight.
7: Dr. Tutubuai, so what should be the way forward? He said, yeah, kwa kwa mye. As only here, I know a party color video. I share. Next, I'm about to know what she near Boho by ya. Is that a way to go, Doctor?
10: Since I'm not a problem, am I? So I'm said the moment hand your over canon. Now, if you are the diabemo, now as a party, I would domino. I was on better with she now. Because it nuclear won't pay, say, after set ye instituting the criminal libel law. There is your mom running the BN where she say, so we did the president at them, we did the politician at them, why one? The BN go. And the criminal libel law, the old law now, which was, a criminalized insult, you know, the section 183E of Ghana's Criminal Offense Act, you know. So criminal libel law, you know, about replacing. You know. What it means is that a protection for freedom of speech.
11: Okay.
10: But kwasi yeshen say, let me say afani in the kasano. I see a thin line between what they are discussing. But what may say? So we fire a man bring more swan.
11: Yeah.
10: You did kind no. I was here to me a respect your man cry, and then a my dance to say Ghana for.
11: Okay.
10: And then a ma ye cabi mammy cabi a mamunusu a dance. And your mam no chase attend the DD, especially people in authority and grofumu di and him a wo yamamu a wo ahini and a se for. I was say ye di in the kakra ema wo mu but see say yi eno e free ehwa se wo bamre mu a se se die ac no eni me se da yi adwa na me yotwe ye wo mu ni ye say se obi eye bone na ye kwa kwache mu sise ya ana se Ghana police muku ena NIB kwa kwa chini pa krona. Umu jina sa act of defamation enumene ya friends a private wrongs no. Enu ena omede kwa kwa chik sa emprofono. But I think se enono enso unless we are doing politics. Se nye politics na woya, you cannot infer from another law, you know, for a law that actually protects or prevents you from acting in that similar manner.
11: Okay.
10: It because ABA will be personal politics in Tino. Now in the Pacono Aqua refer to another law as the basis for the oil. So we differ. I don't say what the Nia Kwa Kwa baby to give sort as here. The end, you know, and yet.
11: Okay. But
10: you know, I like it when Omu Yunu Yine can say, as I say, Mima, you fa a man a sem, and yet, maybe they may be full, say, best say, ye pie, bitting, I say, you can't question. I'm so you can't be some sad question. You can't, Parliament, and share no more fat act, you know, say, yeah, you know, a funny, in our attitude, MPP and DC, or more Parliament in the attitude, say, political insults in the air. Omo ensie bibi ase na omo famre bi mra, you know, to probably
12: yakwa kwa ene san so doctor na nye the same repeal na yeah yeah way back 2001
10: 2002 and yes, enhancement. It is an enhancement of the repeal.
11: Okay,
10: so just you may have the right,
12: okay,
10: but not to a certain level.
12: That so that, so that when I fact you not a certain level, no, are we going to describe the choice of words, no, in the act near PCA, no? As they say, oh, you see some word with ya, then what's a shame? Now you see some word with ya, what's a shame now?
10: I think, sir, going forward, no, it should be a discussion, a meeting to arrive at,
12: okay,
10: exactly what we have to do.
12: Okay.
10: But this is just a general advice or
12: okay
10: recommendation. Okay.
12: The
10: next thing is, the two major political parties, you know, the see charity begins at home.
12: Mm.
10: So, yeah, the year will say, the idea. She said,
12: my doctor, my name, dear, it looks as you say, our political parties, you know, both NDC and PP, seems to endorse those things. Because
10: but I wouldn't say they're endorsing, yeah, they're enjoying it.
12: Yeah. Because basically, none of them seems to be willing to come out and say, but it is say, your party communicate away, I can't say with your fat penny way home. Party issue statement. And then you are not referring to me. And then you are MPP, officially, there's a statement out there, some everybody can refer to, say, this MPP position or response to the arrest of some of their members. But the exactly days of where, say, NPP supporters be 18 pen for them, you can only hear, say, oh, you didn't call them, you can't search them. So how can that become a deterrent to a being some person venture into that act? And since I'm saying both sides, oh, yeah, you're okay. Tell them, I'm not for you, say, well, I'm going to say, hey, political games. I'm going to do about one to talk about what you say. And thankfully enough, it seems as it affected the average Ghanaian young this scope of people. Dr. Patrick, you know what I mean? Now, Ms. Amra. Yes.
13: First, Ms. Minia, say, on your consistent.
12: Okay.
13: Also, at the Chennai Kosono, and your President Mahama, because Nipa Bibri, oh, and Tia Dintina, you were about me, I know a vice president, they'll be sending in them. You need free, Mr. Wanope. And let's say, I'll call her now, I'm in Tokwan and Komona, a two people. And then she'll proceed the two form. Number two. More show news file. If I find say something like the authority on legal matters, number one, on one the analysis of NIPA, yeah, the sir publication of false news, Natchez.
12: Okay.
13: Into based on news files episode two weeks ago, and I can't say, Ninkofwa, more chill, and this is what you in this 2 years.
12: That's the one that John Mahama
13: and that, yes, this John Mahama okay season two okay is more than all the use of that. Particular law publication of false news.
12: So it means say, no, she say 45 years, more than 45
13: I haven't
12: years
13: seen any evidence of any 44 or evidence okay that won't prove it. Intimate can't seminate yours, sir. There's no way I apply, sir, publication of false news, not 45 times in the past 8 years. And you're not correct. Okay. Like I said, see, believe this is something your authority on law or can 2 weeks ago be up I will hold on question. Number two, your name Ashe, and you're a NDC 49. And you one of Moody Kevin Taylor back home had any cotton a former vice president's residence. So it's our seminar. So Kevin Taylor back home ha. And now bench warrant a one so and so Kevin Taylor to me back home ha because NDC wa abemu.
12: Okay.
13: So is that not condoning the attitude of insults?
14: Maybe some another question.
13: NDC 4 by a couple 2 years. What is so much NDC media? Where did you be attender? Men so me who nipa bebre or TikTok or what to me the Baumia si ho a channel to sort nipa Baumia in the age mates and I said the bush and crow Baumia so back maybe so and I bet you see as producers no fact checking and there's a police at NDC media where did the Obia them and no me who video NDC communicator or cutting a TV so and no me can waha send nurses and doctors here useless or can I repeatedly or then if I put into crowd SSE you agree better thousand but when a commando because in the party okay were being a cancer who say chair and you know and he said law no not just say MPP phone call and a much your man then it is persecution it's not different.
12: Do you think it's a bit maybe this high level and say a bit chilly and cancer party for because almost across the line
14: I think so why not?
12: And it's too far fetched.
14: No, not at all. Only me and me person me focus on the whole debate on
6: is on the execution of the rule of law in our country. And it doesn't matter who you are. It doesn't matter which political party you belong to.
11: Okay.
6: I feel, say, if the law finds you, say you have gone against it, the law should deal with you as it should. Hey, my mentor, my journalist sister, can say, who say, woman did the president and a former vice president at Temno, they have been picked and asked me. Recently, one of the MPP communicators on one of your sister stations went out there and said, the current minister for sports as patriotic.
11: Okay.
6: Order Nasipa say, Wama a total of 150 visa slots to the MPP.
11: 150
6: visa slot to the MPP.
11: For visa slot for the
6: World Cup.
11: Okay.
6: To the MPP into Ordanas. At a time, no. Now here, Crumple, we haven't given an invitation for anybody to
11: go for interview.
6: Into Hono, immediately now, as usual, the grassroots now started. My boss, Honorable Kofi D. Adams, at him. So you are turning to the opposition party whilst your people are struggling.
11: Okay.
6: We know very well the Nipano message, and our information on the 12 months in. And deliberately, he wanted the full soldiers to go after the minister. What I did as a technical advisor to the minister is to quickly make a case at the police service. So, one more friend, now offer evidence. Okita say Honorable Kofi D. Adams, I'm on visa slot. No,
11: okay.
6: So, he should publicly go and withdraw the statement. No, okay. I'm making. We have all of us here sitting this morning, we have that right. It meant not say. So what now we need to run a mikaya say President Mahama is not the one doing the attacks or the arrest. So what one now feel is something is not good. You, the law protects you just as it protects me. It is a what now know I say President Mahama and as will be the very issue command say as soon as we know one year the end Congress now. Then you what can you are not taking the law into your advantage.
11: It will feel say. Dr. Mahmoud Bamiyefi said, Obi are victimizing her. Onye board in co-police station.
6: Absolutely. That is why the law is there.
11: Okay.
6: Absolutely.
11: Okay.
6: If I thought in America, I say, now, another angle, I'm going to say, Mrs. Anokaso said, Mr. President Mahama doesn't have her. It is because of the retaliation statement I've heard the leader of the MPP make. Okay. Say, one person, ye be drew ho. Because look, if and it is a direct comment coming from him, and that is why I mention his name, not because I want to address him in this very second time. All that I'm saying is that maybe I'm what we are frowning on today, no say yes, you're wronger. Let's allow the rule of law to work.
11: But I say, Betty Crosby. I'm not 0531 029795, your WhatsApp number.
15: Thank you.

0: from the auditor's point of view, which is the view of a professional body,
1: yes,
0: nobody can challenge the equity position of 93 point something. No?
1: Okay.
0: And our laws is also, Obiakas will change the accounting principles, IAS, IAB, and the IFRS, Ebayan Mama.
1: Okay.
0: Because KPMG.
2: And I say, so good, so again, I'll change my day on our Doom TV, also live on our Sempa 94.7 FM. Maybe I'll see a cabbage also, and I say that be at our so join him. So I said, my voice is our yeah, this xenophobic attacks. And a lot of people are drawing in, say, and can send in Yamia Adma Sunday if people are total now come according to Ghana High Commissioner to South Africa. Yeah, they about 400 Ghanaians air touch it down. Voluntary decided some person more eba. Kayen so prepare the same you machine and the Ghana for eba. Now there over 1,500 South Africans. You also take Ghana no? At least 400 krona. Your form to sound come back. And the second phase, no, so it means another 400 bar. Now the same you send so be a couple emblem. No, so for 400, no, so the call. Ti be we be say 3-4 rounds no na say obia na obiaka, but the question is the Africa unity we want to build the after ya bohundeuro ababan, how do we benefit from it as Africans? South Africa buying ayedina washi dna the affecting African countries no sono ebeye area found. Betty, they named it, but government, if it's a government that say these concerns by Ghanaian, say, Nyami had much, and pass a rearrangement in Ghana, say, Ghana for about 400, anybody be drunk. Those who freeze the South Africans in our country also be asked to live peacefully.
3: Mm-hmm. Before we delve into this very issue, no? Yeah. A very important subject, Akwenyam, see, and I beca your 2 cents about it. However, I mean, first Akwenya is now member the government of Ghana, Basso.
2: Okay,
3: my dear papa, with the quick response now, Womo and Yusu, and responding to Yenyanoma, Womo South Africa, and the various attack being meted out to them by Yenyanoma, Womo South Africa.
2: Okay.
3: Especially a young man, Casaminia, honorable Okuja to a black one. His son said, so far, so very good. And said, Ghana, ni bia yet to send a worker, and what any part of the world, no, there's a swift response, what the Kokoji and Nipano are so many. The American said, there's something.
2: Okay, Fatima, let me make this figure accurate. That's so, according to the Minister for Foreign Affairs and Regional Integration, someone looking to Ablakwa, there are 3,194 South Africans living in Ghana and have registered for non-Ghanaians. Yom Kuta Ghana card nubi. 3,194. Yom register for Ghana card. South Africans in Ghana.
3: Nah, Adia me person me ka efa so far ni abana ye mune say they have actually put value on the Ghanaian life.
2: Okay.
3: Na aso me ni papa. Because na ye bibia na ye entire in cry wo my way. Say immediately asembe to Ghana for na abine intervention quickly ni are responding to see how Ghanaians are generally protected. Em say me ba abana baso na me catch up say so many. Na ye kan let me say who can say so far no government is making arrangements say a day about 300
2: because 400
3: number information I got was 300. Okay, 400 Ghanaians are here do mobile Ghana. I think it's the right thing to do.
2: Okay,
3: however, dear me person, me draw you haven't given us the statistics generally on Ghanaians in South Africa.
2: Okay,
3: me are sure say on the numbers no ebro sa 400 na ye kan. Nah, my main first acquaintance with Tsunami, but Ghana for generally okay. Abaso. Okay. It sounds like a free time mass attack is starting. You know. So, a lot of people have raised different concerns. One more, certain companies are they are being owned by South Africans.
1: Okay.
3: And people felt to say, and can immediately see expressing a dissatisfaction by going to their various companies and even burning them down or destroying them.
1: Okay.
3: But at the end of the day, you realize that most of these companies also serve the interest of the general public. And so, Ghana for Abu Trena Omania say, you didn't mra, a baby, a juma, or my hano. A woman should be said. Say a caste civilization started from Africa. Indeed, it started from Ghana.
1: Okay, so according to Ghana High Commissioner to South Africa, Benjamin Kwashi, we have over 15,000 Ghanaians in South Africa.
3: God. Now, Ministry of Foreign Affairs, I can say, register South Africa.
1: Obama did Ghana card.
3: 3,000. Let's say, in our records, no. Interesting, we have more Ghanaians out there in South Africa.
1: Probably, yeah.
3: And so we just have to find a way of managing it. But me now, I can see the African Union, no, the role that it also plays.
1: Okay.
3: What is African Union? It's not just by membership. What is membership by registration and paying dues?
1: Yeah.
3: We pay certain monies to keep the African Union going. And so, behind the camera, now me, my sister discussing about the president's initiative to send letters out to the international world about reparation that needed to be paid for slave trade and what have you. Let me fairly say, as a president, and as Asabaya was, we must show consistency. Consistency in American literature said they didn't just wait to speak about slave trade, I also over 400 years ago. But immediately, Niyama Ecos were within the African continent, you know, they have also risen about it and they have spoken. So far, information, yes, I can say they have also sent a petition to the African Union. Say, Sanya Mana Ecos was South African. Say, Yan Reni and Kran also, and Nimonia, it's not only affecting Ghanaians, it's affecting the whole continent. Zambia for Zimbabwe for Hinara, they have sent letters to their citizens.
1: But the considerable reason to go and build your country, you're genuine. Because basically, virtually, see, it's sometimes difficult for you to see a South African in someone's country hustling.
4: But they are hustling here.
1: Yeah, but it's better. I mean, America has now, you know, say, who the kind of hustling America was.
3: I was
1: in. So, when we South Africa, we pass it. Oh, yeah, you are Ghanaian restaurants, so you can cook them.
4: That's what I'm telling
1: you. And yeah, you want to go.
3: America is in show.
1: Okay.
3: So, we share 2026 money away.
1: Yeah.
3: See where the various investments and contributions are African countries made to South Africa to win them from this apartheid system. Situation is far better than
1: Let's also not get it wrong. Some of these companies we see as South African companies are actually foreigners.
4: In South Africa.
1: In South Africa. South Africa, you know what is South Africa? And then the war, you know.
4: And then the
1: already, on Pebro, you know, Abaji Cape Town, Abosun. But since a Cape Town, you know, Ebro, you know, Abaji South Africa, you
4: know.
1: It's who tuna adding. It's one of these, say, company be ever Ghana. Now say South African company, you say, and then here, pass South African in the company in the but where you'll be afraid of who are bad. South Africa, what
3: about it? I have had the privilege of traveling to South Africa. Mm. And I think the first time I'm going to South Africa was 2010.
1: Mm.
3: At a time when South Africa was actually open to the world.
1: Yeah.
3: When they were playing the World Cup 2010.
2: Okay, so this is a Ghanaian. You didn't know ever, yeah, Ibrahim Mahama. As soon as the 200,000 Ghana cities set up, distribution set up the Abanon.
3: What name? My main can front, we go to the supermarket. Na a customer service person, Bibinino, the reaction to towards me. Na me see that day man function. I'm so shame, sir. Baby, I'm you know. I can teach you customer service and you pass.
1: I was South Africa.
3: Me na me catch law. It is some of workers said they are not happy with the white. It is neither here nor there.
1: Okay.
3: They actually found on the African, the other African nationals. It is not because Omunya ye bibia maye who say Abrofuna currently they manage the larger land space, they have majority of their resources.
1: They manage the largest economy in South Africa.
4: Because they
1: have
4: it.
1: Yeah.
3: They have haven't shown any resistance towards them. But ye imo muna ye kuyi wom e free wo ha mu na ye si ye bua wom as Africans no. Ye mu no mudo mani ye Friday as well so. Na me de ne ameka e wo this whole debate no hole say.
1: Okay.
3: I want to just appeal to Ghanaians out there. Under the governance of His Excellency John Dramani Mahama, Ghana is doing amazingly well.
1: Okay.
3: We do not have any reason whatsoever. Say ye believe in the shores of this country.
1: Okay.
3: Say ye kwako seeki for greener pastures.
1: Under the leadership of His Excellency
3: absolutely.
1: John Dramani Mahama.
3: Because when it be
1: Ghanaians have no
3: we
1: excuse.
3: Have no reason whatsoever.
1: Say to travel outside to seek for
3: all.
1: Greener pastures.
3: Absolutely nothing.
1: Under President Mahama.
3: That is I'm emphasizing on it.
1: Okay.
3: Because when it be me too quiet, too quiet. Just December, maybe husband is Canadian.
1: Okay.
3: Now I have vows that maybe got man in chain. And the idea is around the shift.
1: Okay.
3: My yes, a warm brand on the only
1: Monday 1 2 to another.
3: But see, look, at the time, me call, send me call, so this our deodorant spray.
1: Okay.
3: Our deodorant spray.
1: Yes.
3: Canada, it was selling for $11. Uber Ghana marketer, I have 40 Ghana cities. Yeah, bro, this is just one side of it.
1: Okay.
3: Ghana is doing very well because of say no dollar to CD ratio any other na yet me exchange rate na yet me atemi no. The economy is not fluctuating as it used to be.
1: Okay.
3: There's some stability in the system. Ghana is on the process of recovery any other. See na and you know one other thing about government say most of the Ghanaians don't want to cry no. Mobile door.
1: Yeah.
3: And what would the Mosa God giving a general and they will be economy to survive? We are appealing to all Ghanaians out there say, look, Mombra, number one, we need to deal with Munyas and end up buying. Now, yet you need to be developing. Now, someone will catch there and say, go and develop our country.
1: Okay.
3: We are not ashamed of where we are.
1: But I
3: and where
1: say, Kobe
3: Crosby.
1: Crosby. No, I've never been able to South Africa because I said, I'm so boss, I'm you. I said, I'm too Uber.
3: I said, I thought,
1: you ready, Uber. So I said, I'm not talking about you, but I'm not telling you. Doctor, you're too Uber. Doctor, you're managing the situation where you are. This xenophobic attack.
5: Okay, see.
1: Doctor.
5: Let me say, your mommy crossed you. I can say, now, what I'm from Uber, not the bed, more than any year.
1: Maybe some of my right hand. I'll be a right hand driver.
4: I'm
1: not going to say,
5: I'm not going to say. Because mami friend free sir angle.
1: Okay.
5: I share my king can South Africa president Ramaphosa.
1: Yeah.
5: Ne speech my with regards to this xenophobic attack. Let me say, Papa no say na authority to African countries are affected that he didn't do himself any good. Why yet at the Papa Bia sir? Some no kick any in a seven previous a tearful and you would do rather some. Yama make us an ear said. Emmy said, or Phil said, what Cassa na one she ya Mamma move a bonodachin, and our ANC, a banwa, a party no room, or Mamma move ever bonodachin. And some more kind in our so good in our analyzing year, meaning in our basset. The any man for no year of what's on. Now, even after that or before that, Senka or Becassa, and he said, O young Cassaye. And Sema or Kaye said, South Africa, M. Fwa, dear, no man for no air, you know, and I said, South Africa, the uniform Fwa, the any man for no year. And dear, arrest and I what in your and one is a group free so because as when young Cassa is what Cassa me the profound Gusua yet your own year. A chess 2 minute crown no crown within your day. What you mean from more foreigners and mobile? You bet me I say, or bet truck and semi keke no dia ba ba tfi da kire se wono as president no won fo aso na dia won fo aso na woti waye hwehan se be predecessor yebude bi se keni entene fi ma asefo 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
2: okay
5: so se we etwocha ye won kofo bi a omo bo bo musika no mo ma ko omo ko enti we need a permanent solution
2: okay
5: na me feel se Anka, you know, Michelle X Tatibia, na foreign minister who be accused to Abraka or yeah in response to South Africa president Ramaphosa his speech on Maya. I feel say what the entry year mami. Entry
2: year because
5: what was it?
2: Okay, entry year.
5: Say of Fuasu of Fua South Africa president be speaking out of my of Fuasu. Say, almost any who said, it was a boy, a normal says, why you're not a twitcher. But no may we or Kai or you move out of crowd, wouldn't you soon yet?
2: But if you say, Doctor,
5: or Pentem,
2: Doctor says, Oko South Africa now we share. South Africa near what the most talk about here say near brofun be ye na ne ya be legalize na ma e bi aka or naturalize ya be South African they will not allow their colleague African members to also do same na ochne bi ensa e ma meka ho no because they feel say o share the larger part of South Africa economy now is enjoyed by foreigners, though these white men are still claimed to be South Africans. NFE, sir, is no good. Omo ni capital, kaso manka sa promotion that the year ejuma pape bi. Foreigners just seek the from them. No, about be investing in South Africa, and they get chunk of omo money seeker. So the fees is September. I hope one everyone man maybe about any better one. And with the real economic picture of South Africa.
5: No, because that is wrong. Let me say, Doctor, your mommy Crosby, as Tano can say, most of the normal customer investments in South Africa. Now, but from the
2: yeah,
5: they are all going to Chichi. They are all going to Chichi.
2: Okay.
5: What you ask
2: here? Yeah.
5: South Africa, for one, because I'm because he said, when you say, only lazy people, I quite get up, and that. Comes from the fact, say, almost some sense of entitlement. I did with Yamedia and Timmy will be member of Frank Pop. Or no, so what Yak and Tens will not be many years. So,
2: okay.
5: I mean, companies are what Ghana high, you see, free South Africa, you know. So, we be need the
2: eye. A BNM.
5: You be need the eye. Look, Zimbabwe for Pentem, Coco J, and Sassy.

0: mo ka asema ebe ma ebe provoke your friend say Ramaphosa for him to do what he has to do.
1: Okay, that's better.
0: So, but for him to do what he has to do.
1: Doctor,
0: I mean, better. I feel say and seminal your crocodile. But see, Midimanu, if I'm Mamanko Santia Chimnoff, now men can be bigger crown for Yampia, the one who gave them. Mestre, say, a brewery and your bra, your casa degree. Mestre, Ura, honorable, okay from Pong, the Bussia, the number of war, our more Santia Chimnoff will say. Radio and TV interviews in a yard also, Casano a yard also. Tia New Year, now would they and Sibi Quack or two drama and no crab by your how dear man. The message of Omon Kamano and to Omotomano Darekawa. Now, dear Tosso, Emmy, you know, Nechita for no so any dina or Munche, dear, and Ned Dian Moon at the Beba.
1: Okay.
0: And you're preaching Abbo as Antia Chim North for. But you're not in cranny into two cranny. Your best reset will be a and can come on 20 young. Now, more fun pub or an internet.
1: Okay,
0: maybe I'll be permono. Now, good for with you now. Why, yeah, or my command. So, I'll be at your mouth.
1: Yeah, that's it. Dr. Beda Tutu Boahi, a political marketer, University of Education, Winneba, and a better so Jabre, and so a journey.
2: See,
1: yes,
2: South African sense in media. Yeah, no, me can't you think at
1: all.
2: But me, I dare by quiet on a table, so you know, I can't be sure. So you mean you're beating me. Am I a dream? I call a crone say, me a chrome hand and repay.
1: Okay, then an unhappy.
2: Until me, young machine, my mean to free chrome.
1: Okay,
2: I'll become them and I'm people for a dear, and I send me to my milk, master. And there's nothing. I bet money I could still be mine, so send me a copy baby.
1: And why is it South African? Why is it South African?
2: There's nothing. I said, my sorry, number two. Me too quite cry. I said, 2-3 weeks, now me hunky coming. I want to be back home. And I think, say, you know, to me, any Odoma Ghana, Ebeboa. 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foreign ministry in India since 2017 it's been in very good hands until I am a Michelle Ekobuchie yaman promotion as I say the whole Commonwealth no otiga na enim as the secretary of Commonwealth number 2
3: I'm very proud of
2: yes into foreign ministry dear it started with proper handling and your neck
1: okay
2: into yantu aso nkosa South Africa for instance em so mo mun sha history me who said map emebunu na aye ba wi asena ye hyeda mpe South Africa for no omo ni omo history a anka omo ntutu omo ma me na say
1: okay
2: that time na Ghana ye nya independence first no
1: yeah.
2: Of course yeah your colonial masters

0: mo British no mo ti mu yedin te se French ne King Leopold ko mo a mo ko Congo no ye ti mu ye kakra nche mo gya yen niam a ya nanke betimi e de asase aboye ho bra certain year kwa me nkoma or no dey boa other African countries and my year MPP year your forefathers at that time no no mo gye say that was not the way to go sikamie ye de in developing ye ho first that say na otna plain my ka say for mask me show one sana wa bo obi no that was the thinking of MPP's ancestors at that time but they be
1: yeah, yeah. As a UP
0: yes UP tradition at that time but that was not the thinking of the state of Ghana ye wa nkoma de sikabebre ye boa apartheid for ye ye momo the passports so that they could travel because that time when you're apartheid area you can't even do anything a bit they pray but now come and see why are there more money dear a door so pa into yanka media the message to say yes yeah exchange in kwa
2: okay
0: yeah omu the car reparations crossing UK for
2: South Africa
0: because yeah omu the chair
1: yeah
2: one the chair
0: got the government of Ghana gave them several money even up to PNDC era
2: in an appeal and South Africa decided to say yeah, appeal from other African countries to liberate ourselves from this.
0: It was the ANC.
2: Okay.
0: The ANC, that's the blacks in South Africa. Yeah. Also almost started some guerrilla warfare to be able to get their freedom. Almost started, you know, a lot of black groups outside of South Africa and the family of Munanka Kona no Mutimina, Yemo Medimania, Yemo Munkoskun, and Communias Kanawa Hinomodea bombs, any idea. We gave them military training, we gave them academic training, we gave them Yenye passports because that time Ghana passports, you need to be a Queen
2: UK,
0: Edia Kopesika, if you go Abba, into your womb, baby. In fact, me share a video be sending an American area, Rollins, when you're a baby cocker, a cast almost $2 million at that time. $2 million at that time about I think from a diplomatic point of view no salaries then I insist na you take charge interest on no muntu ya
1: because
0: said the money here we hono entwa
2: ye
0: I don't see any problem with that and I find it insulting say what was South Africa when we were here before anything
2: and yet
0: yeah, you're quite seeing come here before Cape Town. Yeah, but I'm not mixing with a buffoon of
2: yes,
0: and yes, I can see. Make sure so we are across South Africa on the
1: So far, Ghana for the Africans, no attack them. They are attacking their business, which means that they are not even living poor.
0: No. Like you be we be in a shop. Videos now. Obi we be in a shop. No matter no maybe you do mo munti na o ma to shop ni mu the padlock atun. Also extra shop you we hoye mu ko mu mie bi. So there's an inherent problem with there but then I no and um ka say be say nko fo aya hate o mu no. And nko fo ma ko through a lot of struggle near dey we ase no. Eya o mu a no mu Daniel mu ho esa e hate nko fo. It's a psychological thing as a way why a psychological call be ho. Hurts people. Into a map or map bread, it usually no just as a way to get out of a warm frustration, they end up being very wicked. It's all around that's what we are saying.
2: Okay.
0: And before my bread pile, yes, it's like a psychological one of the psychological rules that exists. Into near money, question to me, it's not too strange, but near money say, yes, that is a question will be mine. So, honestly, you better solve this than your mother will come. Because you better will come now that at least you're sorry. Ghana is a beautiful place. You will be fine. But almost start to say, it will not stop. And now it's South African president. So ultimately, you say, he is not committed to fixing the problem.
2: They are about to have their local elections.
0: Yes.
2: And that have a great impact on the national elections.
0: Exactly. And now Zulu for say. So there are a lot of tribal undertones.
2: Let's also not forget say ANC is still losing the grounds, Kakra.
0: Honestly, I feel like ANC generally,
2: the president himself will find himself in an uncomfortable situation.
0: For the safety of the animal South Africa.
2: So far, more register, no. You see, I can't register. Who should advise you to be in the force? odinye force chinchina out of South Africa ye kofa Edwaba. Eti book no be mo to the embassy in the various provinces no. Omo a voluntary on person ba na so koja odin and no contact details na e be no person ye mo eba. Ye commit me afa so evacuate mo. That said it we can. So that ye say on search be ye oda and to so say ye.
1: This subject actually reminds me of
2: what's in my announcement for Lana for you, your last topic, because 0302-211-701, 0302-211-702, 211-703. Wait to be actually here. Now, so the comment, Abba.
1: It's just something I'm saying that I draw your attention to. Now, I can't call you South Africa for one thing. Yeah, it's table. We see everything wrong with it.
2: Okay.
1: Yeah, they are a subject of discussion. We are condemning it. But it's just some admonishments na me yakakra. So we bagana ha issues of tribalism. We name it crumuni, we free ha we na crum resources what ni are doing na it has the tendency of raising some of this unusual violence. Intino year to a craft for me. As a country,
3: And then the account of a cancer drone, I'm a Muslim for drone panko, a Muslim for Bojan panko, and this will be Yaria and Deji, If so, Evan is saying, in the back of the Juana,
2: okay,
3: in the back now by yourself, so it's about my own view. It's a one way at the par.
2: Let us say, hello, good morning. Yes, Apache, you didn't be a free.
4: I've been very well near Bayman and I'm walking, I'm a catastrophe, that's why I was against the constituency.
2: None of you.
4: And the provincial incoming chairman for Iazon constituency, you were Alex after Yabua, and the income national chairman, you were on our watch. The airport of South Africa, and Western Africa, for every more than a dead warmer and son of Omuji independence beer. Not only the amount for airport to be a man and family Francois. I cannot go to the young organ for paying for it and not paying. We have South Africa for us, no longer what room to because.
2: Musa, good morning.
5: Pacho mi waswana.
2: Pacho ay Musa itio.
5: Mi kasa fri Madina.
2: Okay.
5: Jack Kesian Koma, incoming president, His Excellency Dr. Mahmoud Bawumia, and I'm Misa Chaya Consulency Chama. Chama ever still maintaining. And ye incoming youth organizer, Kabiru. Ya me kamwa sem kakra ye, eticha MPP pono. Ye pa ma chow media for, munka bibye enfa hon. Because the Ecosono, a better name is a dear a better honomo. Say MPP Suba, only Swombe Yedia, NDC for ANO. Because Obi and Casawa TV, Su and Casawa Radio, Su and Casawa TikTok, Suma, Uncle, Untatano, and Cochino. Okay. It's better than over chinipa.
6: What you have here? At radio so, and at TV so, Tony, already come Nana do my near Radic Kum Nana do my what you have here called demonstrating near the Yancho Biao. It is a bibin Koya, Yen Timinka. The Dumso is back and your boy Yetia, and I'm Nana do Danko for the Bidiakunya. The whole 2017, 1 year in our Yanton Kanyan in Zubumuda, and Kanyan in Zubumat to move a chairman for 28% at the Gigana for the Yen Tiada board dinner. Now said the Bayer Binyan Kanyano.
7: I am a man.
5: Good morning.
8: I'm not moving. Journalist of Ghana, and the show is in a movie.
5: Mamma,
8: journalist of Ghana.
5: And the DNS,
8: Dada, a humanity and fact and coy, me and ye. I don't know movies about with it. You shall know you ever won. Now, so bad be a deal, what a state we are. And now you know a country, say a week, I say, but you know, near Chiang Kanuma being going to a president. Honorable, I tell you, me now, Henny, I'm going to a president. Why would you do this to yourself? You tell me, Bano Bibia, Umut Matra Ghana, and it's Umut Matra. You defend this question, can you understand? Mungosu, Nigeria, Fumumu,
7: Young fat, Korea, any back, young fan, two or man, or man, it's my crap. I'm quite in every the way do we have to wait we have to but me and trunk young condemn me nyina nyina nya de papa me na mate de bibi
9: okay mate merasi me tell me as well sir you know dey je kwen kwia oh, fetch him. Hey, she might smell picky. We did not swatch him out. Hello, good morning. Have a place. Hello, good morning.
10: Hello, good morning.
9: Yes, sir. Pacho Dean. Hello, Pacho Dean.
10: Hello, good morning.
9: Okay, Sammy, it's you.
10: You got to inform me, former MP Abaso Cosby.
9: Okay.
10: What I say is, na cafe is very safe. I say a boy of whom they say, this arrest in our air cost is not selective.
9: Okay.
10: Then, when you dear, or better someone, and then whether or your MDC and not say MPP, and say, I'm not saying Emra, so you say, see a China, I see a China. If you say, it's your money, if you are not a man on me, the amount of needs you are asking, and the amount of what can, and sent for a can access you the degree. But when that person came into the country, with your presidential protection, man, it will be found, man, it will be a entry. But for my son, now, for you to arrest, you know, I'll be selective because you have to talk. Those are in part of one. And it's two different things altogether. But okay. The thing I'll get to be because what the doing so is back.
9: Okay.
10: But the way you do have the man Kafano, the Jan Maniko.
9: But merasi. Chris Bram say yes, okay. I'm my best 1 minute now.
1: Oh, merasi. I say a honor crame can say a year too early.
9: Okay.
1: For all of us. First and foremost, no. A year honorable. Or you honorable.
9: Okay.
1: Or your gun and me. Or a Ghanaian member of parliament, and now mechanics say atorrentium we are there.
9: Atuno.
1: They say no amount for egusomu yemu investigations. Information I'm gathering is a session of majority for our organizing legal counsel near there. Edi amount.
9: Is it
1: government? A
9: government. Ghana because we're a member of parliament.
1: Thank you. Yeah. I think so, it is in the right direction.
9: A Ghanaian lawyer who can practice in Hague.
1: Absolutely. I think it's in the right direction.
9: Question amount for which I said. He traveled from Ghana last week Saturday.
1: Mm-hmm.
9: Sunday he was arrested.
1: Okay.
9: So me he said from that Monday to Friday, no Ghana. I don't need for internal Ghanaian security to effect his arrest. Send an air to say FBI national. Is it because any GD a war is secret? They would have executed because of the immunity now.
1: Enjoy no.
9: Yeah.
1: Now, person mean can say, I send we a bar, the candidate. I send BC a bar. The most important thing I hear say on the can't say, under this government, to say no, yet day, some value be out to the Ghanaian life.
9: Okay.
1: Some of Mukano, I feel no matter your investigations, I mean, who said would you for and as would you be. For now, we should not be in a haste to say you bet thrown to the streets and I say under the bridge. But my young boy gun and in who buy first and foremost because this kind of arrest they can happen to anybody. It's too early, it's so premature. Say you bet to me, I conclude on anything. There are a lot of Ghanaians or African nationals or Mukwa Bruchia, they go on through a lot of harassment. We do not really know what the issues are. Let's give him the benefit of the doubt. I mean, Ember, trust me, point me. Not too long ago.
9: 2 seconds.
1: No, not 2 seconds. There was an American citizen called Russia, called Yebibia Yechen. The American government did everything. I think he was a basket.
11: Smoked weed.
1: Exactly.
11: But you see, in America, smoking weed is illegal.
1: It is. And America's way. Any evidence as a county.
9: Okay.
1: And I would say that
9: America, say,
1: he hasn't been proven guilty.
11: I was hoping that Obey extended the same kind of order to Yenya or Abronye. I don't know, they're not fraud in yourself. Why you? I can't be. I'm a net TOB. So I hear Kase Oshim.
1: I'm
11: a net TOB. say baby obi di dia tem ma say na kan enye crime enye some kind is for yachimu na magu so obi e wanu edidi obi atama it's not a crime
9: okay.
11: NDC for mo kokos member akonya asem ni nti o musi ye nto ye bo na o ye nipa
1: e aye gana ni
11: and so abonye de onye nipa o she sell so si say for na no no dia ka asem wa mbo obi a o mo obi akro no enye $80 million na ye say akoda da account mo. And so on them.
9: That's why you be and you be.
11: I'm not
9: making a mad ass wire.
11: Baby, when and then you cry. The indictment is out. And for indictment, FBI wrong. I'm only you. I'm not for you, sir. I'm the baby false because Kasan Wakasau. So FBI, they do a cheat. Aye, Interpol red notice. I don't have the
1: statement.
11: Why not? I'm see Chrome has some more to your game frenzy. Why not? Otimiko, waiting here. You know, now no film. Sharp. When before they come, the indictment is prepared. Just so on facts, no evidence, on what do we achieve 5 years.
9: You teach why we're full.
11: And honestly, some of the Nyamai no, say we don't want to prejudice Adie Koso. And see, I bet you change your answer. But Mamu Maya and yet, what we are doing is
1: not
11: any for the best politics.
1: For now, Crosby, let's hold it.
9: So, let us see. Rashid Suleiman, constituency chairman, Madina. We wish you all the best. Yes, let's say. Yame and Kaho, na Emblem Fama. This is called a national one organizer.
11: Hey. You the best supporter of
1: the party. It is not open for declaration of intention.
9: Okay.
1: But I make any say, Yame and Memory drew.
9: Okay.
1: Near Cosno, a better Montana will be
9: a by a national woman of
1: the best supporter. Say, boy, ma.
9: Okay.
1: What I say, we are still fighting, say so we'll be given the necessary recognition. Okay. We make up more than 52% of the population. A crime bear soon a bit near bomb, so that at the decision making table, we'll get majority of women being there to also influence that decision making.
9: But
1: as many do, so the baby,
9: but as we did, I could see, it's your question here at Doom TV. I'm here next week, and out for the my account.

0: from the auditor's point of view, which is the view of a professional body, nobody can challenge the equity position of 93 point something. No.
1: Okay.
0: And our laws is not so. Obiakas will change the accounting principles, IAS, IAB, and the IFRS. Because KPMG, they are one of the global institutions, and they won't do anything that could compromise their position.
1: Yes.
0: It is will be no free, sir. Their main channel, as you see, now we'll share the principles of accounting. Any the practice, international best practices, sir. I don't know.
1: Sure.
0: How it's completed, you don't know.
1: Okay.
0: But whoever shall challenge it, I think you can go to court and challenge. Say, KPMG for the way of methodology on UCL, you know, you disagree. But don't go and tell people as if, say, one cassette of the accounting body.
1: Okay. In the, for you, you know, the laws are who you're saying.
0: No, I mean, 15 point something billion, thereabout.
1: Okay. Ain't 15 point something billion is the loss?
0: 15.6, let me be very specific, 15.6 billion.
1: Eh, the loss, I won't know, yeah?
0: Yes.
1: Ain't when the minority makes the point, sir, the actual loss, no, eh, 34.9 billion, no? You disagree with them?
0: I totally disagree. Because when you sell something and you make money, you add it to it.
1: Yes.
0: Which means I said, take gold now, you need true profitability accounting. We need you there.
1: Okay.
0: And I can challenge everybody. And then next first time, until you mean cassette medium, you will see one and a loss may a cafe. Because when I'm giving tea in the dam already.
1: Yes. Yes. Because Omumpono make the point, say, we gold sales no a free moa and ka loss ne crabbe 44 billion. Na and no ebeka home point in atiswaba 34.9 billion. No. And on my argument back when I said to know the total loss, no, go to the consolidated and separate statement of financial position as of 31st December 2025. A honor na the equity position, no, in it shows in 2025 equity position no, 93.818 billion. It is in bracket, not just a negative. Would they compare to...
0: The negative of 60.8, would the 10.5 come on ASA? Would the 9.5 come on ASA? Would the 15.6 come on ASA? And only equity, no? Equity loss, no, negative, memorial. That is how it is calculated. It is a whole computing, like I say. Yeah, you see, I am a country, I will say, Obi. Let us not go to say the accountant. Dr. Ami, accountant. And the principles are set internationally and globally. And not this is the first time I'm over your paper. It is a whole thing. Can you see?
1: And yet, the Obifree say was anky, you know, Nami, Shesa. Consolidated and separate statement of financial position as of 31st December 2025. Now, share the equity position no, in 2025 as against 2024. In the 2025, no, 93 billion. 2024, 58 billion. Can a layman not subtract 58 billion from 93 billion and say, sir, 35 billion now, a difference, no? any the loss a bank no enya in the year 2025. Untimi nyasa
0: simple analysis.
1: Okay.
0: I made a loss of 60.8 billion in 2022.
1: Yes.
0: And I made a loss of 10.6 in 2022. Then I made a loss of 9.9 billion in 2022. You get closer to 80 billion negative. Yes. So you're adding the negatives and negatives and negatives without adding any to H. You get the equity losses, the negative equity of 93 now.
1: Yes.
0: Okay, and okay, Mr. Michelle. Oh, now, it took me here. You're pressing your code details. But then I'm a show, say. We are layman. My accountant can ask him. A very local doctor. My physician, I can't show, say. But I sit down, we're in your mouth.
1: Yes.
0: We want to see a chink or cafe. Maybe it is the same, we're in your mommy. A professional accountant has given a fair judgment.
1: Okay.
0: And then a presentation according to the international best studies. And we can say, you need to say, even taking the world position of the various equity differences, you know, or come to 80, now if you finish, they buy any kind of one, you're close to the 93 points of something we are talking about.
1: Yeah, but I'm saying, sir, what is your understanding of the equity position in 2024, a 58 billion negative, 2025, a 93 billion negative? What does it mean? Does it mean, sir, the loss, no, NSR, difference of 34 billion, no, and with this report, because, I mean, the conversation, and I said, the narrative around it, and it's, yeah, there is some kind of subtle admission, sir, loss course, but there are results to show for the loss. And you really, I didn't know, was a Ghana for you worried.
2: Loss, yeah.
1: What, officially, I've not seen the report. But at least I may come here tip from press conference now. Now 15 billion.
2: Good. So you see, what you are doing is that you are repeating the NDC political party narrative, mm-hmm. say, loss akoso.
1: Yes.
2: 15 billion.
1: Yes.
2: But there's some good to show for
1: yes.
2: it. And in fact, it's not just you. You may recruit a lot of, I'm not saying they have recruited you. Mm-hmm. You may recruit a lot of people. You know, some pretending some here neutral, some pretending some here analyst near there, to be repeating the same line. In fact, and then also Omanka said to himself, when they met the content creators, it wasn't about
1: yeah,
2: that
1: then, yeah, about
2: okay,
1: yeah.
2: No problem. We'll be a cramp on charge home with that one. But they feel the need to explain. The reason for which Oka 15 billion, maybe Mokeka 15 billion is because that is the propaganda they want to put out. But the truth, and that's why we did the press conference and draw, was that when you download the account and you go into it, the loss is nothing less than 35 billion Ghana cedis. And so at 35, you to me actually, the NTR, you used to the expression nothing less than 35. Ushe Mankasa lost near 44 billion Ghana cedis.
1: And no, I've gotten the, if it will be a forward the soft copy, now my missus here. I don't know, sir. Where 136 pages.
2: 136 pages. Okay. That is the one we downloaded from the Bank of Ghana website.
1: Okay.
2: So it will be called down. So it will be withdrawn. That's all the full account one. We have the first one, so you can always come back to it. Now let me take you to page five of the accounts.
1: Okay.
2: So permit me on my hard copy. What I say?
1: Yes.
2: Page five.
1: Okay.
2: I want to be with your friend headline loss. Tell what I say, oh. We both missed the headline loss, no, I say. I know you're
1: into
2: first of all, there's the bank and then there's the group. You know what I'm saying? The bank is made up of the bank and some subsidiaries.
1: Sure,
2: okay.
1: Sure.
2: Into the group on the side, the headline loss, no, I
1: and that is from this side, right?
2: Back,
1: okay. In the group side, no, headline loss, for 2025, 15.287.911 billion.
2: Afikwasi, read the next line.
1: The next line here, transfer to general reserve fund. Transfer to general reserve fund. And also 2025, 14.982.578 billion.
2: Confirm you.
1: Leaving a balance to be carried forward on retained earnings of 647.544 million.
2: Okay.
1: For 2025.
2: Okay. Afi, so soft copy now. Let me take you to page 16 of the central bank.
3: Okay. Page 16.
2: But highlight it. Her top line, the first line.
3: Okay.
2: And here, and the headline.
3: Yes. The headline loss. Loss for the year.
2: Good. What's here?
3: 2025. 15.300.513 billion Ghana cedis.
2: And here for, is it the bank or the group?
3: Way here for the group.
2: Okay.
3: And for the bank, you know. Mm-hmm. And also here 15.630.122 billion
2: Nti and nona NDC for the year propaganda say that is the loss. But sa same page 16. Ukwasia wa.
3: Yes.
2: Who say my highlighted two other figures.
3: And your because comprehensive income for the year net of tax.
2: Good, because on my accounts, you know, your operating account, which shows the normal Ejuma Bank of Ghana. Any war the other comprehensive income account, other niema omuya any part of omu core activities. Inti what has happened is omu core Ejuma Nkasa omu yeno.
3: Yes.
2: Omu boka 15.6 billion Ghana cedis. Mm-hmm. What they are hiding from you, Nise, Uko, sir, page 16, we say, so, the other comprehensive income, you know, honomu make it loss. Because loss, no, honey, eh?
3: And also loss, you know, for the group.
2: Yeah.
3: For the group, yeah, 19.888.779 billion Ghana cedis. That's for the group. For the bank, eh, 19.322.253 billion Ghana cedis.
2: In Tisao Peso, the actual loss of the central banker a year for the bank 15.6 plus
3: 19.3
2: and we have 34.9 billion Ghana cedis. But don't say because Omoye propaganda, Omama Bank in Penny, for Nankasa, Mambe Kano Krenitino. One re young Kokankren, they are what any press conference are. NDC party na beye se ombo ka 15 billion. But om the 19 na bete other comprehensive income nimu. Ti 15 plus 19, na meka chose nothing less than 34.9 billion cedis. That's the loss. Mm. Why is there a difference in this figure? Because they are doing politics with it. Senka mo ma Bank of Ghana nankasa to nibo echo through the process ebe presente ya. I am not sure said the governor will come and say 15.6. He will say 34.9. But because of more politicizing, or more person too much to go and confirm anything, and I'm number 15.6. We'll come into the details. Now, sa 34.9 we ankasa na obi asem wo ho. Call page 7.
3: Okay, in the page 7, ewa ha.
2: Good. That is the beginning of the accounts.
3: Yes. Report of the directors to the Minister for Finance.
2: Good. Ehona omuchro ejuma ankasa. Ghana Constitution, any Bank of Ghana Act, as amended, which is primarily to maintain price stability. Now, you also should be able to measure recent Bank of Ghana, no, a Juma Ediashan in Sano, Nisika Esuno Son Fenyana, Ninsu Esuno Gariana. Economics, money, friend, policy solvency. Policy mandate, na the amount, are you solvent enough to fulfill it, i.e., ubetumia ye wabra wankasa u generate u revenues na u DMT. And now say this a bank na nkasa no. A bank e brain is sika fufu ana oko bobesi ana oprinti sika fufu ana sana wetumidia ye. It's a very critical test because central bank no a lender of last resort no. So ye policy insolvent ha. Nene eche sasmaba. Ndizo ube kaya 2022 abra Bank of Ghana make it loss for the first time. Madame for power to forcing. Or say the Bank of Ghana is near policy insolvency.
3: Insolvency.
2: Na,
3: that's 60 billion loss.
2: Yes. Na net equity nako negative. And unti governor niyem pound in 21 days. Na Bank of Ghana nabe crime scene. So obekaya. Okay, yes.
3: Yes.
2: That is because this policy solvency question is a very critical test. Now policy solvency ni your calculation idea. Uba calculate all the revenues that was a bank in India from normal activities. Now what the cost of policy mandate implementation? Policy mandate, no, maintaining price stability. You bet me I can simple language say kutia inflation.
3: Yes.
2: Into the cost of fighting inflation. Uba TFE all revenues.
3: Oh, money.
2: Into table one.
3: Yes.
2: When a Bank of Ghana for accounts, yes. Table now, yes. Obe hun line by line. Oma listed revenues ni na. Patches obe timi abu boss watch wetin for
3: policy solvency estimation, the bank. First line here, interest income calculated using the effective interest method. Second line,
2: and here's a bank for example, overnight lending to commercial banks and other on lending that the central bank would do.
3: Yes.
2: Interest income, no.
3: Okay. Net income from other financial instrument at FVPL.
2: Into put all the 10 cars aside, yes. But Nina, a near my bank, no. As part of a normal ejuma omoye no moya emfaso anasi ka omunya
3: in the fees and commission income,
2: yes.
3: Other operating income, net gain from the sale of refined gold.
2: Pause it. Ehona problem no wono.
3: A net gain no.
2: Yes, from the sale of
3: refined gold.
2: And when come ejuma ho. Inti unza account ni kra no, yo 2025 ni 2024.
3: Yes.
2: Or 2024 ho.
3: 2024 under sa net gain zero, nothing.
2: Yes, zero.
3: Yeah.
2: Because 2024 the Bank of Ghana didn't need to sell gold to raise money. And come, Juma. When come, tradition, asset sale, and come, Juma. Have you heard the other revenue items?
3: Income from operations.
2: Okay.
3: Cost of open market operations.
2: See, who be doing income from operations now? Let's say some total income of money in 22 billion.
3: 22.231.377.
2: No, no, cost of. Policy mandate, yes. Implementation, open market operations,
3: yes.
2: Open market operation cost is
3: 16.737 billion.
2: 2022 ni mo ebeka 5.5. And no more cash oh, just only a policy solvent. Problem anyho. But I'm sure say no correct.
3: I didn't hear.
2: Because in the 22 no, omo de 9.6 via beshewa, aye from the sale of
3: refined gold.
2: Thank you. I ain't a part of omejuma. You even can policy solvency calculation. My intro to say as Empire FM edena muton
3: yeton airtime
2: good ma inti yes muton airtime na mun raise revenue e bia fa ni se be 1 million cedis na mun tuetu am ho kan nyina afi enimu no enye ma mo ye ye ni ade nyina e ka na aba be da ha se ana se expenditure mo ye no mo expenditure ye 1.2 million inti mo target 1 million no krampo no mu miti
3: yes.
2: I be adwuma no pa obi masesa computer ni other assets wo company I say aton maton no be 300,000 you say mo revenue ya
3: 1.3
2: nti mo tifi mo cost 1.2 no ma say air profit,
3: yes.
2: But the problem is that assets mo assets in accounting mo assets are money is not part of your stock in trade any part of mo normal activities and no mo dey abab ka ho a Senkoman ton since say utisa gold asset no maton ne fi mu a.
3: Yes.
2: The actual revenue from an income from operations.
3: Aye
2: be 12 billion.
3: Yeah, 12 billion.
2: The 12 billion uti 16 fi mu o 4 billion. They are policy insolvent. The only reason for which they are claiming policy insolvency is because o maton gold 9.6 billion e dey adjust no.
3: The rebuttal has been said sa gold no. Bank of Ghana at Shell say, as part of our portfolio management, any cook here say, I was say, or more atom. Because as a central bank, no, there is a percentage of or more revenues be also with me a key in some of those assets. They have to diversify and sell. It to them a part of our normal operations. How do you respond to it?
2: Mina now to tell me. Oye Fantini.
3: Yes.
2: Ufia brasi buku aman kisses. Me mami e Fantini.
3: Sure.
2: Mina na tell me Fantini. Because iyo no ye ehuruda hurada.
3: Ehuruda hurada sem.
2: Fantini mo si iyo no ye ehuruda hurada. Smokes and mirrors.
3: Really?
2: I'm telling you. I'll come there.
3: Okay.
2: But I'm saying to you, se we sa gold seal ni fima.
3: Yes.
2: They are policy in some. Now let me take you back.
3: Me
2: person o kai 2025 nkomo bia me ne odi wo dem.
3: Odi wo dem assure.
2: Me ne odi nkomo me ensa. Three interviews.
3: Yes.
2: One was on the losses that were being made on the gold purchase program,
3: yeah.
2: Two was about the sterilization, yes. As a tool for mopping up excessive liquidity in the economy.
3: Okay.
2: And three was about the unexplained sale of 50% of our gold reserves. Obakaya, getting to the end of the year, after September, October, almost 50% of your gold reserves.
3: Yes.
2: At the time, no, and nobody could understand why they sold 50% of the gold reserves when there was a policy to actually accumulate more gold.
3: Mm-hmm.
2: At the time, no, Mukache and say we are over-concentrated in gold. In gold, near about 40% sure. of your reserves. Sure. Into almost turn their cash.
3: Yes.
2: Then, very quickly, they came back with what they call gun wrap.
3: Mm-hmm.
2: Say gold no ma turn a crown. Say so amu babe buy back that gold and more.
3: Yes.
2: And who had the pricing now? The price of the new gold they were going to buy was going to be higher than the price of the old gold they had sold because yes. gold prices were rising.
3: Mm-hmm.
2: So everybody was wondering what informed the policy decision to sell the gold. Sir, explanation said na yaya over concentrated in gold. Fantini beka say oye who da rada. Eh, Bank of Ghana own amu prepare management accounts every quarter. January, February, March,
3: mm-hmm.
2: April, May, June,
3: yes.
2: July, August, September.
3: Yes.
2: When in September, they compiled their management account, we know an authority said that is when they knew they were policy insolvent.
3: And now, so we be the exchanges
2: is,
3: story,
2: no? Na, when did they sell the gold?
3: Last quarter.
2: November, December, no, yes. gold, no. It was after September management accounts by Omu who said they were policy. Omu ye page one when Omu said they were policy insolvent. Then they quickly decided, they said, the only way is to introduce a new revenue line. That is to sell the gold. So that story they told us said they sold 50% of the gold to rebalance the portfolio. Yeah. Now the evidence is here. And there are notes. There are notes from the auditors.
3: Mm-hmm.
2: That explains, say, it is a one-off sale.
3: KPMG, Etro, BBC,
2: I will find the notes for you. Say, it is a one-off sale. Before we finish the show, I'll find it for you. It's not a regular idea. They can't be doing it every time. Now, next time, what are they going to sell again? And first of all, the press conference, which politicized it,
3: mm-hmm.
2: sought to hide the real loss, which is 44 billion.
3: 34.
2: No, remember? Okay. 44 billion.
3: Okay.
2: But has been reduced by 9.6 billion because of salary and we are Babeshewo
3: okay.
2: to 35. And 35, no matter how you know, no, I'm the 15.6. Abeshe headline. No, I'm the 19. Akoshe other comprehensive income. Now, I'll prove it to you. Go to page 17.
3: Yeah, the way a consolidated and separate statement of financial position as of 31st December 2025.
2: Simply put, this is the balance sheet of the bank.
3: Yes, yes.
2: In the whose accounting equation, no, you say asset is equal to capital plus liabilities.
3: Mm-hmm.
2: In the who person will balance we say, who be show assets in now on one side,
3: yes,
2: not capital and liabilities on the other
3: on
2: side.
3: On the other side,
2: okay. Co, I say how my highlight it. I did be how much net equity.
3: Yes, yes. And I think there is total equity here.
2: Mm-hmm.
3: Total equity, no, for 2025
2: mm-hmm.
3: for the bank, no, mm-hmm. a year. 96.276.379 billion Ghana cedis.
2: Marco for the group.
3: For the group, 93.818.395 billion Ghana cedis.
2: This is for 2025. For 2024, what was the total equity? By the way, this 93 now can a negative 93.
3: Yeah, negative. Yeah,
2: it is in brackets.
3: In brackets.
2: Good.
3: Yes.
2: In brackets. What it means, Mamin Chim.
3: Mm-hmm.
2: What it means, ni say, and ne uko Bank of Ghana account ni mwa, e jetri a edi share Bank of Ghana, no, one, jetri na she. Two, bank ne deka 93 billion Ghana cedis. This is what it means. As at the end of 2025.
3: Yes.
2: Back of 2024.
3: In the 2024, for the group, no,
2: mm-hmm.
3: 58.621.042 billion Ghana cedis, and also here in bracket, the meaning is a negative.
2: This is what it means. As at the time, one NDC are buying takey over the Bank of Ghana.
3: Mm-hmm.
2: Now, a car bank in a day, a 58 billion Ghana cedis.
3: Yes,
2: after first year of operation, no, okay, can be beer boom bank in a balance sheet. No, a car page could do
3: 93
2: billion Ghana cedis.
3: Yes.
2: So, phone no work calculator also.
3: Mm-hmm. And but that's some 30 something billion. More.
2: No, no, they calculate and cassache with T4. Meme Kaby because a politics na me. 93 minus 58.
3: Okay. Into 93 818-395-58621042 in the amount of 35.197.353 billion Ghana cedis.
4: 35 billion Ghana cedis.
3: Yes.
4: Me some another assignment. 15.6 loss now Mokano.
3: Mm-hmm.
4: Plus 19 loss now me match so we dey akote echiro na so add the mummy. 15.6 plus
3: 19.3. Okay.
4: Into
3: 15.6 plus
4: 19.3.
3: 34.9.
4: Round it off, eh?
3: That's
4: 35. Obi catch us a Bank of Ghana car, eh? 15.6 or your truffle.
3: Okay, the meaning, sir, 35 billion, we know.
4: Yes.
3: That is the subtracting 58 billion from 93 billion.
4: Afi, man, intro mu. Uko bank ne balance sheet na. Afi, biya, so who make you profit, ha? So, the wako ako ka, wo equity position.
3: Yes.
4: Who make you loss, ha? Wako ako TFM.
3: Yes.
4: Who see who make you loss 15? Adena, uko balance sheet, no. One for 15, pay ankan 58, no. Now, they 35 ne account. Because who make you loss 35?
3: 35.
4: Na, who didn't throw? Who the 19 na kote other comprehensive income? That is what exposes you. So if you don't cast the accounts again and put the two together, you will notice omo kane 35 billion. Now na make atose say 35 no kra no. 9.6 bishi mu a gold. We free mu a 44. Nti so obisi on tia say say dey na yen ya press conference say Bank of Ghana ne kana nkasa dey understating it is because say when tia omo propaganda na wa ko download the account na calculate ya. Ubo say kane 44 billion. I've just demonstrated it to you on air. I've also told you point number two, Nise, and I regret to say this, that the bank is policy insolvent. The only way they covered it up after September was that Omoton Ghana gold that you did jaw on half. You tell Krasi, eh? Sebusian gold cry the jawa, who to meet on half the school fees? Yeah, the Akunyahu gold jawa, who to meet on half, say, na roof nearly kinti, maton half, edi ato, roofing sheet. Ebusian for better was here. The Central Bank of the Republic is telling you, say, or more than half for portfolio
3: management.
4: Meanwhile, I don't say more accounting for profit on it. Because I'm catch on say, oh, more than gold, you know. And or more de sikano mnya, you know.
3: Mm-hmm.
4: Eko to dollar accounting. And by the same, if you're more accounting for profit on it. Say, profit, you know, I'm going to have more policy solvent. And then, you know, a press conference here, and if I get you, you know, you decided say you fire recommendations ninka ho. Yes sir, assembly baby breed.
3: Yes.
4: Until Wednesday you be another one near the recommendations no abeka. O mini agidi on boa kon Dr. Amin Anta. O mini abeka on Wednesday. No they were not in town. That's why they were not with me. But first part no one near chairman say mini sir propaganda na minti. Number 2 ekano 44. Number 3 bank no has now become policy insolvent. They had to sell gold before they retained solvency. Now, a central bank that needs to sell gold before it becomes solvent. They are only living on borrowed time. And was any money ya ye jai politics, no? Na ye na ye ditum say there's a problem. Na ye fix the problem no once and for all. And yes sir, debi amen out na ha ebe bakwa mi bu ni say so mami ewu. Na so ada. 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
6: 14
4: and I'm there and I make us be 15 okay. Into obi wo any of this are on my number wa obey de or so would bring on them now Bank of Ghana no emra and they said Bank of Ghana into share Bank of Ghana at 2002 na at 612 and they amended 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

0: 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I didn't think that yet, sir.
1: But they have argued, sir, you leave out certain critical ways, sir. A camera was born in 2022.

0: minority led by Atta Issa.
1: Majority.
0: Majority led by Atta Issa had it. No, but apart from
1: the
0: no,
1: BOG.
0: But, BOG has not spoken to BOG need not to have spoken because the documents are coming from BOG. They are to join now.
1: Yes.
0: But what I'm saying is, sir, 15.3 na ye dimun komoni yinano. Any omodia omochile mu say I graduated because we shouldn't have come to this far. We have showed you some of the laws. For instance, the domestic good purchase program. Mm-hmm. Ah, enuntino, yatumi

0: piapo ehihaino. Some na walker say 9 billion or walker 2 billion whatever billions they are talking about no. Net is ana. Some rena na walker sano. Na inflation exing. Iti kojo any MPP for any case. Omuni asembia. Because in common
1: that's a massive drop.
0: Then a call 54 and they say enu hiamo. Everyone they could do 54. They did all this. You have forgotten, sir, at the time, no? Nothing no mobile introduce you E-Levy. You must answer the E-Levy by. So you will know, sir, time one, Ebiana a year 54, no? Now, there were certain things that are abandoned something to or mine for, no? So, in the LTI above from, no? What were the consequences on the Ghanaian people? Yeah. Economic recovery, na ye can answer, no? In the one, what the E-Levy above the so? You can't send crutch away. I say a double taxation because I do my year no hanging. But some of you bet you yoka. Says the cash will be bought over now. Me kotwa there. Now you ain't tax be a free so. Now say just ye idea ye person ye promote. Now say what's what that dying because one of the catch that you say. You have you see can you come more electronic. Now be boy you cry if you conform. After the idea see can you do electronic. I wish you oh. So you be oh be di a tax oh. You can want someone and you buy your one. Say a few. It is a wo ye whatever billion, 9 billion. At that time, na gonna 40 year E-Levy. Then a 15 na in 2 E-Levy. Impono, some ran na wo ye sano. Na gonna for at the time no, or more cost of living. Because yen in tomb. At the only time, Obi, a maybe buyer, a bansi san a buyer, no ma bo a call from Kakra, a chance and be paid 2001. Emra ye mwen peyin ko fo e baye. 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Obe jemu na civilian anase a different party a tu miye take over. 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

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At this time the inflation is about 3.8 na sa 3.8 is something no eboa omanfo ni nyina nti me madwen mu no. Yes, Bank of Ghana has not said anywhere say there've not been losses. And at the NDC as a party, some can say there've not been losses. However, the air can say this loss is the cause for economic stability. And there is evidence, ample evidence to show. In fact, any saying to kwaya a CC war Iran for any Israel any US yeah. Ni ebedia to muse a price of fuel ya beto ye. Time why ye handy over my no. For the past bare 1 year and some months no. Then a buono ewo from a sendy a betu yet and a debentia. Ye were no ma bear me and sa and only a jina so a de a di a dra a fast a fang wo ewo memu. Bako eye ye exchange rates no bako ya man sign bo ena e bio eye tasisa e daso. Obi ya no crana. Now share the stability of the CD na and no soon soon sanswa. And then, say, a born a crossro, a coduba beer, Emma Ghana for young feeling is it say, the war always will be a feeling. It will be media, Mejito Muse, yeah, a bang a year in the past 1 year, no, in your commendation. Now, mommy, I will no matter what, there is more room for improvement. Even Bank of Ghana and Kasakra admitted, say, some of the losses going forward, no, they have to do certain things, a bit, Miamma, ya mitigating. Now, cost no, and I say the loss will reduce. Now, emu and also MHS say no matter what's a buying a yama or man for a benefit, no, yeah, because what yeah, can we in a chino now? Yeah, baba to ya, ye levy if you were betting levy, ya, if you were emission levy, ya, if you were in ano. What have you done? Sisi ya, ye can say no fee stress. I ye promises say Ghanaian children na omu beko school. Into a source of Pomu, na omon beko first ya bain befo mo hokano. Abanya fa. Ya say people living with disability, a omo kosia pon, ya befa hokan abanya fa. A juma wura, a ye susu se, a deba kwe ye critical for national development, e ye nyuma. 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

0: poor baby. When a cost the Ghanaian people have benefited from it.
1: Very well.
2: From the auditor's point of view, which is the view of a professional body.
1: Yes.
2: Nobody can challenge the equity position of 93 point something.
1: Okay.
2: And our laws is also obiakas will change morning accounting principles, IAS, nay IAB, and the IFRS,
1: Okay.
2: Because KPMG is one of the global institutions, and they won't do anything that could compromise their position.
1: Yes.
2: If it will be no fee, say, the main channel, etc. Now we'll share the principles of accounting. Any the practice, international best practices, I don't know, may know among the
1: Okay.
2: They are a book, you know. And we must sign. And our account was young qualified.
1: Mm-hmm.
2: So your account is qualified. Your qualified, I can say, nobody will want. And the account was not qualified.
1: Okay.
2: In the only account now, on your accountant, let me put it blunt. On your accountant, on your professional accountant, you could be a graduate accountant, but on your professional, KPMG is one of the best organizations all over the world. Okay. Global.
1: Sure.
2: In the only account now, you're not going to cafe. You will see the win and get me a say, tell me accountant. How it's completed, you don't know.
1: Okay.
2: But you have a challenge there. I think you can go to court and challenge. Say, KPMG for the way of methodology on you see, you disagree. But don't go and tell people as if, say, one cassano, we are accounting body.
1: Okay. In the, for you, you know, the laws are saying.
2: Not I mean, 15 point something billion, thereabout.
1: Okay. Ain't he? Yes.
3: MPP, they say now, more dead. Opposition in the bed, yeah, any opposition in the crown, a beppa more freehold. Not as I say, opposition crumuni me. Now, miracles, but now, Kase Mahama, ba Bemu 16 months, no, Dumsaba 7 months. Not as a Mugana for. What is your office at Ghana for? Yeah, yeah, no, maybe I dead you as well, Yansen, yeah, three man, Ghana, no, no, quite a head, yeah, team. Oh, me, just say, oh, now, yes, they say, will be you from a bonny boy, Obi. Now, cast all your hope, prebet you and a car, one way, I'll be jaw, nigh a boom. It been a miracle, say, or movies at 2016, yeah, you to me, nigh, yeah, you know. Yeah, they are true, a trucket tremor. They said, yeah, no, yeah, in a budget to me, you know. Into a month's about opposition, to a month's on your, but Ghanaians are very discerning, Obi. Let's put the issues in proper perspective. Over a Niamh Mienwa MPP for Jina Super Miracles, Osun TV soon, you Sema Ghana for one to Abba Mayi Ramahama. Now, Oba, Ebe Ba. Eye, Ba, Kuyi Dumso. Omoso to Abba Mahama, Odi Dumso, Beba. Miracles, Yane Kans, I can't you. And also to Abba Mahama, Obe Se Free Education. Yiu Ramahama, Ba, Inshiran Kenya, me. Free education wanya de wentwem ekuyi wa ye amana ye kama kra chan senye ne wo hono na dumso no anom nim se ye ramahama ba e beba na omo ka no with certain tin no na wo bone a omo di in the energy sector. That is why they were so sure say ye ramahama ba dumso be de beba because wo mo san ye obi san ye ka no in 8 years no MPP for and share that new investment papa bia in the energy sector. And I'm also going to give you the data. You do the comparative analysis and you know what I'm talking about. Yes, miracles say in 8 years, or more than 1,600 megawatts, which is a lie. But assuming without admitting, assuming, oh dear, maybe assuming without admitting, said you're kind of crying, no cry. You, Ramahama, as of 2013, obey a president, you know. Now your installed capacity, about 2,500. All free Abemwa Kononi and 5,000. In 4 years, he added about 2,500 megawatts. What you say? Mm-hmm.

0: No, not just a man, yes, she, man, ye bibi papa bia. Mobile, Mose Yerra Mahama. So, ye kase, as far as we are concerned, no. Man, ye bibi papa bia, as far as generation is concerned.
1: And
0: Mobile, Mose Mahama. Eja SS capacity, hona take or pay, ne ye, de ye ba ye. Generation, you cry, you need ye, de ye. In the 80s, want to me, and ye bibi papa bia. But Obi, this is what I want Miracle to know in the energy sector. Say your energy consumption, and I say your demand for energy is not static. Afibia, no, your demand for energy will grow by about 20%. And they say, oh, yeah, buying now, but no one, yes, I investment, and now by year 1,600, and you would have 4 in 8 years. Now they compare Mahama 2,500 in 4 years. No, that is a word D, sir, a year sector, no, bro, because. We installed capacity is not your dependable capacity. We'll be saying him, sir. And now within even your installed capacity, no, you need reserve margin. Meboa.
2: Yes.
0: And now we installed capacity, no, your transmission and distribution losses. And you need about 2,000 megawatts more than your dependable capacity.
2: And your reserve margin is 80%
0: of your total to cater for all this loss. Now about 8 years. Not just our Fibia, no. The number they come Ukraine do 200 megawatts. So when we say you people underinvested and answer man shed and you be papa biano, it's a statement of fact. What they compare Mahama 4 years or 2011. Now I can do so. Obi, you see?
2: But you should also and now, yeah, say, Obi. When you take over now or excess
0: Obi,
2: capacity and now, yeah, of say, a number,
0: Obi, and now, yeah,
2: add them up, no, not be
0: Obi, like and now, make us say, and now, Obi, and now, Obi, and now, Obi, make us say, mobile, you need excess capacity. You're going to interpret this.
2: In 2017, there was.
0: You see? Yeah, yeah, they say. We belong.
2: But it was not bad in itself.
0: Obi, good.
2: They're just the cost on the state.
0: No, Obi, at every point in time, you need excess capacity.
2: You need reserve margin.
0: No, you need excess. Reserve margin ne ye de wa reservoir in case of any emergency be out the weba. The reason why you need excess ne ye say you need the excess to cater for the transmission losses. The transmission and the distribution losses should not be part of the 18% reserve margin, right or wrong. And na ye kranu ye ko we belong to the West African power pool.
2: Sure.
0: Energy via a generative, and yes, I'm for just safer.

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1: intermittent power cut
0: intermittent power cut ah e ya dia under mpp no no so no na sa dia ni bi ye dey e wo ho da e ni say no ye dun so dia

0: doing so 7 months because of intermittent power cuts. No, dear. And in 8 years of MPP, no, we suffered doing so for 4 years. Why? Emrebi drew ya ma doing so by ma Ghana for bufui. And MPP for quite a program be okay in West Africa. And a multimedia mama brand TV a friend and an abuachi. Or the mic, a coach ya, a judi, a ye, napo, and no say. Opinion is say doom so send yes ya by a month one yamasa and SSAU. In the bay I'm over timetable mray. I am piano put 2 years the year when him sem. In this and ne se not doom so ni one the MPP. Is it day and I could busa timetable and a put so Monday and the doom so na ye doom see. Obi meboa. Doom so a doom see. So it's it was an admission and the MPP, you know, there was some form of intermittent power cuts. And your caucus of Mufa, a Yimromu try, I am here. No, nanchain. December 2021, Obi. Doom so by Yama Santimae Routum for Babon Tibeca say. Ne near me one demon, say. Ne TV, I say. Ne fridge, I say. Ne microwave, I say. Ne BB, I say. I Santimae Ranulu. It miracles of what Jeffers or Chess are somehow tun for Kaye. No, send it not a trana. Ne Nyan Trodia, send that chess 2021, not doom so a day. Oh. Enti yese se yampasen control ka akomho dia obi na ansha se ne ne sha se firi obi comfort person so no zo free latte what I said se intermittent power cut say you do so dia enye na na do ne ne ba umi an de do so ye dey e ba ye obi ye ba ye ye beto energy sector se ne make an MPP for collapse no one on the eye energy generation on energy value chain no anasa power value chain no your one yama miensa.
1: Yes.
0: Your generation.
1: Transmission and distribution.
0: Transmission and distribution. MPP under invest in all this sector. And on a cripple sector. No na maka generation. Generation on one jia to say in 4 years, Mahama ye 2,500 megawatts. Mm-hmm. Wa jiatum. Omunu in 8 years no. Wa what the figure biabe 12 say 1,006. So it means say Mahama did invest more in terms of generation than normal. Yemra transmission. Obi. Baby bako MPPD ye wupa ye. Abwa. MPP led by Dr. Baumye D ya. Ye ECG. Omo tamde koma frakadam fuoku obi ya ye from PDS. Ah, ene ye sika more than 1 billion. Aka omoho.
1: And put a distribution.
0: Meba me kadia connect yourself.
1: Okay.
0: Na sai sikane kwaka omuho nyina no under the millennium and who na wo na
1: maza talent
0: under the millennium challenge compact no na wo say yenya $190 million the America for dem are free say transmission lines no aye dada na obi yen fancy san mebo ana
1: it was for transmission and distribution
0: aye for o dey transmission no yen fancy san because of

0: 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points.
1: Bulk supply point Accra, yes. Six.
0: Accra was six.
1: Kumasi
0: was two, Obi. Mm-hmm. Kumasi was two.
1: Yeah.
0: Now what's that MPP here? You see, Jacoji has asked what chance in that Chumang will be a jam no far. Because what's that MPP here? Yeah, another bulk supply points, you know. Obi, your man, yeah. It's in the Kumasi problem, no. Oh, Kumasi, you know, the two bulk supply points, so. System, you know, so my yeah, they say, se load ne kwaso ana e dos wan eno abet repo na kati communities obi meboa eno na na amadum so kwaso wa Ashanti region o kaiser regional minister ne ECG boss wa Ashanti region e di shemu se o sabotage omo obi ukai e ma o kaso be demonstration kra ye dey e ti a omo be ye di entia na ye because of doom so ene obi to do one box supply point you know it take 3 or 4 years
1: sure
0: entive problem ananka into so obi catch us MPP for under investing in the energy sector. These are the things we are talking about. Kumasi is your stronghold. Into what ba box supply point me no e wo ho no. At least senka we ba ko kan ho a kebema load na evenly distributed. And na wan ye dey one two sa na money nyina. Na ne do ene ye doom lighter o se John Mahama e de do so aba. Into obi o han na catch us masa. Obi we owie menyan dru ba bia obi manso
1: men kaza. Your point 630.
0: Obi. Enti I've been able to establish in terms of generation in 4 years. We did better than they did in 8 years. I've been able to tell you say because of our PDS. Because of PDS now obi your coffer ba here no. 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Ye da sore ye anti kuta me jam ye ti ya ne say ejatom. 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
1: akosumbo
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1: wobihwɛ Arayway has been overwhelmed from day one. Okay, so me catch you. You can't overwhelmed that you can't send the people here.
2: Afufrom.
1: A human can't say about the NOB. Afufrom. To the extent that sector by sector, I say almost to one NPO, almost some people no more show, and then they don't know what to do or how to go about it, and that is what is beginning to reflect
2: yes.
1: every aspect of the Ghanaian life. Talk of cocoa, talk of teachers, talk of nurses, talk of public sector, civil servants, talk of electricity, talk of water. There are people in this country since October 2025. We are aware. 2025 October. The people everywhere. And the reason is the same. It is because I buy my own MPP for a trek here. No more than who maybe cast us we had the last time. And honorable dresser, I say this government has been checked and they don't realize it. Instead of focusing and getting the work done. Anytime I say someone fix it, be my or mine. Instead of fixing the number of many MPP, almost just MPP 4 years, do the same. Again, you are only a chum. So they have set their sights on the opposition party. Instead of getting the work actually done. In see, almost KPIs, they are more focused on how much more they think they have done more than the MPP, than how much impact the Omo Yeno is having on the people. And that is the exact same with the Dumso situation. Oh, you need can you MP before by Omo Yede draw saying. Eh, na can you do draw MP before crown so munti na you do can you. Eh, we na BBMPP, but the people are suffering. And that's why we are here today. I have listened to all the NDC people. And all I tell them is, listen, you are falling on your own sword. One kasa one sema o kan ye. Me wo energy minister videos makuma ko 9. Enko who's another ranking member for energy?
2: Yes.
1: Obi, in some of Kafa energy sector, no, we're brand new opposition, you know. San Semino, and they were contradicting, Ninina, Baku Kray, no, why indifferent. Or Kaya, Kacha, and say in the first 100 days, ECG problems, no, best of it. Video seen now, we only in 100. Menoka say, Prosper, Pussy, the friend is saying, John Jinapo video now, or say, in the first 100 days, of FXC ECG, no, Pussy. There are 9 of such videos. One would have expected Senka, Oba, Bemuno. Oh, in your opportunity, be energy minister. No? Immediately, be fixes any amount wage. Obi, this country in the past 2 months, I experienced one of the most devastating energy crises ever seen. In fact, the mother of all doomsday periods, 2013-2016, cry and drew away. Because who is a 2013-2016? No, you say you do mokani on Monday and opa, ebeba Wednesday and numre, and ebeba Tuesday. Like you know a certain schedule. Obi and name no kasi in the past 2 months. Kaniano, it will do 5 times in a day. Five times. And grab me young lady be a runny coastal. We're treating in a We're treating in a me hospital be a crowd, baby. Yes, you want to OPD them. And the last time Ghana experienced something like this was in 2013-2016, where businesses were shutting down, people were losing money because of energy crisis under the same NDC. And they are clueless. And the reason why I make us all clueless and I say, what's your reasons? I want my name to say, I problem, no? Because someone in problem now. And come on, Bobo Sani, I'm going to say, go through. And yesterday, I was listening to your research team. And they were spot on. I was listening to them. They were spot on. Obi, because Obi Kaya, even when we were in opposition, I used to tell you, when we were in government, I used to tell you, say, Ghana, your problem with energy, you know, has always been generation. The, I know that doesn't mean, say, available capacity in the whole. Available capacity in the whole. Nemo Obi, so when you have sika, and don't have fun, that's what auto generators will own this calibrator fuel. Who acquire a bit when you can hear, but when this calibrator fuel, I only can hear. That's our problem. That is basically our problem. All the other issues with the technical transmission, distribution challenges in the Obi, and no going concern. Those are things that. As you are even fixing it today, you are supposed to be preparing for the wear out in the next 10, 15 years or 5 years. Internal there, won't find your excuse. But the question all Ghanaians should be asking ourselves today is, genuinely, do we really think that this government has really stepped back and tried to find a solution? No. They are rather in a hurry to deflect the problem. Omu ye in a hurry. Oh, we are fixing it because in the last 8 years, there was no such solution. MPP phone anka 8 years in komo ye ya anka yambedu baby ebedri. And then em de passe wuse du big ba. Transformers na mumu kra na mose we are fixing no. And yemuna moto yemba ine go. Mumba ine go. Omun tre o contract omu ma ya omu de to sa transformers. Transformers were there. Bought by the MPP government. The reason was because it was part of the MPP government, if anything, a maintenance program. Obekaya, apart from sa transformers, there were even other things in Pukwase, Kaswa,
0: bulk supply,
1: BSP. There were so many other bulk supplies, and I'll take you through it. May the data be on my Benghazi. And this is what I'm going, because, you know, I would prefer, say, there's been a lot of conversation I do so the whole week. I want to focus on the data. And your guys at the
0: Research desk, no.
1: Oma a lot of work.
0: Mm-hmm.
1: See, most of the things they've spoken of, no, me boss will be Obi. This is the previous government investment mm-hmm. in the energy sector. Say NDC ni biya be catch was say abandon no buy no one year investment biya and nothing e can yen dun dum near dia. Me find dia grow. It means that you nyan fi problem na yewu mria because on tie problem na se. Cause of the problem na se an kon kasasa. Obi. New generation capacity power for fra abide be car MPP abide be car generation capacity no 1648 megawatts between oh nya mebo boni nyina ma oh calm down why you are very intellectual very intellectual obi 2520 communities in abide e connect e the car electric
0: national grid mm-hmm.
1: in all by the time e fi abide mu now you increase national electricity access no, from 84% to 88.85%.
0: Mm-hmm.
1: Obi, street lights are provided across the country and 990 kilometers in total. I'm just giving you data. It's important. It's important because in you keep hearing them say, Obi, renewable energy, 171.8 megawatts. In fact, it was 140% growth. In terms of the Ebeto, you know, we increased renewable energy, which is the solar, if anything, power generation. Yeah. You increase it by 140%. Obi, mema breakdown. Power generation, you didn't know. AXA Asugli, you had 603 megawatts in Ebeka. Send Power, which is AXA Phase 2, you had 490 megawatts in Ebeka. Amandi, TT2PP, you had 239 megawatts in Ebeka. Early Power, Eli power ye bui solar. Bui solar no ene Eli power. Ye the 161 megawatts in the back home. Damai, eno si ye bui solar. Ye the 79 megawatts in the back home. VR4 eye solar. Kallio phase 2.
0: Yeah, Kallio.
1: 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And at 2019, Yadi TT2P, 7 megawatt. Amandi Power, 203 megawatt. Gensa Energy, 29 megawatt. Ebeka, then we have a total of 239. 2020, and Yadi Bui, Eli Power, and Bui Solar, and VR Solar. In fact, 2019, it was mainly solar. And Yadi Beka, that was 162. And at Damai, Gensa, 28 megawatt. And at Bui Expansion, 41. VR Solar, 10. And on the bar, 2021. 2023 in a VR for the Kallio phase 2 back on 15. And a Bui Power floating solar bino.
0: Yeah.
1: Okay, so Bui Power floating solar bino.
0: Yes.
1: 4 megawatts and year 19. And at 2024, early power additional tranche 56 megawatts. Total 1648 megawatts. Obi, this is the fact. This is the fact. And see, so what you say in this new catch or say, eh, the NTA cost are true problem in MPP 8 years, no? Oma on Fabi Bia and Beckham, and Tioma in investment via into the energy sector, into the Eco Dunsa, it's a lie. Me, I am not so worried about the lies because that is who they are. May you're worried, say, it tells you, say, Omo nim problem, no? Omo nim problem, no? Because it's strange, say, Obi, Modi, I'm about being moon kwan in your Dunsa. Moba being moon kwan, Obi, eh, hey, who said 2013?
0: But we had outages under monsoon.
1: Meba. Obi, men all come there. That's how everybody knows. we 8 years, there were about 5 weeks of power crisis. Mm-hmm. In fact, I can't even 2 months to election cry, we had it. No, yeah. I've said it here severally. 8 years. But no be 2013, 2014, 2015, 2016. Yet two have been in an air war energy crisis in 2016. What I say? Mm-hmm. 8 years. We be doing what 8 years, no? The entire 8 years. Transformers in a week. In can a friend is saying money a week. FM is what power stations, quite of all, your high rising buildings, yeah, there. But 8 years, we had stable power in this country, except for 5 weeks. I say, when you buy, baby, when you say, out of the 16 months or so, NDC are buying, we are betting 7 months in your power crisis. The first 5 months in 2025, we had energy crisis. And I'm more far, doom so. Levy buy almost on the cotton fuel. Normally, the two are debt stabilizing. You're right, Juna. Power is stable, can stabilize it, can crap it. And the energy minister say, yeah, we have fixed the issue. We have stabilized power. You have fixed it. And they say, 6 months later, you're saying you're the same problem. No, Obi, in the past 2 months, we've had energy crisis. What the car last year, 5 and 1? 7 months out of your 16 months, we've had energy crisis. Now, how many months now? Mamma, to us, Obi. Benghazi to us. The other ones, people, their own border. Your friend is saying national electricity access at the NDN will be those are just data for you for people to just consume and then go to the transmission grid. Benghazi called transmission grid. No, Obi, they also make a point say NIA best such transformers transmissions from humanity where they haven't been maintained for so many years. The whole of the 8 years they didn't do Obi, that's a complete palpable lie. 2018 330 kV, you know much about your ECG. Mm-hmm, mm-hmm. 330 kV Prisia Kumasi transmission line and substation, you're aware was that?
3: Yeah.
1: It was funded by the Korean government. 2018 was also 225 kV Ghana Burkina Faso interconnection project. Mm-hmm. 2019 Abuazi Prisia 330 kV transmission lines, they were fixed. Obi, 2019 was supply improvement to Brekum substation and the transmission line, and also was done March 2019 330 kV car power ship Abuazi transmission line. Mm-hmm. And also was done 2021 330 kV Kumasi Borgatanga transmission line, and also was done 2021 I will be back here Accra Fort Box supply point Pukwasi
3: BSP
1: 580.
3: Yeah.
1: And also was done 2022 Vota Achimota Malam 161 kV transmission lines. Mm-hmm. And also were done. Obi, and a 2022 Kaswa substation.
3: Yeah.
1: And see, so we be catching on say, and a Oma hey, and a yen yeba be maintenance. Yes, it's a transformer because I am in Homano transmission lines, you know, you need transmission losses and a technical losses in here. Obi, you are not being fair to the issues because you are gaslighting the people. What you are doing is the real issues now, Joy News research. Team no eka wan sem no wo pia she capital say na wo ko find sem a enye no kre ade akatakata problem no so now what the NDC government doesn't realize and say you can't do politics with electricity like you can't do politics with fuel o ka so mba be mo foforo no first 6 months. Mm-hmm. Oh fuel na ba fam ye siesie no won say na ma come notum because you can't do politics with fuel won the last time this NDC dey cap petrol and diesel prices because you don't control it, you did nothing to bring it down, nothing, zero to bring it up, because if indeed you did something to bring it down now and can see so to be the buffer me boy, so you can't do politics with electricity, you can't. So don't come and tell the people say oh shen yanku po inim suro nyame sa osum bosom suwa oh shen obosom inim suro no e kache dana for say the entire year called through energy crisis here woman eh because of MPP, the same MPP now 8 years omu jaka ni and the tina suno then you know omu tina suno eka dana nina suwe Omobon, Bamuja Kanye and Transo 8 years. Omobon, Omasa, but 8 years, Omuja Kanye, a banner said that would be over a bay mupe in a canyon. Oh, the entity at the sun and say investment, yeah, no. Sign investment, no, and I'm one better 8 years, no man, yes, you know, Omquire, no, Sanya Mana Embre, Omoma Fashi and Kahu, and I made it actually. Now, Obi,
3: finally,
1: we have
4: 25 minutes, another 1 hour.
3: A new 25 minutes.
4: Oh, shall I say,
3: 3 minutes to six.
4: Obi,
3: yeah, 3 minutes to say on this presentation. 3 minutes
4: to say as a power
1: witch.
4: Well, one man come
1: and
4: down
1: Dr. Roku to the Ejana. The real issues are still there.
3: Okay.
1: You are the government of the day.
3: Very well.
1: Obi, Okade Oba Utiye, your touch transformers, the Guama order that. Sebi, Obi, Sebi. say NDC for kache ye se transformers omu installing tine ewo crisis omu mbu yesi ni mnyansa obi transformer ye den e ye transformer na power no bo kwa no
3: woje now this step in that I mean
1: be to go for obi se wo transformer 3000 now oba be installi wo Ghana now nim se in the process of the installation of the transformer you would have to cut power. Why do you install the entire country at the same time? If me, I know that is not the reason, and that's why I want everybody to listen and pay very close attention to the Joy News research team. Because Obi, yeah. The idea it is not the transformers, and they say Obi, make us a bit wrong. And then you install the transformer, no pa. Obi, you need to buy a new dome lights. Meti asie. Another one, you install the transformer. Say another one, new dome mechanic. What does that mean? Obi, we all know what transformers are. Transformers are localized. Mm-hmm. Yeah. Transformers are localized. Ne transformers.
5: Siabonga. Hey. We say some of our live on our TV Sports Arena. Now, guys, my mama kwa benede say so pep kwe kakra. Unim kwe we.
6: Oni.
5: Onene ma wo ye kwe bu pe.
6: Omosom no kwe ye haram.
5: But other things in nye haram. Ono di ma wo ye no. Ono kwa we bok rake ye. Ow! Nana re why? Oh, yeah. Very fine. And that's I by famous I guess I'm good to why. Tell them my famous I
6: come. Oh, love.
5: Can you put that over
6: me? Maybe.
5: If I for example. Back to Batania, yeah. I shall say from FIDE African Athletics Championship, because so, you know, Marano in 4x100, but the likes of Gladys Boateng Gaza, and official Aisha Odobuni Jaffa, and of course Jeanette Mensah and Janet Dakwa, my idea, and we are 44.85 seconds. Some more bronze in a manager, you know, especially when the entire person here touch on it in the ages now. And where they are coming from in a major tournament, say now to me, down where this are, it will say very, very interesting. So that in that race, Nigeria energy gold, woman, yeah, that I'm also 4x100, no, a patrol, AJ bronze, and yeah, need that so power, me man, you know, then you need your vim will move on and say, what your bronze are there. So on Hinawa, AJ silver or the high jump, and then Florence AJ Kumas, so your bronze in the women's 400 meters, and Alexa Mankwa, SOJ bronze in the men's 800 meters. And only so far what we can really let you know with regards to medals are Ghana, guys, the same of Makwaba. Overall, and every other swing organization, Povo to Povo, just say, because of time, and it's been do so many papa, oh, coming now, Bumwa. How and a tournament in a year so far, Dean?
7: Tournament, you know, this organization has been very terrible and it's a disgrace to the nation.
5: The championship is a disgrace to the nation.
7: The hosting of this championship exposed here in so many ways. And unfortunately, the committee is actually free mumma. Nyasa nkadi we afatase the committee. And it's unfortunate, the president we buy, you know, the first major sports. And BBC about BBC. The last time about the corner, the last competitioner and also your choir, you know, was Sir World Cup. I am choir and you could go any mass or Brazil. You're buying your betting committee or buy winning a diamond aquaba. And yeah, I saw most yashay from previous one on my dear railway organization. Everything has been terrible. Everything apart from food. If you're in the air.
5: Later, oh, now they've
7: been in the air. My only disappointment, and I say, journalists need to be an anapan. And so, time I come to buy no man can't. They can make a fine.
5: As I just said,
7: journalists no call no more to give you.
5: Oh, my God. But I said, I'm going to have a job. But it's moody feeling.
7: Moody, and so, can some of us be an in the air.
5: Come on.
7: And Rami, Casamish Shadako, Oko, baby, and we be an amino could give you. They are enjoying.
5: So, it's been
7: organization and Kasadie. ye koi ye ni track na so time ani ho ya communicate wie ya say why na di first ye hu obi ko to bi atre obi obi nan atre obi and we are in 2026 for God's sake and so say bibi say say oni say competition say kwampo no anka ye o made in addition no ese say we have something unique ama chile bi o mo to say ah chale adie we dey. Look at the organization of the African Games. Mm. Yes, we had our mistakes.
5: Mm. The Africa is way better, right?
7: Gap no so che Hannibalga. Organization of the African Games. And look at this. And you might time to say fear your way.
5: But you hear about money, you know. Say we are releasing.
7: Men America.
5: Yeah, release can't tell. Say no. African Games is a buyer.
7: Ayamia. What's the government doing? Because I deal with Yan Sori, after a Ghana athletics for no bow for saying the name of Fan Sori, so or Mokako Jabba. A band who know they get to the
5: court.
7: Yes, because facilities now you soon cry a buying Odia. Security, everything who call more police for, who national security for, Bambo BPI, well organized. Internet say, Samuel Mano, a buying energy. It is a buying energy. A band is a Kasama, or say, you release this contempt. Intimate, I'll catch him in Timinende. I am a set here somewhere releasing in time. And what said yes, I'm a no, na akoye, na fe, yen fa enungwase, yen fa mbron mine. Na nse, what relay championship are, but one of organizers. So, we, under 20 day ya, or more organizer, I think it was this Senegal also. Look at it. Look at competitions among for organizing in Africa when it comes to athletics. Every day, tantan we are here.
5: It's well.
7: At times, no, it's a disgrace. And
5: I get it.
7: Come on, ye pe, ni a yenu brofo, brofo na, ye di bibi shishim. And we have journalists to so a momo kan ko ma unse unse journalist e mo adia mo ntumi nye mo pe kasa ye mama
5: de shamu sa so
7: mo ntumi nye
5: mo da wa judgment
7: be judge ye mama adia mo ntumi mo pe kasa and look at the disgrace am dia man chale me we ti o ma me mom 3 over 10
5: eh
7: yeah yeah it's 3 over 10 the disgrace that time
5: we rate is saying so far
7: that time
8: ratings aside near me CC at the you know it's not been bad say me rate am ma 6 over 10
5: well that's a pass mark
8: yes because my minchia for minchia din production team wankasa last week no work on wankra
5: fetch me
8: you know we are be kan wasem Erico problems are seen in na were avoidable me can be problems I see our athletics championship in you know, were avoidable. Prior to the competition, we see a podcast put together by Obemame Akwenya by Sporty FM. Ofosula be Miss Eustace Niakwe. And then Baba Fuseni, who was the athletics president then. At the back one, I standing out and said he was struggling getting finances for the competition.
5: Yeah.
8: Jericho, may bow feel. I said, Oh, Jimmy Atanasi. I said, Oh, this cow baby, and the bummy Atanasi. We palace or release this can
5: release here.
8: Why are the whole difficult to assess? And you will not tell me, sir, ever since the right to host this athletics championship, things have not been put in place. You can't tell me, sir, the president of Ghana Athletics sat in his office and hoped Semana will come from heaven. There are problems that are confronted the sporting industry. Football on the issue, so. But because of popularity in the Tanka, and Yamana Bese football for no, their sport kits in the Oma Semana are different. But the president said it some few weeks to the competition. Said there are challenges with finances. It's even responses I want athletics championship yes so me more money me more mileage but everybody knows they had to come in and support but nipa yama authorization say jai sikeli mumu na mufanya adeno when jai muntem it unim opening ceremony yeye chaye on credit, you can't say what you
5: mean.
8: Free opening ceremony. Catering services ashasi ye free. Enti se meti wama
7: me say omo omo ye jingle kura ye free ye ntua.
8: Enti meti yo. Enti meti wama
7: jingle for ye free ye ntua.
8: Athlete bi.
5: Ma beka chose ye ntua.
7: Ah, wona beka tre me. Na de mimi nim.
8: Athlete bi abe company aduane ho
5: a. Aka mudie.
8: Ah, enti omo beti a. Ba uye uye uye ye free ye.
5: Na be.
8: Se meti. Oh se, adeba kwa me ya ne se of all the issues sa. Abano, yego ye ni masipa ye was that catering aspect of it. Se biane no.
5: Number ko.
8: And me o beta che me say ye falsified and ye it has been established say ye false. I mean ni
7: so ko ko. On the food issue. And na me ban. So yesterday I engaged a few of the
5: elites.
7: I ewo honom. And na no mama me this feedback because. It's the same thing in America. Until I'm a person to help. And Oka say, I don't know fill forms are. Yes, so more baby or more special diet.
8: Don't specify.
7: But sir, guy in the situation, no, one specify. Until call specify, or more crown, more baby, or more did into Oko village, or more. Or my baby separate
5: as a boy, or my
7: baby separate, or more. Into more special diet, or one, I'm here then. Moko, intend the Ako consensus in our power. Special diet.
8: What was the coordination? As part of organization, you know, you should have people on the ground. Obi, and this one to talk to people.
7: You saw look about Felipe.
8: And I'm saying, one Felipe, what is the backup plan? Coordinators, why?
5: One Felipe as an athlete only.
8: The catering industry, this is the peak of it because even at functions, they do it.
5: Yeah.
8: Oh, now who did Benkuna have a fish? How would you do it? And in the hospitality industry, abroad, hotels need to be back at home. They should know someone. The first thing, the most important thing is the feedback from who consumes your product.
5: From what I've seen, the vapor apps, I feel everything is in order.
8: And I make us say, in some instances, in Miami, Yanni said, we were debating over food.
5: Over food.
8: And it's embarrassing.
5: It's embarrassing, I get it. And I'm saying, it's a joyful one.
8: And yes, it's a joyful. We report what we see.
7: Okay.
5: We should have. You know, we could have reported on other things.
7: Ebiyanenon. Until I make us say, Ebiyanenon. And you're fine. Is it?
5: No, what you're saying. The air trade
7: here. It's a tough one.
8: Who
7: say you cook issue nearby? At the side, you walk up a yassi and I walk up wedding. Jollof will be the same person who will be the Jollof.
5: Let me have a container, sister.
7: Aha, until you say line, instead of saying we are the line, so now, no, on an unquenching say, Jollof is will be the idea of a cock up with you. And so, based on an unquenching, I say, dear, all yes, and take a say, and it's annual, my soul. It happens. And you're cook functioning as so far. And the journalist to Kohoko could be a piano. Better my year be son. Obian Peso obey you only up, obey you in the matter.
8: It wasn't
7: my cock could be a piano.
5: Rates the performance of Team Ghana.
8: I come back to remember. It wasn't a journalist that came out to say via an interview.
5: Say, an athlete.
8: And then every journalist will be concerned. And I make us say, of the problems in our African Athletics Championship, we have a Biani Biana Ajin Pompon. So, and it is that.
5: It's true.
8: We had issues with logistics.
7: The Biani Nguasse said,
5: do baby.
7: Yapuemi came here. You number one. Who's any Nguasse? Yapuemi came here. You're number one.
8: You're not saying to me well.
5: Opache said those things are serious issues. I said, can't but Biani
8: won't
5: take a stage.
8: Thank you, Eriko. Yami Shell. We had logistical issues. Timing issues. Now, how do you do an athletic championship? And they won. The game management system is not ready.
7: Are you serious? Poor planning, no. When you say, yeah, African games.
5: From the African, I go out to recruit me.
7: I said, almost in day one. Almost they buy. Now, almost saw you know. I said, one side is saw it. The other side, I'm sorry.
8: Let me tell you the truth. From what I know, grapevine sources. Sikana say Tiana, you develop a software and the best one. Sikana ma internet had the same issue. Yes, say in Kofui and Omar's phone Kofui. They were contacted. Almost say make upfront payment. They weren't ready. Money wasn't there. Do you know the funny thing?
7: It seems these people, they've learnt nothing.
5: These people in
7: terms the of government, who? They've learnt nothing. Because Yoko 2014 woke up. After woke up, no.
5: Release of fans, say.
7: Release of fans, and my disco good play. Eddie Koye.
8: $3 million.
7: Remember?
8: Moka Sika will be to
7: $3 million. Yeah, the good play. Now you release of fans as a meow. Then, you see, second independence. No, must I add the release of fund as a me? Aqua Kogui and Massey. Then I make I say, the last major scandal, ne Brazil 2014, Obi Odi, Yenim, Aqua, Tesco Market War, a Brazil Tesco Market, Spintest, Aqua Tor, Momonini Kobi, Crano, Sika Waji, and Echo Obi Akutua, Ewukuma. No,
8: But I don't want to downplay the effort of the athletes. I won't say there were challenges in that field. Before the competition, Saminu Kasaya and Niaya Yam, I buttressed their Saminu Kaya. Some of us were not having it, but I buttressed it. And unfortunately, 4x100, no, not you were a lot of hopes.
5: Wow.
8: But
5: you know, well, the MMS men's finals,
8: yeah,
5: your trip fire.
8: Final, there were three athletes, who,
5: yeah. Top.
8: Saminu, Jopua, and who?
5: Still, I'm fine.
8: Is it Gadai?
5: I'm fine. This is it. And,
8: Your top, Ghana's top fastest man couldn't win the 100 meter final.
5: Or second or third.
8: Oh, or the sixth. Jopua, the fourth. And a matter of concern, 4x100, Ghana is one of the fastest nations in the world. And now you Africa, in the world, the last African games, we came second. We lost to Nigeria. Where you bet right. Everybody thought, say, 4x100.
5: That's what I'm
8: fat. The top guys are surprising me, Kakra. Their performance, and yet it wasn't consistent. But in Ketuano, the mixed relays, mixed relay seat, they have potential.
5: Yeah, those elves.
8: They should be on the next available flight to Abuja. Say,
5: Well, so Atleti Championship was a day 5. There's a lot to, yes, I said, the Bermuda meters, men, heat, no,

0: 5 medals. It's generally saying a medal table non so we see it here and so on. But that's it on our screen. That was share live on Adom TV. And yeah, let's championship once and we wish it makumwa Kasabi Bree. Yeah, well, let us know, but unfortunately there's no time. And
1: yes, so so kuma pa. Sa Sami Numuni Azamati Muni.
0: But they are top guys in athletics.
1: And what did they do?
0: Oh.
1: Ah, they're not
0: talking about the bronze.
1: Me say press ahead. And you know, sometimes I am me gain you baby. Me say, yes, I am not all can say. You need new one, who you need new one, who you need new one, no. A do 10 year over case. But my performance, no, am I you need mama?
2: And we know so I can say for the baby.
1: Yes, Obi to start some material. You can post a moho. Oh, the face of the AE.
0: Me pray.
1: What extraordinary achievement to pan a Yako
2: be over the Ghana's fastest.
1: It's not enough. Press Ayedema, Blaster Boys, no. Press Ayedema, your footballers, no. We are not giving these guys even 10% of that.
2: That's what I say.
1: Yes, you're not giving them. Your mom, free bonto, mama, nam. Free bonto.
0: But what we give to the Black Stars, no? Me no be near them.
1: Press Abu Mufkani at the Mawamo.
2: Oh, Erico.
1: Wait, Nancy Abu, the chosen one put it at Sabbath.
2: You cannot compare.
1: Press Adema, Black Stars, Boys, Robin.
0: That's what I'm saying.
2: And the athlete, no, but trust, and he was wrong in the first place.
3: Black Stars, Eco World Cup, they are getting $12.5 million.
0: Yeah, more, bro.
3: For competing.
0: Yeah, more.
3: Yeah, they're more, more, cram, more, they are prepared.
1: 2.5.
3: Oh. The athletics normally have a world body. World body, no, Omaruska. And the organization structure, he shouldn't have even gone there.
0: Well,
3: make your point.
0: Guys, I'm making more prediction on the FA Cup finale. And I say, I need a one.
1: City be winning.
0: Just like that.
1: Yeah, straight.
0: No.
1: So it's a prediction.
0: But no, no, Sir Chelsea. I have a final to me.
1: Can't forget it. Yes, no. Final, you can win. Yeah, only two final.
3: The last three trip to Wembley Crown, yeah.
0: So you are also
3: City and Winnie are bare.
1: City, if they don't win this, when the opportunity are more to me winning another
3: time. I've got a cup now to ask 1, 2, 3, 4. I say, man, you first one. Man, you born. So competition, I'm going to say, Pep, the chair, Ten Hag. Because no, you saw shut the hand, but
0: you don't give credit.
1: Oh, more likely, but it's still not over until it's over.
3: Oh, maybe I can some
0: barely Crystal Palace after I can't get over them.
3: After that Everton draw, no dear. Arsenal is winning.
0: Arsenal is gone. Wow. Yeah. Liverpool.
1: For slow
0: now, don't we? What he's bringing, and literally, I go to Chrome live on Adom TV. Sports Arena. Yakwa Baniatwaso.

0: 16 of the central bank.
1: Okay. Page 16.
0: My highlight it. Her top line, first line.
1: Okay.
0: And yeah, and the headline.
1: Yes. Headline loss. Loss for the year.
0: Good. What's here?
1: 2025. 15.300.513 billion Ghana cedis.
0: And here for, is it the bank or the group?
1: Way here for the group.
0: Okay.
1: And for the bank, you know. And also here.

0: and team baako ɛne ne bɛbɔ ye opening game a Ghana for dodo na nim sɛ ebia ana ɔmo gyidi sɛ bia ye betuma hyɛ ɔmo na yɛ hyɛ ɔmo a ɛne bebie kwan ama sɛ bɛkɔ to the next stage round of 32 ana sɛ yɛnkɔ and today I want us to look at Panama.
1: Okay.
0: Panama,
1: so that's where we are heading to now.
0: Yes.
1: Say, the, we could be afraid of Ghana.
0: Yes, yeah, yeah. Be afraid of Ghana. Be afraid of Ghana. Until say, and throughout the World Cup, no, be World Cup series. Okay. Because say, you be we. Until you have umpire say Ghana, be cool. You make do final. Because you free.
2: Umpire,
0: umpire, what who here?
3: Panama, one more umpire. Touch off your call.
0: See, yeah, umpire, you make one here. Oh yeah, no use. Because they are real. Be afraid. So Panama. And this is a country that 2018 almost qualified for my first World Cup. 2018 was experience. This time is different. 2018 no mum could be that. So it was the first time I know mum could World Cup. No, mum conceded 11 goals in group stage. The highest our team be conceded. Hmm. That's record. But at least mum share 2 goals. And mum could World Cup. No, because of inexperience. No, and my a bit emotional. But this time. It's about competition, and I believe they are going to be very competitive. Forget the debut will be a better about Omo. Panama team, no, our history said they are very emotional. When you go to South Concacaf region, I did about quite a month for the problem, so we are very, very emotional. Mm. Even the country, population a little over 4.6 million. So, they are very loyal people, so people like them for that. Okay, South America, or now Panama, Unia Panama, and Iba. Unim say when you're bad, you're very loyal, and I'll be very loyal to you. San Omo Tente Moko walk up, I am on your own money. Na, AB, I'm on your own baby. Ghana, Mano, I don't know. Just a mamu Saddam Kaya, who, Nafi, or the Bani, a boom.
1: Okay.
0: So, Panama, and when they qualify for the World Cup, you could see the excitement and everything about the nation, pride, Aomo, Cheso, Omenya, and the president, even at the point when 2018 Omoko walk up, no. Omo bomb first game every year, second game, third game, before Moko woke up and Kasani am public holiday dia mo modada. And woke up every day no more game dia na mo holiday. So mo enjoy woke up no because omo mu bi da. Na am for kasi o omo amre na omo qualify for World Cup. Ye bi e mu nti na omo qualify but 2018 they qualified. 2018 World Cup no US win na ball qualifies ni bi. Mexico bo bi. And Tisanka US in Mexico and Nim this time. And normal qualifying and modi justification out of 2018. US, Mexico, because of course I can cut region now. These are the powerhouses or Obo US no about Mexico. To qualify so more mobobi. Na Panama qualifier. You don't take anything away from them. They won 7 games. Omo lose 1 game mpo. And omo draw me and sa. Omo say 19 goals. I concede 5. Yes. Obaka say be a countries or money or mobile in your countries be a. Or you can't take that credit from them. Me say team or my building no.
3: Lalo Kwe countries. Lalo Kwe countries.
0: Now we need the general group. Point one qualifying for Afcon. We for point two man qualifying for Afcon. The 2018 World Cup. Our results were many. Belgium share Omo. England are almost 6-1, and they are in the same group with England again. And since so much you be from a Omony England game, no, ye na ebe hu. Then Omony Tunisia and a Tunisia show mo by 2-1. On to almost 2 goals from the competition. A dear mo many j ye. In fact, I go no crampo no first goal no more share no. I bent a friend of Philippe Baloy. On a share, sir, only go at the moment against England. So I give no point on my holiday.
1: You got so much ago.
0: Much ago. A BC da. Oh my history.
3: Almost a son mediocrity. See,
0: and Nijaba. 2006 Ghana qualified for World Cup here with the SOA. When we said World Cup here, you know, 48 teams, you know, the only country Reebok a sponsor no. And now money kits here Panama.
1: Work for no more.
0: For more. Tete brand the pound.
1: Aye.
0: All the 48 teams now Eko no. Panama and Kwa and Omade Reebok. Eko. And it's something also very unique. Reebok Asex. Sad designs, and who say it's a design. Sister for the hour. And you know, Satan Nina, no, not Reebok, and I saw for the hour. And see, where are you to brand? Ah, my dear,
1: okay.
0: Interestingly, no, so what follow Panama very well. I dear about where Bro more qualifiers with these are the games on Babble. And I think that one we all know, and see, Nyambo June 17, yenim se Ghana yenu omu jina kuno e ya no de e kusha game when the determine what they say Ghana ye beko yenim ana ye nko yenim Panama fo no so say sa game we e na be determine what they say omu ko manim ana omu nko manim. In fact all tie omu coach in some work true as say qualify e yina na even the country omu sport minister in penifo yina some omu kan say game we e ye do or die.
2: Hey,
0: I know minimum de tie bia omu ni say crucial ye din pa England yet the impermanent for England 6-1 at the moment still a room on there, but they are so confident. Set Ghana game no on bit my pick a point, and they believe say they are able to pick a game a point. Our Ghana game no more, then round of 32, they will definitely qualify. When you say Oko Panama, I dear Bakwa, a boom a consistency. How am I building your team? No, Thomas Christensen on the new mobile 2022 qualifies. No, I'm more appointing to 2020. Man qualify, but I'm not saying because I'm saying I'm preserve consistency, you know. And this is a La Masia product, former Barcelona football boy from our youth team.
3: Who say?
0: And our football senior team. And 2002-2003 season, you know, Oko a VFL boom. One year top scorer. Oh, he was a former striker. Okay. He played the Spanish national team. I said that ball game debris. And to the same philosophy, you know. Edia Baho and what build it team dia momo the preferred formation eh 3-4-2-1 the hybrid I no know and omo obi a defined role when am a person we or your momo pay game management ni bi we jine mo am a person we ma me adie we na me person we enche no a
2: the
0: key weakness no
2: lack of individual whatever
0: yes
3: omo ni player
0: omo ni player bia or ye superstar omo ni superstar bia I no know omo problem and see but Omobo as a collective unit.
2: Na green here then.
0: We no aye the formation no. We are 3. We are 4. We are 2. We are 1. Inti say e no babe set up. Inti walk up na ye ko no. This is Panama for system on babe ball.
2: Okay.
0: Aye 3-4-2-1. And that's how they are going to play all their games. Qualifiers no Omobo e na no. Thomas Christensen san wo bo ni games ni ni na. E no mo di akọ manim. Ah no ma qualify Omobo walk up. And if you look at their team, among the superstars in Intino, they rely on about two key players. Only said, among a player with team in Uma, we bought more than 150 games in their mom. Ghana Yenibi. Among a player with team in Uma, we bought more than 100. In fact, among your lineup, they have about four players, among more than 100 cards. ABI, you have the cup tournament, and they say, you do tournament proper. And the coach in Ben Arjun's or Bessie Sabibi. This is an bag of boy. We have 155 games. And on no, and the Babe Masha midfield. On more two pivots. On my team, no, two pivots. And to me, Nim say, yeah, yes, you have a two pivots. And I say, a double one. But on more double pivot. And this is the most experienced player. And on my team, no.
2: Okay.
0: And he's going to play. The partner, I want to bro. And on my team, no, no. I have branched a friend of Koko. He's the best player. He's your poster boy. Player of the year on the
2: team.
0: Oh, a young boy.
2: Ah, boy. Because I chasamu amu TV ni bina.
0: Jerry ni.
2: Yeah. Those days, Lumba ni, they in another chapo.
3: Players ni yoma babu asi.
0: Wait. Oh, the etina ho. So, say you call work up.
3: Humble the best.
2: Pass every.
0: And see, or no, any Godoy no, any babe bo, sa double pivot no. Or mo shade ni experience, or mo shade ni, everyone say superstars and unconeba and to my building team no around these two guys. Makasa Godoy and Wenini, Godoy is 36. And to sometimes I had tied legs ever. Tournament I yokui. Open one exciting player. Ah man for him. Young player for mobile tournament, you know. So be to my BB. Hey, this young boy. Cardio Barrier from Botafogo.
2: Okay.
0: Nancy Omobo Copa America. Copa Libertadores, you know, he came in within 5 minutes. No, we register. He's just 18 years.
2: Okay.
0: And open young players to watch for this tournament. He's one of them.
2: Okay.
0: Watch out for him. Oh no! Unfortunately, on static games, you know. But kakro benyaba bebono. Yebehu. And me nasu depende how far our team know ebefe ewo tournament.
2: All right.
0: And ebechere. So we are going to a tournament where we are going to meet a team on rely on superstars or rely on midfield, any how strong or best set up in the defense. Coach, you know, I build it in such a way, say, or they are difficult to break down. And it's almost 19 goals for conceded just 5. Obeka say be a honom no and a team sino money or mobile no, but make no mistake. Me see any Niger, any Sudan, Echo Group, yentuma qualify.
2: It may underrate you.
0: It may underrate you. Because my head team no, and meaning they were almost set up. Omu is very difficult to break, especially okay. Omechi. And the more o pressure omu no, omu to may resist that pressure. And then they will play you on a counter attack. So we should be very, very careful. This is an improbable lineup. Okay. I will walk up in him. Sebiyemiyensi. Cordoba is very experienced. Mm. Oprah, this season, I think he got injured for about 6 months. Mm. And Waba, now he's very active. Sebiyemiyensi, no coach, in the case of best starting the day. Sign a team in the bay.
2: All right.
0: And to Karaskia, and he's going to go down. Two pivot, no. Then, Omo. Ring left wing back then and right wing back.
2: Morello.
0: Yes, and a Morillo Ebebo. Then Andrandi and Harvey and a Cordoba. And we are center backs. I'm only saying nice center backs.
2: Okay.
0: And this our system is our 3-4-2-1. You have to play 3 center backs. And we are very strong and we are very physical. And to Omono, then you have Diaz, you have Fajardo and Rodriguez.
2: Okay.
0: On Belidi attack. So this is how on the set here.
2: Is he? Yeah.
0: Our experience. And it's not boy, just small boy. No.
2: Okay.
0: Small boy, no lot of
2: ways. You come in and watch my
0: nephew. Yeah, yeah.
3: Because you are formation at that way, 5-4-1. Will be defended. And Jerry has free a share on his debut for the Black Star. No idea.
2: Okay.
3: So I tell you, Botafogo, Masa. Otabu is to blame for this.
2: Uh-huh.
3: For him, we have sung.
0: And I'm going to So, the supporters in the back and the passionate fans will rally behind the team.
2: Okay.
0: I'm a president. Eka Asemi, or say, time I'm qualifying for World Cup, or say, a tank of oxygen of happiness, and I'm going to be Panama for Nina.
2: Wow.
0: Because of
2: my
0: high. And they just say Raul Mourinho,
2: okay.
0: Or no NAA president at the Panama. Wakan, and it is likely so much to be shared. When they qualify, you see.
2: Wow.
0: Where Panama City, their capital. And who's for me is Spanish.
2: Okay. Okay. Spanish.
0: Yeah, I'm okay, Spanish. Okay. Omo qualify, you could see the excitement in the workroom. Wakan and Obia Sunim. Say likely, say Panama, SAV one go, it's ya Ghana, and you come in your holiday. And no one say for me to be any point, I wear ho, and no one to be release that game now. Next, say likely. Yeah, so yeah, in Ayesh, how exciting a tournament will be. But our game against Panama, a 50-50.
3: Yeah, bomb 3-0.
2: Yeah, I'll say a 50-50.
3: Yeah, sure, 3-0.
2: Wow.
3: What is... now, you see, good presentation. Very convincing.
2: Mm-hmm.
3: But, sir, you guys, Kiero said, Charlie.
2: Oh, yeah,
3: I did better. You know, so much more when you cry, when they go to Panama, they are ready.
2: But this point is that we've met teams on paper, we seem better than.
0: Yes.
2: But
3: I see in recent time, I'll blame the management of the Black Stars.
2: Panama must have said, Niger, Mone, Sudan, Mone,
3: Dean, why a bit of disservice to us? And can say, I'll go through qualifying, then you see the teams they play.
0: Yeah.
3: The countries they play. And he said, New Zealand, New Australia, what a beyond.
2: Oh, my baby.
3: Oh, my
2: baby. Right, that's our report, sorry, and alive on Adam TV. And they live on Asampa FM. Yes. Unfortunately, and they live on Asampa FM. So, you have time, and so, somebody move in there. But, and also, you're caught. Tokurimu sisi ani akwari ekoso tokurimu my man na Ken Kanija ayado awori ekum na ya hwese ne ehonsam so esi atie enti ya ko honi akwari na ya de honsam enso de wala na Ken na eba won say then I'll bet nasi fa bet nasi bet nasi
0: who's that down
2: guy fa bet nasi na ayade ya ya monitor we have a few minutes and our first time I was saying sure, yeah, yeah, shots at 10:30, and then I'll go to the Ashas Yentem. OTA live on our Sampa FM, Sana, I see it here. And now, ye koto krom to krom mo aye ye special betting segment on the show king kanija take over na fayeko
4: mera sipareka mama hefa kwa babiem e de aba sports arena jumede ne so to krom ene ye do powered by us republic na yenhwe in the games are eba so na we fa cup final between Chelsea and Manchester City a one of game neutral grounds into your corner corner kicks 9.5, that is 10 or more corners within 90 minutes.
2: Over 9.5,
4: yeah,
2: right?
4: Over 9.5 corner kicks. That is 10 corners within 90 minutes. Now, Bayer Leverkusen, Ebo Hamburger SV, Ebo the German Bundesliga, Yeko home team, no, Leverkusen to score 2 goals or more within 90 minutes.
2: Okay.
4: So, she 2 goals. Now, Bayer Munchen, NAFC Cologne, Ebo game, Ebo, Yeko over 1.5, 2 goals or more within 90 minutes. Paris FC, Ebo PSG, and so Ebo. And this game, you call PSG as the away team, no, to score over 1.5. Then Olympic Lyon, they will game. You call one up for Olympic Lyon, of course. Omobo home in India.
2: All right.
4: Omobo taking lead, you know. Mm. And so, El Hodomo.
2: Right, great.
4: Now, man, the next slide, okay. Now, quickly, and find so soon. Leeds United, China, EPL games, but Leeds in Brighton, make sure both teams to score in this particular game.
2: Okay.
4: Como, any Palmer, our game. Como, as the home team, are strong. Yako Morty goes for Como 1-3.
2: Okay.
4: And also Ebebo. Manchester United, Ebon the last home game against Nottingham Forest. Yes, Petis Obetumi Abbo Morty goes between 1-3. Obesha against Nottingham Forest. Then FC Barcelona entertainer Real Betis. Yako Real Betis to score 1-3.
2: Okay.
4: So Betis will score in this game. Then right. Lyon game over 1.5.
2: Okay.
4: And so also we any to Kumwa. Yeah, the age out and so
2: on.
4: So
2: we come
4: before, okay?
2: Mm, I have for no.
4: Cancer Road 4.
2: Cancer Road.
4: I'm so called one corner. Screen no at say. And on my BM. Let's say the bush are free
2: now. Okay. Skin that's a fire. Gene, thank you so much. Be a papa quite size. Thank you so much. And then sending me can this to kikikido. Yeah, so personal and I will see you and then I will be 8 years. Hey, baby girl. Happy birthday going out to you. Let me shout on to him. Happy birthday. Priscilla. And we'll see. Kedwa na kasa ni Erica said we next week. Nyamia atum na tum bidum ya besa ba sports arena ni 10:30 next week. Ya beba nyamia atuma. Bye bye. On the 30th, me show Tia Havana. Era some perfume UCL fun day.

0: with this report, because I mean, the conversation and I said the narrative around it, and it's yeah, there is some kind of subtle admission, loss course, but there are results to show for the loss. And you really, I didn't know what's a Ghana for you worried.
1: Loss, yeah.
0: What officially, I've not seen the report, but at least I may cut the tape from press conference now. Nay, 15 billion.
1: Good. So you see, what you are doing is that you are repeating the NDC political party narrative, mm-hmm. say, loss akoso,
0: yes.
1: 15 billion,
0: yes.
1: but there's some good to show for
0: yes.
1: it. And in fact, it's not just you. Ome recruited a lot of, I'm not saying they have recruited mm-hmm. you. Ome recruited a lot of people, you know, some pretending some here neutral, some pretending some here analyst near there, to be repeating the same line. In fact, when they met the content creators, it wasn't about
0: yeah, then, yeah, about.
1: Okay,
0: yeah.
1: No problem. We'll be a cramp on charge home with that one. But they feel the need to explain. The reason for which, $15 billion is because that is the propaganda they want to put out. But the truth, and that's why we did the press conference in Dra, was that when you download the account and you go into mm-hmm. it, the loss is nothing less than 35 billion Ghana cedis. And so at 35, nibitu me actual the NTR, you used to the expression nothing less than 35. Ushe mankasa lost near 44 billion Ghana cedis.
0: And no ewo piece. I've gotten the if it will be a forward soft copy now, my missus here. I don't know, sir. We're 136
1: pages. That is the one we downloaded from the Bank of Ghana website.
0: Okay.
1: So it will be called down say it will be withdrawn as or the full account one. We have the first one, so you can always come back to it. Now let me take you to page five of the accounts.
0: Okay.
1: So permit me on my hard copy, what I say.
0: Yes.
1: Page five.
0: Okay.
1: I want to be with your friend headline loss. Tell us, oh, we both so missed the headline loss. No, I say, and we are
0: into
1: first of all, there's the bank and then there's the group. Yes. So, let me say the bank is made up of the bank and some subsidiaries.
0: Sure.
1: Okay,
0: sure.
1: Into the group, the side, the headline loss, no,
0: and that is from this side, right?
1: Okay,
0: in the group side, no, headline loss, for 2025, a 15.287.911 billion.
1: I think I see. Read the next line.
0: The next line here. Transfer to General Reserve Fund.
1: Mm-hmm.
0: Transfer to General Reserve Fund.
1: Mm-hmm.
0: And also 2025, 14.982.578 billion.
1: Confirm you.
0: Leaving a balance to be carried forward on retained earnings of 647.544 million.
1: Okay.
0: For 2025.
1: Okay. Afi, so we crowd soft copy now.
0: Mm-hmm.
1: Let me take you to page. Page 16 of the Central Bank.
0: Okay. Page 16.
1: My highlight it. Her top line, first line.
0: Okay.
1: And here, and the headline.
0: Yes. The headline loss. Loss for the year.
1: Good. What's here?
0: 2025. Mm-hmm. 15.300.513 billion
1: mm-hmm.
0: Ghana cedis.
1: And here for, is it the bank or the group?
0: We here for the group.
1: Okay.
0: And for the bank, you know.
1: Mm-hmm.
0: And also here 15.630.122 billion.
1: Nti enona NDC for the year propaganda say that is the loss. But that same page 16, ukwasi ehwa.
0: Yes.
1: We say, ma highlighted two other figures.
0: In the other comprehensive income for the year net of tax.
1: Good, because on accounts, you know, your operating account, which shows the normal Ejuma Bank of Ghana. Any award, the other comprehensive income account, other niema omu ya any part of omu core activities. Into what has happened, they say, omu ko e juman kasa omu yenu.
0: Yes.
1: Omu boka 15.6 billion Ghana cedis.
0: Mm-hmm.
1: What they are hiding from you, they say, uko sa page 16, we say, yes. Soa, the other comprehensive income, no, e hono mu meki loss. Because loss, no, honi ahi.
0: And also loss, no, for the group.
1: Yeah.
0: For the group, yeah, 19.888.779 billion. billion Ghana cedis. That's for the group. For the bank, a 19.322.253 billion Ghana cedis.
1: In this episode, the actual loss of the central banker, a for the bank, 15.6 plus
0: 19.3,
1: and we have 34.9 billion Ghana cedis. But I say because omo ye propaganda, omo ma bank impenye for nankasa mambe kano kreni tino. One re ya unko kain kre unhu. They are watching the press conference NDC party na beye se omo oka 15 billion. But omo de 19 na bete other comprehensive income ni mo. Ti 15 plus 19, na me kacho se nothing less than 34.9 billion cedis. That's the loss. Mm. Why is there a difference in this figure? Because they are doing politics with it. Senkamuma Bank of Ghana nankasa tone bo echo through the process ebe present here. I am not sure said the governor will come and say 15.6. He will say 34.9. But because of more politicizing, no more person to foot go for anything, and I'm number 15 said 15.6. We'll come into the details. Now sa 34.9 we ankasa obi asemwo ho. Call page 7.
0: Okay, in the page 7,
1: good. That is the beginning of the accounts.
0: Yes, report of the directors to the Minister for Finance.
1: Good. Ehona omuchro ejuman kasa Ghana Constitution, any Bank of Ghana Act as amended, edia show mo sasa omunye, which is primarily to maintain price stability. Na ye osusu die bia edi measure here say Bank of Ghana no ejuma edia hye nsa no ni sika eso no so mfenya na ninsuo eso no adware ana economics mo ne friend policy solvency o policy mandate na ye dia ma
2: Jamuo no premwa tre haya dum 106.3 FM. 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
3: 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We don't want to do the idea, or the other thing. About who can I say, the near chin in the Muma Swing, you know, El Pai say two. I said, Muja Pram Papano, Ebu are not a nephew that go cry. Now, so I know pay any assemblyman or what he be quiet, Edin Command, and they say, I dare say, or moi, or no one by one day, and what day it will sue a bank, I can't cry. 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
4: Ye bre papa. 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Si ya town diesel, anasipatu mawa. The landing cost plus, it's premium, the imported price, no? It takes 70% of the liter. Sometimes we have 75%. Which range? 75%. I buy taxes, name it, levies, any margins, I had the count one. It means 24% at times. Yeah, you OMC, you be with the ball, you need star, you need diesel, then you win, you know. Yeah, tall family, you told me be a you know. Yeah, dear, that's what you just sometimes 3 to 5%. And only you're the city station, no? Any Richaka, any Yerichia license schema, MPA, GSA, license, that is for almost 20 items. If MP, you put us there, calling him a higher idea, any idea, 3 to 5% per the car, you have margin, no? That's what is, it is, the beer cost, imagine, because we need to be competitive in the market. If you have only one to be banned, and say, papa.
2: Dr. Riverson, and what in an eno. Now, answer no obe no, and what they are doing to be a true jasere. O may impenny fortuna, what yes, a cocosetti, or china messy me die, or china messy me die. 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A man be to say Qatar and Saudi Arabia, I must say, okay. So I must say, Drubain, jisa munko amu wana efa. 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
4: 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e for chain the area ya import to be local pricing the cost competitive prices for local manufacturer. 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
4: electricity and then I was so far. I'm going to move a minimum of three for me and say I was so far. Uber call credit name, internet data name, transfer. And I'm going to move a 9 crown, a chip on 49.5 was so far. In so 45.9 say was so far. Gas, I didn't hear your name. 44.8 say I was so far. On the mission, 43.1 say was so food. 47.7 say was so. 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
3: 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In Japan, me jina so selecting near mammy and say, yeah, oh, dear. So, the only moment say, well, from any moment say, yeah, and a cracker boom. So, I was so for the door, so say, oh, and on Sammy and Sammy, I sent you a dear public transportation cost. Electricity in the topic. So, my friend, electricity, public transportation cost, and then call and internet data.
2: Nia Ghana force ne bua kosoro pa ye nti na wo ho kire won sei na prof a kire mu na prof to aso no wo sa be ka to aso se Ghana pa wo so hwe ye nkonta bu se ne yesi ye niema sei sempanimfo bie book 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
3: Inflation, no money, gender, economic exchange rate, no rigidities, no. At the economic growth in Milano. 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And na ease of doing business and our life. 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Yes, we get the economic growth, but largely, no, it used on the books.
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1: 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And yes, let's go to the market. Yeah, buy no one can estimate of how much somebody may need. And yet, affluent, and yet, I can see him in K2M, in Tosi, then Kakrak, maybe. No, I have a member to just say, so we should be person with trust. Now, almost less at the end of the year. We'll be here AB at 2000. To do the basic things in the month. Now, no matter the floor balance, other than say, you don't care about what is going on at the right-hand side, but we have set a minimum wage. The minimum wage in the best of 10, so, for the same effort, because you see, again, the minimum wage is around 600 Ghana cedis. Maybe I will say, oh, the same effort, can I decide to adhere to that decide. So, you know, me now, I'm coming out, if you said, you know, about the good story I had discussed.
0: Abusuani a wuti ye Professor Sma Sapon wo chade e wo Kumasi Technical University wonu mo na wo ye na adwuma na ye nto akase ebo no so ye nkai wo se super weekend kase ebo nie adom 106.3 FM so ene e 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
1: 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no am I am saying James on the moon I got cash here ho it was only one so many and kola let's say new omo it must have nanka sa ka down and it is my yet far expect for my brother to die ya on the year maintain and say you to me a bag a real new omo now two not only near illegal miners yeah it was a let clarify no no about one machine to me a dear on the cut down a structured mining on the wall on the license on the wall on the contract documents in you now a cram it is what you say some bloggers they are too advantage in the package and they will know and but me I say we take serious action against this false publication.
0: Abusia MC no no wohwe live Facebook YouTube abehu se MC gina ho no na dom rescue workers no we mu ne efre wo mema ma heba ku yo gina chire we ya na se metro pa etu amu no amu ko ye ade na abu agu 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
1: 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Now one of their shaft level 1, level 2, level 3, level 4. And then see ukuadano ejuma efonu ko ye omo normal ejuma omo ye. But this time no omo tumi ebura level 4 no. Na edinu so wo level 3. 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Omo omo level 2 ni so omo hano mete se anwe no from level 3 wo ebu esi level 4 fo no ekwen. 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Mwenu ena ye invite some expert to from Obuasi no mo so be join me ye team na omo so expect because we o say maintain that amuna no omo ka maintain na so say ye see ahia na airdrop no kwan omo bo text 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light potent 40 maybe I'm not you know no SL there 40 approximately 40 you see a year proper mining underground mining and you are
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Ye wu May August wa edi u birthday. 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And I am a minute in that lady's time of bread and our song. And ne, I was see you see and digest it. Nay, who near cost on any air cost? Smack out was a memory to us. We are money appropriately. I did be obeying him. Oh, yeah, yeah, yeah. As I'm buying in our catch today and a medium come away. Meeting the belladi all rounder. Fire lady akonya kese mu na miti na mi hihim mi chese chese jama die do Premier League is back again. Yeah, Premier League is back again. 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Catch it up, Yama Stadium, Yama. Go tell everybody. Yarin Kando, Yahoo, Yama Energy, Nimbra back. Everybody. Body. Go tell everybody. All right, yeah, go tell everybody. Then I tell everybody, say Franco Trading Enterprise. You go to a gym. And Nokia, Samsung, iPhone, Smart TVs. Ghana. Or see our chest freezers or refrigerators or washing machines or microwaves or blenders, electrical stoves, CCTV cameras, and no, and who can hear me say no? And they be a new man, modify a call. We need be a 360 and come on a crown up as I would see ya, Obeti. The patrocha Franco trading na chira kwai ubetumi afromu was 0555 939 311 and 0246 422 338. 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Or say a simple and one is over dial star 262 hash. Make a now dial our phone. So say a star 262 hash. Choose any three letters, eh? Choose any three letters. Abia ABC, Abia BEL, Abia WOY. Any letter of your choice. Just for 5 Ghana cedis per. Ube to me win 1,000,000 Ghana cedis. It's kind of more what you are saying. Momo dia fa ohun gym. Ah, ska won one or your bear man. Ska won one or your independent woman. Si omo national anthem na man independent woman. Who discount me from who independent woman? Just dial star 262 hash. Then 1,000,000 Ghana cedis for 5 Ghana cedis. 5 draws pet na te se wudem ne nika se ma ewom kura ne se utwa wudio weni o uku 10% cash back no ubenya na boko we've been there and until dial star 26 ashesia na fa hu shedjuma die o si enle a proven to utwa ensrechire Obiam Fawusika Enyane. This is our hood. 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Honor Premier League is back again. This is our hood.
Asempa Asempa Pa Ayiko 2026 Father's Day nu yeye. 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

0: whom I celebrate in a very special way. 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A jenny be a bre. Papa ni be a bra to pebu nye easy. Sika ye nye easy. School fees it ye nye easy. Hey, not to talk of a dying car. Electricity bills. Charlie, bills, you know. A professor obeshata repa dan se no papa no ebeshata repa. Mama ya celebrate ya papa no in a grand style what it? 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I see lives matter. 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Mr. of our gym ne ye papa no so kakra. 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Your dad or your mom? 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
0: 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Ye be celebrate. Ye me janu mwenye na. Happy, happy Father's Day from Asempa Ladies' Time. Joe, on him with you, which the home might send me the Muyopo. Sanson, I bet you never the dots, man. He produced a papa part as a bomb, it's you draw. Shama Bibia, a corner tort, pepe. Namis Ramunina. Me and Kazansu, me din the Belladio rounder. Fire lady, I couldn't see me and I'm it. Me no be too far, what ye Premier League in the NSC. When him say Premier League in a car, Canadia, baby, yeah. Would you this say a baby, yeah, and I wouldn't him? Say aba ewie ye. Ene ye Premier League. Ye Premier League hon komo ene ye ba betwe chen. Entube tumi a join me se si a wo Facebook. E Asempa 94.7 FM. 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A happen a ube nyan all talk all day.
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0: 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Facebook, but modi anebra. Ube to me a screenshot. Na when your list no very well. Se who knew be a dear chinia for bibi wa wouldn't ni aoka. You know when you have facts, who didn't come out, you don't fear. Nti mumbra so. Sana Bechem United FC so the same 3 p.m. sa Bechem United FC 3 p.m. sharp on en an ewa nana fosu. Nana fosu nana fosu ejibo park. All right, and as answer now, only as Antikotoko FC, Sana FC Summer Text 1996, 3 p.m. Ewo, Namibe, Ewo, Nanchire. Babo menya dini right. I hope I got it right. Okay, Sports Stadium ho ono so se oni Hearts of Folk FC energy name Sana. Karela United any FC Karela United FC 3 p.m. onusu ejine mpapa ewo Aliu Mahama Sports Stadium Swedro All Blacks oni All Blacks ena Ebo FC ene ejine mu ena afi nso Hwahwa United FC omo nso omo se ebeko so ewo Forfeited Park yeah oni Basakes Holy Stars FC and a ginemu. 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Sansu na Gold Stars FC 32 points, and omo nya omo abo 32 matches, and omo nya 57 points. Hearts of Folk nsu jinemu 32 sa 51 points. Asante Kotoko FC 32 with 49 points. Eduana FC 32 with 47 points. Dreams FC 32 with 46 points. Karela United FC 32 with 46 points. Brekum Chelsea almost 32 points with 44 points. Bechem United FC 32 points with 44 points. Matches with 44 points. Basake Holy Stars. Enya 32 matches with 42 points. Suedro All-Stars United, 32 points with 42 points. Hearts of Lions, 32 points with 32 matches with 42 points. Mbato niye di kaino, eya matches omu abo. Matches omu abo, ene chile wano, eya pointer. Omwenya. Sana Hearts of Lions and so 32 matches with 42 points. Young Apostles 32 points, 32 matches with 42 points. Vision FC 32 with 41 points. Nations FC 32 matches with 41 points. Hohoi United 32 point with 30 points. 11 wonders and so 32 matches with 13 points. What is your take on this? 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Mo me piki course kakra na me hwe se me nkro fo me ni omu di juman. 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The forward venture Ebra. Now while some train wadrinchre na make I will say your last games and your last days are kaya wa Premier League in we hey you see your reference in a Ebinya stadio. Ebinya stadio ebieni na hopa. 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
1: 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Yeah, hello.
0: Oh, baby boy. 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
1: Yeah, bato me jo so.
0: Na bato won ti sen.
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0: 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Premier League won ni sen.
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0: 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Hello, my next caller from Mrs. 0302216545 and 0302216546. 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
0: 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Hello, baby boy.
2: Good afternoon.
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0: 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Chira wa adi wa ye Premier League in hon.
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0: 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Ade.
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0: Oh, ya se mu.
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2: Has beko awe.
0: Usi has beko awe?
2: Amu wa awe wa.
0: Usi has beko awe?
2: Someone were away.
0: Yeah.
2: Ah, yo.
0: Mm-hmm.
2: And yeah, they were saying what third position on the league.
0: Mm-hmm.
2: You've been maintaining that position.
0: Why, Mono?
2: Say, you need Samatek.
0: Oh, okay. Mujina Monaso. I say, Yajimudi.
2: That position is the edge. Now I've been thinking.
0: Mujim, someone the Mujina Monaso, Yajimudi.
2: You bought top four. Nubi.
0: Ah, Mamun, money now, no keku. 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
2: Yo.
0: Koko shopo.
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0: Nyami shirao. Nyami shirao. Me fellow wate. All right. Frame is 0302-216545 and 0302-216546. Ne ni enkomo. Ne ye si referee si no. E to da coaches ni bi to me hammer referee si no. Hello.
3: Hello.
0: Yeah, ma kwa baba ladies times.
3: Good afternoon.
0: Good
3: landlord, Mr. Fessinsaw.
0: Oh, it's a one for myself, I'm rough. Landlord.
3: You
0: need come
3: on. Once the time you are more last days are always
0: dangerous. Yes.
3: After 2 matches.
0: Mm-hmm.
3: I know China match in so no.
0: Mm-hmm.
3: And then I'm a coward that's what you say. Say, me, dear, my or China. That's a ghost that Elu Super, me, dear, my leg, you know. That's when I say, or China Mediama Lucy, and answer so we need not to name that the Bienu Ghost at Edrock as an
0: Obermatino.
3: Because once the last match, you know, Ghost and Edia, let's make us actually the point, you know, we 11 wonders.
0: Yes, yeah.
3: Because she ended the other channel. This is Mediama on the last match, you only have to focus on Arabo. Oberbabet, you have to focus on Emojasem. It is Orchina. Mediama person je leg ne de ani o chinama man pa bu nya de na onu nu wi ni dreams so en wi ni dreams so nya wi ni te won se ba be 5 points.
0: Yeah,
3: 5 points in so last match in so no go start o se take go so kwa na mediama je leg no
0: so
3: chinama no yes ron ye pese be ye se be bo match leg wi wi na o chinama ko no bi e ti obi console any sanya
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0: Yes,
3: it's get to a camera. Now, Emidiama, no, no, no, almost this match is no mini beer.
0: Okay.
3: It was only the same case, Timan, and Kamachanka, League Emuyadia. Nanka, no, that is, I can't know that there are four persons that say. As soon as they say, best as this time. Best this match is an own we need here. Still have on other affairs.
0: Yes.
3: Uh-huh. Which is a match we are league. No? And we need you.
0: And if they are
3: good. And I'm going to go on the work.
0: Okay.
3: It's not that two matches to go on the day. Let's know. I'm going to be a new fan. I'm going to be a hundred. I'm going to be a hundred. I'm going to be
0: a hundred.
3: Because once other stations, I'm going to be a hundred. I'm going to be a hundred. I'm going to be a
0: hundred.
3: I'm going to be a hundred. Fakonu miti,
0: huko
3: we have a personal hotel, no a chinanku, because you were ready to Ghana, how much make us, eh? How much make decide this match, you're the Beko relegation. Who you're listening to the Beko relegation?
0: Send it, oh no, account, who be dinner in ye?
3: Aha, because.
0: Okay, Electra, and you know the bribe. Shall we do Obe Feli? Obe defer.
3: I can match back where I say, here, Vision in Nation. Once, Vision in Nation, what half of you want? Ena eya jama 15-16 position no da atina no e lusu adi da ko relegation bi lusu adi we da ko relegation so atina sa match no me ni ko pa enya sa atina no after the match e beti tin tin ya enda se beti enda enda se enda se enda se da serio ma se na okay me because of nyame bi an ko bi e o se me ya tin now me no me e be ma so so serio
0: usro pa oho
3: ye wo gana ha mo wo ko e wo ko to ko o mo wo ni player
0: it's under investigation into the Nodia. You be holding on. When you say investigation, they take it time.
3: You are a division one league. I want to be major new crop or 450 million. Why any idea? The major new crop only had it. I do not
0: want
3: that. Indi imagine say me at why you chibanu mo edinu wose ni yes it na me ni aketo abe ho a me kan say for stadium
0: ehu
3: indi sometimes no
0: na do ban so isi o fa o ba unu mu nsi obi o
3: awu mu sa
0: support ni hia pa
3: so be careful you want to nyama ye myself no 20 years ago no na nyen ye na ye plan for football mumbra stadium
0: da bi o
3: because of quality ni nyama bi nti na ko funa na ba stadium edi mi kana ba na na so disi a almost need be a tribute. Many people walk where the town, I didn't hear.
0: And who's to say, I'm not referees in the car?
3: Again, I'm a year and I'm for football stadium.
0: Okay.
3: Now, cut up on half in the slump of war from the crowd. You see, I'm cut up on half the boy, a super class. They're being a jump. They're coming, any attention to school, any other could get you to a match. I'm never bad, I mean.
0: Mm-hmm.
3: I'm yes, a bad, a good. Which look for stadium. And yes, I'm going to go to the player because I'm going to go to the bucket.
0: Yeah.
3: So, and then, yeah, no, I see. I'm strike at the international because of cost of finance. Strike at the
0: international.
3: Now, we are 1v1. Me and keep an hour about watching. We're going to allow them to say, man. Sometimes, and your match now, we're going to say, we're going to say, 1-0. And you want to move a bicycle kit to be a competing bucket. And no credit match, I think, about the stadium.
0: Sure.
3: Nso ti si anu player ben any you play get him.
0: Mhm.
3: Na ta super class air force. Na ni ko was stadium. This we minister and gateway for focus to one one for. Yeah, me understand am be.
0: Mhm.
3: Mhm. Nti ye ni na no. Class na me kawada thing so. I bet do Ghana in performance to nyama ya ho. Okay. Omo blue phone line say ya. Obi obe free dia on ka locally in one so better following.
0: Yeah.
3: No,
0: no, I'm not saying that. Pa.
3: Oh, maybe a Liverpool fan.
0: Okay. Okasa crash.
3: Maybe a back.
0: Maybe a back.
3: Maybe a back. Maybe a back. Maybe a back. Maybe a back. Maybe a back. Maybe a back. Maybe a back. Maybe a back. Maybe a back. Maybe a back. Maybe a back. Maybe a back. Maybe a back. Maybe a back. Maybe a back. Maybe a back. Maybe a back. Maybe a back. Maybe a back. Maybe a back. Maybe a back. Maybe a back. Maybe a back. Maybe a back. Maybe a back. Maybe a back. Maybe a back. Maybe a back. Maybe a back. Maybe a back. Maybe a back. Maybe a back. Maybe a back. Maybe a back. Maybe a back. Maybe a back. Maybe a back. Maybe a back. Maybe a back. Maybe a back. Maybe a back. Maybe a back. Maybe a back. Maybe a back. Maybe a back. Maybe a back. Maybe a back. Maybe a back. Maybe a back. Maybe a back. Maybe a Only me on no Madrid fan.
0: Okay.
3: Only me on no could now pass the mission to massive. I bet you I did get there. Look at the back. I think it's on Kosha Martin.
0: Wow.
3: So she been a Ghana. Then we in town goes to the museum ready to meet here. Eddie, you are first of all, happy in Abua. Eddie, you are in phone any ready. You had to have. Now show 1v1. Will be a yes, Ghana, how no AM strike. 1v1, all boss with me. A bad enough. First of all,
0: Landlord, say the energy will impart you. My end if you come out, my end you join. Yes, so say the year to money warm we. Me did say omu tiye yen. Ye be say Ghana league ne ye ye. Enti na ye ti he. What you say? Enti ni amu a yen na ye kan o yen na ye play a part.
3: Yen na ye bom pa se di ya be kan.
0: All right.
3: Once can you play the minute can ye new ko ye. So I say. Yeah, Ghana football. Instead of saying that you're the true best, I see a buy it. I'm not making things happen. Oh, I think that you're moving for you. You're buying it. Oh, this is the piano plan for me. I'm quite okay. Let me go across for you. Half an edu on my team. You're not going to have my TV. You know who is the
0: American?
3: No. Some years back, you're not going to have the idea. I'm going to have the club. I'm going to have the club. I don't want my player to be pressing me. I'm going to be the kill. It's not cool.
0: Wow.
3: This is the piano plan.
0: All right. 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It's me they say ye ba. It's me say nyama bebre. Hello, me will be a line is me combra. Hello. Yeah, me ma kwa bale this time so.
4: Yo, me go so.
0: Me bacho dini baby I will kase free.
4: Power choke sabato in the shaman future leaders coach.
0: Sabato, bibi aboko.
4: Nyanko po adum bela.
0: Yeah, kekan ya se wase ho.
4: And ye is
0: ye ninkomo.
4: Mati. We de amin bo ma basu ni ajima pa mo ye bo aga na mo
0: ye da se
4: na ye da so wo mi mu ye executive producer ene mo ma ne ni na me shi mo ni na happy mother's day
0: ye da se so nko pa
4: happy belated mother's day
0: thank you
4: you know babi a fire lady wo bi a shaman future leaders coach ne players ni ni na
0: etiano. Wow.
4: Yamin Shiramo Pa.
0: Amen.
4: On Yamukati.
0: Amen.
4: Yamukati. My program, dear. You will train ground cry it.
0: That's beautiful. Ejimudi.
4: Yes.
0: Yeah.
4: Mopo Ajumapa.
0: Yeah, that's my Premier League. You same same way, okay?
4: Oh, Premier League, no. This year, dear, Mamuke, it's a tribe grabber. It's a tribe grabber. God, the stamp, no. M said, government to be stuck a crash him. It is to say they are always plan on him say, obey to mania baby.
0: Wow.
4: Now they are all top ones, obey to mania baby. It is a competition, no, I top.
0: Wow.
4: And to me, now, so no, say, now, can a big general treat, you know, so. It is a referee, you know, and a bema game, now, I can a big media, quite a very successful.
0: Wow.
4: Before you are starting, like, fine. O kai time bi abe hu se kai e body di we nu na anu obe hu se team we di team we akọ yes say protest by this year on TV di visa pa jo atumati
0: So what's the power boss who kasa?
4: Yes, this year I want to protest yao ho. Natural and such a ever. See a best repris in a say or moon body na 2 matches na a canon. Or Mundi game na a canon ye, na be beyond conkind. A conkind or moan ye before my basso.
0: Mhm.
4: A press a wire assist, no be a wash it.
0: Mhm.
4: And see a thing I before it. Timuaya, dear, or much magic league, no. Oh, the freeways would be damn no fine.
0: Mhm.
4: Once we ever called him. Nti omo enchasa na bi nto na sabi omo mane omo akusi anko no so ye den enfasa
0: and you're proud of them
4: you know so yes and you're proud of them
0: yeah
4: nti no game we are kan ye misra omo omo nja bibia nto ho omo nja bibia nto no omo jina game no ma na omo mo omo nya mu shishi omo nya confidence e offend the no so na omo ji game no mo omo nti ha nti ye Oh, the answer. What you might say, the answer. Officiated game, no. 90 minutes in Asso. If we answer, I won't come up with the Awaya day. Only Pakura Kodi. The morning, Yamin Yajima.
0: Yet I must say, Monsumon Yamin Yajima, Bujuma day, Yamin Shiramo. All right. 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Alright. Hello.
5: Hello, good afternoon.
0: Good afternoon. 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
5: Ma me dia tie ne
0: say.
5: The graphic is still ringing, and the tie say gaga ni gaya bone die. Left is in the say region.
0: Mm.
5: Na one left we are okopa ka. See the chain butuma na say knife chain butum pain.
0: Mm. It's not right.
5: Gana hafe
0: and the secret. Who evidence?
5: Okwa kudi match ya. E we still region ya.
0: Who evidence? The
5: knife a share ni butum akopa ka so.
0: Obo for what evidence?
5: Ah, evidence for Bizazongo.
0: About four Matikasa.
5: Bizazongo. Biza friends and Kumina, we have been at one answer.
0: Matikasa.
5: Aha. And see, Messiah, if you're a Canadian, you forget it. You have to be a
0: Canadian.
5: I said, I'm the Iskasam. You say that is no Miesco.
0: Mhm.
5: That is Rubia. One got there, say, you're pending out D, your football, and maybe our two teams.
0: Mhm.
5: Now, or didn't I go not anything for forgery? All with the girl, but only 2 million.
0: Wow,
5: mommy, and that is football. Never couldn't be you
0: a bad deal.
5: Aha, bad deal. Because Kobia never fights. I want to be in the world. I quite a shell of free. I'm from Ma. Where the guy didn't want a bubble man. It's a medassi.
0: Mesa medassi, or both for Papa Baby. I mean, okay, see what? All right, cause now, baby, obedience will be any so. All right, at the course, I bury Adam Maswati. At an assin, I hear Juma Mufre and see, and I say, you who say your boy Juma, I'm a munin so adje. That means Shuramunina. Then I dare monje, Yakoda and Kabian, Shemunes, I mean, you are bema, me papa, mukuma, dianinara, a basabella, me best row, me wo, and you be ampersy. 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
1: We are the giants of
0: Africa. We are the giants of Africa.
1: Oh, nentra.
0: Nana George. 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Because I had in maha and she say eh impass you. Ye blo. Ntino ye be kɔ so abɔ nyum no. E wo ha bra. Ye kɔ ye nim nyina ye yes. Ha so me say asampa sports fie. Ntino ye da se. 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
0: okay
1: said the to africa I would mean said the first but to conquer and ya jib cup no and he has said bre hwe league and egypt no no to this and sense must make catch and say enya yin fi ahon din
0: en she
1: na na me kana me kwaso
0: all right mr george medas say your fro will buy na me sure no nya we say many aso be bring me that's the next time you know why because I know I to train come up
1: you don't purchase them as my new one my
0: English as well when your producers are so media when you ask them why Jesus are so when you ask them all right I'm Asampa 94.7 ladies time and you go so air to train come I am reno ni ake swapa pa where the Eric Bessie eka kituwe vinanka washe sana yesu eka kiti na yam reno aye bre My men for a few days for happy birthday and come Nasara. Nasara, see who is 10 years old. 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Sly B. Hey, no mommy, Charlie. 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I wish you happy. Birthday from myself, Bella the All Rounder, to you and your mom, Sly B. And the M. Mau. 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Why you fine? Me pa wo cho bra be body massage ni bi. 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Yeah. 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

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I was here, come on, Sam. 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I come to serve you hot and crunchy. Prince Johnson, lead producer Eddie Morat, and Joel and Eboy Jumano, solid production team, solid as gold. Etienne, as I was watching as Mamma Fanchia Kessia, Emma Philip was able to OB, Samson as Sammy Quadre de Renchi. And the general manager himself, Abdullahi Awudu. God bless you guys so much. Yatina say, enti after receiving the power as usual, yani prophet Attire bedin komo. But before then, let's kill them. 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Umompaya is not too late. It's an opportunity. 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
1: Yenia.
0: Bibi Aboko there. Looking fresh as always.
1: Thank you.
0: Kind ya.
1: And you as well.
0: Oh, so me see how,
1: prophet. Yenia, what because me share who Prada no do I show
0: this. Oh, prophet, man, yes, sir.
1: I know what dine, because I know what dine. Good.
0: Basa Bibi Aboko, come
1: on.
0: As a for my home, yeah.
1: Nyami Adom, Bibi Aboko, come
0: on. As a for no so costo.
1: Nyami Adom.
0: Get the radiation. Get the radiation.
1: Yeah.
0: Masu, we Atara praise the Baso.
1: Life.
0: Wow. You better come up, but you're combining music and ministry as a man of God. And your thing, because as a BR one, a separate challenge, said about because who that domain names are, will be any broken heart, or beba ho.
1: Will be
0: a choir menstrual pain cord, beba ho. Dear, and the mammy, Harry, dear, and the rent house, dear, Oyari. All sort of challenges because we'll be on as a symbol of hope.
1: Yeah.
0: It will be hard in a over.
1: Yeah.
0: And son was about music.
1: Mm-hmm.
0: Thinking about what to write.
1: Yeah.
0: Time to get to studio, the composition, recording and everything. And son we was how your promotion. Umre.
1: I read in my home day.
0: Senior
1: Bible can I can do all things through Christ who strengthens me, you know. And say my home day and come break it down. To make a studio. Anopa.
0: Mm-hmm.
1: By 5:30, na me movie car na me co studio.
0: Mm-hmm.
1: By 10:30, 11, I was say me san wa sorry.
0: Wow.
1: Yeah. Last 2 weeks,
0: mm-hmm.
1: I drove from Adenta to Kasua Mururu ho.
0: Mm-hmm.
1: Anopa.
0: Mm-hmm.
1: I was say me kwaye nyum.
0: Mm-hmm.
1: Na me san be ya sorry Tuesday ho.
0: Wow.
1: And me free Ruru ho straight to sorry. Me pon wa san trans ya counseling.
0: It yeah affect you in any way because once preaching, you need to concentrate.
1: Yes.
0: And sana, wait me up a word. No, once I am a Casafani Pemudi.
1: Good.
0: But you should have a sound mind.
1: Yeah.
0: Also, one that.
1: Mm-hmm.
0: Ufri studio, or drive here, even traffic.
1: Mm-hmm.
0: Cry from hey, fa. Sa, the Buga could do so, be drua sorry. Bibi, I'm sorry, we so.
1: Yeah.
0: A quinus of traffic, a car or so.
1: Yeah.
0: Ube drew her, would do her, Oko Far Bible, Oko Bowen, Oko Trans, Oko Air Counseling. Yeah. Uwe ni pao. Yeah, we can say, I don't know.
1: And I mean, can say, Senke, my home, dear. Come and break it down.
0: Mm-hmm.
1: But for the past 4 years, Kumi, I
0: remember the last time you by Hana, you didn't come any year. And now, I'm saying that time now, your program was it Easter time no more?
1: Okay,
0: now your program being even now, program no. Was so, Omo, yeah, me could preach here.
1: Me kwano na yeah, me tuka kwano no. Yes.
0: When you knew,
1: Oma Shasi, me kwano.
0: It would me kwaye. Wow.
1: Me go preach na uni me say because em free ma ho dem wunti nyame ma me word.
0: Okay.
1: When it come to nyame asema solid. When it come to prophetica solid. When it come to healing solid.
0: Wow.
1: Enti na me ka say enye me ma ho den. Eh nyame. So I don't struggle to do it.
0: Yeah, we instrumentalist.
1: Yeah.
0: Ena you decided to come to the forefront. Now obetunyom. Apart from sorry now wo ye no. What is the difference between time and awunyan to nyom no?
1: Okay.
0: Any ne ya woto nyom ene ukọ ba bi a e wo mse wo ye prophet there.
1: Mm-hmm.
0: But the amount for dinim wo pa. E ye nyom to prophet attire on PCS star wo nyom or some of the big stars on wo nyom waje awards near there.
1: Mm-hmm.
0: What has been the difference since say nyom to no be kan prophetic work now ye no?
1: Say I say Colombia ye wo na ye expect so obeni. What you say? Or you could turn a cacra, nafe, when ye na ya turn at tenacity, no at tenacity, nafe warrior, na what to tune a nine, na afe, one nanti, no tumidica, no ye call, ain't he a becca hono, a mummy ye.
0: Okay.
1: Yeah, a mummy common him. Yeah.
0: It is, I added some value to.
1: Say, young coupon, I dear, I added value to you, no, on Vamount.
0: Okay.
1: A de be a de value to you, and Yankupon from Mount Da. And the a de be a Yankupon de a de be mount piano, or name say a be a de value, a be make impact our life, and make impact our for life.
0: It is a dear Doctor Binuska, Yankupon himself, but show is a be a de value.
1: One,
0: it be a be a, and I'm a chinaba.
1: Sharp, on makra nya memana ba
0: what is it
1: what na ne ho tete na ne ho yira no what is it yeah
0: ewrade ma ne ho tete no
1: no mra we pie
0: ah oh minus ga baba we pie we hu yi betnas ma feel betnas big minus ga
1: yeah
0: oh
1: yeah indeed
2: man of god
1: yes sir yes sir yes sir me sia me hu wa che o
2: pa me na me hu o
1: eh
2: me free o sa wa nkasa me hu
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2: oh me hu o billboard so
1: oh sa oh
0: Minus Gagaba. It's been a whole 7 days in
2: Shia. Yes.
0: We'll be the cousin, our trepe, but within that 1 week, in any power could also. So if we live, we can only be appreciative to God.
2: Apostle,
1: mm-hmm.
2: T-shirt, you know.
1: Mm-hmm.
2: Watara praise t-shirt, you know. Bacho, I come in here, duke me.
1: Mate.
0: So no one is a match man. Why not me so me being shaped?
2: Me who know my friend is
0: a bachelor of bow anymore. Say Bible say thou shalt not touch my anointed. We go and the virgin no man will touch you.
2: Michiano Accra. Zeko. I'm 37. No jina ho. Oh prophet, but one kasa me who me come Madina. Me she adenta. Me she hey.
1: And then say matana usiano. Usia mata.
2: Debbie.
0: And then billboard.
2: What you come have billboard in
0: Africa? Yeah, you didn't come about.
2: 24th May.
0: Yeah, you didn't come about attire praise. But before then, and here, you know, some of the advantages that comes with, say, a branch into music and so, Eddie Khan, the prophetic ministry. No, I don't come on and you so far with the Ababe 2019. A prophet, yeah, say, o kwa bebi wa adwuma wo ye no na obe
1: onse oni pe bia o won krabia
0: mm
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0: wow
1: yeah because adwuma na me ye no se ye me pepa. No, I'm coming by this time. Charlie, coming in America, baby. Chile, bomba, me life.
0: Sa na, pe life.
1: Yes, I say, na na me pe because you say, me a soft over. And me name near was of the brand new thing.
0: Okay.
1: And I never expected say, me a soft over. But me kwa American and Yanko Ponche me.
0: Wow.
1: So group are near Connie, me minting Yamisa and Winina. Now woman wake up on your boy. Shimmy.
0: Oh fine, shimmy no ya.
1: Say who corner say one cushion. My
0: man, yeah, son, bro. Say who corner say one cushion. Yeah, yeah, son, bro.
1: A group I need to find.
0: Wow.
1: Me minting a mess sign group no. Because ni amini mi se mi kodu America hona me ya so de amini adwuma no
0: so de abode
1: en tru eno na calling e sha se what is it
0: and now the gentleman for how long
1: 20 years this year as a prophet
0: wow
1: yeah
0: what could be we are prophet as I instrumentalist o se ye born nyum na bo so do ano na the beat para poru na de nemu ni ade. The debate of whether instrumentally should be paid or not.
1: Okay.
0: You know, some believe say enyame adwuma na wo ye.
1: Okay.
0: O de makwa ntimfa makwa.
1: Okay.
0: Some also believe say global instruments no ono so abusua. O tie light bill, ne makwa school.
1: Yeah.
0: O ko hospital. You know, ne ko dwom.
1: Yeah.
0: E ko di dwa o sha tade.
1: Yeah.
0: Eti at least say enye say akatua frenchim kwa na. Some sort of appreciation from the church.
1: Yeah.
0: Anka eno ba buana kushi no mo said e be ya nipa no betumi dedicated to church activities na onko bokelincha ade be che no na me yiase ade be che shabu no na mane ade afa e be do time I open for sorry wa kobo shabu anajo ade e chen so memme bo asori praise and worship wa bre
1: yeah
0: because untianika
1: yeah
0: between the two ehin fa na wujana
1: me da say e wi asim there is nothing that your friend say you free the bien where there asase so a ye free Yesu, yes, Yesu be woman ye free. And ye free. He paid with a price. And owu ye no, owe or say,
0: a simple.
1: Obi obejine dino. Onyina no benya dankwa. 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It's a price.
0: Okay.
1: It's instrumentalism. No. O play. O pay ni price. And to woo software no so, I was so pay o price. It was instrumentalism. Be owa. Wa fan is any full time. 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So demand this out Chianeka. 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
1: Dabi.
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0: Is it because we instrumentalist ntina wo da?
1: Sima tie adwuma na te ase. 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What I say? Obefa kaaba, obese mpa bo, obese atade. 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I don't think say so for ni be gise obi a ne ho atete ti keyboard ati obo. So say enya ketua kra na something to support a person.
0: Asempa.
1: Eno dem for super. Who bet me at ya? Said Nippani says, so to an 1,000. Who bet me at man 1,000? I say so money 2,000. Who bet me at money 2,000?
0: It's your man, they have that notion, sir.
1: Are you wrong?
0: Say, bought instruments, sorry, now be says, cow.
1: You will be a honoma.
0: Bonsame row.
1: Maybe you will be a honoma, or one juma odi. What's ya say? Or one juma oye. And he were fa a. Instrument no bo wa sorry say as a side yes as any hobby as any na ye oye what you say me se ma bo shabo ni bia na me bo church bi asofo na wo so tu ameka no ye oye pastor wo joy fm ha
0: yeah
1: e fe ni pastor Jonathan na se di utibu onu ni onu free onu de pastor to
0: okay
1: Mm-hmm. Pastor to
0: yeah I know
1: yes,
0: pastor
1: yes
0: but no can dey ma meto no
1: so onu no free ho anasana pastor to ba onu dey pastor to na me boma na satan na me wadwuma mu adu ba bi o say omukoye project ni ada dey untimi entu America because I love the church and I love the work that I'm doing for God man kasa me bo church ni mana
0: ko but onu wo kan ye say this is my situation
1: o ka kire me e yo bi a obejai mini na mini e bi bo omu ka kire omu jai but me satan na me hu ni say bia bibi na me dey totọ edi ni adade so me here me ma no enti e wo bi wo honom a opepem oh church this is my church me nso me dey a me dey be bo church ni nie me nye hwe but obi a o say obagi bibi no sofu tuaneka
0: enye bone
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0: but condition wo ho
1: so that condition is a price
0: Binoska
2: I'm telling you
0: Binoska wo ye instrumentalist
2: yes
0: obo events wo bo sorry da
2: bebre
0: ujiska
2: ai
0: now wo doctor wo sai lecture wo ye consultant
2: good
0: why should you charge
2: thank you
0: eh nyame adwuma na wo ye
2: thank you
0: also thank you being greedy
2: okay thank you thank you very much
0: so thank you no thank you no see you na mo no
2: thank you very much onim sembe ka wa ha so sofo bi obeka se instrumentalist me and tell kan o nya menipa o se nya menipa na e kasa no I'm telling you
0: but we've had big prophets
2: no
0: omo majidin ya adwuma na che with unction and experience the anointing for so many years omo gumi
2: yakopo betumi ama anointo
1: David
2: omo betumi aye
1: bi ya me omo nya
2: definition omo nya me
1: David
2: because
1: e bi omo
2: person ka che say yakopo
0: perfect man
2: be my
0: perfect man in me
1: David send your case omo nya me
0: pano eh enti no okay binos ka me ba o e dey na person
1: me person ka say e bi omo nte ase yi enti no mo kasa Boka so munyanya menipa na ze wo condemn wo mododo.
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0: Okay.
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0: Asempa FM.
2: I know every week, biani every day, be sorry, I'm a call. 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
0: what is so
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0: It is young instrumentalist. Sometimes you hear some of them complaining.
2: Because
0: you hear some of them complaining because they break it. Nansenia, a series of interview instrumentalists, you know, notable ones.
2: As of
0: now,
2: Mamika Wayne, and to our dear.
0: Okay.
2: Obuwa, Obefrewa, Obekasam, one ring your own. We have been through classes at Ufaka and Ako. 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
0: how did you manage it
2: me na na eno tie eno osuma me be frame no o se me na na de
0: che okay so that was the incident me problem na say you see in our part of the world we are trained not to be confrontational it in ade no nipa no ompe. But no, they are men. Fin as a who be near
2: there.
0: Me, if you tell me to do something, na me when na em wa me na ma wo din timia, I will let you know in the face. Say no.
2: Edu.
0: Unyi ni say it meba.
2: I saw them for 8 years. Na menji one CD.
0: Meba unyi ni say is about time. I also instrumentalist. It me who omo value. Standing on their grounds and know when to say no.
2: It's about time.
0: Charge.
2: It's about time. Men of God who are called by God knows that when you call an instrumentalist,
0: it's a two-way affair. It's symbiotic.
2: No.
0: It's a two-way affair. And as my maker,
2: a man of God has more power. I mean, he has more level of understanding. More
0: but
2: level
0: you have
2: of wisdom.
0: The skill.
2: No, you have the skill, but you see, Masedu, share. We a keyboard now. Could you not software him? Imagine saying, "Yeah, Prophet Atara." Or yen yami nipa yami a friend no and no nim se oba or at least obefa ka obedi di when yin se no obeti ti obeti na keyboard echi and obehun se no abranti ebra obehun yami bebie na nim atumi akaso 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telling you
0: according to you.
2: According to my
0: because you are made from now, you know.
2: Let me, you know, until how would I believe that Jacob on the frail? You are not frail.
0: Now, how would you know?
2: Pay by your
0: how would you know you're made from
2: your fruit?
1: But Unim, as of only being so a boy instrumentalist for me, Papa, and my instrumentalist for Nizubi, are you ungrateful to as of only be
0: okay?
1: And to see a can, young can the both sides.
0: Because to say the old canoe, they were born 10 a month for
1: yeah.
0: instrumentalist or more complaining the door so see a software more complaining about instrumental
1: because software meka software mechanical instrument
0: and you mechanical how would we know
2: let me tell you
1: one sentence you gina you gina
2: one pastor be treat me in such a way ya I saw you painful na call the hole and no so abeka che me say software no say we abeka house am no bedroom ewo
0: obedroom
2: yes
0: so why in then
2: I don't know I was not even there
0: say well, you are fighting see in tiaka
2: no
0: for instrumentalist or what
2: people me there no or see me jam adwuma that time here more ministry minja ye adwuma na I should choose between the church and the keyboard and my job let me say ah so for usu mi so ah here na de ma me wa na me here more ministry minja abaye adwuma na me metina fie na ahe na de be ma me or say you have to believe in God you have to have na me say this kind of believe in God as okay there so for me menti ase
0: do you see say some of them take unfair advantage in the name of religion, at the exploiting instrumentalist.
2: I know they mean to me, actually, but me mean himself. So when I'm in Nipa, I'm afraid one pa, you would know the right thing to do.
0: Lionel,
3: Mr. Duku,
0: and come on, I'm going to be too. Aqua,
3: me da.
0: So be come
3: on there. See, yeah, in your credit, dear. Now be able to call. Now, me fa akwenya we so achi mo mu yeko ko ni na fisi. Enye izi so benyo ba koko na ba koko nti ne ma. Jacob obeda ni Israel ye juma 14 years I was in choir 7 nti me chair mo mu yeko ko nyina
0: prophet atara how
3: yeah on the issue I believe say most churches training in kola
0: yeah
3: omo training kola to take up the job nti asori na this skill na mo no I believe say you cannot charge asori na this skill na mo no but the area na yedwene ho kese ne yesa some of the churches e be bigger churches no aya omoboa instrumentalist ne bi mo nya adwuma
0: yeah
3: e bi de bi school we be ye teachers e bi de bi school me bi be ye doctors ne ade nti nipa bi sa no wo sebe de obedi ne de o de be ne ho nti
0: on shouldn't dwell on.
3: Yeah, yes. Oh, me busa crisis. First of all, Asorene this skill the man. Asorene has taken the person, given seed money. I'm fine saying, yeah, you crack a seed money idea. Share what brabo mu. Inti, they've already paid you. And okay. Who did her skill now? Asorene the man no sa ebu Asorene. I don't think there is nothing wrong. But I had the hard drink as any I said, Obia Kosiana idea. Ne juma oye woria siya ne so obo an instrument. Now we invite no about us sorry na why any dey also we dey that is a problem because that is the work that the person do sebi we your software nyankopon kra ka no bible no mu say do yeah you know e ho anowo say unya e mo
0: fa
3: yes inty there's one way or the other that the churches e hwe ma o masofo ye okay inty obi ono no e bua nso in the church in the same church yen fa ne se ne de enso ye ministry odo enka fivefold ministry ono so music ne be ministry
0: ti yen hwe te se de wo kan na prophet enso kan we all agree say churches mean the church I grew in Salvation Army whether you like it or not udo some age also so your instrument
3: of course
0: me start ye me musu a trombone ba chale trombone bo wi na do fi ne
3: dia ne
0: dia ni wa ti mi jaye woni me ko boy me ko bo kunka
3: no.
0: And it here what you say so when it comes to kunka percussion I'm very good when it comes to that it you know with that no unyina na do level bia you are absorbed into the music ministry then gradually now they go near there but that story yenka
3: of course
0: akoye say nipa bi from one side and eka omo story you think say it's about time that the church also tell their story
3: yeah
0: said the be amafo be hu say enye say ye sisi nkofo nemu because there is that notion say asofo no dodo na sisi instrumentalist
1: me say bi na me kan wa ha say asofo ni bi aboa instrumentalist pa e bi aboa mu pa ze ne okai ye wo churches ni bi wo omo do ko music school what you say omo do ko music school omo show e bi crash wo school what you say and he say also omo do wa kona wanya baby agina I don't think say was so demanding more if you more but say ye can so for ni there no ye wo instrumentalist for ni bin so omo ye very stubborn very stubborn very stubborn me me instrumentalist ananti pa what you say omo ko ye omo niema ye ka say un say baby am chere me man say oba sorry a me nya wa dwene say obe bo instrumento 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
0: prophet ma me misa wasem wo mm-hmm. ye instrumentalist before so be ye sofo no mm-hmm. now ye instrumentalist
1: yeah
0: before so be ye sofo no
1: yeah
0: yes instrumentalist ni bi no normal pa
1: oh yeah oh yeah and there omo ye ne omo pe
0: ebi mutime de ba sorry
1: okonum sa ba sorry
0: de be bo
1: oh, ah
0: be tuntum right
1: so no be ka to so no be bo obeye na adwuma ye bo empire
0: e de be sun
1: oh bebere
0: it was as I know so for me name say one who be that was sorry who a obepam na na obemana bo
1: me too for say when tia me ma unse obi o enti me instrumentalist omo me na say be make sure so be discipline yeah
0: you just don't come and play
1: no obey discipline obey you dress well you know how to talk
0: wow
1: yeah you know how to respect and unim si eye adwuma ye adwuma ye wi a oba na me ne om to di agro sere a unka se me na me yes of penny me ne om vibe pa ni di agro ni esere but se me ma wani entena wani nton oh what you say na me mu wate ase se aso na wa ba no nya mitimi sira e ma sika na me de ma okra utimi ka se wonye
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0: wow
1: me keyboardist yes
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1: ma mi se no ho ye
0: I go ntia san ko mo we nyina no asaba apa ye di ne se se e ko ba se ye ya ye believe se we belong to a common fraternity
3: yeah
0: sofo bi preachi obi e bo trumpet obi bo guitar obi bo keyboard we bo na se at the end of the day say yes I be jina bonten ye kuntokwa we yesisimi it affects the ministry
3: yeah.
0: It is said ye be ya akono na afofron so ani begye ho mo be banenti how do we solve it said ye be ya nkomo na akoye to say the Christian fraternity and the ministry as a we don't know what we are doing how do we solve it once and for all quickly Binoska let me come to you
4: thank you
0: na yeah,
4: church is not a brand a packaging no church is about faith it's about the truth and it's about what you believe and then the existence of God in human life
0: okay
4: into this problem yeah okay edu me no yet to me solve
0: okay
4: me imagine this
0: me hire ho
4: yes me imagine this nyame nipa bebre wo ma omunim
0: asempa
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1: yes
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0: Oh, okay.
2: Oh, manage ya dodo.
0: Na onko na onko e.
2: Aha,
0: you say graduate.
2: Enya me kwa.
0: Oh, there be
2: mene University of Education Winneba.
0: Ah, okay.
2: Okay. Na smile na yakwa.
0: Me kasi bia o.
2: Head of department ka ho.
0: Oh, okay.
2: Exam officer ka ho. Me one technician ka ho. Just say ye entourage no mo smile yakwa ya. Ya onko ni sa keke. But as ye kwa na na. Oh,
0: ye be di onko mo when we wrapping up. Lionel.
3: Yeah, I believe institution be there are problems that engulf that institution into same way nene buy since the 80s omo board that time those so e be complaining say omo so into omo ka e be munso e dey omo sika so seed said na so for can so e ya real carrot
0: ti nya man nkonkon ho sa
3: there's nothing that we can do because asema ye gusu aye kan nei e be do time be no I will be in Subeba, Abekas and Sofun Tianica. True, so Sofu being soon to instrumentalist, Bika. I sorry being so more instrumentalist. I sorry be Beboa instrumentalist. So it would just be hanging like that. But I had the mechanic say, as a human being, you must know your worth. When you're sure, say, Bekako for instrumentalist, Bifra Brochaba, Yenye Nasede Mano. What you say? Yeah. Yebe kwa kofa musician bifi Nigeria ba ye deni beba just like that. And if you know your worth, instrumentalists ni nomu ye musicians. So if we do right by them, if they know their worth, sebe ye program na me kofa brother Sameba, me kofa numpono, there's something that we must discuss. That's monetary affairs. So if there's anybody I make kofa na bama, sorry, I must know, say, eh adwuma no be unless any pani from here am sorry am ya na ma training no either than that I was say me ye there was say me ye
0: prophet what if we no faka kaso so ni amra tara praise. I have something, I have my own reservations when to do we are
1: and
0: count the we are
1: yeah ni am ka ni say ni o mu aka ni nyina e yade e to asom asofo ye nye ya said there na instrumentalism so ye nya said there e bi ye stubborn. As instrumentalists, we need to be disciplined. We need to be indisciplined. Yeah. So for particular, na or miami anifu. No kasa wetri. Or boy instrument ni we are no sorry no epi. Unse wosu uti nyami asem ni we. A doom pipe boss who you have to play.
0: Be announced onto collection.
1: Onto unse seed. By signing a man getting in a beer pine. What you say? Oh, Uber Fee, sir, Unim, Skebian, why the Bemo Ebeson? But Osini, Samus, and a many payode for no bredgeman can. And he said, Unhum, say, you are part. Share, Okan Ezra chapter number 7. The Bible say, Emra Ezra, every Babylon. Echo. Nyankopon
0: was assassin
1: Jerusalem, no, because a Nebuchadnezzar bejiwom, ebechiwom, and you are muko and quasumo. Omu free ono yesi instrumentalist anyum to four any the workers of the temple and Ezra ni omu koye so anyum to four ni instrumentalist no, they are part of the ministry so see yourself as a ministry and the who ye ma ni die mbra wanim ma wanim nya duru e ma wanim nya mfo ma ai church members no obu wono akodiska o mema ho no na mwezu na ma tedi anema me na yes sir oh yes sir respect him
0: yeah okay yeah baba atara praise now this is my take on the issue na line o kan simbi say know your worth prophet atara can discipline asem ena binuska enso e kan what he thinks e betimi aboa because ni nyina na ye mu ne pe. One, who is so far? I was so tired, say. Say, Nipano, you won out to ten. And I will cry out to ten, and I say, Nipano, any full time job, or yeah, feel for the person.
3: Yeah.
0: Because one and I'm as a leader, Yamid made a job. And to what it in your name. Say, oh, yeah, in your name. Whichever way you, as an instrumentalist, allow yourself to be shepherded. Ma wo kwan na obi ni wanim. What you say?
3: Of course.
0: Beyond everything, you as an instrumentalist, you need to grow yourself. Build a brand. Yetia wo instrumentalist we are. Na yebo ni din a obi anim it rings a bell because wa position ni hu ye. Enti wo kofa na wo fae kwa so obekɔ na nim den sapan ebekɔ ne na kɔ discuss. Wo den sapan a eye chopa na tetchi. But only in the mood to say the prophet can why on vagabond umuhi obeba tutun tutun tutu e diabiaba one on sana jo hm now nam ha now do ba weechi near jojo near ya respect emma minim artist ya dini frabro cheba asma make any pebinim ya dini frabro cheba flight aye fine or so on any band nina or mo fa flight bako ye cha ticket ne eka one ne guitarist one or cancel show no or cancel show no
1: say guitarist ne play major part ewo ne yi
0: whether major part or no major part or say because of onim ne worth intin or say nipa we ya ma
1: good because onim ne guitarist ne babe ye or adwuma bi ye ma no
0: place a value on what you do na ni munyam mra ho enu mu na e de value e be ba na attract goodness and mercy na Bible say shall follow you no or so ye ho adwuma prophet ye ni komo atire praise I don't want higher asempa asempa can be kadom asempa 94.7 fm asempa show biz review prophet atire ha enche ye ne kenjiga eso be din komo all the way from Sunyane. We are looking at how music is from that part of the world ye be din komo prophet ye ni komo atire praise e den eko
1: Nyamiadom senia for the past 3 years erade edi atara praise abedua Ghana net we here the fourth edition no senia de bi erade eye no this year so obeye na eche so enti ebaso 24th May
0: okay
1: yeah ochana watch pepepe
0: okay
1: and ufa kroma fever bi any ho say atara praise fever after TGM you know
0: and on was so
1: and on was so and na the biggest event and what dear cause and this is not just event, this is not just a concert, but it's an encounter and in Yankopo Eko Harvey.
0: Okay.
1: Yeah.
0: Yeah. And yeah. Tiana Mount for Shane who and who will be present to
1: me
0: support.
1: May I say M say my sister Obapa Christie Eba.
0: Obapa.
1: Maybe rest studio classes your friend me.
0: Oh okay. Yeah, me no, me hey Obapa my film, mommy who Brandy and Ninkomo.
1: Memana ba
0: memana
1: oba kumasi coming in nebe be ne
0: yeah
1: but odiju mabi wo kumasi yeah and my sister PC Esther and
0: sister PC
1: yes
0: onto me here
1: because waji award nansi waji award and ni papa kunzo waji award nansi ya kofi wo so pepra
0: yeah
1: onu so oba
0: okay
1: kofi wo so pepra yeah onu so oba and Sisi Bedu
0: okay
1: so eba
0: wow
1: and I need to far off from so ever
0: it's yeah. Here se me pese me be bia menya den e kwan be na me fa so ameba
1: oh
0: eh na ye me mra
1: mate this year no em say last year ye wo I saw any four court or no e bu fa so enkofu jaja bridge ne so ni lolo kwan na de ade nti this year na team ni trans ni ye agency ye pe be bia ye bigger place nti ye move from Adenta Barrier near the aba Bayview Village, Atomic Junction.
0: Okay, Bayview. Yeah, Bayview. Yeah. Okay.
1: Yeah. Into this time, honey, the abba. Send a bear. Ye humble higher. Omwa. And ye mi yase. Asofu bi cry by. Omwenya baby antena.
0: Wow.
1: Omu koi. Into this time around there. Ye pay the bigger place. A bit mi a containi. Obi obebe. Obebe ya.
0: Gate fee yes.
1: Pacho ye free.
0: Free.
1: Pacho.
0: Artist I do omu benya ye free.
1: Pacho.
0: But say ye free. I said ye kind so the man. Before say obe ba last words, I'll be cardia che Ghanaians. The last time I ba has part of the event, okay, say inquire bi o hwan ka opese odi omoto adwuma mu ne ade.
1: Yeah.
0: E drew baby na ya ye den because an inquire na ba no mu ni time ma adwuma suan. How did it go?
1: Okay, last year me dedicated machine no. Any bibia mom, e mom de o madam. I saw some almost a tear, Jumano. Ma or no more, yeah, Joba. In Sankin, I may say, a radia don't back on a befano quabru tree.
0: Okay.
1: Yeah, ain't ye gusu a peback on Eddie Nashim?
0: I'm the FM.
1: So be it, me name be a persuasion, Jumano, persuasion at the Pamoa. A free machine will be everything is there.
0: Inti number ben na sa ni panon fre. So obi pe so obo atara praise financially ana any sponsor should be a number bi o ha de panon betumi afre.
1: Obetumi afre 0243
0: 0243 76 76 96 96 96 96 96 96 96 96 96 96 96 96 96 96 96 96 96 96 96 96 96 96 96 96 96 96 96 96 96 96 96 96 96 96 96 96 96 96 96 96 96 96 96 96 96 96 96 96 96 96 96 96 96 96 96 96 96 96 96 96 96 96 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
1: akramo.
0: Okay.
1: Akramo obi o peso ba program ni bia e bia woni kai de bus ba ko AC akramo.
0: Okay.
1: Enti wo friend numbers na me dey to join na you be connected na ya tro ba bia. E be si akramo ho na bus stop ho no ma.
0: Okay.
1: Enti na Edward ba. Na this year no, and then last year after me two numre no and me moving prophetic. And this year Eradi be sign yes, and this year Eradi say onye just prophetic or be moving prophetic and deliverance and healing. And obi owo ha obi owo amane obi a owo atete omra na Eradi be for program so age no. So for obi tie yen last week. Last year I will program ya so.
0: Okay.
1: Na no ne ne yere wo problem omo jai.
0: Asemba FM.
1: Ya kote ti yoma wadiyum ewa court. 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
1: atara praise in your just musical concert a encounter a dance e de bibiri enko fo tutu kwa
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1: will be ba on train the prayer request.
0: Okay.
1: Because every year be aye for prayer request, bra. Ye page rade because ye kona nani mwa ye wawa nana. 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
0: a treso
1: 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And then I will be sent an idea.
0: Ufra and Macrana or Conan, any man. It was so quah. 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

0: ukọ every community they have their local stars.
1: Yeah, yeah, yeah, of course.
0: Ah, sa ubo show na se ni panen na so a forget.
1: That's true.
0: Forget their local stars. 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
1: Yeah.
0: Kenjiga if we Sunyane aba be kan yensa. 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Asempa 94.7 FM Asempa show be we are live. 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

0: 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Na sedem di kakachere mo kinjiga. Abe kayensa ewa ha all the way from Sunyane yenene ninkomo. The first day I'm here no was Dumesuya. Nana ibia for Gianna. Ne event ase dia yedini dia die asenkoso hene wo Dumesuya. And that was when I met Kinjiga, and from there he's been a brother. Uko Sunyane area, you know, Brown region, any, you know, Hafunia, one of the record labels are Ebo Juma Pa, a cappella music, a cappella music in Tiaho, and oh, me who's at, I said, me who not pella around, oh, and my this is what Okaba. Okay, bam, microphone, mammy, bam, microphone, mammy, and they won't come, I was the Edipa. Diga, Akwaba.
1: Yeah, me Joso.
0: Let's sing.
1: We be a question.
0: The last time, be a mobile, and then I. I can't see movie no okay.
1: But
0: everybody will marry or the BBA.
1: The BBA.
0: Aye, the Akwaba. Aye, some pahai fee. Aye, aye, aye. Yeah, Kinjiga. ABN and the first day will be too one. You know, when it comes to Bono region, I have one idea. You are very known, very loud there. Ubi tia sempane. ABA, first time or too one. Who is Kinjiga? Oye hwan e de na oye e de na du ra nwum to mu ye nsha ase Kinjiga ye hwan.
1: Okay, me da obi bi ase me da asempa atie fo nyina ase

0: Oka Kenji Guy. 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Because talent in the Yame de Mawa, near Bacon or the more, but I
1: say, which misses Sam.
0: Yes,
1: my old Heidi Obeka said, Jining and a high life, and I've been looking at me one.
2: Maybe a high life test. Why wouldn't
0: you? Oh, meet me a high life.
1: Oh, yeah.
0: Like, me were gospel crown.
1: Hey,
0: yeah.
1: Wow, wow. It's here, young, at the end, it ran to him.
0: Okay, music, like. I just wake up one day and I said I won't do music just like that because the idea make us say name yeah we meet to SDA mu.
1: Oh okay.
0: Name ko SDA. Timi we SDA mu na me ka what do we call is it single band yeah na me ka mo ho. Ti emu na ba majai de emu na ba me hu say music name adebia yankopon e den e de mame
1: and now your audience say obe pursue inty what what's say no adebia say
0: oh me starting music adebia make it make say adebia 7 years
1: no oh, okay wow yeah, 7 years
0: yeah
1: it will run music mono say na industry ne tie e de mawo especially being somebody ya na man for kase as a bibia be akra baby I wanna and your experience in a music industry in the city of my as an artist
0: be a casa cry and okay because me like I don't know say oh sunyana say okay say oh tina sunyana I music in unkwa like ubit me ahead and I quote say shatawale mune sack mune black sheriff mo no oh sunyana one back rapper and idea of me draw because sunyana you know I think say me sunyana you need obi a what you know was say a big promoter what I say like me nibi you need be sunyana
1: and you know sansam na man focus o be hit here just o back cry near you know we sana wo so who know as an artist
0: yeah I think so yeah
1: okay
0: and it true.
1: And tonight, what to my baby piano?
0: Anka, long journey way. Atanaka, ma, menase cry, you know, cry.
1: But it was over.
0: A juma, oh, I can't, juma, no. It was over.
1: Yenin komo, journey, no, within 7 years, no, saying this, yakoye.
0: Oh, like, Mr. T, a flesh, like, namin kwa na miye mi bibia. Inti, me woman na as a mbisha a capella entertainment
1: pela
0: na yeah and omo hu me mode mo me wom na say on me be adwuma
1: okay
0: afena ya start ya yeden ye adwuma.
1: I know you have a song with strong man but adwuma ni mo ho ba bi wo be yare what happened
0: yeah trooper hey. Wow, now I didn't know who's that, you know.
1: Now, whoever's that means, you know, how you feel, you
0: know. And then we had Gianna, never catch you. Shout out to Gianna.
1: Yeah.
0: I know, Craig, but I really, yeah, Tumadu, Marku 7.
1: Wow.
0: Yeah, and I met, me sorry, Nancy, I cry in you, and yeah.
1: It will be good, them.
0: Flat, it's a form flat, more than 1 year.
1: Hmm.
0: Yeah.
1: Can you go to?
0: I have the video here.
1: Wow. Wow. Yeah. Joel, Pacho, but you video near say if something can be done about it. I don't know how we can go around it. But meme de obi a chair me video be pain. So I think I make onim say minimum. Yeah, but when I saw the video I nearly cried. Yeah, I nearly cried. Like
3: Are you serious?
1: Oh yeah. Yeah.
0: Yeah, this is the video. I feel cry and I said, I'm sorry, I'm meeting me and Tikakra.
1: Yeah, I'm saying, we know who we are.
0: I feel I'm meeting me and sorry, I'm meeting Tikakra.
1: Joel, Jenna, yeah. Within that time, Obia was starting with that vision, that big vision say onso pese o blue na all of a sudden yaye bisa ana bibisa beto wokwem no waka dem what was going through your mind edie nana ene na mwadwene
0: hey
3: a simba fm
0: anya izo in fact me yare no mu won me nyakra na nka maeden like me nyakra nka yakopon je me kran free me sem sat time nana me yare me te form yeah
1: aden dienko no when any that so na asa ana dien
0: oh yeah
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1: 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He knows music very well. Now nim say maybe be ba am out be sorry what ba abishia mpenyufu we meme dey me yimi ho afim
0: like unim dey woman eye me wanwa me na capella must start to say eye juma na me na strong mind they release this track no like ye record do try njom ne wie na e o say kai de ba bo ntin na e be ye ho ajuma no ye record do wie na na problem ne e si ye.
1: Wow.
0: Yeah.
1: After when you're strong man. Nana say e wo wo nyo.
0: Me dada. Ya record we na ya ba fi na na problem na start here.
1: Say na start here.
0: Okay, e ba no I say me nine mu I say ade ye hyehye ho no me wo wo me I say mpane bi I say like on shempa bo a uchechi abo so no. Yes, sa na neti. 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
0: Ye omo ya we. 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
3: asempa fm
0: na yakwaji adro oh abibidro me no ma entehwe e ma obi kra ka cheme say jana e wo rob bi wo no ma o de ma me ba ma nko jana na nka sa o koji ni boy no no na e no so still na nko afi do ba bi die na
1: I didn't say more.
0: Me fro steps cry here. I just say bia my so ade mu say and say na metime are afro steps no.
1: What bread?
0: Do baby dia na kojo to.
1: What bread?
0: Na meti form.
1: Enti ye young hair say say radio dom wasan so pija wo.
0: Yeah.
1: What the waba? And what waba bi pi high na ye tie ye di nkomi. Say when you look back now hair and now what here? Any dear wafema, how do you feel?
0: Oh, my case is my baby. Because my sister is here, meeting me to America, meeting me auntie, meeting me co, baby, I'm
3: feeling so much.
0: Ah, in fact, my baby, papa. And I'm in so much, say like, metimi asia ba back
1: amanfo mra Facebook asempa 94.7 FM ye Facebook wo na mo mehwe enkomo aye di no so that you would know say me I was a queer gume because the first day I saw the video me ne me hu no but the first day I saw the video I nearly cried bra Facebook na bra behwe you know how Mojiga Kenjiga survived I ne owa ye beba nyomno so but na me person share the story so that minim problem awonemu I think it's not too late. Don't give up because God has a time. Sometimes or the fan woman beam to prepare us so that we can talk about it. Said you are walking, then it will na ya dance die ama fufu. So don't give up. Don't give up.
4: Right.
1: Before see a banyo menasono, Binuska Lionel. This is Kenjiga, one of the big names in Bono region. Binuska mami shasim froso.
2: Thank you. 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
1: okay
2: Mr. Tibio 2008 e wetashi run here for 3 years na me jaye nti kayenya that kind of talent discovery show and as a talent enhancement and baby something just to encourage artists all across the region because that perception there what was say I just saw bank and I said we blow no edu eh adwin o eh adwin bebree
1: from where you sit how do
2: yes,
1: you say
2: yes me hu guys omo free baby abetran crying because our nyom baako or video concept be obi kwa the book so I draw stories be or di be me hu ade kro de ba be ye no abetena nkra ne ne ma nko yie ma no obedru ha ne phone ye wi a ye wi a wei ya se nko fo be shio mu ya ye ne pasa as wa be junk boy bi sa no oh intin ka ye wo structures ne ade a
3: asempa FM
2: obi fi so talent oh ma me ko producer we ho every region bi a no at least ma me ko producer we ho obetumi aboa me e producer bi a so se be ba what I say, take it to me, yes, sir. Nanki move from district to regional level. Say, competition, so we know the top artist here. Now, yeah, national competition, yeah, so okay, let's pick from the regional levels. Any regional representatives, how good people are in various regions, sir. Kabebwa, because, massa, any possible. So, be asking me if you will be a metina, a better than crying, just to come and blow. Any possible. Have you heard me? Intermediate ne mekan se me mane fence wabre
1: yeah
2: na meka se se ne wesi abo ne homodin na wampa aba no sisi anu music no e ye business first na ke ye ne passion o mpese me ye bi ya me yadu me befa da bi nya me yadu me befa there are structures in place what they want me nko university nko fa consultant bi kra ko YouTube how to be successful in the music industry.
1: Yeah, minim se one ne manager ne by
2: no munsua de omo form
1: team a cappella entertainment
2: team okay so once record label
1: we be ma one ne din come
2: okay
1: so that
2: all right intime mention in cry ne maka se en kechi me e me de pass o so my jana shout out that you say
1: yeah nana
2: abo
1: nana this year
2: eh enti maka se emwa no de pepa nemum ono akasa onjin tum hu se obetumi aye na mwa no so nya adwuma ma no
1: Lionel
4: as simple as Mr. Edu, I think that's an story, you know, yeah, it's part of the struggles of life.
1: Yeah,
4: life sometimes can be crooked in a way, and your street said the open no said they were show abroad on it, but you can't just give up until the bones are rotten. Who cry new you? Just I will not be no, you know, more bubu. I say, other than any. So I'm just saying, say, one man about my mua or Yare and still he kept on believing and new team. No, I think so. I say, almost sign no a year more or the Yare.
1: Yeah,
4: the team knows where in Jan or they've been with him. No, I think. And that's what man who be a woman more on which he say he's supposed to be the next big thing. They should keep on keeping on. Now, I na debi amika se when it comes to music, I na nye di ni hune nko a ahonhom so wo anyom to mu. Nti wo ye ni so de no na wo bua wo hu yi. And anya music nko a every
1: almost everywhere.
4: Nti wa mu wa hu ye a sebe. Wa hu ya bibi betwa fa so. Nti wo bua ho anyom to no ma anyom ekoye ama no na wa study wo environment no so ahe. Ni omo eko and I'm glad say Gianna me dem fe ni Gianna na.
1: Yeah, Gianna. Yeah.
4: He knows him.
1: Nana baby, I will be a mechia.
4: Now free Sunyani and answer free Edumesia.
1: Jiga.
0: Okay, Dumesia Eka Sunyani bro.
4: Okay. That's cool. Then I mean on Nana yeah in touch, you know, and said you know no boy youth in the dad, no.
1: Yeah.
4: I believe that with his hand involved, you know, both spiritually and physically, he will also help no to achieve the episode Jubia. I've been seeing him here today. Yeah. And no cry, yeah, something big, a yeah, step further into greatness. So they should keep on keeping on. We are very okay.
1: Asempa 94.7 FM, Asempa Show Biz Review. And one Iguso Edemount. You're live on TikTok. Yes, sounds you're live on Facebook. Kinjiga, any didn't come all the way from Sunyane in T. Sunyane, shows cause war like giddy giddy.
0: Oh yeah.
1: We are artists, a bit more engaged, a bit more active.
0: Oh yeah, yeah. Shoes calls, but like yeah, shoes no like a total crowd, it's me babe three crowd.
1: In a day.
0: Yeah.
1: Wow.
0: In one night.
1: Wow.
0: Oh shoes there, yeah, I be bow pa.
1: Mekai the last time I'm a baho, you call Domanase.
0: Yeah, Domasi.
1: The way
0: Dumasia.
1: Dumasia, and Debinia Dumasia.
0: Nay, or Dumasi, or Dumasi, nay, or Dumasi.
1: I want a Sunday's year 9 o'clock.
0: Yeah, or Dumasi.
1: Oh, I was at Minosga. Minosga. I was here too far.
0: Or Dumasi Sunday, a chain, a cry, Esmaso.
1: No, where? I was shocked. To be honest, before God, a man, I was shocked. A chrono urekonima from pole to pole.
4: Wow.
1: A 9 o'clock.
0: Odumasi Sunday dey chain
1: night
0: club Accra Esmas.
1: Be a speaker is here. Wow. Lights like disco light TV.
0: And every Sunday.
1: Every Sunday. Oh baby,
0: every Sunday.
1: Every joint fufu joint ni
2: kofo wo ho.
1: Yeah, kofo wo ho. A man gum, a boys gum.
4: Wow.
1: A bit the motor na cars.
0: Oh, and then the spy.
1: I'm telling you. At that time, that day, me free 4 a.m.
4: Wow.
1: 4 a.m. now, me free on. I think that they be more free. They are joining towns now.
2: Eba. Then that's a very good tourist.
4: I was here near head.
1: No, I was here one of these days. Because of Nana.
4: Yeah.
1: It's me Kubia. You know, I get the opportunity. That was how I met Acapella. Pella.
4: Okay.
1: That was how I met Pella.
4: Mm.
1: And me didn't come on, so I want to show you around.
4: Wow.
1: I'm catching so me my bread. Person koda. Because me, I'm not the outing type. Yeah. My bread person koda me. I didn't know. Oh, me person would do any kora de keke. Now they why I didn't want to dance here. And when we got to the town,
4: wow.
1: You break when I was like, ah, where am I? Juan was saying, yeah, this is how we live every Sundays.
2: Hey!
4: Every Sunday.
1: I was shocked. Awesome. You need to be there.
4: Wow.
1: It's a nice place to be. Let's get to the project. On a strong man.
0: Yeah.
1: And then a strong G bar picture.
0: Oh, shout outs to strong man. And what do we call? Mirishino Trin Kwan say Warren best rapper of the year.
1: Yeah.
0: This is two times.
1: Yeah.
0: Warren two times. Yeah. Right. Yeah.
1: Strongman ba picture him.
0: Oh, Strongman there. Like Strongman there. Nah, I will dream say Strongman there. I will say sa boy no minya no na menene ye bibi. Time I mean she ani bia minya miti a capera muni na I will meet him.
1: Then I say, dream come true.
0: Yeah.
1: Wow.
0: And dream no coming true. You know, and I'm big shout outs to Acapella Entertainment. And I'm Acapella, so now I must say, dream now. Abba.
1: Okay, Pella, baby, I will be here. Ciao. Pella, Wayne. He was around. Me patch yeah. More ready, mommy. More ready, mommy. More, Prince Wayne, because Pella was around.
4: Yeah, right he now. Came. Or better tell how it is, yeah.
1: Ah, okay. Into a more, looking for a place for you guys.
0: Yeah.
1: Okay. Into the title, sir.
0: I Live Alone.
1: I Live Alone. Yeah. Okay, Abusiafo, let's enjoy I Live Alone from King Jiga. Featuring us as Strongman Banner. What he has here. 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Asempa Showbiz Review. Yeah, on the beat.

0: Wow. Kinjiga. 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
1: Medashi.
0: Enyum na de.
1: Medashi.
0: Layo.
1: Mr. Dukume. I think said the ochie mu no. That song no. So we have few no cry some nice drill. And I think last year, 2 years ago was the year drill music was at its peak. Emma Grammy Munina recognized the genre. I asked a car drill. Emma Yabajitum Ghanaian drill. So tears sound nice, perfect. Muko record they were up here, Kumase.
2: Yeah.
1: So you went to Kumase?
2: Yeah.
1: Oh, okay. And up here, so they say, one way a master when it comes to some songs like this. And the song has the. We call it moving 808. 808 is now watching. That is the essence of every drill beat. 808 no should be banging enough. So what's a crown on that? What's a beat in Nkwana? What's in watch out? And you my boy idea anointing. So the song is a good one. Mm. And also style no they singing and they rap kakra fry no. A man for baby friend of trapping. He did good on that. Strong man, so the ne rap no eto so kama Emma BBI okay. So the song is a bright song. Hey, Nyuma, you can jump to it for this. Oh yeah, party bina when you jina you jai tuma when you beji mo crack
0: Binoska.
3: I'm telling you.
0: Music brewed in Sunyane.
3: That's good. Music brewed in Sunyane and Kumase.
0: Yeah.
3: Because you see, I'm here to say, Kumasi, you record.
0: Yeah.
3: And it comes back to my point. Say, regionally, producers need baby. That's why I'm back Kumasi and this quality in Kawanya. Kabayadi.
0: Yeah.
3: Now, Mecca say he's very good. Wayadi, Senia, or Rapo, na Otonium. Say, Mitty say now to be.
1: Yeah.
2: Yeah.
3: Uh-huh. And see how the Ghana and also be rapping quite the other rap watch it. And to took a canoe rap or cry is very good. And see, Oma Modi now face so only more collaborations.
0: Yeah.
3: Now fee on taking as a business. It's a hobby not to buy the American Chos and Consanko. Because
0: Oma and Nimri
3: Oma a common dinner. On to the yum come because a combi man na sebi a genu be. Ma unya ho brasie na ukọ wani mu ye na se when to me amakoma ne o na se wo ye yi na ahomaso o hihye o mu ni ade a ubehun se eyi niam anko yi na fi a se wo fi se waba you have arrived you know nru ba bi aye at a se sa kind of e no minim se yakopon aye na adom a niam a akoyi ama ne sisi a wanya ho amoden ni apo mudin a wetu mi aba no be fi so be yere no oma more songs umra. This is a very good song on yere no ho no nya more no nya more featuring on pe no so on starting mentor crofo e won na se so gani ho no mo hu se yes you can be big because obeko sunyane you can already na one star was sunyane o nso nkra ha obi ani mu no Sasha Beko Kumase Kumase po de you see
0: I remember when Kim Paluta then now I got to know Kim Paluta through and
1: Yeah,
0: Hit FM those days about 7-8 years ago. Yeah. I used to go there as a panel member. Near can rap, yeah, Ghanaian rappers omo you good na. Andy Bok in Paluta, I was like, yeah, that guy. Missy, almost 3 years, 3 years. Who is that boy? Meanwhile, Esu was big. Esu, therefore, was big in Kumasi.
3: Was big in Kumasi.
0: So.
3: And now we're big in Kumasi, and then cry, he'll be any more. Especially about Ghana Music Awards.
0: They
1: say dynamics, not so.
0: Whichever way. But your time is soon, unfortunately. Unfortunately.
1: And I was all Monday, Kakrab and your church or Mohun Sam Go.
0: You're a bit in Kumo, sports team, they take you over. Kinjiga, meaning, Ereba, some of the catcher Ghana food, you chat one after you, sorry, we have 1 minute.
2: Oh, Medo BBS. Medo BBS. Metro BBS. Obia, Uncle, all the music platforms now on support to a Acapella Entertainment.
0: Yeah.
2: Yeah.
0: Okay. Okay, until kwa wabe hu kenjiga na afe wa stream yen stream me ye mo muska no muntimi fanya mo. Ebino ska yeko 30 seconds na ye rap.
3: My offer se bako nya 11 years.
0: Okay.
3: E friend se chiama. Aha, oko school Achimota primary school.
0: Okay.
3: Nti me man happy birthday.
0: Happy birthday
3: from he ne papa.
0: Okay.
3: This is Binoska.
0: Thank you so much, Binoska. Yeah, call Lionel.
1: Yeah, answer na yebe call no match ya. Iye me madam binen rai ne birthday.
0: Okay.
1: Iye madam Abby. Owo Kweji Agri Senior High Technical School. And rai ne ne birthday. Abby yeb sips ne ne group of companies. Me mane belated happy birthday. Panyango ponsha na match ya alaji bandana mu. Bandage bread. And a mix of guy. Hello, Ada.
0: Bandage guy.
1: Yeah, unya bia. Listen, I'm saying I'm sorry, baby. Go my energy because so unya chatu suya.
0: Now the bread now one. Now the bread now.
1: I'm sorry, baby. Can't wear my energy.
0: Bandage. Me see you on for interview. When you say Oba,
1: I was Oba.
0: Now me chine tnasi. Now fi yet me. Okay, mami check here, do guys. Hey. Ah, me name's Onim Kedu. Na Onim say, Oya me brow. Kedu gas. Gas and oven. Say back. And Miane, you know, warmer. Oh, one word, Yanin, restaurant. Events. Wow. Yeah, you full part in the crano. Or they be bring back. Kedu, Yamin Shaw. You only people out, they come into your life and they become a blessing to your life. Yeah. You know, Nenimte, Odoni Papa, Yamin Shaw. Bandex will be out, be and check us here, pa, and confirm. We are very appreciative. And Tihani had shown his immediate obedum be as usual. I came to serve. Sanso and a Prince Johnson. Eddie Morat, Sanso, and a Joel, Cosmos. I'm on a social media, I'm dear to her. It's been good having you today to listen to the show. Yami partners to KBC Sports Team, no 80K over. Until we meet again, you beat me a cane. Bye bye. I leave alone, featuring Strongman, King Jiga, and Eddie Jamo.
4: Disappear on the beat. You got this.

0: Chefo, ya mu nyina aha ene memreda ewie yi ene another Saturday a twede ampo ede ama menu said ebeya bibia bekoso ede ama menu mienu no unim se wanya selection qualification na dada ene eye 16th of 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African Cup of Nations so Morocco. Ghana and first game yani Algeria. Ye taking lead in 10 minutes time near she goes in second half. Or more ebe try U10 ebe titi ekana. 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So bet me a come. Ochina or Bokarela United on the final game 34 wa Bokumasi Asante Kotoko. Ochina games near Abiana against Young Apostles. Bechem United will feel on a Kotoko. Dreams FC ni Gold Stars. Sanso and I won the Snibrikum Chelsea. Karela United, Shadow All Blacks, Mediama, Elbow Heart of Lions, Nations and a Vision. Samatis and a Heart of Fog. Live on Facebook. Will bet me ako Facebook na watch a show. No, Abra Yatanasi. Nabi Bianso, et me ako. So kama kama pa. 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say, Nyoma Edit and Aquamu Minister Akasa, Minister Edit, pay dear Mahurubia, and Mabawano SFATABIANO Edia Momo, and TNA. 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And the top from Bia Bernard Paddy Botwe was there. And the Kobobia, a woman who be as you know, Bernard, any ABD, Abrayatrasi, a was sure, no swinty, so can one, not what can one, and Kobobri, ne, the Ebra Wabra Alatula, minimum pound for Atanasi. Teacher, Bacho, good afternoon.
1: Yeah, good afternoon.
0: Bibi, I find you.
1: Uncle Pandum Alatu. Akume.
0: Uncle Pandum, Bibi, I find.
1: Bia Boko. And then Yamiasi, sir. What here, so I. That's not by Bishim. Then Yamiasi sports in India, they be a sending our canoe. Ghana, who don't tina, they be a la two a better na ha or can or my Ghana wholesome. Be answering our can about ye athlete, my Ghana, yenina, they be a no, ye focus, any attention, yina, ejina, a year football when you talk of soccer. And as a games so far in Ghana, in your attention, in our age, in our football. So, but me they say, oh my Ghana, Timmy, a host to a year, one of the best, you know, athletes performance. And I say, performance wise, no, oh my Ghana, you know, Ghana, born homodin. Now, this should not be a 9 day wonder. Your best say. And Penny Forno will focus on them well because there were a lot of, you know, when you talk of games as game as a whole in Ghana, Hanum Sia, your table tennis, your high jump, you know, your America near their day, a lot of activities are across the world globally and you know, worldwide. Ghana, Han Kwana, Oba, a year you focus in Nigeria football, so and Nina Bua Emo or my teacher, and your mind can call a year then. Because Okamanania, these are some of the things that you see. Yankupon Bo, Nipa, and as for Badian, or Maubian, any talent, any, you know, ni wisdom, and any talent, ni where or the man, and any gift, your gift, and your talent, ubi or wa, ne dieno, a talent, and say, talent, and say, ubi you so, or nine, no, sa craft, and other things, no.
0: And see, Yababa near the Hong Kong, Yababa. Eben,
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1: min sin ni fam kra o
0: oy gaga ba ni papa
1: bra say me boss say me director
0: a hard man a hard man FA Cup final na go to cost Chelsea and Arsenal this season. Chelsea in the league, you know, Neoma and Gina Brand and former Chelsea. But looking at how they are playing the FA Cup final, and I mean, Senka, based on performance at this season, World League, you know, and Cassidy beat me at the team, but where 59 minutes played still, I know, as a go via MPM. Oh, I'm starting free. Ben.
2: Yes, hala, Messenchia, a tearful be. Chelsea, a one club, Wobo Arsenal. Wobo City, wobo big clubs, and they know how to play them. And now where they are, Chelsea, wobo these games of magnitude, be our try say, wobenya go, and I say they can put the game to a situation whereby ebe in favor of them. Young call into the from quarterfinals, baby, Manchester City, Fiasi share Liverpool 4-0. Now, Odi Real Muba semi-final. Now, City, now Chelsea, Insu share Portville 7. Now, Ononso Odi Real Muba, City Beshia, going for City Beshia, the opponent, I think Chelsea rather no Beshia Leeds, you know, they qualify. And we be Arsenal film Portsmouth be Arsenal film na city nso be ni film na wo mode aba final wo mode abedu ahanom me sha ba bia na Chelsea nam na I was thinking say anka ebeye soft road and say softer ma Manchester City but Chelsea atre say one bo teams akese no ene na woni mu ye eninti uma to mo bo as na woni Manchester City e ball game no Manchester City for one reason or the other me hu ni say they fight a lot of fighter throughout the league na na omo bono oma ba abedu impempen subia sebe this cup na yenyina yenim sa anka oja na wode ba ne de anka wo so Chelsea mo anka wo betete 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held City to the way I want me mbobo no the way I wopese wobo no and right now no playing second half on amana beye obi a game obi a timi wini mane ye ye it is not so easy say City betimi I override 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so high betimi akese say me de compare na position a semenyo anese doku bono ebi na womode ama kukruela me nim
0: ku a very fine player
2: yes inti na I was asking myself say mato in an obo right left back so I was asking myself say hey any what has the coach seen in kukruela ntia wetimi dina ba ben attackers a wo up front sir but I think he's doing very well maybe we hu bibi foforo we nimu ayen ye hu ye and etumi aboa ma wo holdi Manchester City down City into me impossessible so much senior always na yenim City na wo yes wo kuta ball na wo mo dey press so na wo create spaces ne chances in front of 18 yard box no Chelsea are try one best to prevent all those that into let's give it to Chelsea maybe from now going you know yes yeah, say be wo one goal be bebe mo anabri be but where your cup match this is a match that will be a win here it gives a lot of glory to you into a year they are majoring say Chelsea be giving in so easy for Manchester City known very well say City fighting for Premier League City asanje one cup that a free Arsenal and they are fighting for the Premier League and Chelsea is be per se anye ye kura no we party they can lay their hands on na etumate wong enim because so far one performance in the league and it hasn't been the best and where your opportunity opportunity to prove themselves. Nti, let's just look at the game and see maybe something new will change. Rancheki, wabemu a ono sutumi hold the ball na or pass or give you passes my city attackers in beginning no one start game no. So now I was look wondering why Oyusu Mamush na odi check it na a chief team fit as no. But all the same second half wabemu a otimi kuta ball nka kra kra nti. Yen share em why obetim dia boy city. Se obetim ya create chances na edi goal no beba. Na wo mo be utilize wo mo opportunities no. Na wo nya one goal bi a wo be she no. That a brain crab ya na ebe chere. But Chelsea ye team they will give in so easily for Manchester City, sir.
0: Teacher Pia.
1: Yeah, I love to me bra no I can be. Na
0: they say wo akokra na wo bo na say de say nyini no wanyina na akokra na wo to say ah say babia man yidi me tempo okodu ya me de ma man yodi ne kokra say mo bedi mi je
1: ala ala man aka la tu a de
0: ye they say teacher appear say ne kokra bom na wo na na be e kwe so atwe so ye wi
2: ala ti aga say ni o ala ti la
0: Tell me, Goka,
2: I love you.
0: Goka, oh my God, I'm planning so many to pressure down. Press where you're sorry.
2: Oh, I love you, Kumi, Rani.
1: That's the temple no of a man.
0: Hey, temple no of a man.
2: Teacher Pia, yes, so Johnny.
0: Yes, so Johnny. Yes, so Johnny. Because maybe I'm not eating because you're missing Kungo, so but every guy.
1: He done it your own, so I saw Nyabo.
0: Of a sabred, you know, also a better. But who's going
1: to be? Yeah, so you're Jano. Yes, and then I'm a brand can about Chelsea, ni, Man City. No, in fact, say, oh, you be a friend, a benchmarker between these two teams now. This season, no, it has not been good, as you know, we see, even in the Premier League between these two teams, Man City and Chelsea. But you see, this season, and Casano, a Jana, Man City, Ayaden, Aswa, no, a Jano, Anwardin. Because Ushima, that was last two seasons, Chelsea, so Jana Noa, Nyema Ayaden, Eko Ye Mom, now with Tosenka this season, Nyema Beden, Ebeku Ya Mom, Nyema Asheda, Ejiguno. But you see, Sene Name Brane can, or say, almost as Yenena, they thought, say, yes, we all thought say Man City could have done something even in the first or fifth or 10 minutes, no, and Man City we witnessed that only everything but Nancy Yano say we saw what happened. You see, the last time Kraname Kase, is it because say some of the teams no recent Nancy Yano ma observe Bibi Kakra any team biara ebeshia City biano. Opese or jereno ho, but when it gets to asnape na se opese ogun ho kakra, which I don't know. The last time we witnessed that and they played for first half na, you know, Man City enche, but you run second half mono. I said it say Man City eti mishe one go pair adini mbeden emu betimi aiden ebi, and lo and behold omo bi emu na na, you know, omo sha say omo bogus no egumu enti no enya me nwanwa say we nsu no say ne Chelsea asoja na omo bo defensive game say ne mebra say mi soja na no say ma soja na no a ekosoro no enya me nwanwa Doku is there, and I see, you know, the good performance of Doku, and you see sometimes no ball no bibia eya na ekwakodo no o

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2: Yeah. Emma, ni pa ne okwan nche ne was affected. Victims in been prepared am I dem call was at Simpa Hospital. Ah, so responded to treatment ni ade. Enti eno so yeah, that's sad, make us a sad story from has a trip to wasam omoko samra boy for match day 33. Enti de ya miase say team no ho anka.
3: Okay.
2: Team no ho anka because
4: and yet, team no keke, but yet, then you may say, Asem Kesibia,
2: Asem Kesibia,
4: answer that.
2: Asem Kesibia, Amma. Now, once more, Hokai, and just your more respond, don't you? Yes, and yet, team no cry, Nipa Bian, Hokai,
4: sir,
2: and finally say, Has the one can and Obi Hokai, no,
3: wo hwɛ bebia ɔde position a ɔde ɛyɛ Antoine Semenyo abɔ atinto ɔbɔ no right wing ɛna de ba ne left wing na ɔde ɛyɛ Doku ato hɔ ɛna de middle side no ɔde ɛyɛ Haaland nti no wanhwe ya insesan bi 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Chelsea, you know, almost so winning 71 and on my draw 33. But where goes difference now between these two teams now 271 it meaning say Oman Casano, share almost standard now and shed that and yes, so
2: by the side, yes, I'm
3: a bit mad as a son, I'm more or more. But then, who share a year the games in between Oman?
2: Let's go, let's do. Oh, come on, crap. Hey. Di ni pa dia ju ya Eko yeko abia yeko
3: so na tetene gentleman
2: external officer external officer you know my cause external officer external international no external affairs no your officer the much school
4: or international man
2: international man yan ko jimbra yan ko no yira with me the ba or something massa yira no
4: sa
3: and alert to share the recent meetings between Manchester City and Chelsea na almost here I think say bare 5 times you fan say recent here no aside the FA na mobile no Man City ashom the first one ashom 3-0 and our mobile draw 1-1 and a Man City ashom 3-1 and a Man City ashom 2-0 into utimu say when you talk of a benchmark now what they head to head na Man City ahode no e was stroke kakra but 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omo age other trophies ni ade ade no omo pese omo san age trophy we ye den e de ka ho so that say league no crampo anye den ankoye anfa ma omo a na omo di we den achichire omo re so in conclusion no media Man City de never say that until the bones are rotten once a game no ye nyan wie ye de bibia betime ade esi e de ama Man City
2: because Antoine Semenyo.
4: Oh, beautiful goal.
2: Nice goal, pa. Nice goal from Antoine Semenyo. He build up, no?
4: Yeah.
2: And look how fast we're connected ball to Atlanta.
4: Erling Haaland lay pass. Now crossing
3: banana. Oh, say man, when you see America, Man City, you know.
2: Over the season, we know just trophies, but almost... League na kan wa three o.
3: Osanji league na kan.
2: Osanji league na kan. Osanji league na kan.
3: Se onyanji enti Osanji.
2: We no we oji we are two. But league ni Osanji.
3: But na say e boboba.
2: Sir.
3: I'm telling you Messi Man City this season ojana o ma so anu no. You know, we di o machi a omungu eni ma se. So enya me nwanwa say match we. Se ni go na ba se ya no. Wan go we. E be ma Chelsea be o ma dwin say. Se se ni defensive na ye bo no. Ye mbi e game no mu ni enu omombo ni ensu ye nkoye den ye nkopego enu ne be ma Man City esan dia fa ho asa akoche bi a 3-1
2: the build up was not bad we require look at Haaland fast with the pass and yes. Man no Charlie
3: and good
2: seven you go the fair
3: o check calculation na Haaland do the Antoine
2: no bo no bo no ho ntihana oba ha de ne ekoso
3: eh e

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1: ha no ka se on cross bo bi di keke wo
0: dabi on cross players bebre wo on cross bo we man na wetimi abo we ya
1: dabi dabi na sa o bank otimi nya connections anzo say no
0: Oh, yes, utim unimo. Ubitimi enya connections a ebe send, but eba few. But a hanomo ne de connections ne ewo ho, ebe ba always amawo. Nti se bi be say kra, dodo na bitimi ahye na ya kan ho asem. But I had e ba ko say a second one em mabi. E ho so de ba ko say a second one sam beba. Because one sam fan kwa Pep Guardiola beti on. Second one sam beba bi.
2: Yembo Pep Guardiola abaso, ne kind of tactical player. Wama three boys we air peno. 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
0: Inti eni ye the interpositional player womo bo. How they understand themselves. Exactly. How they know se at this particular point in time. Me being an attacker. E wo se aha na me shift ko. Wonso mi fi hoa. E wo se wo na obe shema na waha. This is how our football is made.
1: Yeah, omo no wo team play ni wo
0: ho. Play ni wo ho.
1: Players ni wo ho na team non so no. Play ni wo ho. The fact se wo players ni jazo wo team play.
0: Inti ase wo bo na wo bo ni mo. 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What he ase? Because oni ni nim se. 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E wo se mena me cover sa space ni wo ho no. 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
2: On se ala tu na obisa question. Bisa adi inti na ye. Yes Antoine Semenyo. Antoine Semenyo. Na ha unti mi. I'm ta ye chemistry o. We no or no the kind of players are then who a show moon and see no ho and you feed him. But Ghana Blaster, here's the case, probably you know, always no issues with ho. And at the end of the day, so when feeding me ball now, how can I even perform to see my good performance? They be a problem. Oh, Ghana, this player Inaki Williams, the last time he came. This guy never scored. But the moment Okoyan Okoshie go, look at the performance of, you know, the kind of players now on board foreign. Chemistry between the players now on board foreign.
1: The level of play, you know, the commitment on the field of play, you know, I don't get it.
0: Yes. They have aim, they have purpose, they are playing for something. Well, but me si mu say Ghana Hanumono. Ebi wo ha yen Black Stars ya na abrebi obi a pese o take glory in for himself na ye bo bi din se oh onipa samesi na why say onipa samesi na why say but we no wo mo bobo na the aim is club no the aim is ye pese ye win ah there obi pese oni na wo mbo ni din se oyi no ye say oyi no ye say eye ni na dis are problems ne ba
1: but on a day no say team ne perform ya nkunim die ne ba e ba ma mu nyina
0: e ba ba sa unim ala sometimes adibi wo ho na mo ya mo ye group kura unim se oni pasa mesi ye ye ma ne chance a onim ye chen ye nyina so say team na ye ya ade ne dia then why don't we knowing very well say ye ko Europa this person is a striker onim bo obetimi ahye go why don't we give him opportunity give him passes and try but aha wo be bo pass back ebi wo ho a unfortunately
1: and look mesi look at the build up and look at the connection and the goal
0: That
1: is why you watch along with your FA Cup. Senior Communications Director for the Rainbow Masters out of work, Mr. Opare Ado. Good afternoon. Apumbo Kodia. Statement be and sa kind of we tell no a heart of folk
3: Hello? Yes, hello.
1: Yeah, match 83 I'm okay samra boy.
3: Hello?
1: Operating Timinka because hello no yeah on Timinka to us mommy
0: you the American says obi bobo na yenim say this particular person obo ne homode a say say the commitment na ye di ye put it team no ahead who say oh this person see a developer build up certain build up be wo hokra you could see say it can lead easily to go but born I will build it up from defense na echo to middle
1: okay mommy sanko Bra, good afternoon, Bim.
4: Afternoon,
1: sir. But what's the name of the say?
4: Okay.
1: You got a TSA team no on their way to Samra Boy, you know, accident to be SC Ewo Kwanso, no cra, travel for Yinka Krama as empa any avenue one at TFO.
4: Well, only a bit of the name Kwanso, I hear about. COVID day, what's up? Even do what's up, and tragically, I'm afraid it's not a gap. As a market, Kakra, so in his attempt, thinking that he wants to be swift, there will be one side crossing over to the other side whilst we're having an audible bumper. So he moved into that's a bit off, and of course, yeah, that's a little more. But the guy himself jumped off the Zagano. So I know that Kakra, and another guy. No, Ojina Kwanho, and trying to find a space because of what he saw. And also talk that semana, and also Nensang Watri Watri Kakra. The place is very close to the hospital, Jedomoko Hospital, and then the police were there as well. And they have been discharged. You see, you see how many can say, I'm about 2 minutes ago, Yanni, he will do after Kakra.
1: Na obi ba bi sa se eh den e bai.
4: Well, say yen yen nam highway. E no no so omo jida kwa. O se usually. Mamin try to picture and show say dia. E bia onam kanishi. Na kwa ho no ma se o ma se se market wo kwa no ho.
1: Okay.
4: Aha, enti odo jida one side and obi friend from the other side. So he trying thinking that the motor is faster no.
2: O
4: moving from the lane no. Into our lane. I will be an independent friend or not.
1: Oh, okay.
4: But our driver did very well. He controlled it very well. But the guy jumped off and got a man and some water.
1: And more than a modern Nipano, more here in Nipano as a movie.
4: Yes. Yeah, I didn't call hospital. Yeah, I can't be. And he didn't call hospital. Even coach was there as well. The players, you know, everybody was in the bus, but we made sure that. Yan ye didn't call hospital. Yan ye too had to go so no. And ye send ya ye chief crown for say idea yokoi not a DB for the BP Mamba Juma. Then the hospital should also continue to give them treatment.
1: Ah, okay. That's a nipa mu no more kai.
4: Yes, nipa mu no baba kuna neti kajano so. Bakun don't know didn't change pan or so about the tour at the over the question. And on so got them. And also, name Kokumoti and Nabacha, but I would not have told mom, and everybody's fine now.
1: That's a Mompese or the Hassi Dean Betton and Nonti, Moama Hai via Kamakama.
4: Oh, well, we have big brand, the Mpese Ubi Rakokate, and this is what has happened. Say, Ubi Uni Ubi, or Chilampra, before I was Rakokate, 8 years, Yajanuko. We didn't want anything like that to happen. So the police guys were there. They did whatever that they had to do. The statement was whatever that they had to do. So they did that. And you're taking the full mental bus drug for them as well. Is that okay?
1: Nkwenshiyadi Eseke to him. And the assistance, condition of the guys, fear and panic, be amai.
4: Oh, David. Everybody's fine on our back.
2: As simple
4: as here. The two guys, you know, we called one as well. And also, he's fine. I say he's good. He's continued to his workplace. So everything is very well.
1: All right. Nti Nyamini Edana say BBI fine. Eh, oh, young call the game itself. So, how prepared is Arthur Fook ahead of this game? Because so every season he has matches. Ah, waboa. Na mi eni kro obotu aso yi no senkan kunim die ba ya nka log ye ka ho asem na nka has da soro pa a ne o ma e koyi against Samra Boy wo Samates wo away wo Samra Boy no say na mo si take that game.
4: Well, everybody is ready, everybody is motivated that we always have to make sure that we go into the games with a positive mind. Anyone here there ba said we will be missing Asari and we will be missing Solo as well. So, but still we have two people will go first, that they will get the job done with the rest of the players. So we are hoping for positive results. We are prepared for it.
1: But I'm saying, anytime be a heart to be called any yin and a pressure from fans and I know thing, which me assure fans and it's a far away from a crowd to a Samra boy, you know, you're a bit me attending the club. No?
4: Well, many sure say, I can say, oh, Basabra boy, I don't have a show with them. And a Samra boy, so, and after Samra says, so, and that's so, you come in well prepared, they also are prepared. But we know it will not be an easy game because we are prepared to put mouth on the field for the phobia.
1: Obari, sir, Marco Drasin Jim.
4: Yes, you're Barbara.
1: Okay. And you're wishing all the best.
4: Okay,
1: we are a senior director of communications at the Mahati Folk and our training canal. Did you appear?
2: Allah, too, where the person can be big kakra, efa a accident, has to folk the union. A best stress, we, I'm not taking any stance, say, beer, because a has to folk, na a year big brand in internal. I'm trying to defend them. But Ushemua, yen yanoma, omutrimoto, and a pragyan, yen yanaya fubi, and it's creating employment, you know, for them. And Ebua or my Ghana. Your best re and this last weekend, yeah, before that was Friday, I nearly got an accident. Car na me meet him. And then yaminkwa. But you see, sometimes no yeah kasa. People think say Ebia we are speaking against them. Anasi ye pesi go be juma. Anasi ye si obi juma. Your best re ye nyanum. The last time I na kwa ho na the way obi twi moto na moto ya odi kwi na we fro ejina moto nso ode ne na ba ko no ama ba ko so ahwe wiem. You see, sometimes let us advise our boys. The complacency is becoming too much and recklessness, it's getting too much, it's getting out of hand. Your best re efutu na ye di ma yenuanum e na ebiom so omo motwi pragia no. They say Pragia, and I'm close to 30,000, almost 30,000. Ube register ni adi adi nina bi wienu. 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E besre, they should be focused. And yese because of se, hasu foku intinu, and in the orkano, they don't want their name to be tagged. And tina nyankopandom o ma sho o ma o mu do ma ko hospital ni ade ade a bibia to aye den etwa nti we die minim sa asempa ko echiri mu media no eso very very big one nti ni se obi bia otie mi na so twi moto na otwi pragia. This is the time say o mu nya bo tre e o kwantin pono so na o mu ma asomdwe nyen den embra
0: asebia fm. Yes, alatu kakra bi a metimi aka ne se heart of oak aya de se o ma take responsibility of adibia ese even though maybe it might
1: they were not at fault but
0: yes.
1: Me no some brand ne so
0: sir won pe inkekan ne or how bi a ne o chena asem nti o ma take responsibilities but wouldn't aya ye hwe European football ne foreign football is mostly basis ne kwa aya cars de anim and they say one or two cars de anim team managers any incrofo to be team one, I say drivers security. Ye ni bisa wo kromu ha na maybe hearts ko bebia. Even say a single car kra na two kra ni di enim say bibia etimi take in charge of some of these things ah. San ke be ye possible.
1: Na ke nko wosa aka enim ana.
0: And yes, Uncle Bumu, but and yes, Uncle Bumu, but Allah wouldn't be
5: 200 pounds.
0: Yeah, we are educating people until I was say, you can't be a
1: woman. Sometimes,
0: Allah, and yes, Uncle Bumu, but say, can't be the anima. Who say, na or Chremu say, obi jina no nti swiftly or yes or be she bas nanim na we twa kwen nim se ka bi di nanim a enye ne kra se on buke
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0: 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But above all, no, ye more heart of folk are basso. Say, Oma Timmy, Ajia, some number one, who now mama assumed you had to toss any ye penny, ni se Wundino, in Kikain Biarim, make a canhona, or China, and Fanny or Mabi Bray.
1: Make rounds with the Yamina, I'm done at the CBB and sink ever my Samra,
0: who do I am, Bassa.
1: Well, sir, because me car the last time was it Legon Lagos City to call Moba and Robert attack him. Honna Recum Chelsea call ya Oba. Dominic Frimpong to be near problem. And a heart on so call and then to
0: problem. Yes.
2: Yeah, but Allah to send me this yes, ka umbenya escort police ecosy saying.
1: Or and start here.
2: And start here.
1: Nah, start here then Gabidi.
0: Someone baby or can call police escort in
1: after Dominic yet is a club will be a qua ubenya escort.
2: Yes, that's
1: and I make us and start here. The measures will be implemented from next season.
0: Oh, some kaka crani a boy we into 3 or 4 three matches. So see, I think 2 or 3 matches are okay.
2: Now, where the messer, I like to say, Sebi, Ebra Poli, ye happy, ye say, ka say, and ka ye debemon police protection.
1: Chroma Simsia, ha, ye near sink,
0: and I promises near.
1: Say,
0: so
1: aren't you who see
0: your promises and assembly trouble?
1: Why you who see you, Chroma? Now we are assembly clean. Why no, you know, Beko,
0: Naya Kusi, Kwane, Befi, Yabidjolo.
2: I seem to make us and say, oh, see, it's a see, and I'm going to implement here. Poly DAC, you can't say police escort. So say, ah, baby, I call you a league, you know. Yentishi.
1: I said, eh, who ye? A chair for two be out.
0: No,
1: so I want that so, Kruman, I had the best, sir. Yen, you a year city, a Chelsea, no, almost 88 minutes, Chelsea, good to lady, a kabako.
0: Yeah. 88 minutes, city, the 1-0 nana. City kuta 1-0 nimwa and me huni say still the mountain pressure say will be to me ayen 2 nanka ama oma is safe kakra but they are trying their possible best ala me huni say to the rate at which City ajibon ama won hu sisi ya wobo na wo kuta ball ne de there is no way for Chelsea to come back unless half chance be and I say bibiki tu webi na ABC a ebe ma wo betimi aba back there but I say City no iron say be a time na do ni there game no they have to hold on to the game they have to try their best and make sure say ebe ba ba ye wo mo ball nti enye me won won say akọ edu say games of this type no eye scoreline bi say na ebi 1-0 bi enko ye 3-4 dabi this type of scoreline na na ebi because Chelsea no oye ye hu ni sa keke bribinti na wako from but oye big team playing big clubs no ono so ye big as well inti let's see how it will go they have just few minutes just 1 minute for all these stories to end na chese Manchester City aje 2 cups this season
1: the Carabao
0: yeah Carabao and the FA Cup. Until let's see how it goes. It's almost done. Yeah. Until let's see Allah.
2: Allah to always and I may catch her say Chelsea, na edu baby, na they were defending. And then say go bar, they will try to open up. Say say no, a kwakoye turning point. Say say no mum ebiemu. And a city mum eye den e defending say ya. But you see, the caution na Chelsea says so much and say team na on any bono. Or a very swiftly. Obey me. I be at any time. Obey me, I punish you at any time. And the fact say, omu defending no my Chelsea for timu nyomu debi bri. And yes, omu jo mechre ho, aye den, emu nyinaba be pego because ya bon 90th minute. Aka some few minutes to end the, you know, the match no. But Chelsea, ne Man City die, as I say, omu say, City no, na mo din no, ebro, eye Chelsea no so. So this is what they have to do, ni say, omu nyinomu no, na omu ma omu chre ho no so, enye very, very protective. So that, enko fa say, you know, ombe fa hon asa ko ye den. They have overlapping. They can overlap. And then go and score you. And no me bo we no enye me wanwa sene me kaye no. Me minim se Manchester City die. This match they are winning and they are winning the league as well. They won the Carabao. Now they are winning this and they will win the league as well.
1: All right, Eben. Any teacher up here, and I'm in your more Ewofiaha. And he wrap up on the FA Cup final, Chelsea, Manchester City. But Joe, my main fat birthday, Wintrim, now, you wrap up, said here, and no corner, you bet to us, so now, you bet you start on the league. Now, yes, him, a U17, now, yeah, the Athletics, and so every special happy birthday to Jennifer Mensah, Echo School, UConn University, UConn University, United States of America. America, and Jenny Vera Mensa, and Ewa Woda, O Papa, and Willie Men's Company Limited CEO, Willie Men's Company Limited CEO, O Papa, I don't know, formerly of New DBSA, New DBSA, Painfua, no money, Abdul Salam, Eye Jumano, Chairman Willie, Neba, and NT, on behalf of the family, Willie Men's Company Limited, Willie, ne wofa any a seed dunkatia, and on behalf of a seed dunkatia, and family, ni nano, Jennifer Mensa, who United States of America, Okosko, UCOM University, on behalf of Willie Men's, any Abusuafodi, and I say, Yamau, special, special happy birthday, very beautiful baby girl, live on Facebook, in the picture, and Dahono, and the American, and Baba, where he didn't quit, go with your crowd, Swan, or pa, be added, and now come up, and the Yajinaso, now Yamau, special, special happy birthday, Jennifer Mensa, Yankopon Shaw, Yankopon Yoke, say, oh, my, what more for you, what fun, if you are come atano, and when fra dumu, and quad dumu, na, said, you don't answer any papa, so on fast, no, you don't answer intimate, and you also, and fast, so maybe I am going to come, come up. We have no hard feelings, oh, we no hard feelings, no hard feelings, yeah, actually, and it's special happy birthday, near the Mao. Yeah, we have 5 minutes near the atro, so we've done almost 3 minutes, and now a corner here.
2: Yeah, Alatu, ba. This guy is serious. He's a very tough guy. Usher ball as I see a guy named Bona. I say ball. He has taken the ball as his own. I say ball no ball. Just say there's nothing at stake. As a player, ball with that kind of flexibility. Now that tells you the kind of you know the experiencer. You know the kind of player. No, Antoine Semenyo, the next season, this season and next season and beyond. No, Antoine Semenyo is going to be one of the best players. So far Africa. You know, I had an eyewitness. But Enyamengwanga said an American. No, Bibian Tuntai. So say Oma ball 93 minutes or the 5 minutes. Now then. At also, mino one 3 year, Muse 1-0 no dear. There's no way Chelsea is going to equalize. But Chelsea, they have to protect the goal so that they will not have you know that kind of punishment in their own ground. Say, Man City, Ebe show at the end of this match.
1: City bet match too.
2: Yeah.
1: Because quite more fast so penetrating, quite more fast so surge forward, and as I know them.
2: Yeah,
1: I'm not surprised because this season Chelsea and Gazano.
0: Well, Chelsea and they've been one problem to another, one problem to another. In Kakran, Nyami Penedi Chelsea for Nabedu say. But all this one, this is football. Uba, Nawairo, Huaboni, season and Koya, and Koye, Saudi, I say. But Manchester City, we know them, no. When him say, Oma, so. From the time that they realize say, they have the chance, one man Arsenal chance, and Arsenal enter me and yes, you know. In a city who say, I will say yes, so. Na ye timi peja ye modi boom. Na ye bit me do anim.
2: Haaland Bufu has seen.
0: Eba obiti se Antoine Semenyo na teacher appear kana asemu. Alatu, let's not forget say na Antoine Semenyo Bournemouth.
1: Yeah.
0: Now, are you used to the English Premiership? He was one of the best players for Bournemouth. Ena Pep Guardiola, Ako Pekino, Ena Ordina ba already established one.
1: City Aje. Carabao winning the FA Cup. Aka League, you know.
0: Aka League.
1: Honan running crab and a bitch.
0: Sir, into a honomon of fifty or China. Mefan said next week or China new way.
1: Antoine Semenyo, player of the season. Ya nominating you. You're in a whole bit me at you.
0: Yes, or you're in a whole bit me at you. Because Oshe, ni performance so far, or the bar Manchester City, any performance I wabbed done it, a dear man Manchester City, the sort of games I wabbed on my own.
1: He didn't just score a goal, it was a very nice goal.
0: Yes, and also very important goal. What is a very important goal? A goa situation, you know, Ebama Oma de Womu in Awashe.
1: I'm proud of him.
0: Sir, exactly. Inti, na America akosi se Oma picking free. Team B to say Bournemouth. And was sending a beshe team B to say Manchester City. Mo. But Oba, you know, Oma genatum, environment, you know, Oma creatia man, Emma Bona, Obono, Timibo. Unim say, Obe adaptations, you know, all these things, you know. It depends on how your colleagues accept you. But I can tell you, sir, Antoine Semenyo, you know, boys are not accepting you. When your chances, you know, and our boys are not genatum, na one in a bobon. And ye me one say, ne modembo etimia dead so quickly, na ye hunu fefefe say, Obobo, ni say. Allah.
1: Okay. Amen. Thank you very much. I and wrap up on the City and Chelsea.
2: Yeah,
1: I'm
2: saying, yes, I'm saying, I'm making it say, man, there's no way assistance now and this season, Man City, you know, will meet any team, yeah, with the exception of a cup. Man City will lose that cup. As a season, with here is favoring them, and I know, say, Man City at the end of you know the league, you know, na yanko pa ya dum, no meeting ya sa ye den, aje league na kan, na Pep Guardiola, maybe Magrud, you know, who say, a Jumana or so, mono, at least, you know, the way forward, you know, and it will be determined, but. Man City assistants now with these three players are the life of Antoine Semenyon, Haaland and Doku. The way Doku see fa bobo no eye hu se see out here bola or bona overlap utumu se all boy ni mo nyina ohwe na ichide ho paya na wakwa kwajibo na oba utumu se the kind of strategic way this guy has and flexibility no out the bono bono very exceptional. You see your players be owa omo way of chemistry no eya na eboa all the games na omo bono because ohwe na Haaland buefu sa ball ya that minutes boy ya nanka sese or pass a mana and nanka is a Haaland edition but we see bono but anka ya Antoine Semenyon and a dukua and kobetinye den edia mano so that obese bo boni di enye boni na unimbu a ye strategic
1: very nice idea. Goal from Antoine
2: look at
1: Semenyon.
2: How he gave him the ball omu overlapi ewo park no so into 1-3 year this season ubekwin say ebia ye Pep Guardiola and I chom sa strategy we omu nkasa boys nankasa it me you to own discretions and their own strategy on the field of play or henna ball ne kwa omankasa to me yeah some kind of cohesion be now we have fun
1: ahead of the World Cup and of Antoine and your fine form.
0: Oh yeah,
1: fine form.
0: Yeah, form and idea when ya but as to say obenya my any as someone say onipa bako into me so adosu any
1: yeah no the amana is successful your support now
0: sir support no but I had no benya sir support na na and from middle from midfield to the wings ahoden ne wo ho a obenya wo had na wo dia ta na chi ana but Manchester City no this is just a question I maybe so nemo Manchester City no ahoden ne wo ho wo ta na chi from infinfini ko intenten no ba bia owo boys a wo ye adwuma no man duku ye adwuma no man Savinio no beba obia obebe bia no oye adwuma 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say ni impact ye be feeling so high and this so ye different questions and different stories that we will talk about
1: okay.
0: One day
1: but I say anti City 1 Chelsea nil. That is the Dekoso Yani Pichi. Chelsea 4-8 me and Fakoto and Yung Kwanti City. Aji the FA Cup, Asanji the Carabao Cup. Next target, you know, winning the EPL. Yeah. But as Arsenal for Bema Kwanti, Brendan Crabia in the betray. 4 o'clock on the dot. Ewo Asempa 94.7 FM. We Avenue 1. Saturday, we are here from 3 to 6. Yem Rafi. Na yemehwe enkomo e wofie de Ghana Premier League ni mo me nyamre na yen depo deep e wo week 33 matches no assistants already log na media madikan with 59
0: yeah.
1: Ghost Stars Tosumi no with 57
0: yes
1: Heart of Oak Tosumi and sa 51 yeah. Eduana Tosu 9 47
0: yeah.
1: Samates Tosu num 47 Dreams FC Tosu in Sia 46 Kotoko Tosu in Son 46 Karila United Tosu in Wachi 46 Brekum Chelsea Tosu Enkono with 44 Bechim Tosu do with 44 Bekim Chelsea 44 Bechim Edu 44 Baseke 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points Yen Red matches a question no na yen titi bin fini and fabi and kahon who wins the league? The big question is who wins the league? Yeah, but who wins the league? Na the Befa Eddie Efim any mame the Befa Efim no eh yeah Midiema playing Heart of Lions.
0: Yeah.
1: And Gold Stars. Gold Stars so Ebo Dream Sepsi Ebo Tuba.
0: Yes.
1: Midiema Ebo home to Lions. Dope Nation wo ho China.
0: Exactly.
1: Kakarika.
0: Exactly.
1: Dope Nation Ewo ho China. And ti no yeah bani yahwe. Near San Berasi ho. Dudo na kase All Blacks beat me away. But whoever said your points in it here now, I mean, once I hear Casa, and I don't know, say, oh, Kobo Carilla will fee, none, or Kobo Carilla are we. The last games of San Koboko Tokosu are we. Minim said, now my mom for right you off on the day I meet him in chair. Nations net vision, so are 15, 16, no, nations nephew above vision. And also, and on the balance, I know, HR the way up by the celebrity HR the way up by special happy birthday, Joel. Mame and Fama, Nayanya, Emma, AED, intentem, so, na Yentua, Yen show, no, so, say special, special happy birthday, Uncle and Fama, Becky. 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
0: Yes alatu
1: Eben.
0: Me be ka asembia chew concerning media money Heart of Lions but first of all
1: okay
0: my mimi sawad sembi wako efuma wanante kwantente na wabedi krotia na osuja na wagu ahome na wahu se we fede wedu fieda
1: Yes,
0: now, this is a match that determines a media mabefa league, you know, and our onfa league, you know. Because they say, I say, Ophia from Nawabedu Krotia, or 59 points, Heart of Lions were 42 points. And I think this is the Aka two matches.
2: Heart of Lions,
0: 51.
1: Heart of Lions, Lions.
0: Yeah. Heart of Lions,
1: Lions were 13th on the log with yeah, or 42 points.
0: Yeah, so now, Aka, oh, say, Aka two matches. Now,
1: yeah, two matches.
0: Here. Difference in it between Midiema and your done it here 5 points. Into obo we are ka one match now where we fear from one home area. Into waba abedu krotia, a ka se, or the adosuya na betu or na obe home se, ah, if it dear, my bedu fear. Now, a ka on the Heart of Lions. She say, o bra wabo from 2025-2026 season. Nina, no. This is the match that defines whether obeye, obebo, work calf Champions League or oh, say obeye deyo and to say you know it's up to Midiema you are playing home, you have advantage against Heart of Lions or the 13th on the log and who would that number one with 59 points 59 minus 42 and be break you have every chance say Ochina you kill the game nefedia one who say one home where we and see I am giving it to Midiema say Nia etibia no bebia ochina wo fa wo betimi awini game no wo home na wo a crown no as champions wo Ghana hanum Midiema have to do it from
1: the oboy no we are bebo heart of folk
0: yes but say wo bebo heart of folk kra point difference no where we
1: Ti se ochina no
0: ochina no otimi si ya
1: ochina se ghost stars elusu to dream self si Midiema
0: we we inti no ochina no you have to pass everywhere
1: and dreams is okolusu to break him Chelsea inti menye sure say he would sit there and afford to lose this
0: game. Yeah, she really see Sabium. Intino, Ochinano, you have to pass everywhere. Now watch the lions. Who two? Or three? Now we say Ejima ne fe dia me fear fun ma bedu krotia ma swear ma.
1: Otunam so as e omo coronation game. Ani je nko a.
0: Yes. Ani je nko a. Enti no fa wie preko fa je wani fa match we she lions 2-3. In fact, pressure bia meto so in kokirekira same in na bia. Ochina na che se we ya Ghana Premier League champion. 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
1: kra am start league ni so am putu ni oma together and
0: by this time
1: about this time kra am ma twim
0: far gone into this is an opportunity for media ma ochina be bia media ma for mpenfo ni players ni obia meta o machi ochina they should crown because kotoko Heart of Oak, they all had the chance at a point in time. 5 points difference between Kotoko and any other top. At a point in time, 4 point difference between Heart of Oak and any other top. But they never utilize it. Mediama, I hold you on. I resist it. Ejina or how be no besise. I can't one match here. O winia a tough man against Lions. O winia or chance over. Inti o trend MBM. Put your head on everywhere you have to put your head. Finish the game tomorrow. And be Ghana Premier League champion. That's all. So I'm going in for media ma Ochina. BBI are possible in football. But Ochina there, media ma will be crowned and they will be champions.
1: But I say, I'm in kwa humano so, na me kwa takwaton. Said yeah, supporters, egusu omoji omoni no. Mene, the supporters PR. Samuel Nkrumah Ajikum. Samuel Nkrumah Ajikum. Supporters PR. Ewo, takwa. Ajikum, good afternoon.
5: Good afternoon. Hey, it's a shadow come up on this
1: app. Sir, minimo.
5: Funny a couple of crumman and count crumman and a plenty of water.
1: And you found crumman,
5: eh?
1: And crumman taquaboco, dear.
5: Taquaboco.
1: Mediama, a chitaf war. 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
5: with you
1: Moody Grace Asibai, Emma Hoho Ebeshemu, now China, Dope Nation against Lions. I hope one to send supporters.
5: Yo, I mean, don't ask it. We tell me the more the power. We tell me the more the. My wooden table from Nanua Bepum, and I would you more than they say. King Kakarika, who's our Kamey as I come?
1: The one I'm the Akawayano.
5: Kakarika, no.
1: Grace Ashi.
5: Because no, only say a few weeks. I have a deal legal. The Amadom, Yamel Musso. Football, so send a wood football to represent and winning football sending to me. The wound to me, because it's and time could see Lake BMO, over Tiapa from no attack or so crack. Now, what about for man? As I saw my woman so. Woman, woman, so are now the ideal lake. The woman say, am I a supporter, a liberal, a liberal, yeah. Ah.
1: Thank you. Is it Tanko Tatis? No.
5: Tanko Tatis, no.
1: Oh, the old chairman, me for Kojasantia.
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5: Tankwezim tatu say the man no no one said Tankwezim tatu slam and power tapa a bit in a chi and an amiadum Tankwezim tatu so at the HV. Usher last week your call basake and support every year no way name cry my basketball with the care bass on quay. Among my basses four, but yes, that basket four no. Yeah, the two near the two now quite half match in there, but yeah, the coordination match about a couple. The other plans or match somewhere by me. Emphasis.
1: Sebi. Yeah, can't say me, Sebi. Oh, Quata.
5: Uh-huh.
1: Also, to me, one of the Kono. But oh, one of the Mukagu. And I'll have the alliance of what they are. On my own, I'm on my own, also.
5: But
1: to Mukagu,
5: Memphis will not come. What is one of the Kagu? My friends will not come. Ah, Mother, Yanyamrio, Mother, you are born by a chair at the Swah heart of planning. We are the work of the Capon or Accra, your bar, your book, relation match, and dear, find a fool to know. Hey, the first one I did, you know, and the wind, the dear move piano, would be a baby. Now, if you are just a father, my.
1: Or Tina give me a father, mamma.
5: A father.
1: I'm Wabben, I'm more supporters, Maya, or Tina, a father, mamma. Someone knew the Maya be a.
5: Oh, and sir, Yamiandum, ye penny no tea team, no, or come at this. We do a corner so I get so many. In the end, you acquire so many. I'm a bomb. And I don't, but I'm a boy. A chair match in a dear. You are a year before a match be year. And catch a match in from my own or so me.
1: Okay. And you'll be a tackle or chin out. More just say, oh,
5: I yellow move.
1: More just say, oh, gate.
5: Oh, that I didn't. Did I had the idea 300. 500
1: is saying 3 million is Gadadano.
5: Oh, 30 Ghana.
1: Hey, you know what? 300 is the thing.
5: 30
1: Ghana. For some money, you're golden in tea. More coming here, more coming.
5: Oh, oh, there. Ghana Premier League, yeah, Bono. I'm saying, will you go to Konhasa? I'm the beginning, some boy. Who's the top of the ship? If Jimpo, no man who cry yet, dear Maya, no Kurana, support us, no, and as a patent, I cast up a no more pack.
1: Okay.
5: Now, a china, and your mama, one man to ma, who sit in transo. Yama, well, sitting also, and fat overload, in the band.
1: And Kroma, as our Nessie be so.
5: Ya ye bi wa kon da.
6: Okay,
5: sir. 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
1: Oh, yeah, supporters, Pierre Ampa. Why?
5: And what about it? I do money. I have you in the out of land. But yeah, it's still our room. That's why it's still our room. Did you keep on the officer? I want to ask them and the officer or you need to mama and find an answer. You can't imagine because you had the best channel.
1: Okay. Samuel Aye Nkuruma Ajekum Aye Kasamafu Emma Mediema supporters Ewa Takwa. Yabero ase se oni asempa 94.7 FM Avenue 1 in a tier 4 Ashe Aye Monioma Moye Ewa Takwa. 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
0: 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Nasania was swinging in a done it. In Miss Renoir, ye perse young games in the affair. Ye pese ye Premier League ni ye fe. Inti wo mon bo a se ye pese ye hun se. Bo a nipa be ni ye tumrika bre. Ene wo boi. Na ye she na ye fe. Why?
1: Okay.
2: Yeah.
1: Tisa.
2: Yeah. We di ye me wofa. Banti no. Me mo ni pito na. Me wofa. Enkasa. Na ala tu. Aka how many matches? Two matches.
1: Ye bo ya aka one.
2: Ka bo ya aka one. Inti 6 points. Me wa.
0: Yeah. 6 points.
2: Good. Me kai last season. Was it last two? Oh, then my first season in 2010. Me shed and Kai season, Papa. Me Kai cry me more because me boy, it be ambu hum, your far league, you know. Me kushia or other station, I mean, a journalist be a kushia. Say ya, neko happen ye. Naka, one match, you know, decider to decide the league. Timmy me ye me submission, you know, na me kase o. Timuna, I say, omo ya far league, you know. Omonye careful, just as you know, more can ya mu bobo who ya. Journalist ni wi yeno. Asimo kache mini se minjai. Na onu nim dieko. Na omono, they've been there, they know all these things. So they have already taken the league. So they know what their leg is on. And I'm say, oh yeah, sure. Sese ne ibe. 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
1: e
2: wo two ba astrated and bibie ni e ba away into no likely unlikely ye nim se bia on be wini anasa o monye den o mo wini. But they say, no, Mediema and that first, and they are the favorites. A lot of people are wishing them well. And even me, Krampo, no, you know, Emra, BB any ghost has overtaken you, no, na Hameka Kra, because I said, where they started from, Yeshe League, na see back and forth, nya diadi, or met me maintain, ya, edu bibia, na se nyama, ya, jiguno, na I have a problem, Kakra, you know, with the team. Ama. The crime complaining say they should, you know, up, you know, and do in say no money man or more, you know, now I'm going to me back up on their things. And they said, yeah, a bit me abo a mom bedding or my defa league, you know. But you see, Yankopon Adam, baby, I have a baby doing it, and now Yankopon Yaduma or China, and now I'm more heading airport or more boat home. You see, sending out to be son no say, or can I send in 90 minia, you know, your best, your Kenyan, no, Michelle League table now. Or 59 points, and it's a good thing. In Tinyankopon Yadum, near the 3 points, I can't 59. No, they have 62 points. Meboa, and if the 62, me mama me give me some myself. If the 62 points now, oh, you know, or more now, say 62 points, no, a bit me cushion or more to you know win the league now. Unsa mi bisa no, and say if I can one match, crown points no canoe, see a desire. 6 points no crampo eka eye bibi ni go stars assistance na crampo say bia omo fan enka omo de on crampo na menye sure say
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2: omo be wini na momu in conclusion na masema make answer letu back and forth na ye kan ko wi nyina ne say ni nyina be gina officiating yankopon ya aduma ochina ye besre ewu mu say they are the favorites and they are the people's choice. Say, omu kromu, omu manfo, any jubilation. At the end of the day, momu ma complacency so much in si omu tem say, whether hook or crook, no, they are winning the league, no, because nyanko pon ya aduma, e ye denyara, e se so omu ye den, e winning match, no. But, e no no ne, say ni obi e ni wo kwa kwa, battle or beka say, I'm going to lose. Yes, obi a kwa, or, you know, the opepane say, I am going to, you know, win the battle. But say, e bia, ne nye sa battle, sa kind of, kasana me gidie kasana no de kasana se bibibi wo ho na se bibibi wo a ye besre omoma asomdwen bra se ye league na ye bonu de bi empire ye bonu se 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
1: Okay.
2: You see, when you are not ready, when you are not prepared, now chinchimunsa allegedly, I'm not saying it will be chinchimu binsa. Say if you are not ready to reach there, because Africa na ye kobono enya baya brewaju alatu. Intini say if you are not prepared, now at the end of the day, see you be last season ya daddy, couple of seasons, you be Kumasa Sante Kotokonia Krahasufu, they have done so well, exceptional when you talk of Africa. But I'm not saying say between these two teams, no, intini say omo anqua, other ones no so so enqua na. Yes, they can go, but you see the focus no should be the number one priority, no, as Africa. You are going to represent, you know, the country in Africa. Oko hono, you are not going as a club, say, oh, call for your club, no, eye medium, but you are going in the as name of Ghana. Inti ye nyina ye ye den, ye di ye support, be den, ebe tawechi. Inti nye besre, nyanko ponye aduma, ye nyina ye bompa ya momo, no. Say, their preparation, their gathering, and their effort, no, enkoye smooth, and it should not be something like massage and backbiting. Nyanko ponye, no, china, ne koye ntokwase, some pension pecheni officiating now people will be talking about it. Yama be bianya smooth, free and fair. So that officiating also a bear coming to unya winner. You who say win with ye and what a crojan.
1: But I say teacher, yeah, that's all ever the Ghana Premier League match day 33. Ye did was so why we have a bass here. Nay have a one now. A bit me a free league in Mako Kahoho United 11 wonders. Accra my hair.
8: Me Joso na pombo ko de.
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1: De na de o.
8: Ah, no, okay, no.
1: Make
8: I be so so. Teacher be so so. Just a minute, baby. And I produce a soldier. I'm a beer who says you're somebody a mono.
1: Mobile, I bet your TD and I bet the car just a jiggy home.
8: Me draw on yourself. Oh, massage.
1: Now, do
8: as well. You are the one who can come. Me, request the other man. I am going to come back. It's a very good year. Makosum, Swaba. Makosum, yeah, because I will be.
1: Okay.
8: Maybe I am going to
1: call Shred Rubber.
8: Look at one, one,
1: one, one, one, one, one, one, one, one, one, one, one, one, Josephine Amoa, Ewa Homano. So, Sister Josephine, good afternoon. Hello?
10: Good afternoon.
1: Na, Apombo Kodi.
10: I'm not the minimum 5 months here.
1: Ogana, say BBI fine.
10: I'm not the BBI fine.
1: I'm meto unkaya unimdi esimi timpa.
10: Naked.
1: Say coach, I'm quiet, but boy, who are they? And baby, all blacks a day. Saying as we drew, organizer, Uma, and all the teaming fans, you know. See, if baby, I'm a day Chrome, what is saying with regards to my position? Any matches I can say more against all qua way, we are what about Kotoka or non so bar or as red drew yet is a yes, your coffee yard, your good baby, chase your money, yard, yard, yeah.
10: Okay, before I make a sum, I'm going to chat and pay cheer for you now. Naminchia, we are Timbra, Mr. Atope, the video will be a Yakupo Insurano. The chance we draw blast executives in any straight drew supporters in. I think the Yasafi Ghana League, Femin Chatra, this is the season I'm wearing, fam. Because in first, when you're 42 kra, who did it work a league in me? But you see, I was sharing your Korean. You're going to know the Bayern, or now I'm going to be saying, now you're a league in me.
1: You're going to know the mobile, or no, you're going to know the mobile, or no, you're going
10: to me, Yankopon, I said, do near more idea. I'll be unfriendly, Yankopon. To me, Yankopon, I met my friend, and I'm so baby, a colleague.
1: Baby, I'm a day over Rantia, and yet more and more Piamo Wakotum, because over Saint Cotemaco share vision. And as and Cowton, if you now bought Bechem Tinity, now you are soon Giga crack, now also Makotanam and Yoma, Aqua Bassa players and a performance and supporters in the moon is in.
10: Baby, I dust it here, dear, you mean Pesameca players, me, Asa, me, Yamanyama. And the senior, the senior worker, no.

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0: so surprise ewo tamale e no china mo hwe ni mu se e be free ho aba
1: na me at the man
0: you got happy. Oh boy, we are last game here. Fabulous.
1: Yeah, because we are not so connected.
0: And so,
1: I am very young here, Kukumasi.
0: The supporters in the moment, GD is too much is happening in our team in the Besha Mamma.
2: As simple.
1: They will give you found.
0: Okay, and he said, you watch it through radio, it's your supporters in our career. But you're
1: missing.
0: Let's see, Ufana, we are the candidate of Black supporters. What are your organizer?
1: Me bacho medina if you get here the whole Ghana you can't sampan is a team
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1: 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Yeah, and kwa uza ude bibai tu usio ma, uza senke.
0: Yeah.
1: But yene yen senke, uhumi ya sokwa anane ya batop.
0: Mdede mwa yeza atichidia na?
1: Bibisa.
0: Okay.
1: Slow by show.
0: Slow by show. 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Yame shimo wa the best.
1: Okay.
0: Yame shao so, just fina mwa no. Dede baby, ya didi ya convention majit ni yeko bonu.
5: Alan, in fact, interview me, you know, why you need to if this is on point, move media money, Sodro Obras. Now, the standoff, Sodro Obras, yeah, Omo GDS, and Yadis, Ombe Corrigation. And now, Usha Media Maswa. Umama Ghana football no aye so cheap.
0: Umama na aye den.
5: So cheap and common.
0: So cheap and common.
5: Yes.
0: As in den.
5: As in say.
0: Obra for me imodo so cheap and common. Instead of being in Zana, it's so cheap and common.
5: As in say. Yeah, bullock. Sisi is over trail Premier League or maybe it's Saudi Arabia, Ghana. And England, as at the
0: top leagues, they were
5: no maker. They say, baby,
0: you're champion,
5: you're champion. But we'll be in while Musu no man is a Ghana for. Oh, BS, at least I make a BN when you shouldn't the band is a Ghana for. Even the Oka relegation, you have 1 point to crown, no, that's what you're not session. She had two a year after Anasa. Eh, nanu ye.
6: Nana sounds in
5: Nana. No, where there even Arsenal and a Yankovia from the Man City. Where matches on born of

0: mo bo ni nyabe mo mu dane nyew hwe wesa na hwe Crystal Palace na hwe Tottenham as wo nyala wa dai wo che no be here in the case ya obi din ani ato obi 3 points bi a wo hoye fo emo a eda wa ne sabe kenti no obi so ti wo se wo bo collision match abra obo wi o sa wo one last match
1: any has
0: any has na ano na mejuno wa amasem yitu kwa se ekwa wo se bi 2 hours no meti mejuno ga na wo sa aram de bi a be 10 hours because I got to say bia wo fi ase bia wo kosu hu e bia ke tu eso sora ho mache e wo ga se wo ko boliga
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0: and the traffic as
1: a ga na ho
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0: na wo ma traffic di
1: Now better the 10 hours every year concern.
0: Let's say we do baby and
1: we tell the crack you won't need 10 hours.
0: And now we cry no pension obotu man go sleep enda. Pension obotu sna we sleep.
1: Na dey be there. Na dey
0: there.
1: But we dey dey wait me man for 10 hours in concern. Let's whom.
0: Aratula. And to what? And to what?
1: Anya no correct 10 hours dey anya no correct.
0: Come away. Oh my Ghana country. You two baby and you been say when I am president and the same party that they chair no be so your campaign say next president one never. You two about no because I boy be yeah Alatula say one year president of Ghana no. The same party no where they chair no be so your enam. Eh your campaign say 4 years and so am na me ban timo mo ame. Send president ni be a good thing or bad thing no. No start no so your campaign. This is Ghana ko ah. But other country no so no yen to aba ever male tula ama yen say nyina wo say ya dwe yes selfish interest na mo man le eja to baby ti e popo o too much to go obo coronation match before coronation ah eja wo pa cha sabio say wo nwina na masa mu no kasa asa make abofu
1: abofu ye
0: Na dia ka wo da wo nyu hu bi.
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0: odi. Just for brand tele kai.
1: Bo ne be no waye onim se ohye ochina. Ama ochina so go stars are lose.
0: O se chimbo coordination na o mu ba ba ji cup ro ha no mako bo proper coordination. Onu wa se no be dey fake. O justify. Se do onim se ochina be se e fake.
1: E fake se sen.
0: No. Mina miss mina obu sabe no no kan de wo mu san.
1: 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Una se e fake.
0: No o se be munti o wose wo kira no omu bo coordination match no mu wi a ma ba akra house of folk no ma be de cup no ma ko bo proper coordination e ti de obo ya ni kira no ye fake mam kai
1: anya fake
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0: dabi de me na me see fake
1: o ka say fake say onu na eji nani
0: ana me
1: ni de na oje
0: o
1: ka lu wi a No, I better say we have no agenda cap. No, I say I come
0: one. I beg you for. I beg you go turn one mouth sign. Say frustrate me, frustrate me. Anybody do okay in the area? Be one TV. Be what you say? What's it? I'm about coordination.
1: 98 A. I go grab my pass and be a jam ranty and move.
2: He said, "What fan person chew bem na assembly announce?"
1: Dabi, I'm chewing my assembly. 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I'm cancer. Say we better chew my bem.
0: Dabi o. 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
2: asempa so cha wa kind of role sem
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0: 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Ball I am on you, I obi ashe obi try.
1: Ah, asembe na okay. Ball be one and no din come o fi na o say obi ashe obi try. Yam on you to obi ashe obi try.
0: Me say make Kenya record.
1: Why na kan eh? Why na kan? Why na kan say obi ashe obi try na?
0: Alatula.
3: Wo fa se osusu se.
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1: 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E ti me Moscow awa bi a je obi a no.
2: Wo fa she de yete se wo be she
1: ba. Aso be she. Wo anka tire ne.
0: Ah, anybody on your side.
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0: okira eh eh anya me dia man heart of lion it was said itra Se ayi advise the users. Ani ko sa se ba bo kira. 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
1: E wo studio a.
0: I'm tell you. So you want to say the opera ba bi a. Me ma samre ji already. O pa o na the police mra. I'm tell you. I said the wash da. What said that prince me ba ba dey wuye. But any nice.
1: There na me. Say me ni obi akasa no nka.
0: I don't tell me interview no.
1: Nkrumah nkatire ni.
0: Me na mi interview no.
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0: Me na mi interview no.
1: Me na mi interview no.
0: Asim oke no wasi say. Wasi chile obaye dey.
1: Obe she.
0: Obe ye dey.
1: Obe she.
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1: Adey.
0: A ball I ever bought. What you mean your confidence from last week say. What the heart of life is for you yetra.
1: Ofa. Ene diye bebiye free back kwa wa wo.
0: Ah.
1: 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Ofa. 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Ofa kwa ba zo.
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1: 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Ofa ofa. Ofa hodie hodie. 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
1: 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Ofa.
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1: 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Debi debi ofa nse hunu ne de hot.
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1: Nkroma na amene ne kasa. 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
0: Okay, ene enye se hunu. 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O be hwe jamie ni. At my job radio, Cassia Weso, as Empire FM. As a young serious league, I am about to come here. Where the cash at? Who come on the match? What the cup? What is cup going to say?
1: It's in Concat or Chambelus.
0: Debi, Ochabon de Mubadin, near when Yami, Yajinami, this is Ochra, Yavini. Now catch a mimisa, Ochako Boko Nation match, I'm playing in the heart of Lars Bebo Daniel. It was a simple way. Mean justify the say.
1: No, no, no.
0: Not just a heart of lions to the end. Just a mob boom. Many people who hear me, ya a house. Now, baby, you would do as well as this year. They say, I hope was when you will move him. No for Mecca and Sassum Jim. Eddie, I couldn't walk on the bedroom and do money. Sir, I'm going to hold a
1: air drop. Every tackle drew has.
0: Oh, we are drop.
1: Every tackle drew.
0: I saw me a drop. Oh, we are drop.
1: Of course, just antipa. Eh senka wa o camera no fa wa de ese una obi ya wa ho ho
0: metia me obi ma ya obi sa ese se yete
1: nti wa wie me de mama achi na wadu hazi
0: oh eti ade ye comparison
3: no ano no ai no
0: kwe because tio simple mathematics will tell you say anya de ese sama te so e betra ho say obedi eye ayi ayi me de ma abro We are trend, no. We are thank you. We didn't win out on my way, one. Says, I'm no, I say, Obi, I say, what would you do more, Tiano? I tell Boko Nation match, a black hour match. I don't be able to say, Has, Akosa matches, Western region, medium or Western region, and yes, some matches in the house. One more one shall never win the world draw. Send you over to any opportunity to leave the match to.
1: I know a bomb. Yeah, what kind of a bomb?
0: Wanga san na nzo refi kwasi saka kubisa blanti.
3: Ofa as na crack can we.
0: Saka kwasi wo boy no saka kubisa no.
1: O na.
0: Ba ga se chombo connection match. Ela musa wa da ko to so no na tie che do mu
1: to leave the ball.
0: O ka cho se
1: do leave the ball ni che
0: Yes of course.
3: Over. Arsenal kura be shika we. Arsenal so la ka kura mo so pesa mo je leg. Mo so be ka so be coronation. Man City na town mo to
0: be. 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
0: 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I think you may be
1: Oh, I think I'll go in movie.
0: Ah!
3: Then Carol Ben, I'll be doing your favorite.
0: Ah, baby!
3: I wish you a penny on
0: that. Ah, ah, No! I don't know why I'm not going to be in your No, I am a Ben. Munga just, why am I? Munga just, why am I? Munga in movie. Ah!
2: Ala
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1: se de baba ti wa o ya be de acting or acting eh acting ti me ka ko yi movie abon be na ye
0: me be ma ye obi
1: acting na acting
0: in what sense no is it anyone better grow
1: Do it.
0: This up here.
1: I'm playing a movie.
0: This up here. My name is Noni Ben Kwan.
3: What for me?
0: Now we're sending Mika Mijan Tra.
3: What for me?
0: Any partner who doesn't come up ball watch run. What you say? Who could you come no? What's who watch run? What who age cap?
3: Or the Kosaka Kalika.
0: And watch run. What the celebrity? And what's who the Kosaka Kalika? Now we are Tianyo. Or bank cry. No bank cap. Or one cry. Now after what the friend cry. Akwatakwa asakwa ye proper celebration
3: wow ofa
0: asemu muti asemu critical
3: why I do ti asemu no pa
0: me no miti asema me ntisa la tula miti ti ni ye anybody say senyame ya dum no okira na osaka sisu samantia what the heart of life for grabedu
3: eh ampa
0: kwanga ozo mu bedui
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3: Engine I'm over here, Kenya.
0: Oh, I know more than
1: that.
0: Oh, Katel me your dreams, heart of lions, and hearts. 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
1: We. 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
0: George tin kan cho.
1: George say, tell offer to be serious.
0: Ala George Mayeru.
1: What say? I should tell you to be serious.
0: Na George Mayeru.
1: Say the owo kekakeka no.
0: Na Mayeru.
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0: Ah, na wetu unia kan cho na say we din cry ba. Say that or beka. Mayano. 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
0: Kaze zo ame to me. 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
3: Asempa F.
0: Se se Samates. 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Ana Ghosters. Aso any dreams FC. I want to watch it.
3: Yeah, oh, too
0: bad. We are trying to know. Netia, Yenya Payi Randy Abbey. Only the team. Air Heart of Lions. So, then we can move to Massey. Anna, yen ye dum yansi ever president ne di out at home ana oje vision so a nura e hwan nura aye yen ya ye president the chief of staff ana munje aye media ma ona aye hwan member of blaster committee mebo a ana house so aye friend to
1: friend you are.
0: Media ma. And I belong to the family.
3: Of a yard, dear pa.
0: I belong to the family. Ala, my mother, simple question. Open your own pamini.
1: And your mammy, sir.
0: Kodoba, Ajima,
1: and your mammy, sir.
0: Kodoba, Ajima, why all day?
1: Kodoba, Ajima. I go for my MP.
0: Why then to you?
1: Kodoba.
0: Aye.
1: Oh yeah, I go for my MP.
0: Na ba kuno so nyame fasa mo. Anya ba wi wanya case this way.
1: I go MP, I no go am from.
0: Aye.
1: I'm a former CEO.
0: A former CEO. Nti omumie no. Omumie no. Se omu ko na be bu ni deep akase ojai.
1: Omumie no ko.
0: Ah, na be
1: bu. Me kwajo ba e fine pa.
0: Nti wo bu ko jo ba se ono abu jai.
1: Metime akase ono abu jai. 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
0: Ba je je bu deep ak first. And then I see what happened. It is only a poor heart of land there. Any house in here? I have to change for.
1: Do you purchase a baby? Do you have more than a couple born?
0: Dabby, yeah. Who's ever baby boy who crossed it? Minya. Minya, my old daddy. Minya,
1: because you come over.
0: And yes, you're serious. Oh, boy, they're not going to have him. That is friendship. I don't think they go Africa. Not the same friendship, bro. Young when you go near struggle.
1: Okay.
0: Not the bottom line.
1: Mate, remember we were league, you know, but why never quack wonders? And who were united?
0: Oh, you know.
1: Relegation.
0: I could dream baby me. Baby, I could dream a sea pan. A friend, young apostles.
1: Oh, boy, do
0: you know? We are mathematics here, Cacresia.
1: Oh, boy, do you know?
0: We are Cacresia. What do you say? Ono young apostles no wose na nia dan fo bia onko fo na ka ni
2: o pese o che so
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3: wow
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1: ana ibi apostles were 40
0: this in kura
1: 42 points
0: this in kura were threat no o ho we me se bi da baby.
3: What for a car, Simon?
2: Oh, oh, 3 points.
0: And a baby.
3: That's of lions.
0: So, oh, damage.
1: It's the last game on here, Diana. Never go.
0: It's the last game, you know.
1: And what about the last game on here, Diana? When you are Lions in the Ohio United, last game.
0: It's a Nuna Makers and Nuna.
1: It's the last game of boy, Diana.
0: Yes, yes. It's the Lions. Oh, more.
1: And now, about Utimba, Kono, nations of China.
0: Only nations in India. Obian say nation special watch now.
2: Say 41-41.
1: Nations, yes. Nations. Now, so last game, we go Kerala United.
0: And look right there. Kerala hold on more. Say Tamale there. Kerala, nations, I go Ako Sheda. Ako Reneda. And then look right there. Sheda, you big deal. You see, on say, Adibu hold on more. Who say, Edin. But look right there, Emre. Who say, mathematics, NCCA. On say, how 3 points. I go Heart of Lions. On say, I go Heart of Lions. To go Mumunya 44. And you are no lose the match, baby. You know, you will lose. And one name, Mediama. And one Mediama, Nessa Mediama, at the coordination not to aswa. I don't know, Moka. Afa, we need Niana, was a moyo.
1: And Tiwana, it was a young apostles, Nego.
0: Young apostles, your threat.
1: Young apostles, or boy, Diana or Doma, we are, or Babo Samatis with you.
0: And Tina Major. And only a son. Oh, said the Biavica business will be, but also Ubusa, Gano, Swedro, questioning me. About omu ni kotoko kotoko ko horo ensu kakra kotoko supporters e ko sanu ye de banche ne board ye ne bro supporters no sodro se no obufo ni so obawi ado ni tira enko hwehwe abebu na mi buo no unu se kotoko woni ai friends Bechem United ebo wi a na woni ai sodro obras abobo last match ana sodro fo esu mase mo survival. 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
2: nti se if kotoko have something to do there and e say o se wo kan mo chie
0: se anu na ye get won ka wachi o se hon there's no nothing like
1: but the young apostles no hom ba ko bo but all blacks the matches too ni na ya we
2: yeah Oblast matches two
1: names. Obo Karola, Oshina no wako boko toko to. Ni nina ya we.
0: No. So, oh, who said that here? Eti, the entire ama manka, eye, eye for, friends, young apostles, bibri, no se, me me kare se, umu ye tres, umbe kone die. Uwe, baby, a swedro, enamona.
2: Se, ni oke kako die, young apostle na.
0: Oh, who said that, mechina? 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So you are no adam for no papa. What is a new womb? Nina no womb, new of a womb, I this is so. Negas is womb. Negas as womb. And who are he? Obia on a womb, who of a womb, who I o papa womb, friends say, oh my womb, who gas is so.
1: But I say, a fuck with that, and say, no, I send part 94.7 FM Sports Avenue 1, and Utieno, Akasimano, Makomako, and Sia, na Nunum Abo. The best story I just said, Nunsia Abo, Eben Eofia, and a teacher appear. Yet I saw Ewa the Ghana Premier League, Yahweh, na Yapa, Medica, Cassel, for that, and to her. What can?
0: Mobia,
1: Cassoa.
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3: Ache.
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1: We. Eh eh. Where she out type. Ngokura fo mi
0: ni. Ti ngo so. Ti
1: ngo so. Akota bi ose wo. Amen.
2: Yeah.
1: My rebuttal, no, were you young apostles? Why not if he said, oh, Robert Kyle, 11 wonders, and Yahoo United?
2: Alatula, medase, nemo, unse football e football. Me kono on a plain view how football should go. Senia, I will say, Premier League, no, ekonifa. Me unkofan se, ubi Adamfone, ubi na, ubi yonkini, ubi. So, Vision FC, one Nations FC, wo match a womo bono. Vision, ushe point gab na, 41-41. 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
2: 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And now young apostles should be very careful because I say on him oni obuaf in a onife wo Premier League in minti mi huni say ala enye me won say say na wo fa di kan kan na
1: ni baba akon no tunya ni ti di mu ntempa ibrekum Chelsea
3: hey a simple FM
2: yes inti mi huni say ala but mi huni say heart of lions young apostles wo mu nyina wo mu bia they are capable of being a victim, so we bet me a call relegation. Heart of Lions, maybe favor be better. It's just because of senior warfare kind mathematics being a be kwa kuba baby. Mna se yes, ye be born football level. Senior se ye born in there. Na se se anka Heart of Lions and so on to me papa anibi. but senior wo fa di kan kan no Ghana ball ne ye mathematics ne we ni ade me pese
1: ye mo ball ni nja mathematics ne ye mo ball no
2: ye mo ball no ye ball ne to
1: ma me nko ahoma no so Bernard Paddy Botwe ne okopiem e wo GOC delegate congress no ase e wo mother premium hotel Bernard good evening
4: Mojoso, Dennis, Pasamoa.
1: Alatu,
4: alatu, alatu, alatu.
1: Bra, bibi amo kwa de?
4: Na mene hine, na uzwe.
1: Danko pwadu, bibi ayo fine. Nei, uko PM awo GOC Congress, Delegate Congress, no, ase. Yini mse bibi ayo successful, but enu muno, kwa, diye course, ubi ya, amanubu bia ne wechi, bia fama yini avenu wae tifo.
4: Alright, amala, mamimo bibi ayo kwa ba, head farm ba, sempa 94.7, so, fena di kanka, you know. And then our delegate congress at the Ghana Olympic Committee for the stress. So now let me say, I can 68 days. And the Commonwealth, no, Ashes, yeah. I'm all Glasgow, Scotland. I'm all not ready, no, ever to draw. And then, no, GOC, I call you annual delegate congress. Now, let me say, Ghana, you have 28 Olympic sports. Now, so no, 18 delegate at the PM. Now, so no, 15 non Olympic sport any war our Ghana announcement so of delegate of PM no AF7 AM so into one of any PM for the PPM National Sports Authority boss Yawa Pof Wankra and Sudeni Munyam Retired Media no HN GOC boss Richard Akbokavi and so in a Tina Juma and also and BBR chair BBR AF fine. I bet Nyaman Bakum, you know, I'm sorry, Alatula, Nyaman Bakum, you know me, I said, GOC boss, a boss, no, mami, I'm from my ETF for Nayan Shadia Koso. Okan, same be sir, Nami Aduma, Obama, Lissinibi, Obenya scholarship. Na what they are called, our Manonin Wakosi and dear, and nothing, so no, I would hear now when you know, or go so, I am Sabia Ghana, so, before I tell my if Nasia Fromo, when you are Queen Yano, I be dealing with a more minor, and nothing, so no, 40 athletes. A fee of 40 athletes and a big opium at Glasgow. Now, also, Jumedia can also order to do a war. Samson, or Samson, which them say only there, what the budget are coming by no. You see a car close to 2 months, not Jumedia, no, as just so. I say budget on the coming by no, so far no. Simpoa, now said it, say Kukrano, one son, and KB into a sudden Sayim, Sabaya, sports of. Another sports ministry, sports and recreational minister, Honorable Kofi E.D. Adams, back in Canada, South Africa, now they are born from a copy of Glasgow because I feel the idea where I was born, so I was the BBC part, a baby fee, so we are Ghana, so maybe I'll be a fine man. Now, some of the two journeys, disciplines, I had a corner, a boxing, athletics, judo, para athletics, para power lifting, as well as power swimming. And weightlifting, we need discipline, sir. My brains, your concerns, well, yeah, they are core. And you know, when you remember, you know, my studio, I'm a boss, well, when I'm saying, that kind of the media way, maybe I was a moment in some trouble for your genetic. Now, more Casano, I'm saying, Okama, on here, and chair, the year before the Omokoye, I'm on some trouble for getting up, and I'm on with my inside. And I'm already on my own by buyer. I'm here now. So I'm in the same trouble for you. Like I said, so I'm my feelings on the GOC for the end. I'm just from my neck with the number some of you. So yeah, the money be war, a very confidential. So yeah, the only person, except for that, I'm gonna fool who announced the trouble for both on the room. I'm there to job. And I'm my concern is in trouble for you beside GOC president. When I'm say, I'm a summon project, you know. I'm okay. So we see multi-purpose. I'm a Ghana. You see, and so yeah, cause yeah, face another stadium. I'm a crowd Ghana athletes. We be a very final. Nebo Baba, I'm not saying any name. Say honorable, I'm not. I'm just here to hear. Madam, I'm manche. No, yeah. Nunu, Mensa, Econo, also the IT $500,000. But then, Richard Akpokavi added to just say, and yes, I need. $100,000 and a footwear at that one coffee somewhere on Monday a year home, but I'll see a delay more dear. Now, so no, I chair and bully an idiot and no name for a baby. So far, work a very resume. I want my summer project and also several content about one more timeline. and I say be your tina and an adichia and I wish I say but see and chip or my starting or my disuja masabia. I am studying also Bibia ever coso want you know Allah and the top of Bemo and I'm a born me name say before you are or person one.
1: Minyanity yes sir GOC president the atropa be at the city be to minister and what was that?
4: Yeah, and I make us at the city of the 2 minutes and name say one of them say close to 2 months. Na Amoko Glasgow, Scotland, Commonwealth Games, you know. And you know, I decided on the 2 minutes and say budget on the command, you know. They and ten personal, unreleased fans, name on. Now, what to me, and Fania Hubabua, near the Aka, and the Safata Samu Bayano, and Sonoma could do Glasgow, you know.
1: Okay, Bernard, you better say.
4: Mr. Salatula.
1: Bernard, Paddy, which I don't know. Eben.
2: Yes. Ala me tu aso na Mary wie no na menya na medu ba bi an American se Nations FC ene Vision FC nanka eye impempen so se e wo se Vision timi ko bon ho mode na onya score line wo nation because after all 41-41 de se ye hwe kura but adeno kwa kwa se Nations bo home no probability se wo be she Vision ye very high. Probability near so we be vision near very high. Inti still no ebe kwa kwaye na se young apostles so ko eduana no enkoye easy wo home young apostles. Therefore senior na wo fa gusu kano young apostles ina they have greater chances say we be relegation because now say nations share vision now obe kwa kunya 3 points account 44 points now vision and so oni eduana wo match. Obekwa kubo Adriana. Na as to say, Adriana ni a odibaye young apostle on the same thing odibaye nations, you know. Eho any problem, no? Eho any problem, no? 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This is the timer. As I say, what me page our one, and what me chere say, we're a professional. 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
3: yeah
1: Tita Pia ojo wan na den ekom
3: Eh ya semo me
1: even the idea of achi omo the young apostles ko to amene mcha
3: na me hwe league table no e wa see ho ti no mu se 11 wonders there there's no way omo do call it that
1: omo there ah obi o bo awe mi ni obi ya no wo awe ba ko ho mba ko no
3: let the anti america say ne say ono wo have any point 13 points right it is say o the six crack ho obenya say
1: for young apostles were 42
3: 11 wonders.
0: Okay, 11 wonders.
1: 11 wonders. 11 wonders. Yari.
3: And I make
0: it. And I say the back of the
1: can. And I'm not going to count. All the young apostles never count.
3: What the fan is me say, maybe the point is 11 wonders. You almost call it.
1: Oh, I saw the wajab into your akabako.
3: Akabako. And in a case, see, we share 41, 42. Now, young apostles, and I'm in your king. And a nation says 41. And a vision, so 41. Se se no ba ko na aka no e na ya asem sisi se na mi nuanu mo kan si mi wofa e ka se young apostle una woni buafo ni adade but you see sometimes na bibian su timi eden you see at the end of the day se 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be den ebebo and mind you say they are playing one home and one away and so most definitely no omo no dey say say nko mo ye ne say so mo tie ye dey say omo ye ne say omo home match ne dey whether hook 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Se away no crampo na ombe lusu crampo na now no this is the timer. Bibi edu no edu die den die du die agi se nyankopon ye den ebe mu at least omudin no crampo no etimi secure mo win edin a apostle e da ho die otimu se nyankopon e den e kam ho etini se omutimi jiro mo ho na se omutimi win omo home match no kwa dia. At least, you know, some more 41 and a 42, maybe.
1: Yeah.
3: 42, right?
2: 42
3: points. It is all the three, come on. So, many 45 points. It is a bit more secure, more crampo in the league, so that a bit more better could prepare ahead of, you know, the upcoming league, you know, and couple of yards, or maybe, or maybe, or maybe, or maybe, or maybe, or maybe, or maybe, or maybe, or maybe, or maybe, or maybe, or maybe, or maybe, or maybe, or maybe, or maybe, or maybe, or maybe, or maybe, or maybe, or maybe, or maybe, or maybe, or maybe, or maybe, or maybe, or maybe, or maybe, or maybe, or maybe, or maybe, or maybe, or maybe, or maybe, or maybe,
1: or maybe, or maybe, or maybe, or
3: and send me in cash with him.
1: David, I will be called. Ah, I said, what is a bad man? Why? Mama, I can't come here, you know. Any other
3: two, I'll let you. Not to be Ben, I'm going
1: to be two million. Best on analysis, I owe you. Some of Mokai and your money across a club and inside China got to where you go to. Analysis, I owe you. The analysis in a moya yamu BG League. And if I am a movie, some come back on.
3: It's a semesha crown, puna semesha. Vision FC, so. It is a bad vision. On only nation and a carilla and a day, Ebo. On us who are we match Baku and on us who match Baku. But you see, vision no, this season and Casa on my way no, and shed down yet that stronger. Ain't no, say me a crampuna. I let to me the busy wire, eh?
1: Oh, the one then I will count yes, you are. No, people have a boo studio, Anna.
3: Oh, be a boomy, but yeah, many experience.
1: And then, what couldn't that the other?
3: I let to.
1: No, what couldn't that the other?
3: Poor.
1: David, only me, so him so yet, and that's your cuomo.
3: Minims,
1: no, I saw him there, one
3: indirectly.
1: Say, no, your body.
3: But means me, yet, directly something which I perceive, say,
1: boost. Assemble, I'm my UK.
3: Alatu em se mi dia me
1: no for the tete o
3: oh
1: no for the tete
3: o for the team in a different direction
1: okay.
3: I see me
1: and then dey am wow
2: alatu
1: wa mo da kuko duro ni bi
2: alatu alatu kakra me pese me tie e chi ni se vision ni nations match no won senior ye kan se young apostle ni ntia me hwe mu din me so me de mani asan young apostle ni vision in nations, you know, born in the wobebo. But as to say, young apostle, benya sa opportunity ni, Adriana bo. Na Adriana be man se, sa level, fully level
1: play. Obebo draw. Obo draw. Oko 43.
2: Emfa.
1: What do you mean, draw doma?
2: Well, draw bet me afa.
1: If you watch in a doma.
2: Yeah, draw bet me afa. But I'm a patron and say, Emfa say, eye easy so bekem. Because, we muna ka wonti abom say, ye betichiro. Eye nations ni vision. Now, Alatu, I can confidently tell you, say nations ni vision. Meaning, but probability say nations be winning bono. Ye bear 75%. One more ye, but probability ni ye bear 75%. Say nations ko winia. Adriana Babet na ho ma we are beshena na young apostles are beshena na. They be that because say say ono su to me ye bribi mo obi ma obi su hon ton dea. I don't know. But in yadia Adriana young apostles be ko ako winni game or Adriana ebedin unless be differently ahoden fofuru be ko bem differently inti ene ne chese still young apostle no when ya wo ho aye be 1 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
1: Okay. Stago, teacher Stago, I say, what is Apia afraid of? Tell him to be bold and pick one team to join Hohoe and Young Apostles.
3: Catch and send me poor, make him be Viachere.
1: Oh, Debbie, we're not poor, or this idea. Make him
3: be Viachere.
1: Debbie, what's your white man? Can I pour on a cagoon as well? I don't know the way.
0: Let's say, Unum says, sir, Adrian na timi win ya.
1: Mhm.
0: Omu ko 50 points.
1: Mhm.
0: Ana 50 points ne so no. Omu etimi win ni omu next match ya. Omu ba be san house no. Because that time na house na me dia ma be show.
1: That match no be ball of you tema o.
0: Ana me say Saturday night has is waba any media ma am yash has ama coordination match no e cos
2: e si so
0: sanity
2: agbo eni pepe
0: enti se e bia na yire no ho
3: asem
0: ba e aye e friend se young apostle so a let understand no aye opi o ti ase and na se samates se samates ne eyi na ekobo
1: has
0: meboa se samates suit mi she has ya and come so ever 50 then so nan was a binti no ever head draw and I say lose against House of Folk let us has be lose too much at us
1: do we hand there what you can't lose to my house
0: and the rada we cry on my highway and the umakura jatu and the crowd umakura the science sir and yet umu and I'm umukwaya and kablenti ain't mean chenya me any me kan kire se omo be jacob o house for once
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1: because we would hear the Obi draw Obi lose any
0: no no omo mean Obi anko Obi any league and Obi anko relegation put as e o ba Obi dey news
1: the Chelsea United e wo Chelsea United wo 44 points
0: yes
1: o bo we we o ko bo break Chelsea or struggle no it you no so here points e pa the Chelsea points league no over so come on this one ya almost 46
0: points I want a draw
1: here draw
0: omo we omo ko no
1: omo ko yin omo we dey
0: it is the same no
1: o say na si ball league
2: me
0: ah
2: me
0: any dey plant here be correlation you be an here
2: 7
0: position ah go be ko toko danu we ko toko points ya owo
1: 46 unya 46 ya e real league na wakem
0: o me jili
1: e na be chemo 44 e person uti uti ya nya uti didi mu ofie na ko 47
0: what I'm saying is
1: go come na anya yie kura
0: what I'm saying is e ho no lose and e be hard him be draw
1: now what the draw no here then?
0: Both team no.
1: Yeah, okay, what the draw no here
0: then? I tell you, I say, Kotoko, you should go any news. Go on, the day. On our way, I'm going to say, I'm going to say, I'm going to say, and I'm going to say, and I'm going to say, and I'm going to say, baby, any news. And yes, sir, last 6 teams, you know. What I say? Any omu omu wa soro no, or two no omu beji league, you know. I want a news, you know. But omu omu wa made the 46 in the 45 day. There's no news about those positions, you know.
1: Okay, yamfa ye league, you know, NC wo obi a is a say clear say me dey ma AJ league, you know.
0: Be, so omunaka.
2: Oje.
1: Oh, obeje.
2: Oje.
0: Eh. That any match me no mbo dey omaje.
3: Obeje.
0: Ah, say chira so mbo pre ayi connection na no ma be ball last one no. E wa Accra, no me dey cap deko.
1: Asempa Ugushu TV 21, yenko U17.
2: Yeah.
1: Your first game, your ball draw with Algeria on Ochina, your ball against Senegal.
2: Senegal.
1: And your first game said they take league now lead no be any senka more goals, baba. But I wish I would buy ya ma ombeti canokra and yet penalty no more say no crank commission 3-2.
2: Yeah.
1: Mind you.
2: Yes, Alatula. Medawas war under 17 as a way. With him, first 10 minutes, na Ghana lead 2-0. Dr. Prosper Nate Ogum. Me who said boy na boys in fi as a boy in it. If it's no na there was some footprint were born at one bone. What me who say at least were born to something. All of a sudden, me nim nia a happen first 10 minutes. Mukra 2 goals by Alex Amankwa. Any Alex Amankwa.
1: Eric Jemfi.
2: Yeah, Eric Jemfi ni Yao Gavi. Proper things on my notes in Tina Alex Amankwas. Excuse me. Eric Yao Gavi ni Eric Edu Jemfi. Wo timinya go si Magana. Na ye ya shehama. Modern boni sebe exuberance in a wadi fee game na seno. 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But na mi hu pattern wo game na wo bo no me hu plan ne ade efe de aye se o ma lose focus second half no boys na be lose focus ma Algeria fo no to me dominate game but swingy passes fefefe together ma wo timi bete all the two goals eh to the stand say penalty say kra ko be mu ma anka yen sa eh 32 this is something we should be worried about because boy dey boys ne bebo but how to keep up clean sheeting so sometimes very necessary. Dr. Prosper Nate Ogum should work on these things and the mentality of the boys because it do be a okuma bre a adreno in a sesa wode bobo no but se okuma no bre na adreno so aye retired and ese akofoma ema ejuma na awoye no na akoye some way. In as much as a under 17 na boys in this one because inexperience and then so can home but ye ain't mean dwell on inexperience and kwa because a juma o my dream say wo pese wo ye into we ye no then you learn from it then you push and you go forward into your because coach you know yes na next match against yene
0: Senegal
2: no yes no omo ne homo de no ne boys in kasa ye na wo my dream no they should work on it say born a year born ese any say you do impempen subia ma wadwe in your strong don't give up so easily and far from how our pressure neighbor you should learn and teach them how to keep calm on the ball na etimi am abribia aye okay so anko banisa na ye sanko born say first one Senegal ye ni Senegal no you see this is West African affairs a different the way aye be hu side game way a different from the way aye born North Africans and aye Algerians because Algerians you know ye nim how we mukuta flair fluid in game no the way they flow the ball no ni aden e wo ho but sa Senegal fu we Womo just like us, ahwadena na yeni na yede kwakosi ani. To the extent say maybe crampo no, they will be playing more possessive than us. So it depends on Prosper Nate Ogun should hold on and talk to the guys and na unmotivate them so high. Minim ni akoso after away. Minim how mentally the boys are feeling now. But minim say in Prosper Nate Ogun wo experience obetimi the actual boys in bribi ma yeni Senegal no ebi wo ho a ye betimi anya good score line going forward nti ene na me hwe enim se ye bebo game no ochina na Ghana benya bribi pe bi afri mu point ne dia se South Africa kuta 3 points Ghana wo 1 Algeria wo 1 in a way for that last Senegal yeah. That last because wo se home South Africa se home into going forward and anchor your opportunity say you bet me a deep with the wounds of the Senegalese by say yes you been a good score line
1: all right this team in a long campaign in your adequate matches boy
2: sir
1: we're basing quite every question now final friendly so I'm cobo honey at the on board with the Premiership Club Division One ogumia preparation here
2: on your preparation here but anything in America player mentality anyhow o ma dream wo be didi akọ o ma dream na wo be hye o ma dream den and wo be hye o ma dream Kenya because preparation ni dia wo betimi anya but on the field of play no onipa ne honam na brain na adrenaline nso abre a preparation a wunya yo den o e waste nti edu ba bia you have to teach them how to be mentally strong and how to focus in the game so we lose focus and we concede petty fouls some penalties and other stuff a go against them won into media and you make kind say boys you know football a physical thing football a just a thing that you put on the floor for everybody to play some men quiet say media me unia hoden no bi wa hoden chimi no bi bo chimi da bi senior Senegal for no born ye betimi ne wo ma bo won 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
1: All right, teacher.
3: Yeah, me new bro, you see, bro, we see mature, right?
2: Mm-hmm.
3: So now you see, okay. And me bra, Alatun so kase, they had the adequate, you know, ample timer on the year then prepare on my home towards, you know, this tournament. But Ushima under 17, as we know, when you look at records about Ghana's under 17, you know, always, you know, we know, say, they have produced, you know, more quality players, more standardized players, and more matured what players. And then I'm sorry about the immature, no? But I come call. And I'm a Adani Sandye, but send an army brother to Kayano. Yes, adequate time, they had ample time, you see. But say Ghanaians, Subani be setting in the lives of this our young boys, there, then it's going to affect them going forward, you know. See, and now, okay, and Bibi Owa, they should sack their mentality and then prepare them adequately. Say the game is not
5: FM,
3: it's not ending until.
2: Yeah.
3: The 90th minute. Mm-hmm. So when you start a game from the first minute now, we'll say you have 90th minute to end the game. Anthony say ain't end the year. You should not be relaxed. Omo fa Ghana Black Star those days now sa su buy na nonsense we ye mu no en show mu say ye bobo ni ye shegu ni atenasi ni aya relax ni ye free say ye win ye wie at the end of the day ni asamba betete ni de ahyeye de bia. This is how Ghanaians we play our ball. Ye ahyeye ya ye wa ho di bi ni akanya bi wo ye mu a ye betimi afo so a depression si so ani ate ye ti wi a ni asan ye relax sa suban ni na esese boys no coach Prosper Ogum. As we know, this man is doing fantastic and he's doing so well. Unprepared boys, no, within their minds, within their talent, no, say on cycle, say the match is done and yet in quite a say yeah more 90 and as a referee and we so say match no, has been ended as a so on ye up and going, say match no all out and let's have our, you know, boys possessing all angles, you know, with the game. Yes, a ball here, Omani, Algeria, a boy here. Send an hour can Algerians, I will know. No, when you talk of football and tactical and the placement of balls, Algeria air number one. Your Ghana hand, see your countries, be on Africa hand, see ya country Algeria and other to Morocco. Omuninano, Omunimu, ball no ball. When you talk of Ghana soccer, na, sorry, African soccer, na, they are all, you know, good performers. But you see, Nancy Kwakushia Senegal, a honor assembly one, Musha Siano, Money Algeria boy, and Musha of first half, at least 2-0. Then, more Kenya, you draw second half, Muno. Then, these guys, 57th and the 60th minute, no more Babette, no more Babesham, at least a way, Nanka, Group D, Nanka, Wuma, Nanka, Mutimishoma, and Samuse, Algeria, and yes, more team, ah, Muno, more group, Mutimia Shomu, too. I think it's a sinker, we protect Nanka, at least, no, Mutimi, end the game, no, say, Money Senegal, Babe, but almost Senegal, any point. But now, Senegal, no, as so mutimi all out, and they should win that game so that Ometimia 4 points in their group D, no, a bit mea heading, a secure mo going forward, you know. But say, if almost at Nasi, as a Senegal, so we lose in the match, you know, or say, no, I am not sitting down because I have lost my first match, you know. In the same match, we are Omoka Kokobo with their second match with you, and yeah, the Omobefano and go so. But then, so almost the hard work and the determination, much effort, I think, say they can overcome, you know, this challenge, and this win will be their portion.
1: Teacher Pia, thank you very much, mami. Enko of Okoja Santo on the Onimogum, Onimum, Kurano, so there will be a form of free agent. I would name
0: a very free zone. Anna, seven free zone. Anna, seven free zone. You not take Anna, I am some FC.
1: Some FC.
0: Okay. This is a can in Chantro. Now, Alatula. Under 17, Ghana Beji di under 17. Soccer 1992.
1: Yeah.
0: Odati Lamtimu. That's known. And no, and a mai who Ghana proper. Saturday na coach, you coach or they're not watching it. They bought it to the
1: guys. To Vista.
0: To Vista. Now, one coach as one. Yes. And the mai who you proper. Saturday crown na a yeah, Brasta and Casancra National, you know, senior we need to work up that. A man, any under 17, and a man, he did work up for the first time. He didn't want son under 20, so 209, head by Didi Ayu.
3: Yeah.
0: 2026, or work up. I go on the last work up, or captain,
3: yeah.
0: A man, it's me, a J, a under 20 World Cup, that was 2009. Na Africa akra no. Na country bi anyi bi da. True or false? Ala me no ka sa so buo fu nei.
3: Asama o kan ti no
0: kere ni.
3: Last
0: World
3: Cup now
1: kind. 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
0: Na o.
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0: yes adie ba ko a mi hu ni say Ghana beti me qualify but any easy because I won't Senegal o group na onye redeem weakness ya o isu against you and the Ghana a weakness first unu obi bobol first 10 minutes o isu 7 minutes e dey ash two goals o she two goals ni wey no what me am ya bo first half for we off back one count the part what you say e start second half 3 minutes, they show two goals. I want a weakness. Ewo. But I never come say who say coach ni smart, Prosper Ogun. Eh changes. Change no here no so no. It me silly. Go na and ka esa ba eso. Do say penalty by. But penalty no. E o mind me ash. Enu mum no e ma Ghana. It me ya 1 point. Na ye musa say ball na ye boy no the same Ghana history na de bia ye kase Ghana de history ni say e ko tournament bia ye slow starters e bi ne see ye na na if sadia ene na mo jiri say Ghana betime ahye Senegal if say enye sadia ene na mistakes ni so a me free say Ghana ye de concede sa two goals no ene so no ye timi akorete no
2: as
0: that the reason why go be mo antime ama I to say my show I won yesterday. O she me. Sana ko bai. But Allah under 17. So obi an me be ye adwen a. Ni the first time I mehu proper under 17. A hu say we dey ye nkofa Allah ko yi na boje say. Enyi ni tirinwi. Enkofa atalen say no enfo so man me ye 16. Abro bi him say Allah wo yi. Mini wa na wo. Ye bi oru nyira ya nyini.
2: Na de wa dia tum. Na de wa dia tum. Na de nya se na de
0: be. No no no, me from agency 56.
2: Na de wa dia tum.
0: Yeah, 56. But who sia omomo 40s ni adade a. Me wo feche wo. One of your honors is zero or one in each Alan no head up. It is a usha. This is a tama in your collect age, you know. Ah, ye de a bo tournament. But me your boys, you know. I say they mean to do something, but they are making a lot of mistakes. Because also they be a mean baby bar, who mistakes in it in bed also chair, who progress. And no, I mean, who say, sir, if said technical. Omo hu die nyira ye hu ya. The next match against Senegal no. Go tell my next Senegal me throw mu pa about 2 years ago. So no mu ko sia, Abeka say Afcon be sanko for we tete ye pa. Eh Senegal for mu tete ye ma na ye meme nyira. But this is the time ah Ghana winning the bottom tournament bi ana we share first year. Revenge oh Ghana for be chere we say never again. So mimi hu no say the next match ya ye be bo against Senegal. E chira na be ba na Monday.
1: E bo china.
0: As me mo di dia say Ghana be win ni. Na Ghana because wo hwe ye yi na ye friend say ye group re omu na e ye easy group. Ko group awo South Africa.
1: Oh Algeria.
0: Oh Algeria. Wo say wo Senegal. Ah. Sangro fu we no. Uti mu say obi a youth we no. Wo say wa bo yes system youth system bi. And when omu dey bomb pain for so we progress we omu. And say Ghana has here e grow omu wi and the next 2 years we show obi obi bi. If you have to be free, see them free, say, or China Mumuno, say, if say mistakes now, you're the one who did 2 goals, and in the end, me and Shibino, you bring it all together, aho

0: so o chira gara beti machi sinega but ayi minim se beka ho asema ye brother se mu call eye embassy so a asema ko to umi miti se na wo kan asem se
1: men kawe
0: eni pa 50
1: men kawe nda men kawe
0: okay na mami men ka
1: special happy birthday. Special happy birthday to Juliet Adoma. Juliet Adoma, CEO of Ebony Star Hub. CEO of Ebony Star Hub, and your birthday, and Juliet Adoma, we Sandra, and CM Farmer Sandra Crown, say, yeah, Juliet Adoma, special happy birthday, the CEO of Ebony Star Hub, and Wawoda, and to Juliet, Yankopon Shawan, there on your casino, now, Jume Debia Woodin, and now, Woody Wawodano, Omani Ninja, and Farmer, we Kofi Gaddafi, and the Brame, Kofi Gaddafi, the Brame, now, yeah, but near Bedi. Yeah, athletics championship no hun komo.
0: Because supporters e come we.
1: Supporters 150. Na ya ignore. 174.
0: Trip. Trip. Alan.
1: She oh. Me ni Alan o. Na Alan teten.
2: Alatu la.
0: Ah, any Alatu la.
1: Na oti Alan.
0: Na wo ni Alan kra.
1: Me nya, nti bempe.
0: Okay, me mo Alan na. Alan. Ghana ye mo po. But if you say the sephotene, they are my own. Hey, come your own. Yana, if you move free, say, your security system, no, and Yajuma. We have a lot of cameras, oh, Krumia. And we have falling skeleti. Krobia, embassy, falling embassy, also. They have their own skeletons here.
1: It is only at home, America for FBI, kind of, or agent to Krumia.
0: Then, woman, I tell
1: you, baby.
0: Now, with him, Mammy, too, before. Sir, Uko embassy na ya ma visa me be kire obi na ontie se ka se ya refuse o visa ana wo ye visa application na ya ma o da se bra eh ene me bia wo kire o so bia no e wo se refrete eti wo bo hu se e bia teacher pia ate e bia kokomremre kokomremre house number 25 but what I say, so who has number 25 for? Also, will be who has number 20, 22, up to 23.
3: Okay.
0: Oh, who say, I'm part, self year 25 for me, I'm 23, no. 23, 24, 25. That's a minimum, say, Ben 25 media. That is one thing. And the young man who feel, oh, and the babies, I'll say, if you are a teacher, appear now, Ben Tiano. You must start from ahead. Maybe 2 hours or 3 hours ahead. And you move your eba. And you got no plan to move your. And you maho. And you say, Nya baby busa. They can say, oh. And the person may see a more canon fat. If you need to be as our ha.
3: A seven.
0: No, no, no, no. And you come on. Oh, we are sure. No, madam, my bad. And you're very young. What do you want to? What do you call? And you didn't have me and Sao Benyano. And only a day. Officer, no, every man has said today, yeah, for man. Now, some supporters, if you say, one banana, oh, you're a banana, oh, and the FBI, now say for one more coming out. And I want more, yeah, you're lucky. America's in the echo, and yes, I go Canada. I say, I go Mexico.
1: Now, I'm so sad, I'm more can't say me the day, then say, more, JJB, be a to why, echo support to what more you say, then.
0: Now, so who minister, if you see the visa. Ministers, come here, ministers. Apart from those who used to read, you know, Eddie Accord, you refuse to be here. And you guarantee, sir, we are going to hear, we are supporters, just say, red, gold, no. Nay, who are you going to be here?
1: I heard they say a failure one today.
0: I better not admit it.
1: That's a one hour we need to do.
0: But Eddie DJ, yeah. Eddie DJ, we need to run now. Hey, if you are so, you will go on my prepare. Supporters, you know, they will bring us to Jamaica. We move for them. Did you grant count?
1: Okay.
0: There are no mama. You point more just on. Meet my guy. Just send the passport to grant. I have found count. Omo, we include to Jumano. Omo, I found go. Omo, Omo, what any mono? Omo, grant a year. Nanga 50 something here. The koi. Kumasi. Some more branch. Omo, we go Ghana. Baby, I'm a boy. And do the 16 regions. Good a region. Be any party. I say. anya 160 enti wo support abe ne ko bi eh he se no na eko ana wo so na refuse wo mu no enti eto da bi a ye nyina no we emne bi wa mic asen bi toma ne eko brazil no wo man support akase nka be ya nka ye ni ye ni eye ayi friends embassies no nka sa na ka ye ni migration for nka sa na ka ye ko hardship I can see you put in there. I read my file a lot of people. Name making sure say security, no. Hey, tight. See, I don't say school there, be ma. School there, I don't go. Bas, me from unyira anyere. E from go from school them to stadium. Mu bi e from go ship no. Ne from mumra. Eh, simple, common sense.
1: Ma me magana from rem ye wi a, me ma mumre na ya wrap up na ya call. Asempa 94.7 FM. And eh 16th of May 2026. E no tenase no me en sapepepe. Akasimano aduonu na nonsia abo. Ye hwe the AES final of the FA Cup at City e share ba ko a. Chelsea entimi anti go a Antoine Semenyo share, you know, Amas City, that is the second trophy this season, within the Carabao and the FA Cup. Sanso and the league itself, said the Abuja 4, Eddie Hunkomo was through the OG League in the Oko Kahoho in 11, what does he win? And so, yeah, under 17, Estate AFCON with a 2-2 draw against Algeria, Ochina, Yene, Senegal, and the FM. So, your expectation on that game. Sanso and Athletic Championship, Ekosu Senior, and Ekosu Wankra, you know, said the Weni Dietchini, the Watibi, and with me, any H. 0302216545 Hello, good evening.
2: Hello, good evening, over.
1: Bacho, di ni baby, akasa friend.
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1: Me ho ya pam bacho.
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1: Lions.
2: 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Unsa o kata o mu fo kwen di ambeti ni so. I share ball no. I said na call it I keep it no. See, and I was second man so kasa ye pa me ni jino ho pa pa pa pa pa me ni ni ni. The okasa ba ko akasa man. And na o fire ba no. Kasa ye pa.
1: E bena na.
2: 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And also no better at the Asamaba. Into first man now, Katan one Katay. Into a better way. China, a woman script in that at all. Not laughing, also, young man free will. Who are babying and worrying? The bank way say, the person with the title, and you can't be also said, no chance of me, chance of said the mammy. Then I'm not your damn.
1: But I say, 03, hello, good evening.
4: Good evening, my lady.
1: Bajo, Loyani. Loyam, Abama, my home.
4: And an investment that why the investment corrigation. And then we have one got the corrigation. A lot of that is all united. I know my investment or my own papa come up. If I do not see any unqualified free at the Goya, the year protest, and I could do grass, the money fish, all my fire investment, they say, and I need a damn amount because you say, you end here, we are no so moving with your best friend. The more chicken, the more come and you will still have to say, yeah, only one nation, and it's a nation. Who blame your mom? God, your dear mama got the brother and say, this is now woman, only this year. That is for the time against 11, and in the court of one of the more growth one in the rest of the one. To this year, let me say, dear part of this year, let me about the check of a nation or your ornament. The German guys are investment today.
1: Hello, good evening.
5: Good evening,
1: Alatula.
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1: yes sir
6: Majo su
1: boko de
6: boko na so train
1: nko ni
6: oh jo boy
1: what is saying
6: oh boko center kwa extra smart branch la kwa market
1: yet you
6: okay mamia mi committee in house the continental club master sama test na kwa ndo yet na ya she kwa ni dia eh dey appoint di dey be there Yeah, the other thing. Never wish I had relegation. Metinas here at Racing. Missuma, Tim, a descendant, Lady Kang, young apostle, Usher Catrician, Nemungum, and all blast. Missu, two away matches, no sir. Usher is also Nemungum. Anna, vision so Mungum, so also far away. Only nations don't count it. I'm missing a few. So what can I make another? The calculation is the about four of the countries are a different arm of born. I am young apostle. All blast. And listen, the calculation is the only about four of the countries. Four of them. Let me one is so what can I make another?
1: Matty Joe Boy.
6: Anna, all blast. So the same.
1: Oh, too bad. 030-221-6546. 030-221-6546. Obey me, Abba, on the slides. Good evening.
7: Hello, too.
1: Yes, sir.
7: Hello, too. Ni are you going
1: to? Asamai, yin tiyo.
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7: Hello, too, say.
1: Nko, yin tiyo.
7: Yo, mati, hello, too. MPC, min tiyo, pa, wa.
1: Ma, me jene, so.
7: Yo, mati, hello, too. 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the league na the say the league ni cool be na am pa pe ma bo fa na se gana fo ye wu sa pa ye league no sa na ye competitive league match sa ye bo ba ba me u she team ba me e ye risk ke ti e ma me ba 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
1: Good evening. Hello, good evening.
8: Yes, sir.
1: Yes, sir, boss.
8: If a team in Ethiopia or your friends, how do you call it, Tanzania, can pay him about 2,000, 3,000 manakwa. Kwa tokuma ni tanzo, wete to the level of Chastela, mwa ye, chuso vote zako chide. 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Ye, players in mwa ye, yon. So, se, a friend, se, we, a post of honesty, kwa toko former player, a friend, rich mwono poku. So, ni zabo en.
1: Yeah.
8: And on, se, vichin, fonsu, kwa midfuda bi, ajete di, very good on you.
9: A Asempa FM.
1: Yeah.
8: So W.
1: Yeah.
8: Yeah. It is me. I'm going to go to the United States. After FEC were vision and nation one of the team.
1: Yeah, same
8: after team vision and
1: And the over Becovi. Hello, good evening. Good evening, sir.
10: I'm
1: going to go down to him.
10: You're the young couple of Boston. Yes, I like you. The Diana Razaki at the whole Ghana. You don't have any experience, man.
1: Who are you? Who are you? Who are you? Who are
10: you? Who are you? Who are you? Who are you? Who are you? Who are you? Who are you? Who are you? Who are you? Who are you? Who are
1: And
10: then I said, Oh, Charlie, bear 3 weeks in India. Easy.
1: Kafra.
0: Because they are the ball, I hear Kenya supporters. nti yɛ nsrɛ sɛ ɔmo mo anya bie no sɛ if sɛ ɔmo documents sɛ beat by bb kakra de afa ho a because we can make a tournament deɛ wo kɔ a nka aban kita for certain supporters
1: okay mo six above Eben 1 minute to 6 above
11: ala me chia we yeah Michelle obi a wo nkran ha yes obi a wo nkran ha na waso ufa wani kire adjacent Achimota Mall hash hearing center bisa Dr. Yeboa aso yare bi a obehwe na wasan yare
1: that's it okay which one for yeah the swim no AC I am fast that Emma of Akwaja Sante Eben and a teacher Pia executive producer Mr. Abednego Komensa the dot man ni hu hu bruta oh no so they ready yan go for Abednego the dot man oh bruta oh so bit mama on say si wona mu fuma I bet. Mire ya Dennis asamwa hoteli ne eya latula. Ya da se so ni yet na Facebook e Joel, the fashionistic guy. Na boy e Facebook. 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

0: 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YouTube ni Facebook adom 106.3 Nessam Ningra, Yadiama say, and Adia Abita Nawa, Batana be were and found in your best yet, Jim Nasa say, ya. Nasma diva, the Edima could be the same. I buy the other two gentlemen, sir. Makola guy and your betto just any demolition, a barber canon, any penforcing ton time at Wamas suspended, and with some waha, a woba betibium, na at Tessa, and the Pacuobia at Wamu Aitimum for. Idea to your age, Ramuse. 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
3: I will not urge the mandate demolition to commence because there are so many things involved from what you are hearing. And it is better we have a clear path to chart and do it peacefully. It might not be the comfort of everyone, but once we get to talk and we have an understanding, we'll be able to commence. And so that is the assurance I have given them. Minister. And I'm engaging. I've been in touch with the mayor and we'll continue. Today is Saturday and Sunday, Monday, I'm sure within these few days, sitting down some extra days and waiting to hear each other. I have said that I have asked all parties to come back and then speak because obviously there are so many people involved and they are going to sit and listen to each other. Yes, we are going back to the drawing table. I have to, you know, go back. I came here on the instructions of Her Excellency and because they called her into this.
0: Aha! 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
3: I'm going back to the metro as well and then look at all the steps and see which ones we can rehash, which ones we can, you know, emphasize and then make progress. It will be good that we sit and listen to each other. And most of the things that we've heard, we couldn't substantiate them. And so I'm just saying that they should go into this negotiation devoid of emotions, devoid of hearsays, because those ones, every vulnerable situations, there are people who feed on conflict, they feed on vulnerability. There are people who feed on such situations to, you know, hype whatever the agenda they have. And so I want them to come with a clear mind and understanding. Thankfully, the leadership has agreed to this. And so once they've agreed to this, we're going to sit down and make sure that we make progress.
0: Swafo ono enehwe ema enkoda ye die so maami Agnes na momolate ena wagina ban anamu a ene ya wode sansem YouTube jase ene enti wonte ya yaka de akyerom makwala dwampanfo ye se ene ya ewokwa kobu agu 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ensema mpanfo ken what more did you say?
4: And I think that we need to be heard. And with this new intervention, I think that we will place ourselves in a situation where they will listen to us and also listen to them. And then we will come to common ground. We are happy about that. We never said that. We can't object. We can't reject development. Every country wants development. The market, I recently renovated this place. So we need to develop, human or physical. So development cannot be rejected. Otherwise, we can't progress. No, the development comes with some cost, human cost. You see, we have the cost and then we have the benefit. So you balance the two. And our point is that once you have the cost, the human cost of it, you need to mitigate it. That is the term that we use. And if you have the opportunity to dialogue as this minister is trying to work on, we don't have reached this far.
0: Nipa ya tini nkani wano ene jina mu ekasa ma edwadifuano Ebeneza Brickline ena ya tini nkani we jina mu ekasa ma edwadifuano tinani ejebo e petition ya edwadifuwa chua kuma mampenini wetie na 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
0: 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FKA Company Limited. 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
18: 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Na ye mfa ende, as a ye launch 73rd anniversary, a ye be preparations, ako organize the speech and prize giving. No, niya take advantage of yes, so ye 25th anniversary, to deliver a legacy project. No, ye hiya omu support. 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
19: 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phone to her no na we see and after that look at us this age there's so much freedom after senior high school so much freedom after education we be free parents in church we free teachers in church now you are in the world then all be someone say hey enti no we na me here yet time na was in high school no then na me yeah that another so much regret aha and you know they should make sure say phones need end me in case mom you so but omo minimize the way omo you so phones no mo tie omo teachers because baby teachers need do no omo kasa no mo yan do one mo yeah it's just like obika say of course cemetery you see we once like you aha and you know when they listen to the teachers now no mo I was once a teacher me see do be say minute into acquaint you meaning no beko because me catch you with here then I will groom you then we'll go along and you know the most important is they should listen to their teachers.
0: Nipa ya tin in kan eye abankrache pengino no ena war north strong abatron pesu ano so mame Victoria amefeji ena eye tin in kan aha ya drum 106.3 asempa 94.7 asantimantem ye nsira 104.5 kase fidi ma 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
2: Jim FM ya dan no stone boy takin is here with us man adun kase boy na mu die na ye tie abu ai
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4: benin kotonu adun fm so you are far
2: adun FM, it means, yeah, I mean, that is it.
4: Yeah, I don't know.

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One hour to Mudiabetia, not price, let us say. Hey, Nam Patro, most almost a dollar, dollar, and pounds or pounds in euro, euro, no sooner to say. Hey, Tim Patro, Ningin, now what you must want someone to do a bene, Sisi, and Wakaka Ningina, Debbie. 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
1: 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And after a warrant of arrest, once it's issued and given to Interpol, it can be executed anywhere, whether it is known to your home country or not.
2: Na Ghana for a woman on the Yenny Abbey, no. Aha, and yet trust in Lady Yadre. You knew dear Akofano Biman, so na ye dear home cobble. 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Ye cast a cram pan, dear. A quampasa will be now on documenter. Who could do be mine so, and Nasa who could do crap as or coswa? Unquire will be our liberty to account with him. 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sound, and the social media team. Nina, because we body na, Mreno, a befire. We don't mean as a summary or what can no mean in our boom number Timinka. And we were in pay for me, you know, we could do London, or we bomb a chipa, or we bombing. We could screen in an almost so M and Tommy, same I be drew chrome or dear. As I say, omochire me kwan se le me kan se okusi obi so a ene ye yi o hwe eye me se ni fa so a obehu papa ye o hwe chee ye sha abrochire komo ase ono so so bi radio station FM amansan radio na ono so 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
2: You. Ushe may end the sosoa Eric Bacope. Honestly, in Mia, a damn four, Bibia, no, the background be and cry, Miss Media Santi, as so Miss Young Cryer, not the one of Miss Young Cryer, if you. It is a man tinkering in answer for you or not. The papa, a farm is any back. It's a mini Eric, a bay, say, Mia. Because I can't story a one day near say this one a year, we bear no another time. Nay, a bonny deeper the whole Ghana, Okoju Kibe, Biasoswa, a friend Alodia. Alodia promotions on no any, a can Ghana Music Award, UK, or no, and Echo Faribai. 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
2: 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Ghana Music Award UK ye ti omo so so the edam
4: 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Ghana Music Awards UK 2026. Tapia GMA UK. Our music, our culture.
2: Right. So the Bekaina Ghana Music Award 2026. Ebebaso. It's baby I will be an bombardier and say also so Obet Babua no man say Oba Bekanho. A new munyum Obeti a new beer gospel. High life. Hip life, garage. Now me and me back home or the garage life by, but if I had yes, I did. And I remember history. Yeah, that. Oh yeah. We did it later. We did it later. On TV summary. Then we had a 13 besides our dear mama. Ghana force so a yeka school. Eba nimdi ni e yiswa eboa wama ebi, education di e ye ki. 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Eso so abomodia se, omema Ghana foa omabisu ya diya hon award. Na omu ye conference, edi, esemna honi se, Great Transition and Inclusive Industrialization in Africa. It is a policy bia ompe so omu shise ema sa, Great Transition na ye kan ho asem ebe ye adwuma no eti ye nuanom professors a omwo Cambridge ene Bedford etcha de university American no omo and akon ho 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bibia na pe say ASR conference you could be at and one say ICAP 2026. I know a small the CAD no now with the 2026 na can home or website wa obi to me a no register now or could be now so I could see a we are a Ghana High Commissioner or war United Kingdom yeah mommy about Kushia near any Ghana for of war in that kingdom especially now it dear home come on actually dear or bit me that be bought on my Ghana titru ene yen third and fourth generation se betimi edoma 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Retirement. We be called retirement. I have visited Okuwu. Debbie, we share international conference here in America. Yeah, we will come. We will be the Niankasa, the boss back home. Aye, Obi. And they invite you to the Niankasa conference here. It will be here. Come. 17th to 19th June 2026. Aye, next month. 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It is special guest, and I'm a Tihano, a semi Kubi, Namako, the Ecoso. 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You could see a normal baby when it comes to the media. The next programmer and a topic I can on segment, I can retirement. 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
1: boko na wo sa ofemi Francis mede Michael di aho no ashe ho kakra bia eno menye din fufro you just on your papa Francis
0: Francis
1: Ni apa fa
0: 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Ni ja katachi mi chi a obi a obi a.
1: Yo, em se o mi a she video yi and I no cre. Se ye ka se ko pension. Em se UK dey 67 years. Ye se kwa. Na no che se ya ma o death sentence bi. E so we ni je because you so many years wa ye adwuma wa onim no wa. Sorry, you believe you're the watch crowd. You say crowd, you're far watch. Yeah, no, you're here, Juma Naji. You're by a few crying to men now. Above for Penemenicum. Above we pay, I said, you're quite Juma Naji, no, many ati. I said, you're mere dumb now, it's in your 67, no. Yes, it's your home here. Now, sir, I've had a pray. Unfortunately, we'll be away by a week at the age, so. What are the ages? No, it's all your crowd, you'll be a 70 and a plus. In this animal, a cousin in our Ghana, Sanka 60, near Sierco, will be a Ben one or two. Two so bit because of very 54 years, probably. And Koyes,
0: sir.
1: You know, to me, no, a very good topic, sir, or this, sir, we are by discussion, you know, and when you're in the room, first swear, wassail. See, a year, you may do a certain stage, and see it to me, Gia, homie. Near my manner, and so quiet, no, between Betua. Yajuma pa yes. That's it.
0: Yo, me call Eric. What's the name of initial comment on this?
2: I'm really happy. Me who video me, I'm really happy for him because a year is so be co pension originally say. Like we all know we mobo co pension, no more mobo. Well no mu she feel quiet. A B I say or your gun in ya if your person be fee or miss who house you on the omba. A B I the reason why omba no on the reason why I'm seeing the omba. Well and you'll be an atomic arm on your muses your mochi. Omi wo ha onyanko bebawo ba wa sisi na chi ana on sisi ye enti it means we can really ya bet me out fanyama bibri ya fit topic we mu well because ya enti me nka say obi a should be happy so about pensioner what you say bia wo ye adwuma no sika no di bi sie ya wa ba no obet me enjoy we do obi so why bia obey sika no si obi bi obi so oni bi it is also on jineni a oni bi obet a jineni you understand so in so many ways you have to attack issue way.
0: Right. Yeah, okay. And I mean, call Zoom no so. Kofichun Berima, Obia, or no, about pension. Be 15 years in it.
2: Wow.
0: On what now you can hold no 40 years. And what about pension after the 40 years in our buy, you know. I better go and be 15 years in it.
2: No, that's good.
0: Now, you're Mr. Kofi. How the pension that you say. Yeah, she Kofi Chumberima ewa Zoom no so. Kofi ya mwa kwa ba. But Kofi Tienka. Kofi Maya, yeah, she said the AK. Edina.
3: Yeah, me too, Kaku, loud and clear.
0: Right.
3: Yo, omo do ye kan ni ask me, I know you can say ah, o kan ni an ko. Yeah, gana. Let's start.
0: Okay. Yo, ye tie Kofi Chumberema. Kofi, ye hwe retirement. Yeah, odie oba retirement be 15 20 years ni. But the minimum is 15 years. Retirement is not a death sentence. Any you do ho komo. E dia na be kan apfa. Ye nua be ma wa wo mate back won all call retirement no. Wa hyehye ne machines kama. The minimum is no wa jina dem no wa saka ma no wa hwibi. Wa didi kama any e se ne ma ne bebo won ne ma ne mo won wa jina ni bi. What was the same situation me? Ye musa. Is it
3: na? Na. Who say retirement is a death sentence? Who said that?
2: It's not.
0: It's not. That's what the topic. It's not a death sentence. But
3: it's
0: people.
3: It's not a death sentence.
0: Yeah, but a lot of people think say, "I saw more about retirement." I do. I say, "Yeah." Retirement is not a death sentence. As
3: it is not. Yeah. It is not a death sentence. It's because I mean, especially when Sawoti Abuchiri, I was 22 years, very young. So, your friend of youthful exuberance. It got to a point, I really felt sick and tired of it. I wanted to get out because the loneliness, you are a minority. Me, Abuchiri, somebody said, me call me free Accra. I said that he was a member. That time, Germany was a very popular spot for Ghanaians. That was April 1972 at that time. And so that time, Hamburg was called West Germany. And within 1 year, I said, no, I have to get out because now I'm Pacific Union. I didn't want to waste time with the language. So I moved on to London. So I've been in London from 73. I spent 1 year in Hamburg from 73 to now. Retirement, it is the happiest time because Abrabo Eboko Eni, Menyimi. As I speak, I can't 6 months. Now maybe 79 years. Mm-hmm. I'm 78 years and 6 months now. And see, retirement, I was very happy. Because I never saw them in my life when I was a drunk, sir. The Abuchiri. If you are lucky, you have some good friends. And the weather is not my natural habitat. It's cold. You never get used to it. And especially as you get older, our natural immune system depletes. So I want to do more. And it's even very, very expensive nowadays, even to fight the cold. I mean, a gas bill and utilities are quite expensive. So indeed, my retirement for a long time was what I was expecting. I planned towards it, and I got out. Me too free London better. Me fear. I said me fear. Since Tamanako for April 2006, I moved into Ghana. Every year, I go to London twice a year. I go early in the year. I just come back from London 2 weeks ago. And we promise that will be in September. That will be my every year. Around March, about April, September, October, back November. Every year, I go to travel. Retirement has given me the opportunity because I love traveling. So, maybe to London when I was young, going on summer vacation. My mother, me and Sana, we all go play when we across Spain, and Mallorca, and I say Portugal, and Amsterdam, Hamburg, Paris. I travel all over Europe. Every summertime, I'm in Ghana. Now I'm somewhere in Europe. So, we travel to Asia. At the time, I already call holidays in Asia because we come here 1 week and then another 2 weeks. Then you have to come back for work. Work, there are no excuses. We are late with absence, we will be now. Obviously, you'll be fired. In fact, you also have retreat. So, but my retired here, I'm so free as the wind, and I'm enjoying my retirement. I'm traveling the world around, and I'm very happy I have retired. Very, very happy. So, I have time for me. When I was young, growing up, you don't have time for yourself. All your time is for the work you do. You have to wake up. It's no talk, no talk. And not do, and no partner. If it's all story, not deep recap. Not okay, everyone. All that has to be done is say, "Ini miski diyo." I'm as free. It's like I've been in prison. I've been released. So maybe the retirement is very good for me. Mm-hmm. And that's why I tell friends all over there and kind of say, "Listen,
0: yeah, Kofi.
3: I mean, you're like
0: Kofi too, very much."
3: Yeah.
0: O say now oh prison. Obi ti
3: yeah. That's how I see it. That's all the prison.
0: Tobo ha me chese. That's all the prison. Obi ti wa obi feel say be na prison. Pa na wo kan ho asem no. But
3: I am saying a human size.
0: Your life.
3: Yeah, Juma Obi. We say all the time is not for you for the Juma Obi.
0: Uh-huh.
3: Say me me Obi a Juma Obi be a ka e na me so. Every time I'm in Ubiana, it's for me. Time is for me. I'm a free person. So,
0: just say, let's have Bruce Hodo. Who be drew or cry? It's all a prison.
3: Hey, now, who my mini ho? Who my penny ho? Ubia, just say, who nyanam for? Otherwise, you'll be on your own.
0: Right.
3: And see, I have that for Abra Yanka with Yatia. Yeah, we are starting to town. Nipa, she said, I win him. Me retire back Ghana since 2006. Mr. Angopa, let me say, Mr. This is a high, very hot country. Let me just feel anymore. If you pay trouble near, oh, Papa, my match. I'm pretty one of the kind of the match. Would not go on the one was stressing, one way of Bruno was stressing. Okay, good morning. We are black monkey, no way in any, when you are not way in any. Nobody to talk to. Very few. I mean, my husband's been here. Mr. Let me just feel anymore. Nipa, minimum, best between 5, 6, sometimes 10. Actually, I will be someone, oh, my feel. Only the human touch is so important. So, it is a mini hope. Nancy, I'm a free landing by Mammy B. Hotel to us. Hey, you who asked that I'm called the one I'm seeing, you called the one. You see, it's so endearing. Mm-hmm. Nobody, after living in London for about 50 years, will be an old person that says, who call him? Because one of you know what stressing extra and me, Bibinino. So, and I'm sorry, Bibinino, granted. And after you see the mini nipa, Ebusam, oh, what to say? El Koy and Colan, what to say? Any.
0: Okay.
3: I'm enjoying.
0: Until I'm old, age in the no. Until you two say, no, can no one there can say, Ukutapuma. George, you share, Yanko, a papa, Kokwapia, oh, Germany. It's up here, Yanka, Kokwapia, Germany.
4: Yeah, I'm a tunka.
0: Kokwapia, so yeah. Community leaders are a bar Ghanaian community or Germany or Yobia or ye, like I say, COVID by ye, lockdown by no or more or can't home or me in the parfum or mutimima charter flight before Ghana for a day, you know, Kokwapia, a can't home be. Or up here, so a pensioner, you musano, say, or no so no, or who the pension say? Wonder what I'm a few, wonder what. Said the India cars on the Abbefian, no, on the Swan, or who did the say? It's up here, it's you.
4: Go, media, don't me enjoy, said you'll be a camp. So, we are me to occupy almost the whole Europe, near US, and the countries, and cities, and all, if you are saying, you know, me, Yako, Vadina, afar from China.
3: Good.
0: A dinner, a mao, dear one, Mephi. Oh ho, but ama won't na fako, utimi to kwan any e. Ya papa do also can planning any a normal makumi be. Also my story, yet you.
4: Oh good, so ubi a one hobby. Me mi hobby ni se mehwe cruise me to kwai. So and ubi so hobby ni se a different hobbies. Se sa travel na ye mi hobby. And yeah, since me was time, me tamana me yeah man and cre. And I have 6 weeks to I won't even find to cry. But as I said, I can decide any time beyond the person we call, country beyond the person we call. Me call her on my cyber. Say, my hobby. Say, and lucky enough for Krahano. Seems that Germany have cried here. City be anywhere, man, also. Every city in Germany be anywhere, bet my bonnie dear. Meeting my catcher, I said, "Go up here and call so that."
0: Right.
4: So I've told all of them.
0: Right. Yeah, if you go up here, your papa or Kasey, I can say, "So okay." 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
4: Yeah, I say the same way. Say, say, you know, say one kwa juma na say one two kwa ya. 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Yebeka ye huwa boom. 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
4: 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See, you know, one quite juma, one year we say, so one two quiet, not chess, one quiet, be an hour go out here, something like that, and grand go outside, but say to occupy ourselves and also. And now to say, as I will cack now, say, at least financially, so as I will seek a more dukakra because according to you, say, and you freezer. So
0: that's all, Cassa, according to you freezer, no, yeah, Musao. 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
4: 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And as you cannot see anywhere because we pay no analogy as workers away. No, we cop pension. I say 1 year, we are lucky crown, I've been able to test and half of it. And the so once we scour baby, and I say we need investment to be over there. The wouldn't you enjoy a pension or said it open?
0: They said I'm not going to enjoy.
4: So we want to be our beer. Obetimi atua ana obi yeka se na eko ha obetimi atua train ana so obi book hotel a ye say no
0: na we abutu we abutu we me he a plate ya ma ku be ko so be say
4: the more price so I say no more than this time
0: no more yeah yeah she ye e be ko so be say
4: yeah be 15 euro 15 euro say yeah. Around that time.
0: To wear a lunch and I'll say breakfast.
4: Normally, between my friends and for lunch and breakfast together, your friends.
0: Well, brunch.
4: Or more brunch.
0: Brunch.
4: Yeah, exactly.
0: Oh, okay. Jamaya Kokra, where you're from, what's in Timu Dikakre, Bioho?
4: Yandu hontem nya ze kakra da was ya tweet na ho ya tweet na ha kra ya tweet na be 2 3 hours kra to your time so it will be a anyway say na ya discuss politics ne Ghana issue ne we say and you only a dia ne nti
0: ko fia pia ne je o hwe wa o hwe sisi ona ne che red where ni musisi eh ona where ni musisi eh aha.
3: My
0: owner,
3: well, my other
0: partner. Okay, so when you boy, you a panel of the person who,
4: when I was left, no, yeah,
3: it's
0: background, so the former sports minister, Sarah Mensah, the family member, no,
3: I'm
0: the better for a quarter, no,
2: Ana Ghana dia mo
4: Ghana dia ba ne individually say me obi abare dia because na family issues ni a ye ni we say ye ba as a group wa but ye ba Ghana sorry say my first photos last year but two times but me ye sure say Ghana ko bi any how I mean him so me say be di 3 weeks me di wa my family ho kura 2 days the other thing I'm doing now me me na ko kumasi ko twa kumasi zoo ne what the whole Kumasi in our the black community never all mon ko the black crowd no mon ko hoda
2: okay
4: I'm go be have me say no seven photos to the community
2: okay and one of my say be say no babu mu ana but what chere mu kama
0: so era Mr. Pia obejina so kakra ne san kwa another pensioner ono do ba yen che ye hwede de
2: ono so ni
0: na reko eso so e wo Holland na na reko so so ye musa ono so so no oba yen che ono so ni de te sey under there wasa bidi hene kra wo Ghana ti ye hwede pension how o ti manage ne de
2: on your pension scan bi o
1: we to regal am sey o
0: na na reko ye bo akwa ba
4: Yeah,
0: come here son. Eh na na wo pension na fe no ya bebe 1 year. Osusuru o start here to say you too. They say enye for enye death sentence. Osu hunu sa.
5: There be enye death sentence. Name mum no is how you plan it. Akoya. Prince Likumbaga kan and say the way you lay your match so you lie on it.
0: Mhm.
5: I'm say bebia nipa ne binu mo efiu se eye death no koko free planning to anything moment a obestart ya ejuma wa hanmo no ebia minim se e Europe ne ebia be the same but I don't know ebia similarity nso be here ye control ne mebi ye Ghana funa ye wa diaspora ye control ne mebi nso o ye ejuma ye to pension nipa be bring control the amount of pension na yete bo mo no the pay slip no go wa we need time our dey ebinum nyum nyina sa amount na yete tete to hon mo no hwemra we dey free o my Ghana mu na dey ba ha me be kan na bia wan yini your pension age no ho and the pension age is one calculated in for instance emra ba menya 30 years emra wo oman nim ni say I was all starting year juma at the age of 15 years up to 50 years in the 15 plus 59 is 65 me ba han mon menya 30 years and that means 15 years a shego it be 15 every 15 ma I'm left with how many years 35 years, and I'm the year juma. It is that time and so when to me any adwuma bia e bia pension e ti ato wo no e do so na di kokoy ese bi apapra no bia na apapra no adwuma mbo ha wo muntia pension we di enwan sa busum no so na di 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pension e keto e bi.
0: And no na do ko def no.
5: Of course, me patru no enye no nko. 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Sabu ye ko mani, wukuta ho no nationality no. Afibia na te Holland, their government na build 2% of the minimum loan no eto ho for the number of years na we betel kromon. In the for instance, mimi ba han menya 30 years. Now, my pension at the age of 65. That means I'm 35 years to work. Every year, I'm billed 2% in total. The 35 times 2, which is 70% of the minimum loan of the country. And the amount. And you get the amount from the government. Plus, the Juma, we are here. It will be na adwuma na wo yeye na nkasa no ye calculate na bosu bi ana be say 350 or 400 ne de ma wo ansa na sa 2% na aban ne de ato for the minimum loan ti sa Holland the minimum loan no e 1005 it is 70% of 1005 will give about 1000 plus be afa say 1001 it wan gas adwuma na wo yeye na ye ma wo pension of 350 no plus e be 1001 ye de bomu it will give you about 1004 or 1005 size kana na adi betia 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nothing it your bank say na you can't even come home and then the debt e you na fine e draw unless you say o kwa apply for subsidy subsidy nso kwa apply na e mra che say e was all tena ene wudi eti 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eye ha kwa be na afa so invest wo e kwa be na control wo niema wo bo ho ma okor school say the be ya obel upgrade ne ho e wa adwun for instance me can to move said me buy am here as of now I'm free
6: yeah
5: me free because what I'm earning no me feel say it's so enough e be one of the 10 people they be earn salary be am earn it I can go to anywhere I want on this earth if I say 3 times in a year be am between e be diga me ba be diga na 3 months na ba because on and off but we both on man or pensions on to me ma Ghana ho because it's kind of demand on and so no and I buy no sisi kind of demand on so 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
7: ashi na so o pension no am planning the
6: one plan here nti akunta it depends to say e bia me say I'm more self employed than work for government nti me so we be say me say me pension how am I planning my pension what I say
7: say ma to aba ho no
6: say o say ye car I say yent me in fact in 0.1%
7: debi
6: obia ni ni plan
7: yeah.
6: E bia mimi wo ho am ye self employed no e bia my private pension and now e bia me ye private pension me dey ye investment na that me near me debi am because me pese me nyin kra na me twom no obia 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say scan over now jiji say also now person out na and also na e ho shishye because obi a ni the way a person living the pension life
7: yeah
6: obi wo ha only them kwa until na we say cruise the truck cruise and why e man be one and like old people
7: that's a bizarre
6: mister mrs
7: mhm
1: no can
7: no no can
6: yes no mo chabi until obi a ni ni life
7: yeah.
6: Into me to me you should me plan na me the idea you be
7: there be
6: what I say
7: yeah tell me say don't pack us in the sono any
6: of you there be am me catch say o kwa brochure there obey sino sono no obey your future
7: yeah.
6: Because obi wo ha o ko say no pen ho asem be bi o she ni kutukum there so o ye crown you don't take chances into us o ko su anwa
7: waka
6: san I was e go over training che bia 30 years crown ni kata because move bi obey here bia obey here bia obey catch say we ya e be chi we ya we o odi hu be she o
7: ku
6: be say wo akoye ye nyame na odi anya wo kata wa obey catch say eh me ye o na uti ho wo be ho na wo pension adu enso pension no be di ni say what you say
7: me bra
1: you know that same way there na akoye truck across obey ka years back ye ye program bi ma e go ka bu chira se mi ya mo bi bi travel fee kasua o se won ya mi si fo se o bu chira ni ya o se ni mi mra 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I know you're very young.
7: Mm-hmm.
1: And I was on the corner, I say, he said, can you pay a winter? We also say,
6: oh, then you
1: have a chance to get here to you. I don't know, so then I'm no.
6: Yes.
1: There will be so a while. I just say, hey, that's a very good friendship. I see a bet nephew. And I see a tutu in your menu. Not your bar. It's maybe just a good living now. Yeah,
6: trust me.
1: And also, you see, I do. And today, we said you'll be here when I'm talking about, say, you're for being corners and your manner. Luckily for some of us, no. You're making out what could you? Me and Bapen Yana, me won't. But I'm never coming home. I bought me in a way, say. And you said, you're in a sick cabin, a major. But some bed there now. And then, I bear me when you miss her. Ebi omo no nsensu o mere me no.
7: Mhm.
1: Sa bed in every me so. Mhm. But biso hu ne differently. Me madam for me so say I said the banning training in Ghana.
7: Mhm.

0: drink was as if you're all tougherino. And I am it. Now, cause it would be so too on. Well, read the way we. And many best who said the other man, no.
1: San or the
0: man, or the bema, until what a messer say. Yen yanamon so bit me in your sa against Sacrano.
2: Production most of our trailer and system, my pension, as I most of our Bobra Facebook. Asempanet 4.7 YouTube Asempanet 4.7 na mohwe onuman o do the pension or asana wo sanu kan na e mefe asana wo sanu asana wo sanu a trailer e do dia shame yekom.

0: Alodia. 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
1: Mhm.
0: On papa say, mhm, can be be say exercise.
1: Mhm.
0: Oh, stress free.
1: Mhm.
0: What music can do.
1: Mhm.
0: It's in the work you ho ha no.
1: Mhm.
0: You be ba a whole year. But you share said the old man ejina ho a all your way no.
1: Mhm.
0: Uhwe a enye sika.
1: Mhm. 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
0: ho.
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1: mhm
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1: mhm
3: ni ame fanye me fatu me ma me me yeso se vai sta or Rebecca say ya wa de na de ye fatu
1: mhm
3: she's getting to 90
1: mhm
3: oh oh oh ye ho ana de ye ko pio
1: mhm
3: now oba ni medicals we are as in person me be fi
1: Mm-hmm.
3: Me money right to oh, but because of how we fitting conform maybe, I'm gonna share the crossing young crazy in a manner. And you're not bound on thinking crazy, maybe crack up, can't you?

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1: Mhm.
0: Oh. O me the medical sawa ba. And sometimes no. Fine. And what you make say you don't believe in extended family. But in Africa no. That thing is different because be ya say when you wa bre say the papa ji nani, they do call two nursing home. I tell you, it's me call Kosra Ibinoma. You know how you feel? Oh, Philly. Send your name in your care, land in the enemy Munipa. You have a panny, my minimum be a cheap
1: or my ship a double coyano.
0: Any million or Canada as many in Samo. If you saw a hopper. Now we share how we to make Tennessee dream was in Tisina Dutch. Then you tell you you won't enter. Dear, I wanted that time, Nebia.
1: You got a 17 old year, Buffy.
0: Then you're going to be so psyched almost on media fear, dear men,
2: named Buffy.
0: Every month, look at that. I don't know, yes, sir. Media Ghana, this own book gun, and they say, I had a punishment.
1: No, no, what the word dash or punishment, and we saw the death and a shareholder. It may be funny, so bad gun, I cry punishment.
0: Many are required, okay. Recommend with that, be a request, my Buffy.
1: This is a bit of
0: a baby. Many Jimano. I didn't say yes, I be at the buy. How can you look younger than when you are there?
2: Of course.
0: A bit of a text, so they do any and
2: French
0: over to me. Do I know where they were near Hopupui? Now, me, I cry. They didn't walk home. I love your rouse. Now, I didn't know rush hour. Yeah, natural way. We feel good. When you are in too.
1: Yeah.
0: And then I would say, I'm more yes, I do know. Fine, when you're a bit medieval, young can say, it be a bear child, maybe a child labor, my name may be. Just look for someone, even if it's extended family. And I say, oh, be a that you can trust.
1: Yeah,
0: yeah,
1: yeah.
0: You can't.
1: Mamma could fear Pia Hodomo. Sorry, Cocapia. Opa, you could copia, maybe didn't come 2 years ago, because Fran or Germany. Or see, and Niger war, general, or one now for four or cotto warm a war, Germany ho. Nay, a cab of it says Stuttgart, dear. A horn American, so be good, a horn American base in our. Now, I'm to be almost, you know. I'm American, not to say I did Jenna, or one from one, she's school today. Coffee, a coquapia, you have a quab, you. Uncle Quacku. Uncle Quacutia car. I said, coquapia and omitino. No, oh, what you say? Or no, didn't who shares a medical school? Now, my babby, ye. Okay. Quacku, utia car.
3: Yeah, I've met him on car.
1: Right. That may come before Uncle Drew, a year German, Stuttgart, now Uncle School, now the same gun of what I know, Munina, a Koshia, you know. No, I'm okay, be say, you have a pay scout, there was a school. And you have pensioner, oh, enjoy, oh, no, sir, almost so soon. That will come be at you.
3: Yeah, that is the no correct, yeah, perfect, and I. So those days, the crowd would the A level back room has here. Now, your mom first two semesters, your mom three. Bebre, what can't you now? Was here, but not only gone for crown or monkey taxi into all your own school or the pace car call. In the any eco school, me assure the Ghana community, because it seems I'm the only person, Miss Media Mission Languages, no Mitimako, because now, me bedrew December, and I won a German and a name, no man in that way. And to me, may I make eco school, no near Dimatem, till I was forced to say Ghana community crowd, no mean Kumu, me real school never started, and no more join, because I'm called Magro, now Busana, where the Aquacorio is student, who needs car, who needs say. Certainly, I'm not boga and seminar. But the buy, yeah, or my, a bit too, almost a more year, me real school, I'm a choir, my juma be 30 years, me pension, no cry, or my year, my cry, be bread, don't so chain. I don't have any, me be anywhere change you or my life, either say me year, juma, and I say, Namin year, juma. So, but in your at least, we will school, we'll be your company, papa. Ubinya scarf papa apart from normal pension we no crowd company no so what company pension you know so yeah jika ho media ko se me wu so and babo ko ya prapra na Holland ni ke company ni sa prapra 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usua language ni we pe a we hia connection ma bia enko tia 15,000, 20,000 MSL life for her. So, but okay, I'm not wanting. We better language. 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Now better not be saying Jumawa. As a young person, no one yet my papa. We need Jumawa so current. You enjoy it.
1: Right. Kukwapia, one of the community leaders. More Germany. Any kasa. Me koko fitum bere ma back ono so said ye ka pension ye ono the same come on nbi di ye no e fa ono so ko as a young age no our ye adwuma no school same say ya okopie Germany no no hu say language ni tene ma e change ba UK our the beco school e ye bibia ene one Ford ene ye adwuma
0: oh Ford or Dagnam
1: that oh and we coffee Kofi Chumberima, yaba hobi o. Ono ne pension o di ne different angles o. O di Ford di other
0: store. No Ford omo pension really good because me father in law me wo even uncle bin so omo ye adwuma wo ho.
1: Yeah.
0: So we are over 20 years going there you are laughing.
1: I know that was
0: sincere. Obviously the beer.
1: Kofi Chumberima. Yeah. Auti ya kabaye ya tuonka.
0: Is it mute? I'm mute.
1: I think that the Romaso light, the crowd man.
2: Yeah, okay. Okay now, yeah?
1: Yeah, it's okay now. Yeah, Kofi.
2: Yeah, all right, finish.
1: Now, yeah, here. So what's your name? Yeah, here, pension. Mm-hmm. You say, Udi Ford pension. Udi,
0: Abai.
1: Udi Abai, dear. And I will say, D. What Juma Kwa, dear, I will say, yeah.
0: And I thought, no, so crowd, but pension. I'm a mouse, I'm lamb, some bee.
2: Well. I'm returning now the more kind of. Oh, I told you it's what you see. Life generally is what life is what you make of it.
1: Mm-hmm.
2: So, and she when I came to London 1973, you know. Mr. Jeffrey, previous in command, what did he do? Yeah, make up with you. Maybe you visa will be asking that. Mm-hmm. When I was coming 1979, I told Europe, you know, baby, I free port. Nancy, I'm at 37 for connection, man. Maybe time, you know, maybe you just need a passport, a valid passport, and a ticket. And then you're gone. You're free to go. So that's number one. Number two, we buy United Kingdom, no? May it's a prank, it may be a blab and I'm saying, oh, no, I'm an investor. Now, I have to go to school and I pick up a job with Vivian and pick up a job with a Ford Motor Company, Dagenham. I worked with them for about 12, 15 years. And I took redundancy, I took my money. Oh, so they gave me the kind. They were given a lump sum, which was quite good. Yeah. Mm-hmm. And then I also pick up Mijaya, and within 2 weeks, I pick up a job at the City of London, London Stock exchange in a corporate environment. And I worked there as well. So, yeah, my pension, you know, state pension, British government state pension, and also what do we call it, occupational pension.
1: Mm-hmm.
2: So it's quite good. Yeah, the two of them, it's quite good. That's why I'm able to travel around every year, come to London twice every year. It's just comfortable. And since you kind of, you enjoy it when you are outside of the United Kingdom. So the tea, Abuchiwadia, with the expenditure, it will eat into all this money.
1: Plus,
2: what I've also said, the loneliness, I'm a good curious animal. I know people around me. So, and at my age, now see, I'm sure about, sadly, two of my colleagues, I mean, only I start here, Bravo, we don't, and they are very sad. It's all one more day, not all day. So, two of them, woman to me and auntie, their legs bleeding and collapse. It's all one down to them. They are as old as me, 78, 79. And to whom we almost see Ghana, giving them say, well.
1: Mm-hmm.
2: I made a conscious, I was intentional, saying, we do a certain age that I'll pack. I cannot continue my life in this cold environment. No. So, but I was intentional about it. And but to me, AGM, you will be able to be fine, Trump. I don't know. No. The weather is too cold for me.
1: Mm-hmm.
2: And I don't like the cold weather. So I'm here. Ghana has got its own challenge. He said, I don't see you doing Kenya by yourself. But I don't know compared to Abuja Kenya, but the loneliness and the weather. Just no way. I cannot take it. No. I cannot take it. And even the food. Food, you know, it's it's not natural. It's and the area where we are sitting now, it's a medicine. When you have natural food to eat, I'm not saying you may refrigerator and cook on the beef. You don't know when these animals post, whether they slaughtered today, yesterday, or what. You don't know. They look clean, they look distant, but.
1: Kofi, as a Kofi, yeah, be some call Nana Reko so. Nana Reko, Nana Reko, your second thought of this issue. Nana, it's you.
0: We're meeting.
1: It's you, Nana. Nana, what me too, it's you. What me too, you who film. Nana Reko, you who film. What you two hold and I require a tail on castle. What you two hold, you will free. Nana, check or touch the. I feel it has a mere hair.
0: I still.
1: Am I, oh. Okay. Nana touch screen or a hano. And aha, feel
3: the hello.
1: Yeah, feel the talk and I eat you.
3: Okay. Mr. Sadiana Kokapia Eka. A no cre Anna Mr. What is say any opinions so I can nano a penya u baba baby dra. Dear nipa ube receive on a very important. Because of Mirame Baha. The same thing, Michelle Boyby, I can friend Akili Bubu, not a time bantama. Young couple did you, ma? You must say, Yatra article be about people soon, F. Boyby home. Now, may I say, came, Breda, Mahusa, Gani, Nibi, Nimas and me about people soon, and was here, why are they? I'm say, we saw a cockle cookie, and you made me a place of watcher. No, I said, I'm saying, according to the panel, on say last week, and I just mean, I may come in the group. Some men are my by Michia Casano Bravo. I mean, Tinica Sibia. Senae Honor. Senae Honor. It's a one pen will be an ossi. Raconam, sir, or say a better so do Kusku, now be very intelligent. A mra or cast has a little motivating mamma call language school. It's me now for a minimum free Germany buy him. Na.
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1: 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WhatsApp number eso And now we transfer WhatsApp no so soa. Number ni 053-102-9795. So amanonia beye no. +233-53-102-9795. And landline, studio lines no so. We transfer 030-221-1701 030-221-1702 and no any did you man maybe I will be able to join you or happy yeah third point of a year alodia when you drew UK
5: mm-hmm
1: or drew with you mopa no hana minia a year nana misa
5: mm-hmm
1: of frame me na kunta si say your mana na yechichichi almost so your mana yen me yen ko mo hono na yemi na nahima rama lidia
5: mhm
1: and the coach shea a brand here a chain we back in a station now only obusa please for no the akra na yen e o se akra no pon square then they don't go home that is some ko shopping mall shopping centers no any bia no bia kwa ye bibi na ya da fra enkra no na ne maami nim It's a man, I said, Bia, you better not, ye man of blast, no. And I could deal with you more. You can't say why it's in a man in Kahoo, but blast in a man could do more. You could probably be a but you really fear, man. Second train, any second day war, the war landing, her peckham. But in South London, na you see, South London, East London, almost here, our landing bridge. Now, when we know our gangs, you know, and they may come and you go home. Yes, they say they are sorry. Then I will come from.
0: Well, I'm part. They are working there. So, ban on knife in UK there is very, very bad. And the American say sometimes, no, and you are more gang, go on a war music. Innocent people cry a war music. Maybe we will be a. Platform bi a me follow omo
1: yeah
0: omo omo di sa nyo ma we ya ku we ya chi we ya say o say sometimes no we can't even blame the parents that much
1: okay
0: as well yeah we must say parents but let's be realistic in kwada no omo fifi anopa I'll use my kids as example me ban omo ko squad the last one fifi 8:45
1: right
0: obedu fi run above 4:30 until how many hours I was spending well Or outside,
1: right?
0: A lot.
1: If
0: you are missing a quick juma, maybe fear 7. If you are 9 o'clock now, at that. So, how many hours now?
1: Yeah,
0: well, until the parents can do whatever they want to do, but or spending more time school, not or school.
1: I cannot spend more time
0: with school, and now, of course, schools were down for four. Until they can easily
1: influence
0: you to do what you don't want to do. Well, mean can't say parents knows so omu kan. Omu kan be yeah, we shouldn't blame them
1: more.
0: Too much because obetumi atia won ba, obeman no advise, no be kasa ba, o so obe ya. Obe ye. Well, and a gang no, akunta the way on be fuck kwans no be wa join any gang no. So when you're strong, you cry, you'll be baffled. Well, said gang leader ba ko mu interview no so ye den na recruit to. O so no dear, anopa no wa ko park in our school. Your parents, I'm with your mumaba. So who say? Sorry to me, name say. Say we unuma. It's easy say we banu so. I'm betu me anyano.
1: on me hwe wo a wo ba be drop wo ba no dressing ano won kwa wo ba no so ebi o si ebi a wa ho se nkwada ni na hwe night trainers wo ba no hwe bi ba ko to primark ama no obe dada no ana wa na o sha se we fe bi a ye pon a on so mo ko chip shop
6: yeah
1: 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because so be a she Jordan na onu super so she bi parents bi wo ho on top
6: obeka so what is can we see that
1: or the best top block ni so mint into be that to amani ba no into enu so enu na yeko so into influence no easy obetu me adjoin the gang no bi
6: right okay yo amasa then also ka wa
0: with and chair was in 2022 and now by knife angel statue you were I would be pay more in King Stadium you be over those days you journey if you allowed the animal chrome war
1: London
0: say you call outside there what you bet you am I because I remember me all cry they told me radio focus now me take cry then you know I say yeah I'll cry then what do you say who knew it's here come out in case you need to see and I'll try you and recently
1: it's everywhere
0: yeah yeah colleague be Gary Nyamifa Nikra in CA Obia wire bouncer for about 30 years and you know you see a Juma crowd on then Opio Jina Haros anymore Milton Keynes Center Obi Trem Obi Awone Sika Wekuno
6: and but me didn't come away. Yes, she video here at that way. Oja bus stop, right? Nipano Oja bus stop, innocent or train bus. Nipano nama, no, the or the attack, you know. When you say, dear, what could join the group? And I say, or gang, be me, and I say, Oja bus stop will train the bus. I want the no crack home.
1: Over call Nipano, no, about Polo, Yari.
0: Maybe a drugs ni so tanya me ya yekin. Oh, and say making ni pe hu say obi security man all year na adwuma o. Akọwọ ni sika yen ku no. We ja na ni girlfriend o, we ja na ma o. Kwa me ku adwuma na pa ba o. Abe ku mu no. Entena eye bibia eye very very very the person ni ni yekin. Awo for no so anka san so no. E wo mse mi yen blame yen de. At the same time, yes, I'm
1: blaming
0: you. Yes, yeah, yeah, yeah, yeah, yeah, yeah, yeah, yeah, yeah, yeah, yeah, yeah, yeah, yeah, yeah, yeah, yeah, yeah, yeah, yeah, yeah, yeah, yeah, yeah, yeah, yeah, yeah, yeah, yeah, yeah, yeah, yeah, 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yeah, yeah, yeah, yeah, yeah, yeah, yeah, yeah, yeah, yeah, yeah, yeah, yeah, yeah, yeah, but you made it up a cry, yeah. The old cry, yeah. And as you said, you want us, may I say, I am fat. Yes, your son, dear man. You walk your tick room where MK say your place is behind him, say, a cassa, a via, colonial group, or any of my papa, and
1: of course,
0: we bet in community, we bet in men who saw back.
6: The cow,
0: it's all. You don't be a great idea, Uncle Shem, we dear. Near my Sutian ye, or my cassay. Uja opere afa fun afro se eh you want see me see wo oba ko yin what about the other parents no
6: obi enim
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0: koso
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6: parents mo kasa
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6: kita o di
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6: asu je o
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6: na wa ya akora no papa wa abonti
0: thank you it did not channel abc wo stretcher we have said stretcher maybe na so for akosa sorry we have forgotten the area from Brixton na akole ya won is kai anoko ni e hwetwa ne brother o sa na no mum
6: e no mo hwehwe no
0: ni e just a young boy no na kwa just your friend and the brother need for omo di fufu no
6: ah o ko bi do
0: o ko bi kim ya ko
6: no ya na omo ko no no ya ko no
0: o ma pa vision from pom an so an e frem say ya me wo gana ti ko hwe me so me ko ja so me ko hwe adie so kra me card e so sa ta pa ti me resident card ya pe ke kra
6: ya pe ko
0: Yeah, and same to us, no. Maybe a community in the store, we need to educate.
6: Yeah, we need to. Yeah, and a Saturday, I can be brave, a shower, baby, for a beer, a year, and as a party, be near. But I think, say, as a community leaders, as a entertainment, a year, the best shame, say, beer, a Timinian, the Padudo, I see Timinian best, 20 minutes, 30 minutes.
7: Advice
6: to give some advice to your call for the kakra. We be catch us say yeah yes na obabe church na be church yansa na say but I think say in the note of your mind here your kasa wo for your ha yanya e bia special person bia yanya leader bia obabe church no makakra bia yinsu bia bi frame yanya time bia na e bit machia I think say starting hard way and so be boy na multimedia so you be ba say you can say you call your Germany, you call your Holland, you know, you remember UK, na any community, you know, and the ambassador, you live programs, and I'm yet Macan, you know, say a port, say a passport issue, say a airport, and I say any ABA Ghana, so soon, MYNA, two horn, no. What's a person, Befi? I know so be a person, Befi. But din na so so
7: na do do no person
6: do do person okay do do person be fie do do person be fie be enye sabi we had a chisne ho njoa oma kroni mo joa e no beba e bi no complain about judicial system e bi complain about security
7: system
6: this all health system there and then they start to complain here but e dey as e kan the beer no one ma e tin ni momo say you cry the whole thing ntii mu guo bebre aha ye cry the kitchen kitchen bi ba ye hwe ni say be beer full lines na to producers obi obi ba so bia obi timi de na amaye omo omo so bia ne momo no member Ghana Music Award entertainment there in me say beginning, yeah, me a set here, yeah, yabwa Ghanaian community. And when it comes to entertainment, when it comes to radio, dia ya ye bibibibre ama community, no. Na me say, me no me no, they no focus. But the BBS ne chasse.
0: I'm sure when I was that there, bravo.
6: Okay, the BBS ne chasse. Yeah, yeah, so so yeah, Van Dyke. So so for the BBS. And no Betty Hot FM. To honor me and Eric, Alodia, and Van Dyke, Soft Mafia, Scooby Doo, Mamio Kia, Pay Mafo, Berefi, a young guy, Easy E, and
7: Danny.
1: Danny.
7: Old school for
1: old school. 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
7: Yini
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7: Okupa, ome ye recording uwo, ashash.
1: Ashash. Ene, ye kase, musica, wajie si unaso, ewo UK, music award, e bogana fwabaso. Bitmaker say true ye nyina na effort ama sene king of England and the United Kingdom Commonwealth e yina chene sa eye King Charles timi kase me chusu numu a otimi chusu Ghana nyom that number nyom Binia, how is it going with the Ghana music and then the award no.
7: Okay, I can tell you that. See, well, you say, I did actually see here and over 2 decades.
1: Yeah,
7: it's been, you know, on the north. You only imagine one, it's not easy, sir. But you see, the also best way, BB, I will start here. So,
1: yeah,
7: or be bar, maybe I will want to know. Now I give you up, not what penny baby after, but maybe I'm doing fat, maybe share more. Say, no, they are my start, you know, and that's what I'm doing. And Yamia Doom. Abuami, my bear, at least my yet near say, see, a boat musicians are many or more. I took one barb which I wound him.
1: Yeah,
7: born ye na ever saw ya free. Maybe almost everybody obey hit as a musician be a any my age, my UK.
1: Yeah.
7: And I was wound him say, yea, easy in Asia, I see.
1: Yeah.
7: And I wound him say, not 1 or 2 be, and I'm be so.
1: Yeah.
7: Now, I mean, child, dear, 10 years. Yes, I did, yes, I said 2016.
1: Yeah.
7: Until October, year by the year, your 10th anniversary.
1: Yeah.
7: Like I say, of course, come up. Challenges were moody, but she knew how to obey our own challenges in him. Nothing is easy.
1: Yeah.
7: What I say. But yeah, we saw here, and America say, your music knows to say, I do it.
1: Right.
7: I do it before, no. 90 cents, it says, say, dear, why should they are Kakalika?
1: Yeah.
7: What I say. And see, my mom, they're doing well, and they are learning.
1: Yeah.
7: And so, can I? This year, the 10th anniversary, yeah, the best year come up. I'm a month for near Jinsu. By the way, I am with the piano.
1: Right. Now, let's call back to Hot FM. How is it going now?
7: Oh, Hot FM, there's only say, yeah. So you see, you can't make us a mini Scooby name or pay Muna. You start here, young Kobe, be over 20 years.
1: Just a team of shots, you know. You can't old faces, I can't move.
7: I can't, no, we're pet. And I young come by, we need to call no more. Young fan says, ha, or call ya, no, I bad, now I call TV, now I call, but yet, yeah,
1: hot ten timina, from starting point, they shall
7: that's wrong, and we'll be loyal with Van Dyke. And it's not easy as well, but still, no.
1: The DTI for higher, no.
7: They said, yeah, I do, why not license, we be our camera. You see, Usha, our own social. So you would only be a big patch.
1: I know you know that. I will call CD bag in the crash of the sea.
8: Just want to save the lives of our cherished listeners, our cherished viewers. What chrome heart now for Ghana for your dear sister? Can you
0: talk or say? I was like, two pieces, I was like, he said, we can walk through what times to be paid for his kids. And Nina FM, but a boy.
1: Right.
0: And no money, you be paid for Kosa. And the animals are almost not a quam and no money, I'm a quanum. The Sanko Fanumina, so saw him. And then my answer is a coyano. You be paid more. They started radio, no more. Croydon.
1: Croydon, okay.
0: Only they started, yeah, and we decided, say, Abusianing in there go MK, Tiyanko PMK, and MK Foso G and Kama. ewo ho and ekosu ye because ye ni anuma mo land and including me and papa from Paul Manson
1: right
0: omo guide ye bi bia ye bia no when we say pay for what
1: yeah
0: oh god that's all you know your police pay

0: And yes, I'm out here.
1: Mm-hmm.
0: General Lemu, I timidity did you, man. But said the air canoe. Yes, yes, I brace a persia, sir. I've a music and adults to do a persia, sir, be genomobile because I'm going for high adrenaline. Say, Ufa baby, I said, I've been a mobile.
1: Mobile,
0: yeah. I've been a smoke a cane. The only thing say, I love the arcane. Uber sumomo. We do a beer, la coto, nemrana.
1: Forget it.
0: Forget it.
1: I don't know, can be people say, how do you people finance
0: the use?
1: Because Tama Mohono, not Ghanaian shops, Nafina, be gracious, say, oh, yeah, but what we say, a ura. Or maybe a Golden Stew,
0: mm-hmm.
1: or so could be an Ashton supermarket.
0: Mm-hmm.
1: Now, sir, yeah, phone card, I'm off for the talk, and there are calls, at a mobile phone, need to be fine, your calls, and my WhatsApp, you
0: might.
1: It's all multi, need to be a support to you, need to be the electricity, need to be a support to antenna. So, these days, no. Oh, but you know, dams will be out on the gadget with you, Timmy and TikTok, Timmy and Ayan. How do people survive if this radio?
2: Radio, woman in the anti say, can you know? I say, Debbie Van Dyke and a pair of grammy in Lucasai, still a load of shrink, only advert to say first, and go past there's no more mobile. Only has this almost Facebook Live, on the call with TikTok. Well, no man, your mouth won't say, I didn't know about to your answer no more about, eh? And I. They don't come to the studio. They connect it from home.
1: Mm-hmm.
2: And he say, oh, can say radio dear or UK dear, say see dear.
1: A coffin. Because of the social media intervention, it's a more traditional, you know, to form the digital.
2: Revenue, you know, it's not good. You don't gain like they used to. It's really down. First, cry, say. Young musicians wait for interviews and the
0: programs.
2: We programs here. We were sponsors, sir. Almost sponsor program, no. But they say first, you know, say first, no. Entertainment reviews and we want to say, ABR, see sponsors, sir. And two creating, so Benya.
1: Yeah. So the case is during the time, and I'm away. When the Bulari, every transformer say, Bulade. The news from Ghana,
2: people from abroad. It's not like what it used to be.
1: Okay.
2: No.
1: Yo, I hire as a panetti 4.7. Just say, many and no radio or UK. It is said, I'm coming, sir. Beat me your move free, sir. Situation, no more any. I feel young call lines. So, producers, I'm on my bar, Zoom any lines, and also, in fact, or more. When you say anyone be a genus or at your motive, you come out. It's a yashe a year Ghana Fest, a Becoso, or Sweden. Yasashe a year Yashe a year Ghana Music Award, I do so be basso, and Yasashe ICAP, a year international conference, Ghana for War Cambridge, a day back our invited multimedia, mini Obi. I could tell you, we will be on my invite next month. See, Embra, yes, see, because I know my boom. Yes, I can. If I retirement is not a death sentence, oh, could you home here? It's so more energy. We exercise body, no, Home, JB, I will shut down the DJ, said the echo, do to cook any bread, nor their shen a bag at home. Or Ben Numan or Pay, we are your grandson or Baby Pay, Fufu and I say, or Baby Pay, Catoffy be now. What Ninian is so prescribed a fee, Boon say, Tim Lua, who did ye or no, call check up. It is a Yamia Buanas, what my year, Jumani, a year, that will call retirement. I mean, you say, will be a friend of Muninje, said the future Berry Marcassa, Nanaria Quacassa. 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
3: 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said menko na ma do na me ni ma kora na ma me from here Bangladesh for and me ko fi ho ko bo o mama na the second na Instagram na catch him and ma me bo akora na we me ni pa and no me yes o mo di 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
1: 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Yeah, but you know what? 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Yo, Nana Reko, who said why you stand by? Nana, it's you. Help us all, can be.
4: Sir, what's an income? Proclaim, sir, crime, a knife, and sick and chicken. I'm saying, okay, you know, you knew Holland is in free. I mean, you know, I don't know. Sadan o misi ma South Africa for na Obama won o master ti bu bu bu e ma graduate no e ko from kakra e no na chi no won transfer from Sikanchenia to not to Sikanchen and on the call a bank passport any 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

0: briefly around 5 o'clock. 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I'm good school. 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In Chidakonema, I hope what you want here from, say, Adia Mubanu. So, if your family or Honomana, say, a Sika, yea, pen or Ghana, and I yea, pen, I need a Yakoya Japadian or Ghana. A Japadian Susuno, Umbran Zua, now a great BB or lay you. Who shall last year? Ghana foa, a bar Ghana, Umfra Bruce Bagana, Umbu or Ghana. Not scanning in Anno, I had a hyper.
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1: 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I'm starting to have a beer, my private pension. Straight, which we call as a private, equitia. So many. Agencies now we have to work with as private. And now we need to create a business system. It is said that paper can. Yes, you say what Ghana has now. Yeah, toy normal with just here. You know, so your cocoa seller, so your jelly gary, so your deal. Also, the start here can say, I must be a no. We could be a bare 100 cedis be up to a pension. So the bear, me embra, me talk cocoa, you know. Me ma bre me kra ba ko ji me 100 cedis bi kra bo so me no as a free eye contribution amaye eti atin say it's about time ye yina no ye be hwe me di ye atu ye say ye kan pension en ye kan ho asem na na say retirement enye owu asem obi afi say o ko retirement a okowu da bi retirement kwa na so ji wani o start say otutu kwan what call retirement, you know, and no amount who cry a day since all better if you say, and I'm a call retirement, you need baby. I call and a saco sumboa, no a faka, no more cotrabia, now watch it, no a ba. But if you say you are called that 5-4-star hotel, Debbie, who bet to be in ya? If you be a modern renting for 2-3 days, be no a cotroy a day or cotra, I will tell you be on a contra hotel. Your yeah, well, guest houses near here, and this is cheap. No, what I could move youth, but to become who boom. No, my friend, my man, no, no, no, no, pee. It's a blue one who fear near your homes or the pee aqua no crowning, and no phobus with my car boom. No, so called 80 and sorry, and sorry, and sorry, and sorry. And starting your sardine, if you say, yet the penny for no one sorrow or so, ever to crying. Your form will call a beer bosom tree. Your form will call a beer booty force. And now, a friend say a brick. I'm going to be a wicked no ho. Since all the beer not if he that I feel drew and yet the mom. Exercise. Yes, starting for when you walk. Nay, be beer. Coffee tree, Berma, you miss out also be well. Send me some kind of numbers. No, a year, you master with my friend. 0253 102 9795 and your WhatsApp line.

0: no otimi e de eye code no share nemo Ghana code no ye +233 now the 5310299795 eye WhatsApp baby I will be abetimi afre Samsung studio line no so so obetimi afre +233 302211701 +233 302211701 So Ghana had the 0302211701 and 0302211702 Now, Odwa Adventure Aba. 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I'm saying.
1: Eu sei
0: da bia dure de.
1: Mhm.
0: É futuro.
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0: Yeah, kokwapia badia, yenti epenyi kokwapia. Papa.
2: Yeah.
0: Yo. Se se le kwakura de na wo ka kire ye, normal ya ken nyina ye. De na odi wie amaye.
2: Oh good. Yeah. Wo het azo. Wo What did the money won auntie any what? Won't even find enough yet. We say your co pension, yeah, over 70. But I make sure say every day we are me, I make about 10,000 steps. And yes, I made the Nanti Chromo, me the two coin you said to keep me fit. This is our health in all while. Who beat me a any nature? That is all. I will be a so, yeah. So who's covered? We need to cover. So, Nanti Cross, you don't need any money to pay. So the advice I gave my way, your health in any here.
0: Your health not any here. Now, Mr. Musso, Miss Adwako, back to your pension side near, you know. But I'm saying, Mumu Pibrisu, so a case, Ghana, a health system, Nintina, Omo Mefi, and Okre.
2: Yeah, true. I mean, Matis, our story, no, but me, me, face, be dante, mean to me, can't. Once I said, at least last year, Bagana 2 times, be anywhere. And I said, me what he crammed me, said, me actually, hospital crammed me, there be that, if we see a woman. And me to me come home, as I'm kissing, sir. Because you'll be what faces our health problems in all kind.
0: Yo, that's it. Say, and your man time war, aya. Opinion can say, what you chilled pills be your heart, just say, kakra.
2: Then it's a bit man over, yes.
0: Your dad say, and now, with a by story back could be, yes, America for the moon almost to get to honor now. Omono de America several de chichi mano na muhu line na musu de wire mo na mu de pe mano Kokwapia
1: oko
0: Kokwapia also Kokuko
1: e ho de wante
0: Kokuti pa yo ye bra Alodia we some bra o ho de na ye hwe ya ka we nyina abisi se exercise.
1: Mm-hmm.
0: Said the papa you see what they are all born in your or exercise there, you know.
1: Mm-hmm.
0: And just a brief year. Say I'm which walk around, I walk around men find ya drink.
1: Mm-hmm.
0: Between ya, 1 or 2 friends be ya.
1: Mm-hmm.
0: Between my carbo said any papa don't ye.
1: Mm-hmm.
0: But a num a chassis no ye o corner she gana for ye.
1: Mm-hmm.
0: If I hold more Ghana for, and now because we need same, and now see, you see, don't be brave. I'm not be brave. This our life on it now. And to you, and I can't even call them.
1: Mm-hmm.
0: Because since we are Libya, we are worried. We are generating the money. How am I for Musa Anko? Kaho. Binu also saw. Amu no amu iri no mu ne oho de kurani. But subai binti separation said the ekain. Ama ne binti separation said the ekain. I'm not.

0: to work into own rest. They will, you are just
1: aduane no ba de obetwa picture no na wa twa odi odi wie pe na wa okọ ni phone so back. So is I don't know how to explain, and things has changed a lot. And say I share year omo ba no omo cry them where we scratch and say yeah. Of course
2: this is a social media and also so aba and your hear phone so Kenya bad, but are we putting a good content, especially no. We the Ghanaians
1: say if you don't, if you maybe are you the father, you are putting good content and here no oba no be she oba she the amount for so be to so what you say maybe I won't know the good one to so, but what about the other people?
2: Yeah, I'm talking about other people. They you know say who the to so can you say nya oba na hwe a obi ba be hwe yen hwe be sa ba wo ha bi wa busa in music. It's a Ghana for man war abroche no. I'm up Ghana music ni.
1: Papa, yeah.
2: Right,
1: yeah.
2: As a producer, as a promoter, as a CEO, quote unquote, you started there, you bought parties, bought a year, bought clubs in there, you know. The type of a new man Ghana for you name a Ahumaisia. Today, if we say, and yes, sir, trend now, and you know, shifting, you know, so can't we be that same crown in your foot, too? Because now you might, you know, it's me, my end, foot, you. But, and then, you're switching free, sir, and you might, you tell to me, say, ah, and come, I say, me and papa crown, I can search, and you might be like, but you know, I can search, maybe.
1: I know, yeah, it works. You mean, there, Casacho, would be a special the hip hop no what they dance on in your man no by the end the afrobeat in there is not that bad though. Afrobeat say who of a kola of you know of the afrobeat you have to thank God because say utia most of afrobeat is about love nita and yame but say utie hip hop and no there was no I'll be honest with you because
2: yeah. Hip hop no yeah. For the foreigner,
1: yeah, to say Americans,
2: Mr. Agreed, agreed. But we are talking about our own hip life, and the kind of
1: music. Afrobeat, Afrobeat. The content is all right, you know. The content is great, and yet young fans say, 90% is good. To be honest with you,
2: and yet one of me, I don't want to mention names here. Now, some of them have also come to sense of say, no, I have to go through this. I bet you in penny for crown, but you know, right? Sometimes, boys in the Nam Street or more to announce or more, Utu say, it's not giving them a future. That's what I was saying.
1: And America say, bad ones, no, yeah, bad Ghana, and now Africa, Nigeria, and Shedan also. Yeah, that one, yeah, I'll say it. And she done does.
2: We will put it down. I said,
1: oh, yes, I mean, what say? Yeah, we're bad. I'm a car. Maybe a man is on with you. I'm with you. I'm with you. Kakalika, I'm a man. That was Kakalika. And I'm a chair. And I say, say, it's cockroach. It's barber. No more not here. Now, take Kakalika. Then where the woman ever said. And to me, I'm happy, say, they listen to Afrobeat even more.
2: Let's say, sir, Kakalika. Yeah. Cockroach. Now give me the second line. Cockroach is giving me an idea because you can't cook one and say it because a cook one and say you say what you say what you say. If you say cockroach, but yes, I saw a cockroach. Dear, they watch.
1: Now, how do you see? Boom. Now, that was a good one. To be honest, it's I don't know, America say it's not really bad.
2: No, it doesn't give any bad lyrics, but we are talking about say
1: influence. Omutia, then Omutia,
2: then Omutia.
1: Oh, I know the me shed that, but I understand where you coming
2: just
1: from.
2: Just for a fan,
1: I understand where you are coming from. Yeah, it could be, but the same thing you say, yeah, you're really bad one. Yeah, you're bad. Yeah.
2: Oh no, you can say bad ones, no, hold it. But we are talking about so, or the one line, pay, what is 3 minutes. 2 minutes something. no dey wey o semenya track
1: dynamic music change yeah to me
2: first
1: no probable money we mo no say omo dey tell story
2: yeah yeah say now you say
1: no that's what I'm saying you ask sis sir I could yeah you know before mobile phone we do some you know so
3: okay 101
1: what I say and your mobile phone first no laptop o ko nya laptop we
2: but
1: first,
2: no. My still phone no 1234500 no and that also. Okay. You don't see the picture yesterday, now you see the picture. So you know the person you are talking to. So he have given us in advance to know
1: and who's when here
2: sir
1: picture no was so I could have got me a friend a girl phone so no mu your FaceTime wouldn't be is you see a very more trust me I'm cause
3: I was here.
2: The same goes to as a radio a friend saying CEO and as a presenter. A bus are the same thing. Yeah, may war Europe near Yamoman Ghana. Yet a ten or more pack. Family in the pack. Near Befa Akrowa. A lot of Akrowa is good, it's still going on.
1: Akrowa did I wish me the Akrowa. But I'm trying to say, and now Akrowa is like party in the park.
2: Akrowa attending to party.
1: Yeah, in the similar.
2: Similar. Okay.
1: Akrowa, there are more village, like only in more village.
2: But now, that time.
1: You are modifying to party in the park.
2: Yeah. So that's what I'm saying. I mean, both D and I was at time. Say, Akwaba production, Akwaba, no, yes, I didn't know. Not a chick, Yeni Awara, Brofuni, Naba. So many countries we send their bam ya yobu dia bobie ho dia Ghana for e wo de chere we have to promote Ghana through aboriginal commerces it's not make am think so start so mo yes some festival
1: say na me e book on the back bo ye meeting kiss meet me there but akunta rana no party in the park is big
2: I know.
1: People are learning.
2: Yeah.
1: In the Enquadra, and Museum Enquadra last year, Mino Moko. This is Ombeko.
2: Yeah.
1: What you say? And when they go out, they see stuff and they try every single food. What? And then, yeah, Ukwa, Bofoba, Nigerians, Jamaicans, so it's the same. It's even better than before.
2: It's my Ghana Jollof, no one could be. Okay, yeah, you know, you're a Chinese in the Kadokroma.
1: Ah, so it's good. Yeah.
2: Oh, who's a Chinese in the Kadokroma or a
1: KK house?
3: Oh, I see.
2: Yeah.
1: Before, no Bobonka.
3: Oh,
2: Late. Entertainment, I did my radio, or a brochure, and they share in the animal.
3: I will say, sir, in your day, I can't send it.
2: Yeah.
3: And Obia or Bebia, the interest war. I will say, some of us say, no, I don't know, say, Bebia, you fee banner. I must have impact in Swenya, Yama. Let me say, music, I always tell people, send me pepper, your gospel. And if you're married, you may be crying Christ like crying. My morning devotion is part of me. Because I'm not sure I'm a drama. And even the music, you know, I'm not going to be to ministry, I'm not a gospel. I'm saying music, you know, I'm not worse than a woman. And they keep me going. And Yanka, I don't want to make my advertising, my animal. Young ones here, babe. A billion you must obey, you know. What you mean, say a foot to home.
2: Yeah.
3: And it's a matter of who say, Nayani, okay. Well, man and Cassandra, sometimes you guide them. What you mean, push you? But I'm more fear no more to the liver panic. They'll be forced to. Okay, party in the parking. MK, near other places in Atia, will be planning. towards that man. See a cop party in the park. One for the Anqua.
2: A crown of crowd.
3: Was one morning in the TV. Ain't you know, I want to see a baby. Yeah, I will follow so no. They say, I see a day and you see a day. It's slow. Because my papa, Penny Bar, Ghana last January. A baby paper say, the band will get your money beer go and say, a person about December.
1: Good.
3: In the early, no. Yeah, you know, to be kind, I get to us any and I say, only on a bar.
2: Now, did it?
3: Also, oh, Baba, who baby did she? They say, I was in Colani Mumani,
1: sir, or Mumu December.
3: Thank you.
1: I don't know.
3: But we have some more catching is about January. No, I'm sure that it's December. That's just it. Yeah, but. Into no in Colonel Queen, who saw light, no, bar near Penny Follow. And then I think, sir, with that advice near encouragement, no, the kind of way at the official, what time it's a UK pay. Yeah, chose on your crowd, and you saw war, you know, woman, but he encouraged you, say, I have to then I give you see. But when you said you cried about you and this would be a weapon. Into the sea, we see a man, any GBB, no. Ni agree on what me and Yasa Ghana and a cramp on his hand and your credit. Yes, we are proud. As it was a Ghana, Jesse,
2: yes.
3: And calling you from
1: Sako de Bayer, the shoe,
2: yeah.
3: As it was a Obia,
1: so one thing I'm even happy. Most of these big venues, no, or two in these are big venues, no. Oh, my drop, oh, my drop to 14. So, Yeshua from 14 years before, no. This is 17.
3: Yeah.
2: Because of the Yako showcase it to them.
1: And at the Omahu.
2: Yes, yeah. I'm saying. You're showcasing for them to see the value.
1: Yes.
2: Say, Ghana follow to become who boom the ship and say, now, what I make and they will put something on
1: no,
2: the
1: back. No, they say they are learning a lot.
2: Good.
1: But no, your culture, no.
2: But.
1: In Kuala they are learning.
3: And but, I would say, since I said,
2: yeah, can you say, also, an American lyrics, no. And yeah, you know. If you take reggae, which is for the Jamaicans, no matter what it is, will be on the star or the band, but you listen to the lyrics. And Jamaicans, so onyanya one verse bina and onya beat na, now or the same day hit. But if you sit down and say, see and discuss here, shenun bit say sewakoto. Ni a woye. Me a wee business so. But any ya be wo ye wana nanomukra na ye nanomukra tisasa. Omo energy sa sound no. Eche ma subain. Ne me ma so de subain. Any a ye dipa a warrior subain. Any a ye ye picky bibi wom. But ye share this time no. Ye money be. Eso so bom mo de pa
1: I'm so
2: the old the and no I want it that way but yes one he paid us me the hit so it's a dear
1: but now the where the music is now we can't change it
2: no it's not we are changing it totally
1: very soon American
2: we should do something
1: but you or mo cost studio the
2: you're just about 5 minutes to wrap then I'm okay for the last time
3: I'm a person me can say who's that kind of your baby be in here yes here the neighbor called Ghana. Nice a honor
2: punishment.
3: Sir Jeno, you need to call Anna. I dream. Cause yeah, dreams are Nipana could acquire me straight in to be sent to the neighbor called Ghana, or be boom, or to Umwa Colano, baby. Rather, no, why pie in him say be a foot to yet mean pushino, precopers on the sun. They've been growing, But Yanka see any baby with ye. Yankasi ye a foot to kakaka and debe mano said the yeke party in the park with the knuckle. Nimia ato boot to be not me a pebia mana. Any jibbe fee, to me and me as my meeting a kafa.
2: Alodia, 1 minute.
1: Okay, where the ever dog will be asked, Omo Mushe, Omo Mutie, and say, we just have to be, we shouldn't give up. Whatever we do, you know, young focus, and I am quite a nozu. Yama, ye name come. And now, Yeah, pension for no, so like we said, no, we have no pension, no, so we have now, so we have private one, na anaw di she baby a ofi se da chi no e be fetch more money. So this is what I got to say.
2: Right. E be da ahwefo na tie fo nyina ya da mas se e na mo be kai ho abrochiri komo so. 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

0: verse 38 to 39. 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So if you are part of this good woman, wherever you are, may the Lord continue to bless you. 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
1: Amen.
0: Bribia ni wa wonipa wo ya ubetumie yi wo ba firi mabane ye yeda. Luke chapter 2 the verse number 38 to 39 quickly.
1: Luke chapter 2 the verse number 38 and 39. And she coming in that instant gave thanks likewise unto the Lord and spake of him to all them that looked for redemption in Jerusalem.
0: Go.
1: Verse 39. And when they had performed all things according to the law of the Lord, they returned into Galilee to their own city, Nazareth.
0: Hallelujah.
2: Amen.
0: This particular passage is talking about what this for baby Anna, your friend Anna. Bible said, oh, worry here for only 7 years, and then after 7 years, ni kru wija no no, wan fa wa bema biom, o tina nyami fear for over 84 years. Wan fa wa bema

0: the woman's day and a man, you know, even though you can see a young girl, you can see an old woman, but the young man is celebrating woman. Now we are celebrating the faithful woman. Women who are faithful and ma woman didn't kure.
1: Amen.
0: Who didn't see a juman wa or didn't kure?
1: Amen.
0: Dear Tosumi, you know, I was saying the midwife feared God. The midwife, a ma womuji a war a surrogate. Recently, in the newspaper, you see, ya chair maybe Nasa wobiba obi ninsen or baba wa and kolano na womutunto. These are not the women that we are talking about. We are talking about the

0: wanya bebron betumi adi bone even though yeshe won se won nya na so won anya da.
1: Exodus chapter 1 the verse number 15. He says, and the king of Egypt spake to the Hebrew midwives, of which the name
0: the king of Egypt spake to the what? The Hebrew
1: midwives. Of which the name of the one was Sifra, and the name of the other Puah. Verse 16. And he said,
0: when
1: ye do,
0: when you
1: do the office,
0: do the office of the hospital. Oh, baby, midwife, be to call a put yummy. Yes, answer me. How was it?
1: He said to the Hebrew
0: woman,
1: and see them upon the stool. If it be a son,
0: say ye oberima and a ya wondia and ya munku. And now uko hospital hudua and now we recrackle one hour. We are not talking about those women. And another we are thanking God for the good women. Yet though young kupwa se edi ama and ma womu dinu kurame ulade and ma papa and ma woma bobra edi ama uradia amen ye boom di and na yentumin fam mema hudua and tu jumano. Yet the ma mum netu jumano. Yes, we have the bad side of women. Usha Adam Adam Reso Obana Hinasi, that is the dangerous a woman is. That is why when you are dealing with a woman, you have to be very careful. And anajay, ye down yanko pasibium and the ama obabia da watia ye. 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Hallelujah.
1: Amen.
0: So mommy. 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
2: Wotiye ye no. 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
0: Na jase e jumem. 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
1: 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I am going to speak to you about the light of God. 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You need the light of the Lord to go before you because onyame kania an hye ewo wanim a tem bia no unanti esumu. 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Yes, omo nyani e waso mu yo, but because they are not walking in the light, now omo nam esumu tino, ama esum akata omo so, ebra omo so, minyo bi kasa ne juma nam esumu ne.

0: 27. 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Osofo Yanko.
1: Amen.
2: Amen.
1: And Adri Yakin Kain say, be wolf David Drum. Do you know soon? King Kain saw back with Econ. I say, I would rather name behind him in Quadji.
0: And until no me and Kanya were dealing with Tunipaso.
2: Yes.
0: Tell me you. Or Sassia won't Kenya, me as some Obodi Papa Kupedi. And surrounding Yan and Nida Sonia Safuerade. And you may not hear me.
1: Yes.
0: No me and Kanya were dealing with Tunipaso. And he said, and then you may what do you want to the pass on the and you know
1: me yes
0: and to a sense of okay scripture no or said yeah a rat day and to know what to mean continue me and you be
2: yes
0: you cannot reject God, you cannot neglect God. Now we expect this our brother body be see here and you may hear me me wa but tell me to soon ya but tell me want to me and pow on yankopo and you be Sassu, I obey ye. And to a sofa, oh, yeah, sorry. I was sorry, Abba, from there be a new person what they walk on and call. I want to make a statue of you. Oh, yeah, sorry. Nyamina, fair wash, and yamme. Bible says, seek ye first the kingdom of God and its righteousness, and all other things shall be added unto you. Or say, she shall radia hinie, and in the train, they can in the alkin now, you ready?
2: But better one.
0: At the Adena on Yamia Flow. Now, when Yamia Juma and Awoye, and so Biaga Jose, who's a word dom number for Muntino, me will be a medawofa. Also, we enter some new, me will be a medawofa, and Tian Kona, men follow Fahona, a quanin chichiri be. Na onfa bibi nka ho na yenko tutu bebi ne edome beba no ebi ene de obenya wo
2: yes
0: but ewie yasem no jeme so amen
1: amen
0: ewie yasem no abayo a wosi so
2: eh
0: aho fe
2: yes
0: ene mpai bo ene nyamisuro ene obuo ebre ema awarepa
2: yes
3: amen
0: Imasama megaloji. Mese abayo awesi so. Wo tie me Saturday nyumri.
2: Yes.
0: Onanfofo beka just yempie wo se wonko. Aho fe. Ani nyamisuro empire bo. Aho brasie. Emma awarepa.
2: Yes.
0: Che, wo bekwa ko jibi bidia ko pekunu. But emfa wonko wi.
2: Amen.
0: Ni nipa me ne kase ne nyumri yo. Who be cocoa tibri bia ye bribia co fabri be? Elfa won't quay ye.
2: Yes.
0: A baby me will fit beno, or must be a cosso so so so so so so
3: so
0: so so so so so so so so so so so so so so so so so so so so so so so so so so so so so so so so so so so so so so so so so so so so so so so so me mo be fra safuru ade number 1 on tonko number 2 on san na if there is a man to pray
2: yes
0: then there is a god to answer asofo ko e be no be twa ntro ko
1: ase eh urade ne me he ne me
0: urade e sum na me name mu no obi ntimi ma me kania but urade me de me hutu urade so a bible say ono ne me han ene me nkwaje
2: yes
0: enti urade de e han ne ba wo san de nkwaje atash
2: yes
0: and a hand been told so.
2: Amen.
0: But say, and then you may a hand been told so.
2: Amen.
0: A hand been told be a warrior so.
2: Amen.
0: A hand been told be a tuba so.
2: Amen.
0: A hand been brought be sick as a
2: man.
0: Or be a number two, a hand been bred.
2: Amen.
0: Tibaso, I make a sepa.
2: Amen.
0: A radin me high, and a man quadi, a love of
1: God. Hang a minstrel.
0: And until it's a woman radi yaw high. No Sunday in quadi any bar. There is something God is going to give you. Your friend Akukudro.
2: Yes.
0: It is a machine, you may not go and say, Mammy, you slow up. Mean crabby be an amenacy, be so,
2: sir.
0: Or some mature about time be.
2: Yes.
0: Now about time in wire.
1: Yes, you could do.
0: Oh, about time on in wire.
2: Yes, you could
0: do. And it's a mature about time in the air. Nasa may show you many man, I may show for you. Now my catch for you say, oh, for you, oh, yeah, wire. Maybe an hour, then a yummy. But be bit time, it's
2: yes.
0: Am I preaching to somebody?
2: Yes.
0: It's in the shy. Oh, me, what the coin, the what the best, so steer you. Tiesi asem na meka no. Praise the Lord.
2: Hallelujah.
0: Umewa de coin. Ne wa de be so stie ni mo. adie ba kure wade de ma wo ne se number 1 omo wo han
3: yes
0: number 2 no aye de wo ma wo nkwagie
2: yes
0: no asama wa kokoduo
2: yes
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0: 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I want, yeah, you didn't come on. And Radimo could do it. Christopher Bebra Womania could do
1: it.
0: Now, Sophobia called Bompire. I said, when Mikayan, Sophobia called Bompire. No, called Bompire, and you say a cronisono, or Cocasitia Cromu Hobosom. And a bosomino, bosom in a summon, a chairman called Sophon and Chain, and you call Fresh Sophoba Abusum.
2: Yes.
0: I say Sophob Banana Hope. 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
3: Ehu na.
0: Ofu we say dai.
3: Ehu.
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4: 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Na wa shenta man ka No, no, no, but show so. Oh, my one, I'm Pimupo. No, found Tonsumu. No, found Kusumu. No, Rebecca Haney.
1: Yes,
4: amen.
0: Oh, now can try to and sank him. So rain fee and quandia sank.
4: No, found Kusumu. 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No, found soon come in soon be a room. No, Rebecca Haney.
0: Or do by day.
4: Or do Becco Haney.
0: Would you want a channel? Do call him.
4: You're ready at here.
0: Before the way I was saying, and then David. kasa jemi asama meka na o dwe ho se
1: o se urade ne ya han ya nkwaji na ho an ye nsuru nti urade o yo han amaye no san ya nkwaji asama
3: amen
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3: yes
5: ho an ba
0: o zo bose le
5: na ho an ba
0: 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Oguta rubber bag.
3: Yes.
0: And I'm say wo ya hoya. Wo me who say odomberi me biba.
3: Yes.
0: And me papa nyina ho ma won hweme. What is asema me ka? 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
3: Yes.
0: Me shen come the two biabra bo so. 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Ani ewade.
3: Yes.
0: Oso ko.
2: Hey, you know me home popo.
0: Ah. Eja dano no. Goliath sorry.
3: Yes.
0: Huna nya memba. Ena brante bi sorry.
3: Yes.
0: Osi me tibi di na to fam.
3: Yes.
0: No mu say yenko ho ohene no. Jesus Christ. Yenko ni yenko ho ohene no.
3: Yes.
0: It says there is a price. Ai ohene ni dia to ahimfie. So obi biara obetimi abra brante asem.
3: Ye
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3: Yes.
0: Osi yenko. Abrante ni ko du ohene na nim. No ohene ni hwe no say ah na ho kiti we. It is not by might. It is not by power.
3: Yes.
0: But by the spirit of God.
3: Yes.
0: Enye ya ho ode. Enye ye nyasa. Enye ye tumi. Ma nini na se urade sa. Je me so ameke sa.
3: Amen.
0: Oh, he nishani di no say. Empeni fo kwe jani. Abrimpo kwe jani.
3: Yes.
0: Na wudi na obeti maye. Ose me? Se me deme papo nyo ane kwe
3: jani.
1: Example.
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1: Example.
0: 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Na se pate kubi.
3: Yes.
0: Sisire bi.
3: Yes.
0: Abwapo ni bi.
3: Oye.
0: 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Ose mi jani haka ni guho.
3: Yes.
0: Na me di abu ane chia. Na mako chire no.
3: Yes.
0: Na me kumu no.
3: Yes.
0: Na me biene nim.
3: Yes.
0: Na ma di abu ane finisem. Etu ose abranti no jame nimi. Awo huwe nyame mano. Me bayane tisa abuwa.
3: Yes.
0: Masampe jame nsebio.
3: Yes.
0: Ewo studio ha.
3: Yes.
0: Ayare biara.
3: Yes.
0: Adie biara.
3: Yes.
0: Ah, ewe ura. Yesu demo.
3: Yes.
0: Asofo ni ne pe jome sa. Ya jiu fu Sadia,
3: man.
0: Yeah, do you feel sad,
3: man?
0: And
3: Papa.
0: we hit you. So we shall tap on and start fire. open fire.
4: Papa,
0: yes sir.
4: Papa, ya mishra.
0: O shall be brave.
4: Ya mishra pa. And then numere o my ensempa. Ewo asempa. O ya mishra be brave. Papa, na wasi Ewurade ene ye han ene ye nkwaje. Ayampa. Sapa e han no. Oni Yesu Kristo.
1: Yes.
4: Yesu Kristo e ka kire ye. Ewo John chapter 8 verse 12.
0: O shere.
4: Wasi me ba ewiase te se han wose I am the light of the world.
0: Okay.
4: Na obi biara wo de ne ho to me so obi biara wo di machi me ba esum enduru ne da enti Yesu Kristo ene ehan ene
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4: 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And I, Jesus Christ, will say, well, no, any a hino, well, no, only can hear no, now, obi biara or be genadi, one ma assume entono, and then I just said, assume no, every baby neighbor,
1: yes,
4: I assume to me, no, if you say, I assume to me, no, any yarianum, assume to me, no, at your one and now, assume to me, no, at your son and now, Nasa obeji, yes, to Edim Quadia, now, one who is a ampa, one only, oh, sorry, any enquanum, one only, and it does one, one only two million, I want one yam, and pa obey you if you say a sum a tuminazim. I did not buy a high no him.
0: Amen. Amen.
1: Amen.
0: As I'm near depot. Uti asempa 94.7. You may day a revival prayer time. I said, now why in him? Now why in him?
5: And I'm home, Popo.
0: I was up here just a new. Ma to me, boo.
1: Yes.
0: Ma to me bo je producer be pegya me free studios. Men pentama ko be bia. O se hwan anim. E to bitimi show bi ni ka ye se dadie bi twa dadie.
1: Yes.
0: But anyu me yesu ya ka che o se hwan anim.
1: Yes.
4: Fana dia be ko.
0: Hwan anim na ye be ko ko gia ye ho be po.
1: Yes.
0: 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But anyu me ya ka che ni pa se hwan anim.
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0: waya is waya
1: no one
0: before you say that
1: no one
0: hwanyanim waya eti nyame enim osukra usa eti enyu mre hwanyanim say your boy should be a why you
4: need to be a brand who I say.
0: At the same moment, say your bunny GDMWA. And sent any bed,
1: but dear children,
0: oh Jesus Christ,
4: but dear children, Naya Bossy,
0: Emido,
4: I want Naya Bossy,
0: your bed,
4: yea, Bessay, or Bossy.

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2: Yes.
1: Everyone say no be better. Mm. 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
1: 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Oh, mubi.
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1: 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I just send prayer na ye bebo no. Oh, mubi. So be bubi nkwa dia.
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1: 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O se wo suna wo time wo.
2: Yes.
1: Ye be samana me rade.
2: Amen.
1: Ozo bo koni amampa.
0: Ase. Se o twa mi be su samia.
1: Eti number 1. O se wo so. Number 2 no time wo o time wo en si wo o san to wo
2: o be yo pasa o be bi wo yo
1: ima
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2: maka maka
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3: o si ni pan o time wo na o be tie wo no be sun swan
1: ma mic ne ko wano
3: o si o tie wo no be sun swan wo I just said, on your sort of time, okay. Now, what best I tie you? No, two year. No, what's Sandy, dear? A talent, I was shy. No, a sort of talent. No, a soon swing. Now, we'll go.
1: And Lutina, I quite say, you see. I say, only Jumedi,
3: Debbie.
1: Soon, what your whole contract? Or tell, or do a
3: cheat.
1: Be so more. No, what to a taddy.
3: A
1: taddy, the tears of Jahoman was here.
3: Yes.
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1: are you telling me
0: baba na me ka kire ye tiefo
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1: bible say
0: we say obonyefo no eya ba se oba bewia
1: number 1
0: na wakum
1: bewia
0: na wase no enti wo assignment
1: osofo na no na me catch osofo say en kenya me same to say into me ka bubu with set tire and bicycle and tire pipe active free tobo nyame same na work kind what a very important thing o say omo assignment me sir who quote scripture o say John 10:10 bible said then ko
0: bible say o say obonye phone e ba say or babiria na waku oria na wasew
1: tell me matter
0: na sa attack no e ye agidifo so e na eba if say Satan attacking him. A kingdom divided by itself can never stand. And Satan never attack Satan. Demons never attack demons.
2: Yes.
0: Demons. And a brebia when the paboni for a besorino. Or she show when the patini nini. Or she show will be a within a miachi. Or she show will be a war a hainim. Or she show will be a canyon a din animal. Now a channel a dinaco is sumum. Ain't he any paboni for honom? Ah, oh, assignment in his head. Or besha say a nippa beco sumum. Ya brabo be your sum. Ya sitra be your sum. A nippa a yen jay awa assassin with his sum. Baba,
1: baby.
0: Baba.
1: We be enter mo. E ti ni pa money for
0: omo ho.
1: Ovori. De na person ga.
2: 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O se o wi from ma.
1: Eh.
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1: E ti asama so for in the sky. O se ni pa money for area be no mo te.
2: Ojo o mu nyuma yesum.
1: Otie wiabe.
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1: yes
0: edema wo bi
1: yes
0: enyumre ya
1: yes
0: ewo yesu de mu
1: amen
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1: fire
0: 2
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0: the bill lines in tomb 030 221 65 45
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0: 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Thank you. Me back to you. Good evening.
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4: I'm
0: 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Sprinters will be a whole year.
4: Me
0: back to you. Me dia na person ya me nyama.
4: Oh,
0: I'm sorry.
4: I'm
0: sorry. I'm sorry.
5: Amen.
0: And you may be like Bassa when I came, and they are saying, Yamiadum.
5: Yes,
0: say M1,
5: yes,
0: Senta Senormano,
5: yes,
0: Samuano, and then Ninchu and a Brabum, a Radi Buano,
5: a man,
0: and Yam,
5: a man
0: by his Christianity. Amen.
5: Amen.
0: Obanya Michel, bring to your point, rough a number on near your trunk of money, so ever off air. Why?
4: Shall
0: be brave. 0302216545 and a 0302216546 and a 0548955947 as Sempa 94.7 FM. Hello.
2: Hello. Good evening.
0: Good evening. Me watch your dinner, baby. Your free flow.
2: But I'm doing the best. I'm a free flow.
0: Me fi abia boko de. But you're coming.
2: I'm talking so. My face, so memories may be bad, and some day I'll be sad.
0: Sao ho?
2: Tachan.
0: Wow. What's up for you? Maybe I saw a faithful. A faithful. Nah, or Dan, the day is swimming yet. Bumpire, man, mommy.
5: But you may bumpire. A radiant bumpire, bumpire, yes, sister, maybe you had the bow and any rains.
0: Amen.
5: A radiant bumpire didn't show what Taba and I say. Your pipe was a dumb can who, yes, to Christo Jimmy.
0: Yes,
5: a radi, your fool of a
0: yes, Lord.
5: And pipe bonds a radi bon who bind.
0: Yes, Lord.
5: Manu Musa is Rafoma. A radi, a tabano, a tuni yafunus.
0: That's right.
5: So a bonny fons a be that soa. You tremble, yes, to
0: him. Amen.
5: Men pipe was a found sack can, and then you may know Jesus. Amen.
1: Amen.
0: Mefia men can take on it per bottle water. Oh, per bottle water facing in chain. I think in the next 10 minutes, you'll be free studio, huh? And to pay bottle water, you see, which I the number in the two jar. Free. You have a bomb pile, you're soon, so much of a deal, this soon, baby. Why?
2: I'm
0: sure, baby. You're right, sure. It's here, you go so far, course, you have far course me, and you're a bit. Now, you're the Jumadina Berry, 0302216545. And a 0302216545. 46 and a 054 895. Hello. Hello. Hello.
6: Hello.
0: Good evening, sir.
6: Good evening.
0: Chairman Pacho Dini baby of free free.
6: I don't see more what yes,
0: Pacho Pedro Nika Cram Mammy, Miss Row.
6: I don't miss you go more what the event prince.
0: Prince Boko de
6: Pachai.
0: Mommy Commodena Pesina Minyama.
3: 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And I dream me the years to Christ to Moja, a you are cool free mo. A way years to Christ to Denimo. On Concord, Don Buano, Canon, Fitty, and that day down what the channel. My own who to me and the one who are Denimo. Now a show dee any more yam. A way years to Christ to Denimo. Amen.
5: Amen.
0: Praise Yamin Kaho. What's it? Ye fa ye kwa ye chatu 030221-6545 030221-6545 and a 030221-6546 and a 054-895-5947 Ye fa ye kwa ye chatu Ya me ya domina se yesu ama ya woda da ye ni mi ya Achimota Forest Empire Ebedwa yes. Me de
7: Empire Ebedwa
0: ya shase anopa 8 na by 12 na ya pon
7: yes
0: o ba to safre obi number na ye de betudwa no na wa free hello hello hello
8: hello
0: Pacho good evening
8: good evening
0: me Pacho di ni baby of free
8: Pacho Maybe I'm especially a day much.
0: But you're going to be a good person. But
8: you're
0: going to be a good person. Like me, that's all. Yes, it's a good person. What's up, Bompire? What's up, Bompire? What's up, Bompire? What's up, Bompire? What's up, Bompire? What's up, Bompire? What's up, Bompire? What's
7: up, Bompire? Urade do ase
5: amen
7: wa utimi ade nyina ye
5: yes
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